0: precious people, beloved listeners, right away we cross over to the ministry headquarters where already the Bible conference, the global Bible conference on the coming of the Messiah has just begun. Blessed people, right away therefore we take you and cross over to the ministry headquarters. Blessed people, precious listeners.
1: In so doing, the Lord is highlighting the fact that that is a very, very senior day. It's a very, very significant day to him. And before we do the recap, let me just bring this to your attention. Revelation chapter 19 from verse 6, that you may just understand just how great this day will be. The day when you're being taken up to go into the wedding supper of the Lamb. Revelation chapter 19 verse 6, it says, then I heard what sounded like a great multitude, like the roar of rushing waters, like loud peals of thunder. You can imagine that level of historic celebration, rock heaven. It's rocking heaven. Why? Because somebody has entered there. The Lord has come out in his massive glory to take the church that she may participate in this event. And if you see the manner of description of this event, it's like there has never been any other event like this one inside heaven. But this is the most historic event ever. Historic celebration. He says, like loud peals of thunder, a great multitude, a grand multitude, the roar of rushing waters, loud peals of thunder. Say that actually it indeed is victorious. That the Lord Almighty indeed he reigns. And in verse 7 he says, let us rejoice and be glad and give him glory, for the wedding of the Lamb has come, and his bride, the church, has made herself ready. So the church is presented here as the bride of Christ. And he says that the manner in which she is ready, finest linen, verse 8, bright and clean, was given her to wear. And it says fine linen stands for the righteous acts of God's holy people. So eventually the Lord is saying that that level of historic celebration can only bespeak a day that is so significant in the calendar of God Almighty in heaven. And that's why if you look at where we began from, we understood that 1 Thessalonians chapter 4 verse 16 alone announcing that the Lord will step out with infinite power, infinite glory, infinite authority, maximum splendor, maximum radiance. You come out with a crown as a victorious king, and that the day of rapture, he will appear in the sky. He will not step down. And we saw what that portends. And then we reached a place where we saw that when he appears in the sky to take the church, he will glorify the church, glorify the deceased, and glorify those who are living and they are alive at that time when that event strikes. And now we are sitting on the edge of that event. But the Lord has spoken to me about the coming of the Messiah. And you can tell that we are really sitting in the last days, within the last days of the church age. And that's why this message is so critical, that every nation may catch this, may prepare for the coming of the Messiah. We are glad we've come to you at this time, because it gives time to those in Asia who are in their daytime to be able to capture it, and those in the Western Hemisphere to be in their evening and then also capture this. As you are aware, we are servicing all the time zones, not just Kenya or Africa or this time zone. That's why this is very important for us, that even as we come now, it is evening. This is when people are now available, come from church in the Western Hemisphere. And also in Asia, this is the now, when they're in the heart of the day, some are beginning to wind down. And so, now, that resurrecting of the church and glorifying the church is what we've been looking at for some time. And I've shared with you the conversation from heaven when the Lord said, tell these people that when the rapture takes place, they will have glorious bodies like mine. And that is where we have been for some time. And so today again, I want to simply go back to the scripture that celebrates the glorification that the Lord is exalting as centerpiece of the rapture. I want to handle two scriptures here to give us a head start. And then quickly I will summarize for you. To be a very short session today. So we are going again now to 1 John chapter 3 verse 1 up to verse 3. And then see what he says there on glorification. After which we'll go to Colossians chapter 3 verses 1 to 4. So that I may pull for you some very significant aspect of the instruction the Lord is laying before the nations right now. Now on your screen, the book of 1 John chapter 3 verse 2, it says the following. Verse 1 to 2, it says, "See what great love the Father has lavished on us, that we should be called children of God, and that what and that is what we are, and that is what we are." It says the reason the world does not know us is that it did not know him. So right there in verse 1, the first thing he exalts is the children of God. It says that the church, those that I saw raptured, he's addressing them here at their glorification, about their glorification, and he calls them the children of God, the Father. And verse 2 he says, "Dear friends," he calls them friends, "now we are children of God." He still emphasizes that you are children of God Almighty the moment you receive him, and that what we will be has not yet been made known, but we know that when Christ appears, we shall be like him, for we shall see him as he is. So we saw this and the instruction that those that have this promise of seeing him as he is, being as he is, having a body like his, a glorious body, resurrection body, they purify themselves because Jesus is pure. And if you go to Colossians chapter 3 verses 1 to 4, you almost see him repeating the same, calling them children. It says, "Since then you have been raised with Christ, set your hearts on things above, where Christ is seated at the right hand of God the Father." Verse 2, he says, "Set your minds on things above, not on earthly things." And then he says, "For you died, and your life is now hidden with Christ in God." Verse 4, "When Christ, who is your life, appears, then you will appear with him in glory." This is what we handled yesterday. And again, now this together with the scripture in 1 John chapter 3, verse 1 and 2, again, we are now going back to 1 John to be able to start. He calls them children of God. And in verse 2 again, he says, they are children. Now we are children of God. That is what we are. And I said that that is a tremendous belovement. God loving the church, God loving humanity. They are children because the ones I saw going up, he now admits them into the family of God Almighty. And that is the instruction the Lord is bringing to you, that you are not children of the world anymore. But the ones I saw going up are now called the children of God Almighty. And that's why in John chapter 1 verse 12 he says the following as we begin this journey tonight. It's a very brief session tonight. "Yet to all who did receive him, to those who believed in his name, he gave the right to become children of God." So you begin to understand very carefully that even in defining the people I saw going up, the church I saw glorified, there is still an instruction there. The Lord Almighty is saying that they have received Christ, that those that receive Christ and are born again are automatically admitted into this glorious family of Yahweh. It's an adoption you'll see very shortly. It brings them into the family of God Almighty. And in that way, in this very scripture, John chapter 1 verse 12, when it says that you are now children by virtue of the fact that you have received Jesus, accepted him, repented, and accepted him, put him in your heart, you are children. And the instruction is trying to relate there to help the church, help you to enter glorification, is that children normally look like their parents. Normally in every home when you get there and you look at the children, many times you hear people say, oh, this one looks like the mom, this one looks like the dad, this one looks like the family, this one looks like who? Your children look like you, this man's children look like him, and so forth. The Lord is talking about spiritual resemblance. He says right from the beginning, he created man in the image and likeness of God. Right from the beginning. And when he created man in the image and likeness of God, that likeness is what God Almighty intended to be able to identify, identity marker, identify us into the kingdom, into the family. And so he's saying that if we are children of God, then there are certain attributes God has. God Almighty has attributes. And then among the attributes of God, there are those that are called communicable attributes, transmissible. And so he's saying that the church is so glorified going up into heaven, she shares certain communicable attributes of God with herself. For example, holiness is a transmissible. We are going to come back to John chapter 1 verse 12, but if you go to 1 Peter chapter 1, 13 to 16, look at what it says. 1 Peter chapter 1, 13, 16 says, therefore, with minds that are alert and fully sober, set your hope on the grace to be brought to you when Jesus is revealed. Verse 14, it says, as obedient children, there you go again, do not conform to the evil desires you had when you lived in ignorance. He again addresses them as his children. And he says, but just as he who called you is holy, so you also be holy in all you do. So he's saying that the mere fact that he's identifying the church I so glorified as his children in the holy family of God, in the glorious family of Yahweh, he's saying that there is a responsibility in that church I saw going up. He said that you ought to be illuminating. You ought to be exuding certain communicable attributes of God. And we have seen that one of them is holiness. And even just here, if we are to arrive here and stop here and just handle this, we would be accomplished on today's message. Because we would simply use this to begin to examine the identity of the present-day church. Does she really share in this single communicable attribute of God? Is saying that those who are his children, they are like him. They have a spiritual resemblance with him. And they are the ones I saw going up. And he says, just as he is holy, so they too are holy. Very, very serious, blessed people. So this broadcast tonight, therefore, becomes a clarion call for this generation to return to the holiness of God, their Father in heaven. And that when Jesus died on the cross, if there is anything Jesus brought to the cross, it is the holiness of God. That now a people may be separated unto the Lord, holy unto the Lord, and go and enter into the super glorious eternal kingdom of God Almighty. And so, he's saying in the scripture that celebrates the glorification of the church, in that scripture, he's saying that you are children of God. And he's so saying, he is instructing. He's saying children share certain attributes with their Father. And our Father in heaven is holy. So the Lord is saying that this becomes a clarion call for a return to holiness. How then do you return to holiness except that you repent? So this also is a global call for the church to return to repentance. And that's why he's saying, if I were to exposition, to do an exhibition of the church I so glorified going up into heaven, then this is it, that she has semblance. She shares in the attributes that the Lord has accepted to communicate or to transmit to us, the holiness of God. And this automatically by default says repentance. turning away from sin, separation. The Hebrew word for holiness is set apart, which is essentially separation. In Galatians chapter 3 verse 6, again, still talking about the children of God that I saw going up. And maybe you are somewhere today and you're asking yourself, am I a child of God? I hear he is saying that only the children of God will be taken up. Am I a child of God? Yes, indeed, you have an opportunity of simply doing the same, repenting and receiving Jesus and entering into the family of God. And that's why we come to you on a daily basis. He says here, so also Abraham believed God, and it was credited to him as righteousness. So this is very, very powerful. Verse 26, Galatians chapter 3, 26. That's very, very powerful. And then he says, so in Christ Jesus, you are all children of God through faith. So again, now he exalts there one of the hallmarks of the children of God. And he says, faith. Through the faith, you have now been integrated into the family of God. And that is God Almighty identifying to you the church that he will rapture, the church that he will glorify, the church I saw glorified. Romans chapter 8, 15, 17, in a hurry, it says the following. It says, the spirit you receive does not make you slaves so that you live in fear again. Rather, the spirit you received brought about your adoption to sonship. And by him, we cry, Abba, Father. I just wanted to bring this up to be able to raise for you the fact that that admission to the family is the adoption I was talking about. You are adopted into the holy family of God Almighty. That is the church I saw going up. So at this time, you should be asking yourself, am I a child of God? Because many times, you know, you could be a child of God, but probably a lost child. And the Lord is saying that the opportunity is still here. You can simply come back, can repent and come back home. That's why we come to you on this occasion. Verse 16, he says the following. The Spirit himself testifies with our spirit that we are God's children. And he goes and says, now if we are children, then we have inheritance. Look at that. He is now beginning to talk about rights, that you have rights in there. Now if we are children, then we are heirs, inheritance, heirs of God and co-heirs with Christ. Even if I were just to stop there to define to you the rapture of the church that I've seen, what the Lord has shown me and then sent me to you, just to stop there and define that, I will tell you that if you were to have time and look at the prophetic significance of this day I'm talking about, the rapture of the church, then you see that that rapture that I saw when they are glorified going up is essentially, prophetically speaking, within the prophetic timeline of God, it is the final pilgrimage, the final segment, the final stretch of your pilgrimage into your inheritance. That's how I put it. That God promised that he has prepared inheritance for you. And when I saw them going up, that was then the final segment of this pilgrimage you've had on the earth for a long time on your way to heaven, to your inheritance. He promised you crowns. He promised you thrones to rule with him. So when I saw them going up, that was the final stretch of them going now to take up their inheritance. That's why they are children of God. They have inheritance. He says, now if we are children, then we are heirs. Then he says the following, heirs of God and co-heirs with Christ. What is the inheritance here? Okay, let's begin, because he's talking about Christ, what Christ has inherited. Christ is the crown prince. He has inherited everything of the monarchy of God, from the royal throne of God. So you take the throne itself, and then you put in cherubim, you add the seraphim, add the angels in their trillions, archangels and name it, and then all the thrones on the earth and all the creation and so forth. So this is a little bit bigger than your mind can capture right now, because he's saying you become co-heirs. You inherit with Christ, co-heir with Christ, meaning it's a big thing when I saw that church going up. It's a very, very big thing. Whereby now, you will reign with Christ. It says co-heirs with Christ, if indeed we share in his suffering, in order that we may also share in his glory. So, and then he throws in that to let you know that those that will be glorified, look at this now, there is suffering for glory. He throws in that. Hallelujah. And we've been there, we've handled that very, very well. And then, again, 1 John chapter 3, verse 2, he says, again, that's our lead scripture, because we're handling the two scriptures, chapter 3, verses 1 to 4, and 1 John chapter 3, 1 to 3. And he says here, in verse 2, but dear friends, now we are children of God. We are simply trying to understand. Is there an instruction? It has been read. This scripture we've read for 22 years. Until now we've sung it. But can we just go back and sit back and ask, is there something else we need to know here that can help us prepare better? And then you see, he's saying that only the children of God are exalted, going to be glorified. And if you're children, then you have to share certain communicable attributes with God. Number one, holiness. Number two, righteousness. Number three, separation. He is transcendent, separated from the moral decay of this world. There are so many communicable attributes with God. And I give you that as a homework, that you may go and find out what are the communicable attributes of God that he has allowed to share with us. He has agreed to share with us. And then you list all of the above and ask, am I one of these? Am I all this? And in that way, we can make the correction. We can ask the Holy Spirit to help you, that you may not take chances with that day, but enter glory. Hallelujah. And so he's saying here that we are children and we are co-heirs with Christ. And he says, and what we will be has not yet been known. Okay, I have many times in the course of the 22 years read this and say that means eternity is mostly hidden, mostly concealed. But can we attach something to it today? That we begin to understand the deeper meaning of, we may not understand what eternity looks like. He's saying here that the radiance of the glorious body, the excellence of that body, we cannot perceive it in this life. The power, the fact that it can go to the new heaven instant and the new earth instant. There's so many things that are imperceptible in this life about the glorious body and about eternity itself. And that is what he's trying to lay here. And that's why in the book of 1 Corinthians chapter 9, verse 2, he says the following. Let's just attach something substantive, something physical to it. He says, even though I may not be, 1 Corinthians chapter 2 verse 9, I think Randy is sleeping today, he's giving different scriptures today. 1 Corinthians chapter 2 verse 9, he says, however, as it is written, as has been written, what no eye has seen, what no ear has heard, and what no human mind has conceived, the things God has prepared for those who love him. So when he says that eternity is mostly concealed, Michael needs one before you sleep. Eternity is mostly concealed. This is what he implies. He's saying that God has prepared a glorious body that is indescribable. I can only tell you what I saw. But in this life, there is so much that limits you from accessing the knowledge, the understanding of what he has prepared. And he puts it very clearly there that nobody can perceive, can sit back and wrap his head around what God has prepared for those who are his children that love him. And that's why Colossians chapter 3 verse 4, that appearing with him in glory also is part of the enigma, the mystery. When Christ, who is your life, appears, then you also will appear with him in glory. That appearing with him in glory is almost imperceptible in this realm. This is part of the mystery that he has prepared for those who are his children. Again, remember, we are still on glorification. I'm simply tying up the loose ends so we can finish up with glorification. And then in Romans chapter 8, verse 18, it says the following. I consider that our present sufferings are not worth comparing with the glory that will be revealed in us. Again, still pointing at the promised glory, that he said, go tell these people that when the rapture takes place, they will have glorious bodies like mine. He says, it is imperceptible in this life. That body that he has prepared for you, that process of glorification he has prepared for you, is a treasure, is the biggest blessing the Lord has ever placed in front of man, the human being. Because he's saying, when you consider what it is, all the sufferings of this life are nothing. You should not even try to weigh them with it. And that's why he goes on to say, where the instruction now comes in, the sufferings of this world now can be what? Can be tolerated, can be persevered. So the instruction is very clear there. He's saying, at glorification, he's saying, persevere. And we are simply taking one thing. We are taking the children of God. The church I saw going up, and I'm laying out the attributes of that church, that you may know that God Almighty will do these things. He has prepared all this. But there is responsibility there, because saying, the present sufferings, they are blighted in the face of that unrevealed glory, that concealed eternity prepared for you that love him. And he says the following. In Ecclesiastes chapter 3:11, he says, again, the fact that eternity is still hidden, he says, he has made everything beautiful in his time, and he has also set eternity in the hearts of men. Yet no one can fathom what God has done from beginning to the end. Again, that you may know that you can never narrate the story of eternity with the Lord glorification, in other words. So just prepare. All you know for sure is that that glorification is really a contrast from being thrown into the lake of fire. That you know very well. But if you look at the treasure, how the Lord treasures glorification, he's asking you also to spend some time on it. And then 2 Corinthians chapter 4, verse 16-18, it says, wasting away, but because of what he has prepared that is imperceptible, indescribable for you. Then now he says, therefore we do not lose heart, though outwardly we may be wasting away, yet inwardly we are being renewed day by day. He's saying, for our light and momentary, look at that now. Again, he's saying, the church I saw going up, they considered the sufferings of this world as nothing. So, church triumphant. They lived a triumphant life. Why? Because they know that what the Lord has kept for them, that eternal glory you see there, achieving for us an eternal glory, outweighs it all, is tremendous, incomparable, blessed people. And that's why you need to prepare. And the instruction that comes from there, you can tell, is that persecution is now acceptable. And perseverance should be your demeanor in this life. And it says, when Christ appears, we know too well, I have mentioned this again, that there are two appearings. We are talking about the glorious return of Jesus at rapture. But there is also the return in Jerusalem. 1 Thessalonians 4, 16-18, we have read before. Revelation chapter 3, 10 to 11, we have read before. And each of them has an instruction, as you can see. The Revelation 3:10, it's been said again and again, but because we are doing this expedition, exploration of this announcement, you can now understand that there he elevates obedience. Because you have obeyed this command, I will also now remove you from the hour of trial. Each of them can help you to prepare for the glorious coming of the Messiah even much better. Then 1 Corinthians chapter 15, 51 to 53, again. And then Titus chapter 2, verse 3, again. You know, there's so much. Titus 2, 3, there he's saying you must wait for Jesus. Wait for him. Be expectant. Anticipate for him. Anticipate him. Look for him. Be on guard for his coming. And then 2 Timothy chapter 4, verse 8. He's saying the following, 2 Timothy chapter 4, verse 8. Now there is in store for me a crown of righteousness, which the Lord, the righteous judge, will award to me on that day, And not only to me, but also to all those who have longed for his appearing. Again, he's saying, he's coming for those who are waiting for him. He said, long for his appearing. So, again here, he says, not much is known about eternity, but he says there is a crown of righteousness ahead there. A crown of righteousness. And he says, therefore, longing for him, we must really long for his appearing. And you have also heard me read John chapter 14, 1 and 3, that appearing of Christ in glory. And so we have been handling the glorification part that says we shall be like him. We shall be like him. We have handled it very well. And why does he say so? He says so because of 1 Corinthians chapter 15, 49. Because it said the body must be fashioned to that of Christ. He says, and just as we have borne the image of the earthly man, so shall we bear the image of the heavenly man. He's saying your guarantee for glorification is that Jesus resurrected and Jesus was glorified. And that's why in Philippians chapter 3, 20, 21, really 21, right there, saying a glorious body like his. 21, okay, I don't know whether Randy is asleep today. So you say, who by the power that enables him to bring everything under his control will transform our lowly bodies so that they will be like his glorious body. It is well pronounced. It is well announced. And the key thing that comes from here that can help you and the church as you pastor is that at this place, he says no. With all this wonderful promise, some of which are imperceptible in this life, the things he has prepared for those who love him, he says, therefore, your citizenship must separate. Meaning, your allegiance to the world must now stop. And your citizenship is in heaven. And then he says, eagerly awaiting. So, those are very important characteristics of preparedness. A church that is preparing. That church is separated from the world, and that church is eagerly. Eagerly means you are restless. You are on that case. You know that there is an important thing about to happen, so it's always hung around your head. It's hung around your head because you know any moment it can happen. You don't know the day or hour, but when it happens, you know that there is a consequence. So if you ask me, I would have put two words there, both anxious and anxious and also enthusiastic. As in, wow, I can't wait. I can't wait to see the new heaven. I can't wait to see my King, the Messiah. But also anxious because you know that if you fail to enter, it can really be very devastating to you. And in being like him, we have seen that Romans chapter 8, 29 to 30, that glorification, the final stage of redemption. We've been there, we've handled that very well. That you may look like Jesus says, for those God foreknew, he also predestined to conform their image to that of his Son, that he may now be the firstborn in the family of God Almighty. And we also see Romans chapter 8, 11, because of time, I'm just winding up on glorification. It says, and if the spirit of him who raised Jesus from the dead is living in you, he who raised Christ Jesus, our Lord and blessed Savior from the dead, will also give life to your mortal bodies because of the spirit of him who lives in you. So he's saying that the guarantee you have for glorification is indeed the resurrection and glorification of Jesus. And saying it very eloquently here, when he says, we will be like him. Does that mean that all of you look like Jesus? Not at all. You still look like you, but you'll have the attribute of Jesus. Obedience to the Father, holy, righteous, perfect worship, service, all the characteristics of Jesus, the greatness of Jesus in how he executed his life and ministry will be in you. Hallelujah. But otherwise, what you sow is what you get. You will be you, but you'll share in the glory of the Messiah. He chose his Son and made him the Savior. And then now he designed that every human being who enters heaven will be in the likeness of his Son, of the King. Hallelujah. The glory of the King, the conduct of the king, worship, obedience, and all these things, righteousness and so forth. And that's why 2 Corinthians chapter 3 verse 18, he says the following, as we're finishing up this. He says, and we all who with unveiled faces contemplate the Lord's glory are being transformed into his image with ever-increasing glory, which comes from the Lord who is the Spirit. So again, the Lord has pronounced himself very clearly that he wants the church that enters heaven to be glorified and look like Jesus in a fashion, the body fashion like that of Jesus, as in the glory and the attributes of that body. Colossians chapter 3 verse 10, we're finishing. He says the following. He says, and have put on a new, begin verse 9. He says, do not lie to each other, since you have taken off your old self with these practices, verse 10. Then he says, and have put on a new self, which is being renewed in the knowledge, in knowledge, in the image of its creator. So each of those scriptures I've given you, they have a particular instruction to the church. They have a particular instruction on how to prepare. Because here he's saying, the church I saw going up, she did put on a new self when she was here. She did not recycle to the old self. The old man did not resurrect and come back to torment her. Not at all. And he's saying, and then she has the image of the creator. And so the same scripture on glorification, 1 John chapter 3 verse 2 says, and so we will see him as he is. Let's look at that. What does that imply, and how is that supposed to instruct how you prepare? Revelation 22 verse 4, it says the curse is taken away. Let's see, face to face, from verse 3 please, verse 3. It says, no longer will there be any curse, the curse is taken away. The throne of God and of the Lamb will be in the city, and his servants will serve him. So this is very powerful, very serious. He's talking about the church I saw going up. If you keep it, verse 3 still for a moment. It says, the curse is taken away on that day when you're going up. And they knew too well that the curse of sin is death. And then he says the following verse 4, God face to face. Say, they will see his face and his name will be on their foreheads. So that is what he means when he says they will see him as he is. So that in itself, if I were to break off with that in itself and have a conversation with you, that is also a very serious thing the Lord is saying here. He's saying there is a meeting with Christ, and you need to prepare for reunion, a meeting with the Lord. And he's saying meeting the Lord is sometimes well demonstrated in the Bible in a manner that makes it of gravity. You know, when Isaiah met the Lord and he cried out, said, oh, I'm a sinful man and I've seen the Lord. We know when John met the Lord. So the Lord is simply saying that each of these powerful scriptures for preparation have an effect, have an impact on how you prepare. So in other words, 2 Corinthians chapter 5 verse 10 comes into play here, that he will bring people to account. He said, for we must all appear before the judgment seat of Christ, so that each of us may receive what is due us for the things done while in the body, whether good or bad. So you see now, you must look at yourself wherever you are globally now. Maybe you are in the East, or you are in Europe, or you are in the West, and ask yourself, if the Lord is going to weigh the good things I have done in this body and the bad things I've done in this body to determine the recompense, the bima seat, the reward I get there, then what an opportunity now for me to change my life for the good to outweigh. The good things implies holy. Go out, evangelize, choose a holy life, reach the hospital, feed the poor in the streets, and so forth. That you have such a wonderful opportunity to have a very powerful report before the Lord. Because he says, we shall meet the Lord. When he says, we will see him as he is. We've read from Revelation 22 verse 4, that essentially means meeting the Lord. And at that place, as you've now heard, there will be an accounting. What did you do with your life? And he's saying, please, let people now be holy. Let people now choose to be righteous, that they may change their recompense, their rewards. If he's going to weigh the good versus the bad, thank God the rapture has not happened today. You can now start doing the good, that you may be able to be rewarded like everybody else that will be rewarded for the good thing. And even you, that day your name being called, and then you walk in the crown given to you, greater responsibility in the coming age, and so forth. But he's saying there is accountability. Are we together? So even as we are excited, we are going to meet the Lord, you're going to meet the Lord, but accountability. You're going to meet the Lord. It's like you're preparing to meet maybe your jefe in Espanol, your chief or your boss at work on Monday. There is a certain type of preparation you would have to make, because you know that that meeting is a serious meeting. So, but it's an enjoyable meeting. It's a very powerful meeting. It's taking place because you have entered heaven. This is the Bema seat. This is totally different from Revelation chapter 20 verse 11 to 15, where you are before the great white throne judgment with all your sins. And yet Jesus came and offered a substitute death. That would be a tragedy. Hallelujah. And so, again, must prepare to meet the Lord. When he says that you'll see him face to face, just be aware it's the day of meeting the Lord. Hallelujah. And then 1 Corinthians chapter 13 verse 12, he says the following, in that seeing him face to face, meeting him. He says, for now we see only a reflection as in a mirror. Then we shall see face to face. Now I know in part, then I shall know fully, even as I am fully known. Very serious. He's saying here, that glorification, what it does to you, it brings you to this place now where you're meeting the Lord face to face, you're glorified, you can stand before his glory. And then there is so much learning there also, he's saying here, that you'll get to know many things. I can give you the example I have here, that on every occasion when the Lord takes me to glory, sometimes it gets really amazing. Because when you read, I've shared this globally. For example, when you read about the third creature that releases the black horse, the third horse, and there's a way the scripture presents him. And then when you get there and the Lord now presents him to come and meet me and show me how the lamb is breaking the third seal, then I'm able to share a little bit more. It's tremendous. You get to learn more. Hallelujah. Remember I say that he is also like a huge ox. And he has hoofs and so forth. And his face is a huge, glorious face like man with those lines of seriousness. You understand? So he's saying here that on that day when the church goes up into glory, right now you don't see much. It's like a reflection in a mirror.

0: thesis. They are now reading through the thesis.
1: Hallelujah.
0: And so with that light example of an academic model, because we have a professor sitting here, I'm simply saying that in like manner, this meeting him face to face is a great thing. You're going to meet your God. Surely you want to meet Peter, you want to meet Paul, you want to meet James, you want to meet Matthew, but you keep asking, but I want to meet the Lord, the one who died for my sins. Then he's telling you that that meeting of the Lord is a great thing, but also comes with responsibility. Because it's amazing, he says some people will get greater portions of inheritance, larger cities to govern, and others will just end up with nothing maybe. I don't want you to end up with nothing. The kingdom is a massive kingdom, right? Hallelujah. And so, what am I trying to say to the average Christian in this way? I'm saying, refine, fine-tune your salvation now. Now refine it. Not just say, I'm born again, I'm going to heaven. Just know that there will be recompense. There will be rewards at the throne. Can we now be finer? If I'm doing evangelism, can I sit back and ask, how effective is my evangelism? How many of the people I've reached with Jesus, how many of them have I baptized, followed through and baptized, and made sure they are in church? How about reaching the street families? How about reading the Bible? Even my own life, what is it that I now need to remove? Is there anything I need to remove from my life to fine-tune, to help me? Hallelujah. And you'll find that there's always room to sharpen your salvation, okay? By the help of the Holy Spirit. All I'm saying is that let us now refine the salvation of Christ Jesus because of this tremendous promise of meeting God face to face, that we may receive rewards on that day. You may receive rewards and crowns and bigger portions of his kingdom to govern with Jesus. Hallelujah. And so he says here, there is a learning also. You'll know much. I've given the examples. I've talked about seeing the glorious Lamb of God at the throne of God Almighty in heaven. I've talked about the golden walkway in heaven, right? So he's saying there is much that you will learn. There is a learning to take place there. And this, look at this now. When he says that there's much about eternity you have not known, this is meant to humble the Christian. So you're not haughty. You're not saying you know it all, whatever. No. Eternity is mostly concealed, and there's so much about God Almighty we still don't know. That should really humble you before him, unyenyekevu, and say, wow, I don't know the Lord. Let me just be humble and perceive and take that which he reveals to me. Hallelujah. And it says, Job chapter 19, 25 to 27. Seeing him face to face, that's where we are. Okay? It says, I know that my Redeemer liveth, and that in the end he will stand on the earth. Very powerful. This is Job, the holy man that lived. Is this somewhere around the Sudan here? Very powerful. He says, I know that my Redeemer liveth, and that in the end he will stand on the earth. Look at that now. And after that, after my skin has been destroyed by death, decay, yet in my flesh, the new being now, I will see God. Again, this is part of our major narrative of the glorification from 1 John chapter 3 verse 2, that glorification brings us the treasure, the advantage that we are now able to meet God and see him face to face. Hallelujah. He says, after my skin is destroyed, he will meet God face to face. And he said, not another but me, verse 27. He says, I myself will see him with my own eyes. I and not another. How my heart yearns for it. The instruction's right there. The instruction is right there. To yearn for him. To long for him. To expect him. To wait for him. To want to see him. To want to see that day. To want to see day of rapture materialize. It's right there. The instruction of the Lord. But he says here, I myself will see him with my own eyes and not another. This is very powerful. The promise of glorification and to meet the Lord face to face, and is promising a glorious eternal body beyond the decay of this life. And as we finish, he's also talking to Isaiah in Isaiah chapter 6 verse 1, that seeing the Lord face to face, he says, in the year that King Uzziah died, I saw the Lord, hallelujah, high and exalted, seated on a throne, and the train of his robe

0: filled the temple. Then he says, verse 2, above him were seraphim, each with six wings. With two wings they covered their faces, and with two wings they covered their feet, and with the other two they were flying, ready to fly, ready to serve. And they were calling unto one another, holy, holy, holy is the Lord God Almighty. And then it says, the earth full of his glory. So you understand what it means, seeing the Lord. If you want to see the Lord, the instruction right there. They are shouting it out. They are pronouncing it aloud. But the Lord, he is holy. So those that will meet him and see him are those that have lived here in holiness, holy lives. But I want to bring in one thing. If you go back to verse 1, you see the instruction is laying to you on meeting the Lord face to face here in verse 1. It says, in the year that King Uzziah died, you all know that King Uzziah was known as the man of the soil. He had huge farms, lots of livestock, and many people in Israel earned their lives by working in those places. Such that the day he died, there was a sadness and wailing that hit the land. They said, how? How? How is that happening? They said, how? How are we going to survive? Again, a man of the land. Focusing on me, everybody. A man of the land. Many of them were fending, you know, their livelihood. They were earning livelihood in working for him. Then when he died, what shall we do as a nation? And then the Lord brings this vision. And Isaiah finds out that the true king of Israel, he is still seated. He is still enthroned and seated on the throne. And I think this is where your instruction is. That no matter what you're doing here, you live in systems where sometimes you have elections going on, Murengo, the left wing, the right wing. Just know that the king, your king, the children of heaven, the king, he is enthroned. And number two, this is also reason enough for you to make sure you reach out with the gospel to the idol worshiper. Tell them there's no need. It's not necessary. The true God is seated ready to be worshipped. So this is more the reason. When the Lord brings this to your attention, he's simply telling you, can you run to the world and tell them that I am here and ready to be worshipped? Can you tell them to stop what they're doing? I am here. I'm enthroned. Hallelujah. But even most importantly was verse 4. Is it verse 5? When he cries out, meeting God face to face, remember? Woe to me, I cried. I am ruined. I am a man of unclean lips. So he's saying, meeting the Lord God is not a joke. I'm simply trying to bring a little gravity to it, because I know we have announced, wow, we're going to meet the Lord, the rapture and so forth. But I'm saying, can we sit back and look at the announcement of the coming of the Messiah and find out, are there some things you could have overlooked? Is there still a room for you to get some instruction to tighten? And here it comes. So while it's great, but it has gravity. If you simply look at biblical scripture on meeting the Lord, it is quite gravitas, right? And that's why he's saying, please, can we prepare our reports on righteousness? What did you do with the holiness? I mean, the salvation you were given. Did you reach out to people? Did you baptize them? How did you prepare the church he gave you? Remember, their entire eternity in your hands. How did you prepare them? And so, it's a serious thing. Isaiah also saw him. Are we still together? I am handling seeing God face to face. And you see, there's so much coming out now, right? Are we together? So in other words, there's no need for idolatry of money in the church and all those idolatries you see. Or your wife becoming an idol in your life. The Lord Almighty is seated on his throne, ready to be worshipped. Even your husband cannot be your idol. Even your children. Today children are idols. And if it's not the husband taking her to hell, it is the wife taking him to hell, or it is their children taking them to hell. They don't want to go to this particular church because they are friends on this side. And you're telling them, no, but this church is a fallen church. This church accepts everything. On this side, we are being prepared for heaven. No, no, no, my children don't like this side. Don't like this dressing. So their children also take them to hell. He's saying there is no need idolizing your children, your wife or husband, because the Lord Almighty is seated on the throne, ready to be worshipped. Hallelujah. And he has accepted that you worship him. And we see that John also saw him in the book of Revelation, chapter 4, 1 and 2. I'm simply handling the meeting of God. Is somebody learning a thing or two or earning a thing or two? Yes, because I wanted to bring gravitas to some of the announcements we've made across the 22 years, that we can bring some gravity to some of them, because it's very easy to read it proverbially. But these scriptures have instruction. They are meant for instruction, correction, edification, and so forth, right? And so he says here, after this, after the church age, I looked, and there before me was a door standing open in heaven. And the voice I had first heard speaking to me like a trumpet said, come up here, and I'll show you what must take place after this, the church age. At once I was in the spirit, and there before me was a throne in heaven with someone sitting there. I can give you the example. There are many examples I could give you. For example, the one of April 2nd, 2004. You can imagine. You can imagine standing there, John the Baptist coming. The throne is covered with the glory, like pure white glory, you see, that normally transfigures me. Then John the Baptist comes out of the throne, walks all the way to me, begins to engage with me. John the Baptist begins to engage with me about the glorious Lamb of God who died for the sin of the world. He is coming back. Go tell the four ends of the earth to prepare for the coming of the glorious Lamb of God. So the instruction, he says, this is what the Father says. But you see where I am. He also now opens my eyes, and I can see that he who is seated on the throne, look, was paying particular attention to the conversation between John and myself. So he allows me see. I don't want to say much, but he allows me see his eyes looking within the glory. So, I mean, it's tremendous. Meeting the Lord is not a joke. Meeting the Lord is not a joke. And then remember the later part after we've gone to Jerusalem, seen the change of leadership, the right wing, Benjamin Netanyahu too, which is still until now. Then we come back to the throne. And then remember at one point, the glorious Lamb comes, right? After glorification, transfiguration. But at one point, we're inside the throne and the walkway, the golden walkway. And I check, I see the glorious Lamb now at the center of the throne. When he stretches his neck toward the right, I stretch mine to the left so that we gain eye contact. I see as if he's slain and the blood is flowing on his glorious chest. I've said that across the nations, right? So meeting the Lord face to face is not a joke. Hallelujah. I'm saying you should love the rapture. I'm not trying to scare you about rapture. Not at all. You must enter the kingdom of God, right? He says that once I was in the spirit, and look, there before him a throne, and somebody is sitting there. God Almighty. Tremendous. And when he sits there, if you ever read on, not now, but if you ever read on, you find that he sees the rainbow. He's just shocked that, just a moment, this is the God of the Noah's flood that killed the whole earth. He's very shocked by this. Killed all, full earth. He's capable of killing all and remaining with it, in order to defend his holiness, right? Hallelujah. So again, that is the instruction we pick from there, that God is holy and he requires that you bear his holiness. Isaiah meets him. How about Acts chapter 7:55, when also Stephen now sees the Lord, says, but Stephen, full of the Holy Spirit, looked up to heaven and saw the glory of God and Jesus standing at the right hand of God. Serious, meeting God face to face. Then you say, Lord, forgive them for what they do. And Lord, I submit my spirit into your hands. And in this way, you can tell that just the mere fact that God can promise you that you're going to meet him face to face, he's saying, must persevere everything for the gospel, for salvation, even unto death. It is incomparable with anything else. So you see, in looking at some of these aspects of the rapture, we can fine-tune the church. We can prepare finer. We can honor salvation. Not just a poorer salvation. Everybody say, I'm going to heaven, I'm born. Not at all. Now you are seeing that there are fine tunings we can make. That the fact that he has promised we'll meet him face to face, we are now able to even accept death. Stephen saw him and said, it's all right. Even said, Lord, forgive them. Hallelujah. Seeing God face to face. The book of Numbers chapter 12, verse 8, it says the following as I finish up on this matter. Numbers chapter 12, verse 8. It says, with him I speak face to face, clearly and not in riddles. He sees the front of the Lord, the form of the Lord. Why then were you not afraid to speak against my servant? So it's a very big consequential conversation, this one here. It really percolates all the way into this age, right? Yes, that if you get one who says, I met the Father before the COVID came, and face to face, you know, he put COVID and locusts between me and him. I thought it was far away, and instantly realized it was very near, and I fear to describe the details. Then he says, why were you not afraid to provoke him? So it's serious consequential conversation, right? And so we understand that the Lord is serious. He's saying that the church I saw going up are called children of God. Children of God Almighty. And you know, this kind of word is very sweet in my tongue. It's like I'm eating peremendes or just honey. Hallelujah. And that's true, you're saying, what an hour to eat it. Hallelujah. So, let me finish up with the children of God. That was just part that was meant to describe the features, the identity features of those he calls his children. Well expounded, tremendous instruction across time to fine-tune your preparedness that you may enter. Hallelujah. Now, let's finish up with the children of God. Hebrews chapter 2, verse 14. Because one thing we have seen before, he says, since the children have flesh and blood, he too shared in their humanity, so that by his death he might break the power of him who holds the power of death, that is the devil. I want to finish with that. Because I simply wanted us to look at the children of God I saw going up. Hallelujah. Did I see anybody going up who is not a child of God? Not at all. So please just make sure you understand what it takes to be children of God. Ask the Spirit of God to help you. The Spirit of the Lord to help you enhance those attributes of the children of God. And I've said, it really anchors on shareable, transmissible, communicable attributes of God. Holiness, righteousness, and so forth. Hallelujah. So, let me just run down using this scripture to what you should be looking forward to or looking for if you wanted to know if you're really a child of God. 1 John chapter 3, we saw verse 2 that purity is their identity, right? Those who have this hope purify themselves, okay? And what is that hope? To be as he is and to meet him face to face. Hallelujah. Glorification. So, the first attribute is purity. And we say that being a child of God is not a right. So, sometimes it astounds me when somebody is told, can I lead you to Jesus? I say, no, I don't want now. No, it's not a right. It's not supposed to be responded to that way. Ephesians chapter 1 verse 5. It is an honor, a privilege, adoption. You understand? Yes, it's an adoption, my Lord. Hallelujah. He predestined us for adoption to sonship through Jesus Christ in accordance with the pleasure, his pleasure and will. So it's not supposed to be responded to as in, I don't want now, I'm not ready. Me, I don't believe in that. Not at all. It is a privilege, my Lord. Huh? Yeah, it's not a right that you can say, oh, you see, I'll take it next time. Not at all. That sonship. So, what am I saying here? That one of the features of the first one, he said, of the children of God, purity. The second one, they treasure salvation. They know that salvation is not a right. They didn't get what they deserve, which is the lake of fire. but the grace of God. Hallelujah. So they are not abusing the grace, because they know it's a privilege, right? And another thing about them is Romans chapter 8, 15, we saw adoption into the family of God. And another thing about them we saw is 2 Corinthians chapter 5, verse 17, they are a new creation. Remember the other scripture I read, they said newness of life that they lived. Therefore, if anyone is in Christ Jesus, the new has come, the old is gone. Again, if anyone is in Christ Jesus, the new creation has come and the old has gone, the new is here. This is very powerful. So for you, if what you want to do today, when you get back home, wherever you are, just find out, what does it mean to be in Christ Jesus? That's the little homework you can take home. What does it mean to be in Christ Jesus? What are the identity features of those who are in Christ Jesus? You'll find that this is our profession. This is what defines who we are. This is the calling to salvation. This is our Christianity, because we are in Christ Jesus. And the dead in Christ will rise in Christ. What does it mean to be in Christ Jesus? Hallelujah. There is therefore no condemnation for those who are in Christ Jesus. It's a big thing in the faith. Just take your time and go through that. Because of time, we're not able to handle this. But he's saying big things here. He's talking about a new creation. That those I saw going up, they enjoyed life in the new creation. They were committed to it. They did not slide back. And John chapter 3 verse 3, a new birth. Hallelujah. Jesus replied, verily, verily, I say unto you, no one can see the kingdom of God unless he is born again, unless they are born again. So this is a very powerful time, because when I go out there to the nations, I don't have time to do this. But here we can really go deep. It can become a scholarship session, literally. And we can talk about everything, all of the above, even finer. The new birth. They were in the new birth. And so Hebrews chapter 4:16, they had right of access to the throne. Let us then approach God's throne of grace with confidence, so that we may receive mercy and find grace to help us in our time of need. They have that access. And then Hebrews chapter 2:14, he says, but since the children have flesh and blood. So let me use this to explain to you the whole paradigm of glorification. He's saying that this is glorification as we are winding it down. That God created man to live with him eternally, as we saw. But the fall came and disrupted glorification. And that Jesus had to come and pay the price for glorification on the cross, the blood. And then resurrected, glorious resurrection, ascension, and then now afforded man the opportunity to be glorified. To claw back that which was about to be lost, not dismantled, but disrupted. Finally, now again, glorified eternally with God. But in this, I want to open up just a little bit this on the glorification he's talking about here on the children of God. And he's saying, the children have flesh and blood. There's so much you could say about that nature, the sinful nature. And Jesus comes in Philippians 2, we're going to see shortly, and wears the same. For which purpose? That he might break the power of him who holds the power of death. Hallelujah. So out of this today, you are going to see that, oh my Lord, we have to honor glorification. Jesus came, humbled himself, and then died, lived like man. So let's go step by step. What does he mean when he says the children of flesh and blood? Hallelujah. Genesis chapter 3. You will have time to read verse 1 all the way and see the fall. Okay? That is now the effect of the flesh and blood. And verse 15, he now talks about how the Lord would come and overcome the flesh and blood. And in 1 Corinthians chapter 15, verse 50, he pronounces that that flesh and blood cannot. Let's listen in. I declare to you, brothers and sisters, that flesh and blood cannot inherit the kingdom of God, nor does the perishable inherit the imperishable. So, on the journey to bring glorification to the church, to us, Jesus said to come. But this was the condition that cannot enter. Hallelujah. In 1 Corinthians chapter 5, verse 17, he says the following. I'm simply looking at the Lord saying that the children that he later comes and glorifies, he came redeemed and glorified, he found them in the flesh and blood. And in this finding them in the flesh and blood, look at what he says. It is actually reported that they, again, chapter 15, I think Randy sleeps, eh? Chapter 5, I beg your pardon, Galatians chapter 5, verse 17. Galatians chapter 5, verse 17, please. Thank you very much. Now, he defines that, can I stop talking to Randy? Because the whole world is tuned in. So look at this now. For the flesh desires what is contrary to the spirit. And the spirit, what is contrary to the flesh. They are in conflict with each other, so that you are not able to do that which you want to do. I'm simply trying to define why the king paid a heavy price to give you access to glorification. That in that form, you would not make it. So when you hear that God has promised glorification, go tell these people that they will have a glorious body like mine. Please, can you factor in the price? And now prepare with gravity, right? And uphold it also with gravity. So that flesh and blood brings conflict. That flesh and blood needs conversion. 1 Corinthians 15 verse 50, flesh and blood cannot inherit the kingdom of God. And then, verse 51, he says, listen, I tell you a mystery, will not all sleep, but will be changed. And then he says, the flash at that moment, the twinkling of an eye, the last trumpet will sound, be raised imperishable, will be changed. And then he says, verse 53, the perishable to be converted to the imperishable, the mortal to immortality, corruption to incorruptible. That is the price he had to pay to come and ensure that that conversion takes place. That's the reason he paid the price. And that same flesh and blood, we know too well in Genesis 3:19, it does die. It was destined to death, even eternal death. By the sweat of thy brow, you'll eat your food until you return to the ground. Since from it you were taken, and from dust, for dust you are, and to dust you will return. So please, let us celebrate Jesus one day, big time, for what he did. Because you can imagine, this is the condition you're coming from, and then you are going to be glorified, to be like him, to appear before him. So even as the announcement is done for glorification, please, can we put in the weight of the cost he paid? Hallelujah. Glorification, tremendous, the center of salvation. And he says in Matthew 6:17 that flesh that he pronounces the children to have cannot perceive the things of heaven. Thank you so much, my son. Just give me 16 verse 17. Thank you. He says the following. Jesus replied, blessed are you, Simon, son of Jonah, for this was not revealed to you by flesh and blood, but by my Father. He's simply saying that in that condition again, could not perceive the things of God. But so if you go back now at this place again to Hebrews chapter 2 verse 14, you understand what we have just done, what we have just defined. He says, since the children are flesh and blood, he was forced, compelled to come and wear humanity. Hallelujah. That he may break the power of death, power of sin. Are we now understanding properly? Step by step. And so, by his death, he now took on, because of that pitfall, that weakness, that fall, the decay that came in, death, he took on the human. Since the children have flesh and blood, the children I saw going up into heaven, since they had flesh and blood, he too shared in their humanity. He entered it. So that by his death he might break the power of him who holds the power of death. That is the devil. That is amazing. So please, next time you hear that the Lord has announced that there will be glorification, please factor in the cost, the price of glorification. He had to enter into humanity, my Lord. John chapter 1 verse 14, he says, he had to come and enter the price, my Lord. He said, the word became flesh. He really paid a heavy price, the King of glory, my Lord. But that's why I said we can take a little more time and understand deeper. What is this the Lord is presenting to the church, fronting, rewarding the church with? It's a serious thing, my Lord. He had to enter into flesh, the King of glory. The word became flesh and made a dwelling among us. We have seen his glory, the glory of the one and only Son who came from the Father, full of grace and truth. Saying because of the consequences, the dangers of flesh, the deadliness of flesh, the deathliness of flesh, he had to come, the King of glory, and enter humanity, enter into the flesh, so that he may go and break the back of death and release his children, that I may see that church he showed me going up. You know why that's important? That the devil may never win. That sin may never win. That the kingdom of darkness may never win. But that Jesus may win. That the Lord may win. That the true gospel may win. That the false gospel may never win. Hallelujah. Romans chapter 5:12, I don't have my time. He entered flesh. Romans 5:12, it says, therefore, just as sin entered the world through the one man, and death through sin, in the same way, death came to all people, because all sinned. Verse 13. To be sure, sin was in the world before the law was given, but sin was not charged. It is not charged against anyone's account where there is no law. Very serious. Back to verse 12. Saying, sin entered through Adam and infected the DNA of all men. Brought death to all men. Sin entered the world through one man, Adam, and death through that sin. That's why the consequence of that sin is death. Mortuaries are full. Hospitals are full. Cemeteries are full. And that death came to all people. So, Jesus had to enter the flesh, hallelujah, in order to redeem us. What a price. So, in other words, he's saying that glorification is the cross of Jesus. Romans chapter 8 verse 3, in a hurry, it says, for what the law was powerless to do because it was weakened by the flesh, God did by sending his Son Jesus Christ in the likeness of sinful flesh to be a sin offering. And so, he condemned sin in the flesh. Again, simply to lay to you the cost and the price of glorification. That he had to come in, leave his eternal glory, enter the flesh. Because he said, since the children were in the flesh, he had to come in that he may terminate the consequences of the flesh, sin, and then avail glorification to humanity. He's saying, Philippians chapter 2, 5 and 7 is even better. In your relationships with one another, have the same mindset as Jesus, who being in very nature God, did not consider equality with God something to be used to his own advantage. Rather, he made himself nothing by taking the very nature of a servant, the very nature of man, flesh, being made in human likeness. And being found, so this is very serious. Again, do you remember that we're looking at glorification? And you still remember that we're looking at the cost of glorification? That the children I saw him take up were in the flesh. He was compelled, those sitting here, he was compelled to come and enter the flesh to be able to win for you glorification. So next time you hear about glorification promised, it is gravity. Very serious. Hallelujah. And so he says, Isaiah 53 verse 10 to 12, verse 12 will suffice, but 10 to 12, he says the following. Yet it was the Lord's will to crush him and cause him to suffer. Are we together there? Serious. And though the Lord makes his life an offering for sin, he will see his offspring and prolong his days. And the will of the Lord will prosper in his hand. After he has suffered, he will see the light of life, meaning resurrection, and be satisfied. By his knowledge, my righteous servant will justify many, will bring righteousness to man, and will bear their iniquities. Verse 12, he says, therefore, I'll give him a portion among the great, and he will divide the spoils with the strong, because he poured out his life unto death and was numbered among the transgressors. For he bore the sins of many and made intercession for the transgressors. This is very serious. Very, very serious. He's saying he had to pay the ultimate price to earn us glorification. So blessed people, he said, thank you for clapping for him. That's very powerful. Blessed people, this is a very serious thing, glorification. It is everything. Jesus gave his all, that one day we may be glorified and be taken into heaven, having purchased a people unto God. And that's why seeing God face to face came in. And here in Hebrews chapter 4, verse 15, it says, as we finish up, Jesus paying the price, taking the human nature, King of glory, says, for we do not have a high priest who is unable to empathize with our weaknesses, but we have one who has been tempted in every way, just as we are, yet he did not sin. Again, that is Christ entering the human nature, the flesh. Why are we here? Because he said, in understanding glorification and the price paid, he found the children in the flesh. So he had to enter into the flesh to go and terminate the power of Satan and then release them from that slave market into glory. Right? Hallelujah. And Hebrews chapter 4, verse 15, he says the following. He's still handling his death, right? By his death. For we do not have a high... Okay, so we have finished that, verse 15. Verse 18, beg your pardon. It says, Oh, very good. It doesn't have 18. Chapter 2, verse 18 then. Thank you. That's what I meant. It says, because he himself suffered when he was tempted, he is able to help those who are being tempted. What did I set out to do today? To bring forward the cost.
1: Yeah.
0: The cost of glorification. Because we live in an age where anything and everything can easily be trivialized. Because it's being preached, it's being rushed to every country. Take glorification, it's coming, glorification. No, it was not free. The Lord paid so dearly for it, please. Okay? So let us give it the due honor it deserves, right? And that's where Romans chapter 5, verse 10, it says the following. For if, while we were God's enemies, we were reconciled to him through the death of his son, how much more, having been reconciled, shall we be saved through his life? So essentially today I set out to place the cross at the center of glorification. The cross of Jesus. Hallelujah. Because it can easily move into euphoria and miss out on the gravity, the foundation of it, glorification. Colossians chapter 1, 22 says, thank you very much, we're finishing now. But now he has reconciled you by Christ's physical body through death to present you holy in his sight, hallelujah, without blemish and free from accusation. What a king. Today we set out to celebrate the work at Calvary and how that is the foundation of your glorification. So therefore, the present day church, they really got it wrong. They now have to go back to the gospel of the cross. Because it came from the glory to the glory. Hallelujah. From the suffering of Christ. I thought this was very important responsibility I have to do, to bring it to the world that there is a cost. It was horrendous too. 1 Peter chapter 2, 24. 1 Peter chapter 2, 24, as I finish up tonight. He himself bore our sins in his body on the cross, so that we might die to sin and live for righteousness. By his wounds, we have been healed. So you see now, again, he's saying he went to the cross and was bruised. That what may happen? That you may be glorified. Hallelujah. He was bruised. And later, if you have time, I don't have time now, you read 1 Peter chapter 1 from 17 to 20, that he purchased us not by gold and silver, but by his own blood, my Lord. Shedding of it, my Lord. Very, very serious. Those people are still going up, already purchased. I. By the blood, ultimate price paid. Death took place. Hallelujah. We must celebrate the cross and the blood. And he said, in so doing, going to the cross, then he besmirched, he defeated death. He destroyed the power of death, the power of Satan. Hallelujah. So Hosea chapter 13 verse 14, it says the following. I will deliver these people from the power of the grave. I'll redeem them from death. Where, O death, are your plagues? Where, O grave, is your destruction? I will have no compassion. This is what he meant when he said he had to come in the flesh, because the children he wanted to purchase were in the flesh. And we saw the deadliness of flesh. It is in conflict with the Lord. It doesn't understand the matters of heaven. Peter had to be told, this has not come from flesh. It only came from up, that now you can be able, it cannot perceive. Even Jesus, when he was coming, he shed the glory, such that if you read the high priestly prayer in the book of John chapter 17 from verse 1, he says, Father, I have finished the job. I've given you glory. Can you now put back the glory I had within the beginning? Meaning the life on this earth is contrary to the glory of God. When he finished now, he says, bestow upon me the original glory. I'm coming home. very, very powerful. And he says, he had to come and deliver them from the power of the grave. So you see, when he said they were in the flesh, he knew that the flesh leads to death, right? He had to enter humanity. What a cost, a price, that he may break the back of death, right? And so look now, he breaks it. He says, I will deliver these people from the power of the grave. I will redeem them from death. This is a powerful scripture that celebrates victory over death. Hallelujah. And there's also Isaiah, I think it's Isaiah chapter 25, if I remember well, verse 8. Can we try to get there? He will swallow up death forever. The sovereign Lord will wipe away the tears from all faces. He will remove his people's disgrace from all the earth. The Lord, he has spoken. Serious. So, I took you into the cost of glorification. Don't eat pens, Wandera, it might hurt with bacteria. So, this hour is always a spooky hour. So anyway, allow me just handle this. So, I took you into why he had to come and pay the ultimate. Why? Because the children he came to redeem were in the flesh. And I talked about the deadliness of flesh. Do you remember? Oh yes, even Genesis 3:19, the wage is sin, is death, right? So he came to bring glorification, but just the people for God, lost children of God, take them back. He had to enter the flesh. Glorification, my Lord. Enter the flesh that he may break the back of death. When I saw them going up, this is what had happened. Death had been swallowed up. Hallelujah. Glory a Dios. Very powerful. So it's a very powerful thing when he destroys, coming in that form that he may now destroy the power of death, release them. Colossians chapter 2:15, if you don't have mind, I don't have much time. He says, and having disarmed the powers and the authorities underground there, he made a public spectacle of them and triumphed over them on the cross. Hallelujah! Very serious. All on the mission to glorify the children of God. Hallelujah! Sit down so we handle this. We need to finish now. All on one mission to glorify the children of Yahweh. Hallelujah! And he says that in 1 John chapter 3 verse 8, I don't have much time. He says, the one who does what is sinful is the devil, is of the devil, because the devil has been sinning from the beginning. The reason the Son of God appeared was to destroy the devil's work. So really, contextually, very powerful now, when you look at Hebrews chapter 2 verse 14, that glorification and the cost, that they may be purchased for God in glory. Hallelujah. And now, in 2 Timothy chapter 1 verse 10, it still sounds the same victory, but it has now been revealed through the appearing of our Savior Jesus Christ, who has destroyed death and has brought life and immortality to light through the gospel. Very powerful. He has earned us glorification, immortality. But again, he is not short of mentioning the price. So please, let us be careful with the prosperity gospel. Yeah, let us just put back the entire gospel. The cost of glorification, the cost of salvation, the cross of Jesus. Right? We are finishing. It's going to end soon. Blessed people, hang in there. The book of John chapter 8 verse 44. It says the following. You belong to your father the devil, and you want to carry out your father's desires. He was a murderer from the beginning, not holding to the truth, for there is no truth in him. When he lies, he speaks his native language, for he is a liar, the father of lies. He was finished.
1: It was actually finished. So let everybody just go back to the pure doctrine. Yes, pure doctrine. Because the Lord has dismantled the authority of the sinful nature, broken it and crushed it. So there's no need the church could be lied to again and again like that. And so, therefore, John chapter 12, verse 24, he says, he wants them to come to himself. Verily, I tell you, unless a kernel of wheat falls to the ground and dies, it remains only a single seed. But if it dies, it produces many seeds. And jump right away to Revelation chapter 1, verse 5, whereby he says, he is the first begotten, the first fruits of those who are coming in glory. Hallelujah. From Jesus Christ, who is the faithful witness, the first fruits of the dead, and the ruler of the kings of the earth, to him who loved us, loves us, and has freed us from sin by his blood. He's saying he's the first fruits, meaning heaven is expecting you in glory. Glorified. Hallelujah. So, in summary, what have we seen? We have seen the following, blessed people, as I summarize this. That number one, the judgment of God is coming. The judgment of God is coming. Remember, we are still on the significance, the importance, the gravity of glorification. Hallelujah. In your Christian life. That you may focus there. So he says, God's judgment is coming. You're all familiar with Revelation 20, 11 to 15. The white throne judgment, right? The earth will run away. Everything will be uncreated. And then books removed. Everything. Judgment will be tremendous there. That judgment is coming. It will even start in the tribulation, right? Hallelujah. In Revelation chapter 6, 15, 17, we saw earthquakes and everything. Kings are running, right? Judgment is coming. That's the first thing we have seen. The judgment of God is coming. Revelation chapter 9, 3 to 6, if you give it to me. The only one I read in this case. It says, out of the smoke, the locusts came down on the earth. And they were given power like that of scorpions, the scorpions of the earth. I think when I read this, I think this tells me that judgment is coming. The scorpion that has venom seven times stronger than snake venom is coming. And when it bites you, you long to die, but death flees from you. We have not been told how many tumors it creates and bursts into big wounds, oozing what? We've not been told much. But all we know is that they are longing to die, and death has fled. That sounds to me like judgment is coming, right? And because judgment is coming, number two, God must rescue his church first. We are still on glorification, but now I'm giving you a broader perspective. Hallelujah. God Almighty must now rescue his church. He must rescue his people, because judgment is coming. He must remove his people, the Christians, the church. He must remove his own from the war zone, from judgment. Genesis 18:25, I don't have much time, we're closing down. It says, far be it from you to do such a thing, to kill the righteous with the wicked, treating the righteous and the wicked alike. Far be it from you. Will not the judge of all the earth do right? So that is a very powerful scripture you have there for your pre-tribulation judgment. Rapture. I was trying to awake somebody as I talked. That is your very powerful scripture for your pre-tribulation rapture before judgment comes. Because he's saying the judgment of God is coming, and God has a protocol. He has a plan. He always rescues his people first. Even if you go to Genesis 19:22 right there, he tells Lot to come out first, but flee there quickly, because I cannot do anything until you reach it. And then after that, When he arrived in Zohar, then the storm of fire fell from heaven. And that's why Revelation chapter 3 verse 10 is such a classical scripture for the rapture of the church. God's rescue, the grand rescue, the great rescue. Since you have kept my command to endure patiently, I will also keep you from the hour of trial that's going to come onto the whole known world to test the inhabitants of the earth. Very serious. Because you have obeyed me, obedience, and you have endured, meaning some hardship because of the faith, the Lord now will remove you from, the keyword is from, that time of tribulation. And 1 Thessalonians chapter 5 verse 9 says, for God did not appoint us to suffer wrath, but to receive salvation through Jesus Christ. Romans chapter 5 verse 9, same thing. Since we have now been justified by his blood, how much more then shall we be saved from the wrath of God, the coming wrath through him? And also 1 Thessalonians chapter 1 verse 9-10 says, verse 10 it says, and to wait for his son from heaven, whom he raised from the dead. Jesus Christ rescues us from coming wrath. And we read yesterday here Psalm 27 verse 5, God taking into his pavilion of glory. So, number one, glorification is center because the judgment of God is coming. Glorification is center. Number two, because God must rescue those who are his before he judges. That's why it's very urgent. If you look at the earth, that judgment is taking shape. The Houthis are doing what they're doing today now. There is a complex formation there now. The Gulf of Hormuz, and then the Mandab, El Mandab, to the Red Sea. Ukraine war is getting worse. Lebanon is on. Israel bombed Syria again today. And just tremendous, if you look, and the greatest El Nino is coming, and some crop failures have happened some places. It's unbelievable. You can tell that that judgment is building up, right? And because he has rescued people, that act of coming to rescue is actually God's direct intervention into the current conflict on the earth between good and wrong, right? Or good and evil, right? You remember the days of David with a sling? God had to intervene. Why? That the Lord may win. That the devil may never win. Do you remember the time of Samson? Again, God, the judges, all of them, the Lord had to intervene. Hallelujah. The Lord always will make intervention, even in Egypt and everywhere, right? So, Revelation chapter 12, verses 4 to verse 9. It swept a third of the stars out of the sky and flung them onto the earth. The dragon stood in front of the woman who was about to give birth, so that it might devour her child the moment he was born. That conflict has always been there. From Genesis chapter 3:15 all through. Between the enemy and the Lord. The children of the serpent and the children of God. So he's saying that a moment comes when God must make a direct intervention into the conflict between holiness and wickedness and sin. And the rapture is that moment. The first one, the importance of that glorification, was that judgment is coming. And number two, he needs to rescue his people. So he has to glorify them and take them into glory. Especially in Revelation 3:10, we saw that that judgment covered the whole earth, nowhere to hide. Right? Hallelujah. And so God must intervene. Verse 5, he says, she gave birth to a son, a male child, who will rule over all the nations with an iron scepter, and her child was snatched up to God and to his throne. The woman fled into the wilderness to a place prepared for her, by God where she might be taken care of for 1,260 days. Then war broke out in heaven and so forth and so forth. This conflict is perpetual.

establish the kingdom is in Daniel chapter 2, 44 to 45. In the time of those kings, the God of heaven will set up a kingdom that will never be destroyed, nor will it be left to another people. It will itself crush, rather it will crush all those kingdoms but and bring them to an end, but it will itself endure forever. So this is the entire purpose, that it may be able to establish the millennial reign for the Messiah. That is the bridging kingdom into the eternal state. Are we together? And so, he says he's coming to glorify those who are waiting for him. Hebrews 9, 28. Those who are waiting for him. I want to finish up everything now because of time. What the Lord is saying until now to the Church of Christ. And then we'll call it a day. He's saying that Jesus will appear in the sky. Jesus will appear in the sky on that day. And when he appears in the sky on that day, he will appear as a triumphant king. We saw that. Coming as a king of glory, he has a crown with all the instruments of power of the throne of God. And then, at that moment, Jesus will glorify. First of all, he will resurrect. Tombs will open. Tombs will open. And he will resurrect the holy church. The key word being holy. That is the church I saw going up. The holy church. Jesus will resurrect the holy church. And then, he says, in that resurrecting, coming out to resurrect the holy church, he will not touch on the earth. He will not touch down on the earth. Hallelujah. He will glorify the church. We'll spend some time on this. That glorification is the centerpiece of that day, the main theme of that day. A summon will be given to appear before the throne of God. The announcement, the archangel announcing, the trumpet sounded, that will be a summons to appear. He stepped out of the heavens, he's in the sky now. The dead in Christ resurrected first. Mark 13:27, if you don't mind, one scripture to finish with this. Then the living Christ, he says, and he will send his angels to gather his elect from the four winds of the earth to the ends of the heavens. That is serious. So, at second coming, the angels will gather the wicked, right? And remove them from the earth. But here, he comes and he removes the saints. The dead in Christ resurrected. Living Christians will be exonerated from death. The big thing I wanted to handle, we've not handled. Exoneration from death. One of the hallmarks of that day. Then there is a transportation. They are caught up in heaven to meet the Lord. And that believers, Christians, will spend eternity with the Lord. 1 Thessalonians chapter 4, 17. John chapter 12, 26. They will spend eternity with the Lord. And out of this promise of glorification, he says, therefore, comfort one another with this prophecy. The glorification I have seen and announced to the nations, encourage and comfort one another with this prophecy. And that thing

encouraging and comforting. We have seen in Romans chapter 8, 17, 18, that now you can persevere. We've seen it in 2 Corinthians 4, 16, whether wasting away, now you can persevere. 17, he says, our light and momentary. Comfort one another with this prophecy. Isaiah chapter 40, verse 29. He gives strength to the weary and increases the power of the weak. Now you can stand. And the last thing I want to mention is that out of it all, he expects that the church, the believers, will be prepared and ready for that day of glorification. James chapter 5, 7 and 9 as we check out. Be patient then, brothers and sisters, until the Lord's coming. See, the farmer waits for the land to yield this valuable crop, patiently waiting for autumn and spring rains. You too be patient and stand firm, because the Lord's coming is near. This is very serious. And then he mentions the quality of salvation you ought to have as you're waiting for him. Very, very serious, blessed people. No grumbling against one another, brothers and sisters, or you'll be judged. The judge is at the door. The fact that he has sent me to announce that I've seen the coming of the Messiah, and signs are happening, cripples are walking, miracles. Any time the judge could open that door and come out, he is at the door. And so, 1 John chapter 2, 28, 29, as we walk out. And now, dear children, continue in him, abide in him. Don't give up, don't backslide. So that when he appears, we may be confident and unashamed before him at his coming. So that is John chapter 15 right there. To remain on the branch, right? And then he says, if you know that he is righteous, you know that everyone who does what is right has been born of him. He also gives the instruction how to live as you wait for him. Again, the Lord shall come, step out into the sky on that day, and he will resurrect the dead church, and then glorify the dead church and also the living church wholly. But in so doing, he will not touch down. He will glorify them. Glorification has become central in this review. The Lord Almighty, when he steps out on that day, glorifying the church, he will then gather the church unto himself. I'm checking out now. And we have seen that in that doing, the dead church first. That means the final assembly of Christians to himself up above the sky, where the church, the holy church, will meet Jesus. And ultimately, a unification will take place with Jesus, transported the sky. And when they are unified with Jesus, they are going up. They are going to him. I'm stepping out now. We're finishing now. So, when they go to meet Jesus there, he's simply saying that all these things from the beginning, when Jesus died on the cross and presented the gospel, repentance, holiness, has always been centered around Jesus. That's why now, when it's all said and done, we are going to meet Jesus.
That unification with Jesus. It underscored the centrality of Christ in Christian salvation. And the purpose is to go and worship Jesus. Hallelujah. Very serious, blessed people. And Jesus will exonerate those who are alive, reward them for their faithfulness, alive and holy Christians, bring a recognition because of their steadfastness and perseverance. That is his way of saying thank you. Recognition, reward, recompense. And he's saying from Genesis to Revelation, the scripture is full of God promising some recompense, some benefits, some blessings to those who are faithful. The entire Bible. It's happening on that day. They don't taste death. Are we together? And Christ himself is the one rewarding them. And so this is very powerful, because now those Christians are the ones who chose the eternal over the temporary, as they were here. He's recompensing them, rewarding them. They chose Christ-centeredness over self-centeredness. They chose everlasting glory over the fading glory of this world in wealth and stock markets and what have you. They chose everlasting glory, the unseen. Hallelujah. The Messiah is coming. Thank you. I think we've covered glorification. As much as I've cut out quite a bit, but this is sufficient. Very serious. And so wherever you are, blessed people, if at this point, after going through everything that has been said here on glorification, on the coming of the Messiah, this was simply a review, a journey across the announcement of the coming of the Messiah that has taken place over the many years. That when the Lord sent us to you and told us to announce to you that the Messiah is coming, that across the 22 years, so much conversation has accompanied that announcement. Many scriptures read, many visions have been laid on this mission by the Lord himself. And we decided, with that instrumental on, we decided that we should sit back and look at that announcement since it began until now. Are there other things that we can still pick out of there to fine-tune the preparation of the church for the glorious coming of the Messiah? And you can see that quite a bit has come out. And if you feel today, wherever you are, that in the course of this expedition, you feel that you want to start anew with Jesus. Or maybe you are somebody who has never even received Jesus. And now, after hearing this, you are saying, I want to receive Jesus. Because I have heard about glorification and entry into the eternal kingdom of God, everlasting life, a glorious body, no sin, no disease, and even most importantly,

and my Savior. Mighty Lord Jesus, please anoint me with the Holy Spirit and establish your word in my heart and prepare me in holiness for the glorious coming of the Messiah. Lord, anoint me and use me to reach out to your lost children. In the mighty name of Jesus, I am born again. Amen. If you have said that prayer, blessed people, there is a number that will run at the bottom of the screen. And I want to say this to you, that I congratulate you, because that is the first step. Then you need now to find a Bible teaching church to receive counsel on how to begin this new walk, this new birth in Christ Jesus, to walk with Him faithfully, to hear what it is that He wants you to do for Him, even as a Christian, how He wants you to reach out to others too, that they too may find this wonderful gift you found. Even most importantly, to prepare yourself and everyone else for the glorious coming of the Messiah. That when that day takes place, you may not languish here in the wrath and judgment, earthquakes, coronaviruses, pandemics, famine, and everything else, but that you may enter the glorious eternal kingdom of God. So the Messiah is coming. And as you've heard from the scriptures I read today, there is a cost attached to the glorification the Lord has offered us. And that the coming of that glorification is tied to the coming of the Messiah. And that that coming of the Messiah, day and hour, is not known. So you must be ready all the time, every second, any minute He can come. May the Lord bless you. Thank you.

Very, very serious, precious people, beloved listeners. The mighty, mighty message of the Lord this morning in the Global Bible Conference about the coming of the Messiah, precious people. And more specifically, tonight, the blessed hope through the promise of our Lord and blessed Savior Jesus Christ, that when He comes, He will avail to us the glorification, the ultimate transformation of our bodies, blessed people, precious listeners. And even tonight, the mega, mightiest, mightiest, most dreadful prophet of the Lord, therefore, opening it up even deeper and even more profound with the identity of those that will enter into the glorification in the rapture of the church, those who will be glorified, the children of God, the identity of them that are children of God, and our preparation, blessed people, and also the tremendous cost of glorification, blessed people. Very serious message, very deep and profound, and I'm so much overwhelmed, blessed people, with the tremendous cost that our Lord and blessed Savior Jesus Christ paid for me and you on the cross, so that we are now preparing for this promise of glorification, blessed people. And at this particular juncture, I just want to take this opportunity, this very humble opportunity, blessed listeners, to thank our Lord and blessed Savior Jesus Christ very, very much. I want to take this opportunity, blessed people, just to appreciate and to celebrate in great thanksgiving our Lord and blessed Savior Jesus Christ, He who came and entered the humankind, entered the flesh, and went to the cross, blessed people, and defeated the power of death, and quenched the authority of death in the life blessed people. When Jesus came, He went to the cross, and through His persecution and His death and His suffering, He gave us victory over death, blessed people, precious listeners. And therefore, even as I begin, I just want to thank our Lord and blessed Savior Jesus Christ for coming and dying for us on the cross and shedding His own blood and being persecuted in this kind of way and saving us, and therefore availing us this blessed hope of glorification. And even at this critical time, at this very critical moment in this dispensation, sending us the servants of the Lord who have come, the mega, mightiest, mightiest, most dreadful prophet of the Lord God Yahweh, who have come to serve the coming of Christ in the rapture of the church, blessed people, and to prepare us for the coming of the Messiah. Indeed, I thank our Lord and blessed Savior Jesus Christ and the mega, mightiest, mightiest, most dreadful prophet of the Lord who have come to restore the power of the eternal wonder-working blood of Jesus, and therefore retracing a generation back to the original plan of God, the original plan of Jesus, that He came to restore, blessed people, precious listeners.

0: my phone line is right here in the studio, and to give you a chance to call and to ventilate on the very serious message that we have received this morning from the ministry headquarters. The Spirit of the Lord has spoken very consequentially about the hour that we live in, and even narrowing it down to bring to us the identity of the children of God and how we need to prepare, and also underpinning the cost of glorification. Blessed people, precious listeners, my name is Kevin, and right away the number to call is 0777-445850 and also 0777-445851. Precious people, beloved listeners, my name is Kevin. Jesus is Lord Radio. Praise the Lord.
1: Amen. Jesus is Lord Radio. Praise the Lord. Kevin, you're speaking to Cynthia from Goma, Philadelphia, also in Nairobi. And I thank the Lord Jesus so much for such a powerful word that we have received early this morning from the mightiest prophet of the Lord.
0: Yes.
1: And this unending relentless theme of glorification. That

0: the brothers and sisters. But in my heart, that these children of God,
1: yes,
0: the expectation is that for every child, there is a semblance that a child has towards the parent. And therefore, the children of God, one key striking characteristic,
1: yes,
0: is that they resemble their Father in heaven. That there are certain communicable attributes that the Lord is pleased by virtue of creating us in His own image and likeness to share with us. And we were given some of those attributes today, like the way the Lord is holy.
1: Yes.
0: We have been called, according to the book of 1 Peter, to be holy just as He is holy. And therefore, these children of God that are expected to partake of the glorification at rapture,
1: yes,
0: are holy children of God. They are righteous. They are separated from the moral decay of the world. They are pure, just like Christ Jesus is pure.
1: Yes.
0: But these children of God, I heard, they are adopted into sonship, and they take it as a privilege. It is not a right. And therefore, when you give them the gospel mission, they are quick to take it. They don't debate about it or try to work their way around it. They take it because they know it's a privilege. And also, they treasure salvation. They know that there is a cost attendant to the salvation of the girl.
1: Yes.
0: That we possess. And therefore, they always endeavor to honor it. But pledging is not in their vocabulary of Christian work experience. And then also, they work in the new creation, the newness of life. Very, very powerful characteristics of the children of God that we have been educated this morning, Kevin.
1: Very, very serious and very powerful indeed, Cynthia, because I am amazed with what the Lord has spoken this morning, because the very powerful message of the children of God, that they must bear the resemblance of their Father. That normally when you look at a setting of a family, I heard the mega mightiest prophet of the Lord, normally the children normally resemble their father in a family. And God created mankind in His own image and likeness, even from the very beginning, the book of Genesis chapter 1, 26 to 27, when the mega mightiest prophet of the Lord alluded to this scripture, where the Bible says, let us make mankind in our image, in our likeness. And therefore you realize, Cynthia, that the original intention of God was that mankind should bear His image and likeness. Therefore, when God makes us His children, we therefore should be a spiritual resemblance between the Father and His children. And there are attributes of God that are communicable. That is quality that God calls His children to reflect also in this present setting as a family of God. Among them, I heard the mega mightiest prophet of the Lord. That is the holiness of God, that God is holy. He is righteous and faithful. Jesus is faithful to the Father, and obedience and purity and being separated from sin. But what a very serious and very mighty message it has been, Cynthia. And the love of God the Father, even from the book of 1 John chapter 3 verse 2, the mega mightiest prophet of the Lord, have read that scripture. And the Bible says, see what great love the Father has lavished on us, Cynthia. That we should be called children of God when we didn't even deserve it. It has been available to us in this tremendous way, Cynthia.
0: Very, very powerful to understand at least to get a preview of the depth of the love of God to mankind and to a generation. That in this pursuit of bringing glorification to man, the glorification that will partake of at rapture, He gave His one and only begotten Son in John 3:16, who came in the form of human likeness.
1: Yes.
0: And I heard very well from the Word of God today, that in order to dismatch the power, to quench the power of sin and death in mankind, because we were all created in the image and likeness of God, but the fall came, and therefore we became subject to sin and death.
1: Yes.
0: And therefore you find that today one of the greatest things in the body of Christ world over is the flesh that we live in, the weakness of the flesh, the travail of the flesh. That is why Jesus Christ said, because God gave, in His great mercy and love,
1: yes,
0: He gave His one and only begotten Son, Jesus Christ, who came in the form of human likeness. In Philippians chapter 2, He took up the likeness of the sinful nature.
1: Yes.
0: He became sin, so that He can dismatch the power of sin that the children of God were subjected under, and be able to go and through

0: forward very clearly, we ought to look triumphant and victorious Christian life. Because Jesus already dismatched the power of sin, the sting of death. He walked on this earth in the flesh, but was never sinful. He never sinned in any way whatsoever. But he came to navigate us through the salvation of the Lord God Almighty.
1: Yes.
0: Very, very powerful to hear the sacrifice on the cross, because this one automatically leads me to the other point that the Spirit of the Lord raised this night. But this glorification that we see, we cannot slight it by any way. We cannot trivialize it, because we live in a generation that trivializes anything and everything. He says that this glorification came with a cost, and the attendant cost to it, we see it on the cross of Jesus. That the sinless Jesus now came to be seen, to give us, to deliver the righteousness of God. That the Jesus, who is the beauty of all creation, when he came on earth, he had no form that attracted us to him in order to deliver glorification.
1: Yes.
0: That the Jesus, who is the center of worship in heaven, but when he came on earth, we subjected him to debates and endless arguments in an attempt to shut him down. That the Jesus, who is the owner of life, the beginning and author of life, when he came on earth, he was subject to death. He lived to die in order to purchase for us this glorification.
1: Yes.
0: And therefore, for the subject of this glorification, the candidate of glorification, then surely we ought to honor. I have that there's a stringent responsibility to honor, because a time of accountability is coming when we'll have to stand before the Bema Seat of Christ to be awarded for everything we ever did. That after we received this calling of the grace, after we received this salvation of the grace, what is it that we did? Did we go and call many to repentance? Did we lead many? Did we evangelize? Did I baptize? Did I go to the hospital mission? And therefore, there is an attendant responsibility that is commensurate to the privilege of the salvation of the grace that we have received, Kevin.
1: Absolutely. And it was very necessary for Christ to come, because I am amazed, and I'm just asking myself, Cynthia, where would we have been if Christ Jesus wouldn't have come and did the sacrifice of the substitute death at the cross? Because I heard the mega mightiest prophet of the Lord say that there is a mystery surrounding our future appearance with Christ in glorification. And we know that it will happen, but we do not pleasantly comprehend the full magnitude of what it means to appear with Christ in glory, because we are in the flesh. And I heard the mega mightiest prophet of the Lord say, even when Jesus told Peter, that this has not been revealed to you by the flesh. And therefore you realize that in walking in the flesh, there is no way we could have perceived the things of God. There's no way we would have perceived salvation if it's not for Jesus Christ to come and to redeem us from the curse of the flesh, so that we may perceive the things of God and even prepare for the coming of the Messiah. Cynthia, as we finish, please.
0: Very, very true, Kevin. I could not agree more, because I also heard very well that there is a perpetual conflict between the flesh, the sinful nature, and the things of God. I heard that the flesh is a very big impediment, a very big barrier to perceiving the Lord. But eternity is largely concealed, because in our own mortal nature, in our carnal nature, we cannot comprehend because of the fallen nature of the flesh. But I also heard very well that there is this perpetual conflict between the flesh, the current state in which we are in, and the spiritual state, the desire, the state that we anticipate, the spiritual state. And therefore, but that is where we have been given the mighty Holy Spirit to help us and navigate us, so that in all this, when all is said and done, the devil must never win. I heard very well.
1: Yes.
0: But this glorification that will take place at rapture is a direct intervention by God himself, that the devil must never win, that the flesh must never win over the spirit, that the devil must never win in any way, form, and manifestation. That the true gospel must always carry the day, that the true prophets must always prevail. And therefore, during this time of rapture, of glorification. The Lord will be making a direct intervention to vacate his own people,
1: yes,
0: who have been faithful to him, who are found in Christ Jesus, to vacate them so that it can give the Lord a free hand to liberate the entire earth from the dominion of Satan and wickedness and darkness, in order to establish the eternal, most glorious kingdom of God.
1: Yes.
0: And that is why the instruction that we received this past night as I finished, Kevin, is that therefore we do not put our hope on what is seen,
1: yes,
0: but on what is unseen. But those who are going to participate on the glorification, I heard very well, they choose the eternal over the temporal. They are Christ-centered, and they choose to center on Christ over centering on self. They choose to focus on the everlasting glory and to invest there, even if it means costing them what is the current state. Just that you see the Bible says that the current suffering is earning us a weight of glory that we cannot comprehend. But they choose, regardless of the current persecution and suffering,
1: yes,
0: they choose that weightier everlasting glory as opposed to the fading glory of the earth, like wealth, like chairs, be to come hivyo. And that is why, after listening to this message this past night,
1: yes,
0: I think

spiritual things, to begin earning bonga points in the things of God, so that when that day comes, I will not be among those who will not have an inheritance, but I'll be among those who will be given big portions in the kingdom of God. And that is why this morning I just take this opportunity to thank the mighty prophets of the Lord and to thank the Lord Jesus Christ for the grace that they have brought us. Yes. The salvation of the grace, I don't take it for granted personally, because it is a privilege I was given to live holy, to shine the formidable attributes of God, and to also transmit it to other people, to be the light of Christ to them. I take that as a divine privilege, and I thank the Lord Jesus for that divine grace.

0: this revelation. Back to you, this has been Cynthia from Ngumo, Philadelphia, Nairobi.
1: Thank you so much indeed, Cynthia from Ngumo, Philadelphia, all the way from Nairobi. Thank you so much indeed. Thank you. As we continue, precious people, beloved listeners, what a message, what a very, very deep and profound revelation, and very relevant to the body of Christ, even as we prepare for glorification. Do we really understand, have we really perceived the gravity and the cost of that glorification? It never came on a free silver platter, precious people, but through the sufferings of Christ. Blessed listeners, Jesus is Lord. Radio, praise the Lord.
2: Amen, amen. Praise the Lord, Kevin.
1: Amen, please.
2: Amen, Kevin. My name is Lekinit Sami of the Nakuru main altar, and what a very, very, very powerful message that the Lord God Almighty has given again to us, Church of Christ, on day 5 of the Global Word Conference.
1: Yes,
2: the glorious coming of the Messiah. Just advancement of the conversation on the doctrine of glorification, and it was very, very, very powerful to see on how the Lord God Almighty now has revealed to some attribute to the Church of Christ.
1: Yes.
2: And I'm very, very, very much glad of how the Lord is loving the Church of Christ and now bringing such kind of revelation, because I heard the mega prophet of the Lord God Almighty at the book of 1 John chapter number 3,
1: yes,
2: verse 3, and you hear the Lord God Almighty exalting a special people he called the children of God. And I heard the Lord God Almighty say that the Lord is calling them a children of God, because when the rapture happened, he admitted them into the family of God. And he said that only those who receive Jesus Christ and born again are automatically adopted into the family of God, are David.
1: Absolutely. Those who have received Christ and are born again, they have been inscripted, adopted into the family of God. And I heard the Spirit of the Lord say, once you are adopted into the family of God, you are a heir with heir and a co-heir with Christ. You are a heir of God and a co-heir with Christ. But look at the what Christ Jesus has already inherited in heaven. Because we know too well that Christ is in heaven and has already inherited the full monarchy of God. I heard from the mega majestic prophet of the Lord that Christ Jesus has already inherited the crown, the throne. He inherited the seraphim, the cherubim, and the million of angels that are attending to him. And even to imagine, something like me, that also God has promised that we, as the children of God, we also have the right in the kingdom of God once we receive Jesus, and we also have a claim in this inheritance. Look at the massive inheritance that Jesus Christ has already inherited in the throne, in the kingdom of God. And even to imagine that you and I, Sami Lekimit, we have also been promised to inherit the crown, the thrones, the seraphims, the cherubims, and the millions of angels in heaven, Sami Lekimit. What a tremendous promise.
2: Oh yes, that is very true. And I agree with you, Kevin, because I also, just the way you have said, I also heard it very well. Wow, the mega prophet of the Lord God Almighty is just opening to us in a very powerful way that only admission to the family of God is simply adoption into the family of God.
1: Yes.
2: And I heard the Lord asking a very, very serious question, that the question is really, are we really the child of God? Because at times, maybe you can be the child of God that's lost. But I really thank the Lord, because you see now, because the Lord has got this conversation before the rapture happened, and you hear that the rapture of the dead is simply the final stretch of our treatment into the inheritance the Lord has prepared for us. And you see now the Lord has promised a crown. That's the way you have put it well, and also the throne to rule with him. And Kevin, this is a very, because you see now the inheritance the Lord is talking about is that is the Christ inherited, and Christ is the crown prince. You see, all the authority in heaven is given to him, and the Lord is also saying that we become the co-heir with Christ, meaning our inheritance is bigger. and you see the Lord introduce the fact that now
1: yes.
2: Taking a really thank the Lord because you see the way the Lord God Almighty helps us because that's what Christ, even the way the nigger prophet of the Lord God Almighty read the book of 1 John chapter 3 verse 2, that only children of God are the one who's going to be glorified. You see, the Lord is saying that the radiance of the glorious body that we cannot perceive in this life. I really thank the Lord, Kevin, because
1: yes.
2: The Lord has shown us love. The Lord wants to glorify us, that we may also share the inheritance with Him, that we may also be with the Lord forever. I really appreciate the Lord for bringing such a very profound message, and also bringing such a very, very powerful message to the Church of Christ, because the Lord really loves the Church of Christ, and the Lord wants us that we may prepare well and enter into the kingdom of God in heaven, Kevin.
1: Indeed, we must prepare very seriously, because this promise has been given to a specific set of people, the children of God, and to belong to the children of God, then we must indeed prepare and begin by repentance and then accepting Jesus and walking in holiness. Thank you so much indeed, Lekimit Sami.
2: I appreciate Jesus very much, even for giving us the salvation of the cross, helping us the Church of Christ, and sending the mega prophet of the Lord God Almighty to come and prepare us at such a time at which we can clearly see that the church age is absolutely coming to an end. I appreciate the Lord very, very much, and I thank the Lord for sending the mega prophet. Thank you so much, Kevin. My name is Mr. Sami of the Nakurume altar. Back to you now, Mr. Kevin.
1: Thank you so much indeed, Sami Lekimit from the Nakuru main altar. Thank you so much indeed. Thank you. Precious people, even as we continue, as I give you a chance to ventilate on this very serious message, you realize the cost of glorification is so enormous, blessed people. It cost Jesus himself to come down and enter the flesh and go to the cross so that he may relinquish us from the powers of death. Blessed listeners, Jesus is Lord. Radio, praise the Lord.
3: Praise the Lord, Robin.
1: My name is Kevin. Please praise the Lord.
3: Amen, Kevin. This is Anyamura from Nairobi main altar, and what a very, very powerful message that we have received, and a very, very serious awakening to us as the Church of Christ.
1: Yes.
3: About glorification, and it has come out very clearly. But on the first note, you see, glorification is the biggest treasure that the Lord has promised to the church.
1: Yes.
3: And you see in the book of 1 John chapter 3 that once we receive Christ and our hearts are convinced, we become not the children of God. We become the family of God, Jesus being the firstborn. And one big thing that has come out of there is that only those who are the children of God will enter. Only those will be raptured. And you see, glorification is the center of glorification is the center, because you see, the judgment of God is coming. And so you see, it is a great privilege that the Lord has given us, that He has promised us glorification. He has promised us the way of rescuing us from the judgment of God that is coming. Because we have heard that the judgment that is coming, the tribulation, it will be severe. It will be severest judgment ever, where people will be longing for death, but there will be no death.
1: Yes.
3: But you see, almost the Lord has a plan of rescuing His people from His judgment. You see, for example, Lot, before the Lord released the judgment in Sodom,
1: yes.
3: he had to rescue Lot first. He told him that he will not do anything before Lot come out of Sodom. And when he came out like this, the Lord released his judgment. And that is how it will be at the coming of the Messiah also. You see, the Lord God Jehovah Yahweh,
1: yes.
3: But by his mercy, He just decided to send His only begotten Son to die on the cross for us to receive this salvation, for us to enter and to be glorified, Kevin.
1: Absolutely, the Lord is beckoning us and very seriously through this unending conversation about the rapture of the church and the glorification that is now beheld in this very event when Christ comes. And Evangelist Anyamura Truly, I heard the mega mightiest prophet of the Lord say that the church must therefore take seriously the preparation for the coming of the Messiah, because the promise of preservation should produce faithfulness and endurance and not complacency. Because I heard the mega mightiest prophet of the Lord read from the book of Revelation chapter 3 verse 10, where the Bible says, I will also keep you from the hour of trial that is going to come on the whole world. And therefore, he has promised the church that for those who belong to the kingdom of God, as children of God, we must really endure, because we have been given a promise to be preserved, to be evacuated from this place before the judgment of God comes, Evangelist Anyambura.
3: Very, very serious indeed. We have to take this very, very seriously and prepare in holiness and in righteousness, because you see, the only church that will be taken is the Holy Church. Only the Holy Church will be glorified. And this promise of glorification, you see now, it is the greatest promise ever. Because you see, on the other side, the Lord is bringing the judgment on the earth.
1: Yes.
3: But for us as a church, he has decided to rescue us from the judgment. And you see, it is also a privilege, because you see, in the Garden of Eden, when mankind fell into sin, Jesus Christ came and died for us on the cross. And he paid the greatest price ever to redeem us so that we may be glorified. And you see, the cost that he paid at Calvary,
1: yes,
3: we should take it very, very seriously and prepare. But you see now, the present church, when you look at the way the church is doing right now, you don't see the church that is preparing in holiness and in righteousness. They are living their life as though they are waiting for the Messiah to come and to die on the cross again. They have trivialized the cost of salvation that Jesus paid at Calvary. But you see, the way Jesus paid the price in Calvary to rescue us.
1: Yes.
3: By his blood, so that through his blood we may be saved. Through his blood we may enter into glory. We should take it very, very seriously and prepare in holiness and in righteousness. We should ensure that we walk holy, that we walk in the right way. And you see now, the day and the hour of the coming of the Messiah is not known. And so that should encourage us to be always, always holy, always preparing, always waiting for him, Kevin.
1: Absolutely, because I hand therefore those who will go into the kingdom of God, those who will enter and partake the promise of glorification, they actually treasure salvation, because it came at a cost. And therefore they are very careful not to abuse the grace of our Lord and blessed Savior Jesus Christ that he has extended to us as a generation to enter into the kingdom of God. Thank you so much indeed, Evangelist Anyambura. Thank you indeed.
3: Thank you so much, Kevin. Indeed, the Lord God Jehovah Yahweh, he has really, really loved us as a generation. But he has sent his two mightiest prophets to prepare us at a time when the church was heading to another direction. When the generation was not, there was nobody who was preparing the church for the coming of the Messiah. But look now, the Lord has remembered us as a generation, that right now he is preparing us for the coming of the Messiah. So we should take this opportunity very, very serious, because indeed, Kevin, nobody will have any reason for failing to enter into the kingdom of heaven. And you see, in conclusion, the Lord gave a very, very, very, very serious point here, that those Christians that will enter into glory, it was their choice. They chose Christianity over flesh. And so you see, meaning the life that we live here on earth, it depends where we will spend our eternity.
1: Yes.
3: And so we have to choose to make the right decisions. And the decision that we have to choose is holy, to walk in righteousness. So for me, I want to take this opportunity to thank the Lord Jesus so much for dying for us on the cross. Even as I prepare this morning for the early bird evangelism that will go from 6:30 a.m. in Maziwa bus stop, with a megaphone, because we have also heard that this promise of glorification, after receiving it, it should always encourage us also to reach out and evangelize to people, because we know the severest judgment that is coming here on earth. And so I want to thank the Lord so much also for sending His two mightiest prophets to prepare us for the coming of the Messiah. Thank you so much, Kevin. This has been Anne Nyambura from Nairobi Main Altar. Back to you in the studio.
1: Thank you so much indeed, Evangelist Anne Nyambura from Nairobi Main Altar. Thank you so much indeed. As you continue, beloved listeners, my name is Kevin. Jesus is Lord. Radio, praise the Lord. Hallelujah. Jesus is Lord. Radio, praise the Lord. Jesus is Lord. Radio, praise the Lord.

0: Jesus is Lord. Radio, praise the Lord.
1: Praise the Lord, Kevin.
0: Amen. Please praise the Lord.
1: Amen. This is Joseph Jenga, and I'm calling live from Koibato, Timboroa region. What a very, very powerful awakening we have received, Kevin, about the glorification of the church. And about the glorification, we have heard very clearly, in fact, John chapter 3, verse 1 to 3, that we are the children of God the Father. And the Lord God Almighty is saying, we shall be like Jesus and see him as he is. So the Lord is promising glorification.

0: great Jesus here on earth to die on the cross. So by us receiving Jesus, now he gives us the right to be called the children of God. He adopts us to his to be the children of God. So the Lord God Almighty is saying that if we are the children of God, we must resemble our Father in heaven. We must spiritually look like our Father in heaven, because he created us in his own image and likeness. And you can see clearly that our Father in heaven is holy.
1: Yes.
0: And this is an attribute of God that is transmissible. So the Lord God Almighty is calling us right now as the children of God to be holy, to illuminate the communicable attributes of God. God is transcendent. We must separate totally from sin the moral decay of this earth. We must totally be set apart, because our God in his glory is just contrary from this earth. So we must also really look like our God in our Father in heaven by separating totally from the moral decay of this world.
1: Yes.
0: And,

0: evil and wickedness you see today, Kevin.
1: Very serious, and you realize, Njenga, while speaking about the glorification of the church in the rapture of the church, you can never assume or never speak of glorification without remembering the cross. Because read from the book of Isaiah 53 verse 10 to 12, I heard the mega mightiest prophet of the Lord say, the suffering servant gave himself, Jesus Christ, gave himself as an offering for sin. And Christ said to give his all in order to accomplish our redemption. And therefore, there can never be glorification without remembering the work Jesus Christ did on the cross. That our future glory was purchased through the suffering and sacrifice of Jesus Christ. Reconciliation, therefore, came to us through the suffering of Jesus. And Njenga, realizing the work, the heavy work that Jesus did the heavy lifting on the cross, to avail us this tremendous grace of being glorified in the rapture of the church and having bodies like his, you realize it's about time the church considers very seriously this salvation that we behold. Because I heard those that enter heaven are people who are born again properly, and they do not abuse the grace because they understand the gravity of the work Jesus did on the cross, Njenga.
0: That was now very, very serious. It is a continuation of helping us to understand who the children of God are. And we have very, very clearly,
1: yes,
0: this hope that we have to see the Lord as he is and to be like him is to focus on purity. Number one, being the children of God.
1: Yes.
0: And also now, to treasure the salvation. But we cannot now be given this wonderful, glorious salvation of our Lord and blessed Savior Jesus Christ and start abusing the grace. No, it cannot go like that.
1: Yes.
0: This is the time that we should receive a new birth, be born again properly. This is the time that we must remain in Christ Jesus. Because we have very clearly what you are speaking about, the cost now of our salvation.
1: Yes.
0: The price that Jesus paid for our salvation as the children of God. We must now hold that Jesus. Because he humbled himself, imagine, clothed in human likeness.
1: Yes.
0: Coming down here on earth, you know, is the glory of God. We have heard very clearly, is contrary to this world and the moral decay of this world.
1: Yes.
0: So he had to share his glory first, and then now come down here and be clothed with his flesh, you know, flesh and blood. And you know, the flesh desires what is contrary to the spirit. So this is the time that we must consider that Jesus came in that way so that he can remove mortality in us, remove perishability in us, remove corruptibility in us,
1: yes,
0: and now bring immortality, imperishable and incorruptibility, because the destination of the flesh,
1: yes,
0: is death.

0: understood by the human nature, by the flesh and the blood. So he is helping us to understand that he came that way so that for us we should now start looking the things of God, perceiving the things of God the way they are, but by the help now that he humbled himself and came down and being clothed in a human likeness, so that we must now come to start perceiving the things of God. So the Lord God Almighty is saying, glorification is about the cross, our Lord and blessed Savior Jesus Christ. And he is helping us to present us to God without blemish and free from any accusation. Yes. So these marks of the Calvary cross, as Jesus coming down here on earth and going to the cross, is the foundation of our glorification. So this, when you see now people are going to the house of the Lord and they are not considering the blood of Jesus, they are not considering the cross of Jesus, this is a great tragedy, because the blood of Jesus and the cross of Jesus is what has purchased us, is what has taken death for us, it is what that has broken the power of the devil for us and broke the victory for us over death, the ransom from the power of the grave. Now, you see, Jesus, you see, our Lord and blessed Savior Jesus Christ died and rose again. So he brought glorification to us, because in any way die, we will also be resurrected. So the Lord God Almighty is saying very, very clearly that he has helped us very, very much to come out here and destroy the devil's work, to dismantle the power and authority, and to make the works of the enemy king and the devil as a public spectacle, because of his triumph at the cross. So for us as the children of God, this is a time we must now live a victorious life, knowing that the price that Jesus paid at Calvary, we must now consider this price and the cross, and know that now we must now consider always doing good, doing what is good before the Lord, to please God all the time, because of the great price and the cost when he brought us at Calvary to purchase us for God heaven.
1: Absolutely. And you realize, Njenga, from the message that we've received tonight from the mega mightiest prophet of the Lord, you realize how tremendously Jesus Christ came through for us as a people, and especially as a Gentile church, because I heard from the mega mightiest prophet of the Lord that the work of Jesus Christ on the cross was very successful, because through his sacrifice, Christ, the cross itself was not a defeat, but it was a serious triumph, because through that cross, Njenga, sin was confronted and Satan was defeated and death was conquered, and we were given a reconciliation with Christ, with God the Father in heaven through the cross, and therefore we were purchased through the redemption of our souls through the Christ, through the cross of Jesus, and consequently, therefore, the pathway to glorification has just been opened to all of us. And now this is a very serious invitation to all of us, that we may pursue this glorification, because it is the ultimate redemption of our bodies, when God the Father has promised that through the sacrifice of our Lord and blessed Savior Jesus Christ and the suffering of the cross, he has therefore opened the pathway to all of us, literally the 8 billion people on earth. We can prepare, because God has enough power to transform our lives, our lowly bodies, in Njenga.
0: That is very clear. It has really come very, very clear today.
1: Yes.
0: That Jesus entered the flesh because of the dangers, the deadly of the flesh, to win for us, to win for his children. That sin, the devil, and this moral decay of this world will never win, not at all.
1: Yes.
0: He swallowed up death forever. He has conquered this and victorious. He has dismantled everything.
1: Yes.
0: Through death and brought life and immortality through his precious blood. This gospel we are receiving right now, the precious gospel, the glorious gospel of the blood and the cross of Jesus, it has brought us great

0: And so this is a public invitation to the four corners of the earth right now.
1: Yes.
0: That there is, nothing should be shaken. You see, even the Lord speaking about even suffering. What we should not care about those things. We should persevere. The Lord is calling us to really persevere because of this tremendous price that Jesus paid at Calvary and delivered us from the powers of the grave. Ransom, the victory. So the Lord Almighty is calling us right now.
1: Yes.
0: That everything that we are going through on this earth, we must understand wrath is coming. And that the main theme on that day of rapture is glorification.
1: Yes.
0: Our final victory building is to receive our inheritance in the kingdom of God. So see, he's saying right now, we must suffer for glory. We must now consider, we must prepare very, very well. Because glorification is the biggest treasure
1: yes.
0: God has ever given to man. That is the love of God. The unconditional love of God. It does not matter how fallen a man has. It does not matter about homosexuality, that is transgender, LGBTQ, abortion. It does not matter. This is a call. It is wonderful. We cannot even perceive in this world about his promise. It's a great promise. So he's saying, consider the suffering, the persecutions you are going through, consider as nothing. Hey.

0: We should stand strong. We should even when we are in our offices, yes. When we are working, when we are on the road, when we go to a crusade, we should not fear anything. We should not even fear in terms of Islam. That in Islam, Jesus is the only way, truth and life. Yes. It's not one of the ways, but Jesus is the only way. Because we know Jesus has triumphed, and there are rewards in the kingdom of God. And he is helping us to understand that this glorification bestows in us citizenship in the glorious kingdom of heaven.
1: Yes.
0: So this glorification bestows in us that our citizenship is in the kingdom of God. This is the help of God now to focus our lives in the glorious kingdom of God. That we should always eagerly awaiting for the glorious coming of the Messiah. Always restless. Want to be glorified. Yeah, it should be hanging around our heads. We should be enthusiastic and anxious because we know the opposite of glorification, Kevin, the opposite is the eternal lake of fire, eternal torment and suffering. So the Lord Almighty is calling us. That we must understand that this particular time, when we have seen Jesus die and resurrect, and now he's going to glorification, it is a guarantee. Glorification is a guarantee.
1: Yes.
0: So the Lord God Almighty is helping us to understand that we must embrace the attributes of Jesus, how he executed.

0: dear to the Lord. This is the time we must consider purity, not protecting our salvation with the things of this world. This is the time we must humble ourselves, considering we are not worthy. And the Lord says that many things are concealed because God does not want us to be proud of putting everything to us, what attempts glorification. Yes. No, He conceals it. So that we may humble and worship the Lord and glorify the Lord and walk in righteousness and separate from the moral decay of this earth. So the Lord God is calling us right now that we must go back to the image of our Creator. He created us blameless, He created us holy, He created us righteous, innocent. That is where we must go back, Kevin.
1: Absolutely, we must go back to the pathway. To the cross, crossroads, and also take the path of the cross, and also persevere the sufferings of this world, because I heard that no ear has ever heard, nor either any eye seen what the Lord has preserved for the righteous. And therefore, I heard even in this present state of the flesh that we are limited in terms of our understanding, our perception about the aspect of eternity of Christ, and therefore. It is about time that we long for that moment. We long for that life of glorification and being with the Lord forever and ever in the kingdom of God. Thank you so much indeed, Njenga.
0: I really want to thank the Lord God Almighty very, very much for loving us so, so much. This is tremendous love of God that He has even come 5 days consecutively to help us focus our lives into glorification.
1: Yes.
0: Helping us to understand all the promises of God, that even we will exempt some of us from facing them, the blessing, the reward, the benefit, the recognition of the faithful Christian life we walk here on earth. And so the Lord God Almighty is saying, this is the time to choose eternal over the temporary life we see here on earth.
1: Yes.
0: This is the time to be centered to Christ, over self-centeredness. We say the self-ambitions we have here on earth. This is the time to consider the glory of God, the everlasting glory of God. And so I want to say thank you to our Lord and blessed Savior Jesus Christ very, very much for sharing His glory

0: Father, remind us about these six promises, this hope of glorification, so that we can learn, we can long, like Job longs, every day longing, eagerly waiting to see the glorification, to see our Lord and blessed Savior Jesus, and to go and live with Him forever, seeing Him face to face. So I really thank the Lord God Almighty very much, and repent very, very much, because I realized in this walk that the two mighty prophets of the Lord have worked well. Really, I was not born again. This is the time that I have decided to receive Jesus and walk with Jesus properly and be born again properly to see the glorious kingdom of heaven. This has been just a agenda calling life from Koibata Kimberoa region over to the studio, Kevin.
1: Thank you. Thank you so much indeed, Njenga, Joseph Njenga from Kimberoa. Thank you so much indeed. Jesus is Lord, ready to praise the Lord. Hallelujah, Jesus is Lord, ready to praise the Lord. As you continue, precious people, beloved listeners, just giving you a chance also to call and to ventilate on the very serious message you have received tonight, the mighty, mighty revelation of glorification, blessed people, the doctrine of glorification that is the greatest pillar in the rapture of the church, the coming of the Messiah, blessed people. My name is Kevin. Jesus is Lord, radio, praise the Lord.
2: Praise the Lord, Kevin.
1: Amen.
2: Mohin Furaha from Mikuyuni region, and yes, I have followed that powerful message that the mega prophet has delivered to the church. And I begin by appreciating the God the Father for sending to us the mega mighty prophet of Jehovah Yahweh that have come to us deep in the night that to help us to understand about glorification.
1: Yes.
2: And I had the Spirit of the Lord reading from First John chapter 3 verse 2, that we shall see God, we shall see Him. So meaning that Kevin, for us to see God the Father, that we must be glorified. And I had the Spirit of the Lord saying that for us to see Him as He is,
1: yes,
2: then that is meaning that we are going to meet Christ Jesus. And we need to prepare for us to stand before Christ Jesus. We must prepare. You read from the Bible, the Spirit of the Lord gave an example of Isaiah, that when he saw the Lord, when he stood before the Lord, that he stood before the Lord and he fell down and he cried. John, the disciple of Jesus, he was the beloved disciple of Jesus, but when he met with Jesus glorified in heaven, then he fell down like a dead man. So meaning that to appear before the Lord is not a job.
1: Yes.
2: And the Spirit of the Lord read from 2 Corinthians chapter 5 verse 10, where the Bible says, "For we must all appear before the judgment seat of Christ, so that each of us may receive what is due, as for the things done while in the body, whether good or bad." And the Spirit of the Lord encouraged us, and he told us that we need to, God is going to check on our report, that you are going to present our report before the Lord.
1: Yes.
2: And we need to weigh the good things and the bad things that we have done in this body, and to remove those bad things that we have done, now to begin doing the good things, because everybody will appear before the Lord to give accountability, to give a report on how we lived on this earth, the salvation that we are given, on how we used it, because we will appear before the Lord to receive the reward, to be recompensated of what we have done on this earth in our bodies, Kevin.
1: Absolutely, very serious message, and I heard the mega mightiest prophet of the Lord say, indeed, glorification is actually closely intertwined with accountability, because we are going to appear before the presence of the Lord, and therefore calling upon the church not to walk on the flesh, to walk in the flesh, because if it were not for Christ Jesus to come and to die on the cross and to redeem us from the flesh, therefore we wouldn't have actually entered into the kingdom of God. Because I heard from the book of 1 Corinthians chapter 15 verse 50, Maureen Farrar, where the Bible says flesh and blood cannot inherit the kingdom of God, and therefore transformation is very necessary when Christ comes to be glorified, because our mortal condition cannot simply enter eternity unchanged. There must be a transformation. You realize The Lord is calling the church into a life of transformation, that we may walk out from living in the deeds of the flesh and walk in the Spirit and do the deeds of the Spirit, so that we may be transformed and we may enter the kingdom of God, Maureen Furaha.
2: Oh, I agree with you, Kevin. I have the Spirit of the Lord, that those will be glorified. Yes. It means that we, the Bible, the scripture that you have quoted, Kevin, 1 Corinthians chapter 15, verse 50, that the flesh and blood cannot inherit the kingdom of God. And the Spirit of the Lord, say the identity of the church that will enter the kingdom of God.
1: Yes.
2: They have been glorified. These are the children of the flesh and the blood, but they have been transformed when Christ Jesus came on the earth. He walked on a dusty road, he died, he resurrected, and he accorded man the glory. So meaning for us to enter the kingdom of God,
1: yes,
2: then there must be transformation of our bodies. And I had the Spirit of the Lord reading from Galatians chapter 5, from verse 17, where the Bible is very clear. For the flesh desires what is contrary to the Spirit.
1: Yes.
2: And the Spirit what is contrary to the flesh. They are in conflict with each other, so that you are not to do what you want. And we see the Spirit of the Lord here, we read for us from that scripture. And the Spirit of the Lord encouraged us that,
1: yes,
2: glorification, that there must be glorification, that glorification, and you must also attach the suffering, the price that Christ Jesus paid at Calvary. You can see that price that Christ Jesus paid at Calvary, it is a heavy price, that he had to come in a form of a human being. He shed the glory, and he came in the flesh, in the form of a human being, Kevin, and walked on this earth. So we see that shedding of that glory, and after he died, he resurrected. Then you hear Jesus Christ, he also tells God the Father to be given that glory, the glory that he had in his head. So you see that he shed his glory to come on this earth, and so mankind may be saved.
1: Yes.
2: So you see that for us to enter the kingdom of God, we must be transformed. You see, Jesus, we must take away the flesh. And right now you can see people, there is a conflict between the body and the flesh, the body and the spirit. And now you can see people most concentrating on this thing of this world, the flesh. And I had the Spirit of God also giving an example of Uzziah. You see, Kevin, Uzziah, the king, when he was on this earth, many people, they earned a living from King Uzziah. And you see his reign, what he went through, people, when the moment he died, then I had a spirit of God that it was sadness hit the entire world, the entire nation.
1: Yes.
2: And because of that, and the mega prophet said that, the Messiah is now enthroned. The Messiah is now glorified. He's in the kingdom of heaven. He's glorified. That we must worship him. Then you see right now on the earth, that is a great rebuke to this generation.
1: Yes.
2: The generation that are living in flesh. The flesh is controlled.

0: flesh, the wicked, the sin. But you see, Christ Jesus, when he died on the cross, now he's promising us the glorious body, the body that we stand in the kingdom, we go with it into the kingdom of heaven, that we'll be able to stand before the Lord, Kevin. So we see Kevin, that was a very serious issue to this generation and to me, that when we understand about glorification,
1: yes,
0: then we must also factor in the price that Christ Jesus paid at Calvary, Kevin.
1: Absolutely, we must therefore honor that price and the cost that was paid for this blessed hope that we now are waiting for, Morir Pra, because I heard the mega mightiest prophet of the Lord saying that those who enter, those who will enter into the kingdom of God and therefore be glorified, are those who have perceived the gravity of that sacrifice, and they live their daily lives not abusing the grace. You realize they have separated themselves from the earth, and they have embraced the salvation of Christ. Essentially, they actually partake in the communicable attributes of Jesus, the holiness of God, the righteousness of God, and the purity of Christ in their lives here on earth. And therefore, they are very keen with how they walk their life here on earth, because they understand that this blessed hope did not come on a silver platter, but it came on the suffering and the pain and the death of Jesus Christ on the cross, and even him being resurrected and defeating death, that we too may partake in the victory over sin and the victory over the flesh, Maureen Fry, as we finish, please.
0: Oh, I agree with you, Kevin. Those are the attributes of Christ Jesus, of God the Father, that they are communicable, that we need to embrace them, that they are transferable. We can embrace them in our lives, the holiness, that we need to embrace the attribute of holiness, separation. And even as I conclude, Kevin, even as I conclude, I have the Spirit of the Lord also talking about Job.
1: Yes.
0: In Job chapter 19, verse 25 to 27, where the Bible is very clear, where the Bible says, I know that my Redeemer lives, and that in the end he will stand on the earth. And after my skin has been destroyed, yet in my flesh I will see God. And the Spirit of the Lord encouraged us that we need also to live like Job, that he longed for glorification. He longed for the promised eternal body. And Kevin, even I want to just to appreciate the mightiest prophet of Jehovah Yahweh for accepting the call to come to us, for turning to us day and night. Even after listening to this message, for me, it has crushed me so much after hearing about glorification, that we must suffer for us to be glorified. Thank you so much, my Lord and my Father. Together with my family, we choose to submit fully to this voice of the Lord. Even after hearing that message, we will go out in the deep villages of Mukuyuni to ensure that everybody is aware about this message of glorification.
1: Yes.
0: Over to you in the studio, Kevin. It has been Maureen Furaha from Mukuyuni region.
1: Thank you so much indeed, Maureen Furaha from Mukuyuni. Thank you so much indeed also for calling and to contribute on the very, very serious message you've received this night. Blessed people, precious listeners, you realize the Lord has spoken very tremendously to the Church of Christ, and even underpinning the gravity of that promise of glorification, that it did not just come the way we may have thought that easily, blessed people, but the Lord really intends to fulfill his promise, and is very much intentional and objective, because he sent his one and only begotten Son, Jesus Christ, who died for us on the cross. And through that death and the resurrection of Jesus, the suffering of Christ, the passion of Christ on the cross, blessed people, he availed to us redemption, that we are redeemed from the limitations of our flesh. And therefore, when we walk in through the newness of life as people who are born again, then you can rightly perceive the things of God, perceive the gravity of the message of repentance and of preparing for the coming of Christ, and therefore being glorified together with Christ. Blessed people, precious listeners, as we continue, my name is Kevin. Jesus is Lord Radio. Praise the Lord.

quite a powerful message, precious people, blessed listeners, and you can call me right here on 0777-445850, and also on 0777-445851. Also, you can write me a text message and share with me what is that really shocked your heart, that really that you were able to grasp, and that really amazed you, that transforms your perspective completely about the coming of the Messiah and the dispensation that we live in today, blessed people. Just after hearing this message and listening to the instructions of the Lord and the mighty deep revelation that He has brought to us, I once again, blessed people, that we may prepare for the coming of the Messiah, blessed people, precious listeners. Very, very serious message, therefore. Very mighty, mighty time in the life of the church, beloved people.

And as we continue, precious people, beloved listeners, now 18 minutes past 6 a.m. East African time, and you're listening to Jesus is Lord Radio, coming to you live on 105.3 and 105.9 FM. We are broadcasting live from Nakuru, Kenya, and also globally on jesusisloradio.info. Blessed people, I've received your text message here. This is from Andrew Tola. You are writing from Tana River. And you say, the message on glorification delivered to the church by the Lord this morning is not only shocking, but also very profound and deep and life-changing. And you say, the Spirit of the Lord made it clear that glorification is the irreducible minimum requirement for entry into the kingdom of Jesus. And you say, the Spirit of the Lord therefore powerfully unveiled the book of 1 Thessalonians chapter 4, particularly from verse 17, emphasizing the eternity of the church of Christ. You say, emphasizing the eternity of the church with Christ Jesus. And you say, the ultimate treasure is not merely the acquisition of the glorified bodies. You say, the ultimate treasure is Christ himself, being with him, beholding his glory, and serving him forever. And you say, our union with Jesus therefore underscores the very centrality of Christ in Christian salvation. That the church must therefore arise to the occasion, search her heart, pursue holiness, and prepare to partake of this blessed hope promised by the Lord. You say, you thank the Lord Jesus Christ for the salvation of the cross and the blood, and you thank the mega mightiest prophet of the Lord, our Lord and our precious fathers, for travailing for the bride of Christ day in, day out. And you say, the super glorious King is indeed coming, and the call of the church is to prepare now for the coming of the Messiah. Thank you so much indeed, Andrew Tola from Tana River. Thank you so much indeed.

very, very serious message, precious people, blessed listeners. Even as I give you a chance to call and to ventilate on the very serious message that the mega, mightiest, most dreadful prophet of the Lord have brought to us, blessed people. This is very serious and very amazing indeed. Jesus is Lord, ready, praise the Lord. Hallelujah, Jesus is Lord, ready, praise the Lord.

What a very serious message, precious people, beloved listeners. When the Lord has spoken this very tremendously to the body of Christ this night and to this morning, blessed people, you realize the Lord is calling us to the communicable attributes of God, the holiness of God, that we may partake in His holiness and live in the purity of Christ, blessed people, as we prepare for the coming of the Messiah, blessed people, beloved listeners. Therefore, tonight, this morning, as I still give you a chance to call and to ventilate on the very serious message, you can also write a text message on to us, and I will be sampling some of a text message this blessed morning as you continue looking and ventilating on the very serious message that we received from the mega, mightiest prophet of the Lord, precious people, beloved listeners. Also, you can call me, and the number to call is 0777-445850. Also on 0777-445851, precious people, beloved listeners.

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Precious people, beloved listeners, I've received your text message here. This is from Joanne Andeso from Oman. You say, what a very deep and profound message we have received from the throne room of God. And you say, you have learned that our glorious hope was not obtained cheaply, and that Jesus entered into human flesh, went to the cross, bore our sins, and defeated death. And you say, the cross of Christ is therefore at the center of our salvation and glorification. And you say, knowing the price therefore he paid should make us treasure our salvation more and never abuse the grace we have received. And you say, also you've learned that being a child of God is a privilege of adoption, and that those who belong to Christ are called to embrace purity, obedience, and the new creation. And you continue to say, we cannot therefore claim to belong to Christ while deliberately holding on to the old life. And you say, at the Church of Christ, we are called to go back to the cross and allow its work to be reflected in our daily life. And the Lord calls his children, therefore, to live as people who have been redeemed, to die to sin and live for righteousness. And you say, you really appreciate our Lord Jesus for the horrendous price he paid for you on the cross, that you may partake in his glorification come that day. Indeed, what a very serious privilege, precious people, that we have been promised through the adoption into the family of God, being children together with God, being children with children of God together with Christ Jesus, being co-heirs of God, being heirs of God and co-heirs with Christ, precious people. You realize it's quite a very mighty, mighty privilege and a promise to us. Therefore, this blessed hope of glorification. Thank you so much indeed for writing to us this blessed morning. Joanne Andeso from Oman, thank you. Thank you so much indeed. Continue writing to us, blessed people, wherever you are tuned in this morning, wherever you are listening to us, as we will be sampling some of your text messages as we continue looking at the very serious message we have received this blessed morning. And also, you can call us, blessed people, wherever you are listening and tuned in. The number to call is 0777-445850. Also on 0777-445851. Also send us a text message. Also share with us what you are able to get from that very serious message. And the number to text is 0727-503030. And I'll be sampling some of your text messages as we continue, precious people, blessed listeners, right on this program, this blessed morning, on your one and only anthem radio station. This is Jesus is Lord Radio, and my name is Kevin, precious people, beloved listeners.

I am giving my best to you, Lord, because he gave his best to Calvary. Now, giving your best to you, O Lord, all that I have, I won't withhold. The very, very mighty message that we received, blessed people, precious listeners, this morning from the mega, mightiest, mightiest, most dreadful prophet of the Lord, the message that has really challenged us, blessed people, and has brought us into the proper understanding of the gravity of the promise of glorification and the treasure of the work our Lord Jesus did on the cross, precious people, beloved listeners. My name is Kevin, and even as we continue, I've received a text message here. This is from Victor Kiprotich, writing from Konoim. Victor Kiprotich, writing from Konoim Training Institute. You see, the message we received from the Lord is very serious, and indeed, because you have heard that when the Lord will come, he will glorify our bodies as he is. And you say, for sure, even as you prepare for the classes this morning, you thank the Lord God Almighty for sending us his two most dreadful prophets and coming to teach us about glorification. Thank you so much indeed. Victor Kiprotich from Konoim Training Institute, writing to us this blessed morning. Thank you so much indeed. Thank you. I've also received a message here. This is from Sharon Ayuma from Kilimambogo Yata, Kilimambogo main altar. You say, what a powerful and an awakening message that we have partaken of about the children of God. And you say, you clearly heard from the Spirit of the Lord that he outlined the following attributes about the children of God: that the children of God are holy, they are righteous and very pure and faithful, and they are separated and set apart, and they walk in the newness of life. They also bear the spiritual resemblance of the Father, and they are believers in Christ. They are heirs together with Christ, and they share in his inheritance, and they overcome the flesh and the blood. And you say, the Spirit of the Lord also say that glorification is the center of our salvation through the blood and the cross of Jesus, and that indeed it is the biggest treasure to us. Therefore, we should not fear the persecutions of this world, because it is also the process that the Lord is using to rescue his church from the hour of trial. And you say, therefore, you have to honor the Lord after we have received this grace, and never to abuse this grace, and choose eternal glory over the temporal things of this world. And you say, we should help. And you say, therefore, the Lord has come to help us, to prepare us for the glorious coming of the Messiah. And you say, you just thank the Lord Jesus Christ for giving you life and also giving you the hope of salvation in the kingdom of God. Thank you so much indeed, Sharon Ayuma from Kilimambogo main altar. Thank you so much indeed. One more here. This is from Meshach Marwa from Kisii University. You say, what a very mighty and powerful message we received indeed. You say, we should be awakened and be conscious, because the church age is coming to an end. And you say, even to see how the season has changed, indeed, we ought to prepare for the coming of the Messiah. Thank you so much indeed. That has been from Meshach Arwa from Kisii University. Thank you so much indeed, precious people, blessed listeners. Very mighty time, a mighty, mighty hour in the life of the church, blessed people. Considering the gravity of the message that we have received, then we must prepare for the coming of the Messiah, precious people, blessed listeners. Continue writing to us. I will be sampling some of our text messages this morning as you write and share with us what you really got from the very mighty, powerful message from the mega, mightiest prophet of the Lord, underpinning the significance of the rapture of the church and the importance of the sacrifice of our Lord and blessed Savior Jesus Christ on the cross, precious people, blessed listeners. Very mighty time and very mighty hour in the life of the church, that we may not really lose focus, therefore, of this very mighty promise that we have been promised, blessed people, and therefore prepare our hearts very seriously for the coming of the Messiah, precious people, beloved listeners.

Come to Jesus just as you are. Precious people, blessed listeners, you are listening to Jesus is Lord Radio this blessed morning. My name is Kevin. And even as we continue to look at the very serious message that has been delivered to us, dispensed by the mega, mightiest, most glorified prophet of the Lord, this blessed morning from the ministry headquarters, precious people, I've received a text message here. This is, this is Mary Kodonyo writing from Kericho. And you say you had the privilege to follow the Global Word Conference tonight, where the message was very deep and very profound. And you say you had the Spirit of the Lord revealed to us about the cause of glorification according to Hebrews chapter 2 verse 14 and John chapter 1 verse 14. And you say that glorification did not just come for free, but Jesus Christ had to be forced to become human, leaving his Father's glory in heaven, and come to be counted among the sinners to save us from, to save us and transform us from dust into glory. And say, indeed, this is the hour for us to take salvation very seriously and honoring Jesus for the heavy price he paid at Calvary by completely separating ourselves from sin and living a holy life as we prepare for glorification. And say, you take this opportunity to thank our Lord Jesus Christ for the tremendous price he paid for us, and to also thank our Lords and our Fathers, the two mega most holiest prophets of eternity, for travailing for the body of Christ day and night and helping us to understand that the rapture of the church is about to happen, so that when Christ appears, we will also appear with him in glory. Thank you so much indeed, Mary Kodonyo, writing from Kericho. Thank you so much indeed. I've also received your message on this other side. This is from Brian, writing from Kilimambogo, Yata region. You say you humbly tuned in to the ongoing program this blessed morning. As you say, you are privileged to follow the powerful message delivered to us by the two mightiest prophets of the Lord. And you say you are deeply blessed and enlightened to learn the following, that the judgment of God is coming, and that God must rescue his church before that judgment, and therefore he is coming to glorify those who are waiting for him, as indicated in the book of Hebrews chapter 9 verse 28. And you also say glorification is the centerpiece of that day of the rapture, and that the promise of glorification is therefore given to us so that we may encourage one

of the Messiah. Thank you very much indeed. Brian writing from Kilimambogo main altar. Thank you, Kilimambogo Yata region. Thank you so much indeed, Brian. Indeed, what a very powerful privilege, what a very powerful time to listen and to hear the tremendous promise and the mighty hour that you have just entered into, hearing the announcement of the coming of the Messiah. Continue writing to us, blessed people. I'll be sampling some of your text messages as we continue right on this program. My name is Kevin. Precious people, beloved listeners, what a time, what a moment for the bride of Christ. Therefore, to be prepared for the coming kingdom of God, blessed people.

All this coming to you live on 105.3, 105.9 FM, beloved people, precious listeners. This is Jesus is Lord Radio, broadcasting live from Nakuru, Kenya, and also globally on our worldwide website, Jesus is Lord Radio. After that very powerful word, very deep and profound revelation we have received tonight, precious people, what a very mighty time, therefore, to prepare for the coming of the Messiah. With this proper understanding and having the right perspective of the gravity of our salvation, the substance of the hope that we waiting for when Christ comes to glorify our bodies, blessed people, and to avail to us the redemption that He promised, blessed people, precious listeners. As you continue, I've received your message here. This is from Grace Omondi from Ndege Main Altar. You say, you're tuned in to the ongoing program this blessed morning, and to say for sure, it has been a privilege to hear such beautiful message of hope about the doctrine of glorification as the main foundation of the day of rapture. And say the Lord is exalting a special people. He calls the children of God because when the rapture happens, He admits them into the family of God. And say, since rapture is the final stretch of our pilgrimage, therefore we need to escape through the salvation of our Lord Jesus Christ, because life of this world is temporary. And say, therefore, may the Lord really help you to wait on Him in repentance and prepare well that you may be among the number of those who will be glorified. You say, forever you appreciate the Lord Jesus for the salvation of the cross and the work He did on Calvary. And to say you also appreciate the mega mightiest prophets for bringing to us such an awakening message. Thank you so much indeed, Grace Omondi from the Gaming Altar. Thank you so much indeed. I've also received your message here. This is from Peter Matebe, writing from Tegio Bethel Altar. And to say, what a powerful and encouraging message we have received from the Lord this morning. And to say, the Spirit of the Lord reminded us from the book of 1 John chapter 3 verse 2 that we are children of God, and that when Jesus Christ will appear, we will be like Him and share in His glory and see Him just as He is. And say again, the Spirit of the Lord says from the book of Romans chapter 18 verse 8 that the present day suffering are not worth compared to anything, and with the glory that will be revealed in us. And say, therefore, you repent very much and choose to live in holiness. And the two servants, and we say you thank the Lord Jesus Christ and the two servants for coming to help us prepare well for the glorious coming of the Messiah. Thank you so much indeed, Peter Matebe from Tigio Bethel Altar. Thank you so much indeed. One more here. This is from Sergeant Judith from Huduma Center in Narok. You say, what an awakening message we have received today, where the Lord is saying that the glorification He has placed at the center is a key requirement for entry in the major characteristics of rapture. I say we must all focus also on that day and prepare in holiness. And you say, when you live your life focused on promised glorification, you say, therefore, the Lord will help us. You say, you thank the Lord Jesus Christ for the salvation of the cross, and also thanking the mega mightiest prophet of the Lord for tirelessly preparing the church for the glorious coming of the Messiah. You say, therefore, suffering is a must. Suffering becomes temporary. And so you are very much ready. And preparing yourself for the coming of the Messiah. Thank you so much indeed, Judith from Huduma Center in Narok. Thank you so much indeed. Precious people, blessed listeners, it has been a very serious message, a very powerful conversation that the Lord has pursued with this church relentlessly, precious people, in calling us to prepare for the coming of the Messiah, blessed people. It's now 2 minutes past 7 a.m. East African time. Continue writing to us right here. I'll be sampling some of your text messages as we continue. And remember, you can also call me right here. Also, as I give you a chance to call and to ventilate on this last hour of this program, as we prepare for the coming of the Messiah, as we also ventilate and review the very mighty message that we have received this morning, precious people, blessed listeners. My name is Kevin. Precious people, continue writing to us. The number to write is 07
27502750 3030, precious people.

0: As you continue, precious people, my name is Kevin and Jesus is Lord. Radio, praise the Lord.
1: Amen, please, Kevin.
0: Yes, please.
1: Amen, this is James from the
0: Philippines. Yes, please.
1: What a night of divine and great enlightenment. The message of the Lord concerning glorification, and we heard it very well that when Jesus Christ died on the cross, it was for the sole purpose of spacing our thoughts that we may never end up in hell, but rather be away for the glory of the Messiah, away for the glorification of our souls at the rapture of the church.
0: Absolutely. That was a very powerful message that the Lord has given us tonight and to this morning, that the reason as to why Jesus Christ came and went to the cross was that he may avail us salvation. At a time when we were dwelling in the flesh, the curse of the flesh, and therefore having the limitation even not to able to understand and perceive the things of God right because of the limitation of the flesh. But look, he came and then he went to the cross. He entered into the flesh, into human nature, and he died on the cross, and therefore now he has given us redemption, that now we can be able to live life and to walk our salvation with a tremendous hope, this blessed hope of glorification, please.
1: Indeed, Robin, Kevin, that was a very serious blessed hope that this church has been accorded by heaven. Knowing very well that sin in the Garden of Eden brought the limitation of being glorified, limitation of walking with God, because man was, before the fall of man was walking with God, right, was walking with God spiritually, was walking with God and you know, you cannot go walk with God unless you are glorified.
0: Yes.
1: But when sin entered the heart of man, rebellion came, and then the man fell short of the glory of God, and then there comes the impediment to walk with God, and therefore it requires heaven again.
0: Yes.
1: To bring God the Son to die, manifest on the cross, that he may purchase again the thought of them, and now we are accorded an opportunity to walk with God, to live with God eternally in the kingdom of God. That was a very serious enlightenment to the church of Christ.
0: Yes.
1: In this modern day generation, where the church has left the world, people in the church must not get born again, and therefore we have to understand that we need to be delivered from the world. We need to be delivered from the things of the world, the flesh can never overrule, but rather the spirit must now rule our hearts, our souls, our mortal body, that we may conform to the will of God.
0: Yes.
1: As the way for the blessed hope of glorification, Kevin.
0: Absolutely, that was very deep and very profound message, and very relevant and timely at the same time, because the Lord is calling our attention to the things that are above, to focus on this promise of glorification that is coming at a time and hour that is unknown. And therefore, when a time you see a generation that has actually lost into the things of the world and seems to have settled and focused on our life entirely here on earth, yet the Lord Jesus came and died on the cross and has availed us a promise, a covenant, that indeed he is coming back and is coming to rapture the church into the kingdom of God and bring the reconciliation between man and God. And that is why we now stand at a place where we are waiting for the coming of the Messiah to be with Christ forever and ever. And I heard the mega mightiest prophet of the Lord say, therefore we are being called into the kingdom of God, to be children of God in the kingdom of God. Please, that was very mighty and very telling, informative to the church of Christ, and very awakening at the same time. Okay, see, we lost you on the line, but you can try and call us again. But what a very serious message, precious people, imploring upon us to be children of God in the kingdom of God, blessed people, and to make sure that therefore when we receive Christ, blessed people, and believe in Jesus, then we are made to be children in the kingdom of God and be heirs of God and co-heirs together with Christ in the kingdom of God, blessed people, precious listeners.

0: the Lord.
1: Can I please come in once again to hear from people if you
0: know? Yes, please.
1: And I was saying that the reason now that we have now to be focused upon our minds, our hearts, to focus on the coming glory, the kingdom of God, the glorification of the sons of God, because we have to understand also,
0: yes,
1: once born again, you are admitted, directed admission into the family of God, and the glorification is assigned. God assigns the glorification to his sons, to all those who receive Jesus Christ,
0: yes,
1: they are called an opportunity to walk again with God, to live again with God in the glorious kingdom of God in heaven, Kevin.
0: Absolutely, that was very mighty, and I heard therefore, being the children of God, we must bear resemblance to the Father because of being together with the family of God. Because the mega mightiest prophet of the Lord has spoken to us this blessed morning in this very serious message that in a normal setting, children normally resemble their father. And therefore, us being children in the kingdom of God, the children of God, we must have the communicable attributes of God that is being reflected from our lives. That is the holiness of God and the righteousness of God, even as we prepare for the coming of the Messiah and as we look forward to the blessed hope being glorified together with Christ. Then you are tempted to ask ourselves a very pertinent question. As we live here on earth, the way we have executed and prosecuted our lives here on earth, have we really reflected the communicable attributes of God? Please, that is a very serious question that you are left with, considering that the Lord has spoken about the identity of those who will enter into the kingdom of God and therefore be glorified together with Christ, please.
1: Oh yes, indeed, like father, like son, we must be in tandem with the identity of God. We must look like God. Now that we have been redeemed by the blood of Jesus and the blood of our Savior Jesus Christ, that now our life should revolve around holiness, righteousness, fear of God, purity, moral excellence,
0: yes,
1: that we may conform to the will of God. And you see, there is the opposite. When you look at this generation, the type of this generation, she has conformed to the world. She has conformed to the patterns of the world. She has become indifferent to the ones of God, the holiness of God, and embrace the things of God, embrace worldliness, or embrace modernity. And you know very well that the things of this world is passed away, but from the word of God will endure forever and ever. Kevin, that has been a great enlightenment. But
0: yes,
1: now we must treasure the salvation of the cross and the blood of Jesus Christ. We must be totally born again, must be filled with the Holy Spirit, because unless you are filled with the Holy Spirit, then you cannot be glorified. The requirement of salvation is that we must be born again by the Holy Spirit, walking in the Spirit, because these are the days that the Lord is seeking those who are worshiping in spirit and in truth.
0: Yes.
1: And we must set our minds on things above, not on things of this earth. As the Bible says, that we may put to death whatever belongs to the earth in nature, to confirm and reaffirm the fact that we are born again, Kevin. That has been a very, very enlightening message and awakening message that has changed my life, that has changed my perspective towards salvation. That now I must live with a life that conforms to the will of God. And for me this morning, I just want to repent, that the Lord may have mercy on me. Repent of every wickedness, repent of every conformity to the world, every the love of this world, immorality, lust of the flesh, and pride and arrogance, and bitterness and anger. That the Lord may have mercy on me and wash me again in this holy blood, the eternal blood of Jesus Christ,
0: yes,
1: that was shed at Calvary, that I may be cleansed and made whole again, Kevin, and be filled with the Holy Spirit to help me now navigate me towards this journey, the journey towards glorification. That on that day, I'm also among the numbers that will enter into the glorious kingdom of God. Please, Kevin, I'm so grateful and thankful to our Lord Jesus Christ,
0: yes,
1: for the ransom praise at Calvary, and even for sending us this mega multiplied cross of eternity to come and to reveal to us the very sweet thinking to the kingdom of God, that we may now adhere to the heart of repentance on a daily basis as we move towards the glorification of blessed hope. My name is James Osing from this side of Kimungu region, calling live from Eldoret City, CBD. Matthew, offer the upper day in a serious place, Kevin.
0: Thank you so much indeed, James. Thank you so much indeed from Kimumu. Thank you so much indeed from Uasin Gishu there. Thank you. Indeed, it has been a very powerful message, precious people, and very, very awakening, and very informing of the dispensation that we live in and the requirements of the Lord from us as the bride of Christ, as the church, as believers, precious people, that we now therefore need to strive for this promise by also working our salvation in fear and trembling and making sure that we exude the communicable attributes of God, the identity of them that will enter into the kingdom of God. As we continue, my name is Kevin, and Jesus is Lord. Radio, praise the Lord. Hallelujah. Jesus is Lord. Do you praise the Lord?

0: Kevin, what a message that we heard from the Lord. A very, very serious message. The message of the blessed hope, of our glorification,
1: yes.
0: Of being like Christ Jesus. And Kevin, what we heard, it is very, very, very serious. And we were told that when we receive Christ Jesus and are born again, automatically we are adopted into the family of God,
1: yes.
0: Kevin.
1: Yes.
0: And this is very, very serious. Many times we receive Christ Jesus, but we continue in sin. But the Bible says very, very well when you read the book of 1 John. 1 John 3:3 says that everyone who has this hope in him purifies himself just as he is pure.
1: Yes.
0: Meaning when we receive Jesus Christ, Kevin, we need to now walk in holiness. We need to purify ourselves. We need to be purified, Kevin, because without purification, we cannot enter the glorious kingdom of Jehovah Yahweh, Kevin.
1: Absolutely. That was very clear, and it came out very, very loud, that only those that are striving for holiness and striving for the righteousness of Christ right here on earth are the ones who will be glorified. Because I heard that being in the family of God must affect and transform your life completely. When you receive Jesus Christ, then you belong to the family of God. You become a heir of God and a co-heir together with Christ in the kingdom of God. And therefore, you also have the right to inherit. And look at how this tremendous love God the Father has lavished upon us. That the same right, the same inheritance that he has given to Christ, then he has actually adopted us into sonship, into the children of God, the family of Christ. And also, we will inherit the same inheritance like that of Christ. That was amazing. And very encouraging to the Church of Christ to prepare even more and to forego the things of the world and to persevere the sufferings of the world, because ahead of us here is a tremendous time when the glory of the Lord will be unveiled to us, Florence.
0: Yes, Kevin, indeed, that is very true. And you can imagine that you just being the co-heir with our Christ Jesus, the Messiah, that is a very, very powerful thing that is awaiting us ahead of us here.
1: Yeah.
0: And that one only tells us that for sure we need now to put more efforts in preparing for the coming of the Messiah and preparing in absolute holiness.
1: Yes.
0: Because I heard the Lord saying that does now the modern church really share in the holiness of God? Does we really share in the holiness of God? Because we're right now, as we can see, the church, we have been conformed with the worldly desires. We are not even preparing anymore. We are not preparing in holiness. And yet what is awaiting us ahead here is very, very tremendous, very powerful.
1: Yes.
0: Then we need to prepare in absolute holiness, Kevin. And when we look, the Lord gave us the examples of the likes of Abraham. They really prepared so much. They never feared the persecution. And we were told that for us to partake of this glorification,
1: yes.
0: Then we need also not to fear persecution, because persecutions are here, and we are here, and we need also, and suffering also, we need to persevere in suffering for us to enter into the kingdom of God. But now the modern church right now, Kevin, we cannot even endure, we cannot even persevere. We are just here conforming into the worldliness, in the worldliness desires. And
1: yes.
0: This is the moment that the Lord is calling us, that indeed we need to prepare in holiness. We need to be like Jesus. We need to be holy. We need to be obedient, as in the book of 1 Peter 1:14.
1: Yes.
0: As obedient children, do not conform to the evil desires you had when you lived in ignorance. But just as he who called you is holy, so be holy in all you do. For it is written, be holy because I am holy. So, Kevin, this is the moment to be holy, to be righteous, to walk in absolute holiness of God, for us to enter that glorious kingdom, because
1: yes.
0: No sin will enter there, and we cannot partake in his glorification everywhere we are walking in sin, Kevin.
1: Absolutely. We have actually received an impetus to therefore be in the right standing with God, because it is beneficial, and it is beneficial eternally, because you realize the Lord calling us into the kingdom of God and into this promise of glorification. It is God the Father himself who has remembered his covenant with his people, and now therefore he is sending this serious message to us that we may prepare not to miss it. Because I heard the mega mightiest prophet of the Lord say in this very serious message, Florence, that God intends to make everything beautiful in his appointed time when he comes to glorify our bodies, as it is just written in the book of Ecclesiastes chapter 3 verse 11. And the mega mightiest prophet of the Lord also read this scripture. The Bible says he has made everything beautiful in his time. He has also set eternity in the hearts of humankind. And that God has placed placed eternity within humanity, in our hearts, Florence, that there is something in man, in us, that longs beyond this temporary world. And therefore, as the Church of Christ, we should not become permanently attached to this present age, but we are waiting for something eternal, and we should long for it even more as we live here on earth, because we know too well that the glory that has been promised is eternal and something very massive and greater from that which we see here. Even in our own flesh, we cannot really perceive the awesomeness of the promise of the eternity with God. How much more then do we need to long and to desire in our hearts to be with Christ Jesus when he comes, Florence, please.
0: Oh yes, Kevin, indeed what is ahead of us, we cannot even perceive, Kevin, we cannot perceive what is ahead of us, the promised glorification. And that's why the Lord is really promising us that we need to fix our eyes not on what is seen, yes, but on what is unseen. Because what is seen is temporary, but what is unseen is eternal. So we need to focus our eyes on Christ Jesus the Messiah, not on these things of the world, which are just perishable. But we need to focus our eyes on things that are imperishable, Kevin, because this hope of glorification that we have, indeed, it is very, very tremendous. It is very powerful. Then it really causes us now to rubbish the things of this world,
1: yes,
0: to rubbish the things that are seen, the things that are seen, which are just perishable, Kevin, but just to focus on eternal glory of our Christ Jesus the Messiah. So this morning for me, I really pray that the Lord may help me, that I may focus my eyes on him, that I may focus on what is unseen, because what is unseen, it is very, very eternal and very powerful and very tremendous, what is ahead of us here. And this makes us this makes me to rubbish the things of this world,
1: yes,
0: to rubbish the small things, the persecution, the small things of this world, that they may not cause me to lose my focus on the coming of the Messiah. Thank you so much, Kevin. This is Florence Lucia calling from Oman. Thank you very much. Back to you, Kevin.
1: Thank you. Thank you so much indeed, Florence Musia, calling this morning from Oman, also to share with us the very serious nuggets you are able to deduce from the very mighty message that we received this morning from the mega mightiest prophet of the Lord. Very deep and very serious message that is relevant to all of us, blessed people. Very, very weighty instructions to prepare for the coming of the Messiah. As you continue, my name is Kevin. Jesus is Lord. Radio, praise the Lord.
2: Praise the Lord. Praise the Lord, Kevin.
1: Amen. Please praise the Lord.
2: Amen. Amen. Kevin, speaking to Jani, and I'm quoting you from Watson Gishu, main altar here in Watson Gishu.
1: Yes.
2: First of all, I want to take this humble opportunity to appreciate God the Father, the creator of heaven and earth, for sending the mightiest prophet of God to this generation to prepare the entire earth for the glorious coming of the Messiah.
1: Yes.
2: Kevin, it is a very, very serious time. I can tell you, we as this generation, we are so blessed. Because look, the mightiest prophet of God come to us every day, teaching us about the coming of the Messiah. About the message of glorification, Kevin, it is a very important message, very profound and deep. A message that now we as believers, we have to take it with a lot of seriousness.
1: Yes.
2: Because, Kevin, what I add, it is a very serious message. And now we have to put our main focus into glorification. The Lord has brought it very clearly that this body, it will be changed. It will be transformed. When the Messiah will appear into the sky to take the church, this body that we have now will be changed.
1: Yes.
2: Therefore, if our body is going to be changed, there is a work that we need to do as a believer, as a Christian, to help us to get that body of glorification.
1: Yes.
2: I want to read a scripture here, Kevin, from the book of Colossians, chapter number 3.
1: Yes, please.
2: And I will read it from verse 1. The Bible says, seeing then you have been raised with Christ, set your hearts on things above, where Christ is seated.
1: Yes.
2: At the right hand of God. Set your mind on things above, not on earthly things. For you die, and your life is now hidden with Christ in God. Kevin, the Lord has brought it very clearly.
1: Yes, please.
2: That now, we have heard the message of glorification. We have received the message of glorification. Now, what is the way forward? What can we do after receiving this profound message?
1: Yes.
2: The Bible is very clear in the book of Colossians.
1: Yes.
2: That now, after receiving the message of glorification, we need to set our heart on things above. We have to focus vertically, not horizontally. We have to put our main focus in things above, meaning we have to embrace holiness, meaning we have to prioritize purity in our life, purity in our salvation, purity in our ministry, purity even in our workplace, purity in whatever you do, for you to be able to get that glorification body, for you to get that heavenly body, you have to put your heart on things above, meaning on your daily basis, meaning on my daily basis, in whatever I do, when I wake up like this, I was expecting that this would be the day.
1: Yes.
2: Maybe this day when the Messiah will come and take the church. Meaning, you have to guard your heart. You have to guard even the way you walk. You have to guard even the way you think. Even on things that you see, you have to guard your heart very well, because the Messiah can come any moment from now. Because
1: yes,
2: we have promised the glorification, a heavenly body. That is why you say, even your mind, even your thoughts, because this message, it is a very, very profound message, a message that has a grasp on its own kind. That now you have to set your mind on things above. Meaning, anytime when you wake up like this, you need to focus into the kingdom of God, because the Messiah is coming. And our body, this body that we have now, we have to take good care of it. Meaning, we cannot take it into immorality. Meaning, we cannot use it for sin.
1: Yes.
2: Because this body, it is the same body that will be changed. It is the same body that will be transformed. Kevin, I want to read another scripture here.
1: Yes, please.
2: Very, very serious time in the history of the church.
1: Yes.
2: And now we need to take our salvation to the clear and trembling. Very, very, very serious. I want to read a scripture here, Kevin, from the book of 1 Corinthians, chapter number 15, and I will just read from verse 52.
1: Yes.
2: Bible says, in a flash, in the twinkling of an eye, at the last trumpet, for the trumpet will come. The day will be red, imperishable,
1: yes,
2: and we will be changed. Look at that. That now our body will be changed. We that are still alive, we are going to be changed.
1: Yes.
2: We are going to be transformed. Our body, this mortal body, will be changed into immortality. This body will be changed into a heavenly body. A body that will not go to hospital because of sickness. A body that now will allow you to communicate with God directly, Kevin. A body that now will allow you to see God face to face.
1: Yes.
2: What a body. It continues saying from verse 53. For the perishable must clothe itself with the imperishable, and the mortal with immortality. Look at that. Verse 54. When the perishable has been clothed with the imperishable and the mortal with immortality, then the saying that is written will come true. Death has been swallowed up in a victory.
1: Yes.
2: Kevin, what is ahead of us, it is very critical, it is very important. Because you can imagine that this body, this mortal body, will be changed into immortality. A perishable body will be changed into imperishability. So it is very important that after receiving this message, we need to focus now.
1: Yes.
2: Into the kingdom of God. We have to focus into glorification, because now we have understood once this body has been changed, we are going to be given a body that will not be dead. Hallelujah. A body that will not be dead.
1: Yes.
2: A body that will live eternally. A body that you will live forever and ever. There will be no disease, there will be no cancer, there will be no any kind of disease, because now death has been swallowed. What a message about the message of glorification. And we have seen many examples in the Bible.
1: Yes.
2: They understood the importance of glorification. They decide they rise up. They say this work for us. We are going to get this glorification. Look at the life of Daniel, Meshach, Abednego, the four Hebrew boys, Kevin. When the king was trying to defend them, they refused. Why? It is because they understood the message of glorification. They know that this body, it is a mortal body. Even if they are going to kill us because of worshiping God, there's no matter. God will come and raise us again and give us another body, a heavenly body, a body that is resistant to any disease. What a message is.
1: Absolutely, a very serious message, Johnny. Very serious message this has been. Because even when we are waiting for that very powerful hope of glorification of our bodies in the future when the Messiah comes, I heard the Mega Majest Prophet of the Lord say, transformation has already begun here on earth for those who will enter into the kingdom of God. And I heard the Mega Majest Prophet of the Lord read from the book of 2 Corinthians, chapter 3, verse 18, where the Bible says, we are being transformed into His image with ever increasing glory. We realize, Johnny, that the Christian, therefore, today, we should therefore be progressively resemble Christ. Like looking like Jesus, I heard the Mega Majest Prophet of the Lord say, looking like Jesus is not merely about the future physical body, not at all, but it is also concerned about our present character. When you look at the character of the church, when you question the character of the church and try to look into the character of a believer right now who is purporting to prepare you for the coming of the Christ, are we obedient just like Jesus? Are we holy like Jesus? Are we purity? Do we have the purity of Jesus? Are we having the love like that of Jesus? Are we submissive to the Father, obedient to the Father like Jesus? Are we righteous like Jesus? These are the kind of questions and the attributes of Christ that we need to be exuding at this time as we prepare for the coming of the Messiah, because already the transformation of lives of those who live in Christ Jesus is already palpable. You can see it, you can perceive it, you can feel it, that they are preparing to be glorified together with Jesus in the kingdom of God at the coming of Christ in the rapture journey.
2: Oh yes, Kevin, I really agree with you. That now salvation, it is the life changing. That now after you receiving Jesus Christ,
1: yes,
2: you have to change completely. It could be before you receive the Lord, you are drunk at first. It could be maybe before you receive the Lord, you are immortal. But now when you receive Christ Jesus in you, and you confess that Jesus is Lord in my life, that meaning all those things that now you have been doing, you will abandon them. You because you have received Jesus. It is very well indicated, the way you put it very clearly, that salvation is a character. I really agree with you. Salvation by not character, it is a not salvation. Salvation is a good character before the Lord. Salvation is when now you obey the instruction of God. You, when you obey the voice of God, like now, the voice of God is crying.
1: Yes.
2: He's crying in the wilderness. When the Isaiah says, the voice is crying in the wilderness, preparing for the glorious coming of the church. Now you can see that now the voice of the Lord is crying world globally. Now we are the Christians that have received this message, that have seen the miracle. Now we have to have a good character. We have to be obedient to the voice of God. Because, Kevin, you cannot say that you have received Jesus, you are walking in salvation, yet you don't listen to the voice of God. Yet you don't obey to the instructions of God. Because what then will take you to heaven? What then will take you now into the kingdom of God if you don't obey the instructions of God? Because the instructions of God given are very clear in the Bible. Repent, turn away from sin, turn away from disobedience, turn away from wickedness, and follow my instructions for you to enter into the kingdom of God. That is why you can see, Christ, in the Bible says from the book of Matthew,
1: yes,
2: chapter number 7, verse 1, that now it is not everybody who says to me, Lord, will enter into the kingdom of God. Meaning, it is not everybody who says to me, Lord, will get a heavenly body, will be glorified. No, because it is very clear when you see the churches of today, modern church, what they do heaven, it is very bad. What they do, it is very awkward. Because they believe that going to church, it is a guarantee. Because they it feels to them, now only God in your daily basis, it is a guarantee for you the kingdom of God. Yet they have forgotten the book of 8 to 12:14.
1: Yes.
2: Without holiness and righteousness, nobody will see the Lord. So I can say this message of glorification, it is an awakening message. It is a message now that has awakened us from our slumber. That now we need to reject anything called disobedience. We need to reject anything that we know that when we continue doing this, it will take us to hell. Because now God has brought it very clear that you, after receiving salvation, please put your focus into the glorious kingdom of God. Because this heart is not our hope. Time will come when the Messiah will come and take the church.
1: Yes.
2: That's why I was saying in the book of John, chapter number 14, that I am going to the Father. I am going to Father to prepare a place for you. Meaning that place, once it is ready, the Messiah will come and take us to be where he is, to be where the Father was in heaven. So that's why you can see it is very important. Time for us now to put joke aside. Time for us now to put everything that we know.
1: Yes.
2: When we continue doing that, we are not going to enter into the kingdom of God. I really agree with you 100% that salvation is a character, Kevin. Salvation is a character because you cannot tell me that now you have received Jesus, yet you are still in sin. That is not salvation. That is why the Bible says that it is not by calling me, Lord, it is not a way of transferring you into the kingdom of God. No.
1: Yes.
2: What will help you to enter into the kingdom of God? The discipline to the voice of God. When you listen, you tremble. When you have, you tremble. When you have, you fear. That is the only thing that will help us, this modern Christian, to enter into the kingdom of God. Because now the Lord has brought it very clearly, Kevin, that our body will be changed.
1: Yes.
2: Meaning now, this body that we have to guard it. We cannot use it for sinful nature. We cannot use it for wickedness. Because now, look, in the book of 1 John, Kevin, the book of 1 John,
1: yes,
2: chapter number 3, when you look at verse 2, the Bible says, dear friend, now we are children of God, and what we will be has not yet been known.
1: Yes.
2: But we know that when Christ appears, we shall be like him, for we shall see him as he is. Look number 3. All who have this hope in him purify themselves, that as he is pure. Hallelujah.
3: Kevin,
1: yes,
3: when you look at this, even for the Bible to call us children of God, that is something very big. That is a much love. For God himself to call us dear children of God.
1: Yes.
3: Meaning, now when you are a children of God, meaning you must do what your heavenly Father is doing. Because in the book of Matthew, the Bible says, just as your heavenly Father is perfect, meaning in whatever you do, you must be perfect. Look at that. In whatever you do, just as your heavenly Father is perfect, even in whatever you do, you must do them in perfectness. Now, the Bible calls us the children of God, meaning we are the children of God, because now we have received this message. We have had this message. We are in this glorious ministry of the Lord.
1: Yes.
3: Now we are the children of God. But now he continues saying that, be sure, because now you are the children of God, there is one. Because Christ Jesus is pure. Christ Jesus is holy. Christ Jesus is righteous. Meaning, if we are the children of God,
1: yes,
3: then we need to purify ourselves. We need to purify our heart. We need to purify our walk, our salvation, even the way we walk. We need to be different from the world, Kevin. Because what will be the difference of you saying that I am born again,
1: yes,
3: and I'm preparing for the coming of the Messiah? But when you look your character, when you look the thing that you do, there's no distinction. There's no distinction from somebody who is not born again. So the Bible is very clear that once after you receiving Jesus Christ, after you confessing, after you now believing that you are the child of God, you need to purify yourself.
1: Yes.
3: You need to purify yourself, because that's what you're giving. It will be only given to those people that have purified themselves. That's what he said. Heavenly body, when the Messiah appears, he's not meant for everybody.
1: Yes.
3: No. It is meant for those that have purified themselves from sin, from wickedness, from immorality, from drunkenness. When they purify themselves by confessing and walk now into the ways of the Lord and obeying the instructions of God, I would say they will be purified. And therefore now, when the Messiah will come, they will be given a glorious body.
1: Yes.
3: Now this message, Stephen, is as some as Christ attire. That now we as a Christian, we need to take this message with a lot of gravity and fear and trembling. Because Stephen, the very reason why we go to church,
1: yes,
3: is that one day, when the Messiah will come and take the church, we may enter into the kingdom of God. That is the very reason. You and me keep going on to church, keep going to church, is that we may enter into the kingdom of God. That is the reason. There's nothing else. Therefore, if that is the very reason why we go to church, is that we may enter into the kingdom of God, then we need to reject anything that can make us not to enter.
1: Yes.
3: We have to reject anything that can make us not to enter into the kingdom of God. That is why you can see now the Lord is bringing this message at a time. Because the church has believed, the Christians have come back to the other for what they that they normally do. That is why now God has brought it again to us,
1: yes,
3: to awakening us, to encouraging us, to help us, that now we renew for him to touch the rapture of the church. Inside that rapture, that message of rapture, the key pillar is glorification. The key pillar there is glorification.
1: Yes.
3: Therefore, the very reason why you go to church is that you may enter into the kingdom of God. So there's no need for you going to church and keep on sinning. No need. Because what will be the benefit? You go to church, but you continue sinning. So the Lord is warning us. What is ahead of us is very important.
1: Yes.
3: This body that you have will be changed. Please, when you receive Jesus Christ, guard your salvation. Guard it. Guard your salvation. Because in this modern generation, Kevin, sins are everywhere. Sins are everywhere. Therefore, the Lord encouraging us, we that have been enlightened, we that we have seen light. God is encouraging us through his servant. You can imagine coming to us every day to encourage us. Please, what is ahead of us is very important. Guard your salvation. The reason why you go to church is that you may enter into the kingdom of God. Because, Kevin, I can say we are a generation that is so advantaged.
1: Yes, please.
3: We are a generation that is so beloved. Why? When I look at the Bible, Kevin, there are many people, many examples that understood the message of glorification and take it with a lot of gravity. And nobody preached to them, nobody encouraging them.
1: Yes.
3: Nobody even give them Bible. Look at the life of Enoch. Enoch was unformed. Enoch was taken to heaven. But Enoch did not see this, what we are seeing now. Enoch did not have what we are hearing now. But he just looked in the sky and he said, there must be God who is holy. There must be God who is holy. You can see the entire generation. Enoch decided to walk with God faithfully. Then
1: absolutely.
3: How much more?
1: Yes.
3: We are this generation, Kevin.
1: Absolutely.
3: How much more shall we walk faithfully?
1: Yes.
3: How much more shall we walk faithfully with God, Kevin, after seeing all this? God Almighty has sent his servant, to make a prophet of God, to preach to us in our daily basis. After what? When you enter into your house, you are waiting for the message of God, a holy message from the throne room of God. How much now can we guard our salvation? Yet there was somebody in the Bible who never was preached to, who never even see a miracle, who never see even a single miracle, even a heaven open, never. Who never see even a prophet of God, never. Even the Bible. There's no TikTok, there's no Facebook, there's no WhatsApp, there's no social media for him to go there and touch what is happening there. But he decided to walk with God faithfully. Then how much more, Kevin, we are this generation that we have been taught every day, every minute,
1: yes.
3: Every second. You can just go to YouTube and get the message of glorification, Kevin.
1: Absolutely.
3: You can just go to YouTube and get the message of glorification and get the message of rapture of the church. You can just go to YouTube, Kevin, and get the miracle of God. You can just go to YouTube, Kevin, and get heaven open by the decree of the two mega prophet of God. Then how much more, Kevin, shall we get our salvation, Kevin?
1: Indeed, we must treasure our salvation. I heard also, that was a very, very serious message that the mega mightiest prophet of the Lord have brought to us, Johnny, that we must treasure salvation and do not abuse the grace, because the glorification, you can't talk about the aspect of being glorified without considering the heavy work that the Lord Jesus Christ did on the cross. That is all about the cross of Jesus, that we now have this hope of glorification. And the mega mightiest prophet of the Lord God say, therefore the children of God, they are aware of this fact, and when they live here on earth, then they live treasuring salvation even more, because they believe they do not deliberately abuse the grace of God, because the grace of God through the sacrifice of Jesus Christ on the cross of Calvary is what brought us this hope. Therefore, it is very amazing to see a generation that purports to be preparing for the coming of the Messiah and hoping for the glorification, yet in our own lives we live a life that is contradictory to the sacrifice of the blood of Jesus on Calvary, Johnny.
3: Kevin, it is very true. Because this salvation, let me read a scripture here, Kevin, from the book of Titus, to help me to underscore what I'm saying. The book of Titus, chapter number 2, from verse 11,
1: yes.
3: To help me to underscore what I'm saying. When you look at the book of Titus, chapter number 2, verse 11, the Bible says, for the grace of God has appeared that offers salvation to all people. But 12, it teaches us to say no to ungodliness and worldly passion, and to live a self-controlled, upright, and godly life in this present age. But 13, while we wait for the blessed hope, the appearing of the glory of our great God and Savior, Jesus Christ.
1: Yes.
3: Kevin, we know very well, when the Messiah comes here on earth, there was no salvation. There was no good relationship between God the Father and the entire humanity. Because we know very well, as our first parents sinned, let's enter into the world. There was no good relationship between God the Father and human beings. So you can see the Messiah left heaven and came here on earth to die for my sins. to pay for my wickedness and carry everything on that cross.
1: Yes.
3: Because when he was nailed, everything was nailed on that cross. Curses, immorality was nailed on that cross. To help us now to reconcile us to God. To help us now to have a good relationship with God the Father through Jesus Christ. Therefore now, for us, we as a Christian, Kevin, after receiving salvation, we cannot take it for granted. We have to treasure it. We have to use it with a lot of fear and trembling, Kevin, because somebody paid it through death.
1: Yes.
3: Somebody paid it through death. The Messiah died. We know very well the Messiah is a sinless Jesus. He was in heaven, sitting on the right hand side of God. But now, because the entire humanity was perishing, was dying, was going to hell, he decided to give you on us and take you. And you know very well, there's no amount of money that can pay salvation, can no amount of money that can pay salvation. Therefore, salvation, we have to treasure it, kid. We have to treasure it because somebody lost his life for us to have this, what we have today, kid. For us to see what we are seeing today. Jesus Christ suffered a lot because of this. Therefore, we as a believer, we as a Christian, after hard now receiving Jesus Christ, the very important thing that now we need to do,
1: yes,
3: in our daily day, in our daily life, in whatever we do, is to treasure our salvation, especially after that our getting. Now when we see generation is so wicked, generation is so evil. The thing that they do, yeah, the thing that they do during the time of Noah, when they are sinning, ongoing sinning every day, God judges them. Even for us now, we are this generation. What the Messiah says, to show that he is coming, is very near. Are in the Bible?
1: Yes.
3: So now it is very important for us now to treasure our salvation. I can say, Captain, I want to give you an example. I can say salvation now become a Malayai. Because you cannot call Malayai anyhow, because you know when it falls, it will drop. I can say that is what we need to do as a Christian. Salvation is like Malayai now. We have to guard it, not to broken. We have to guard it very, very, very well. In whatever we do, we have to guard it, Captain. Because when you mess up, it will be broken.
1: Yes.
3: It will be broken. And you know very well, there's no second comfort.
1: Absolutely.
3: The Messiah that we are waiting will not come to go to cross again. The Messiah that we are waiting to appear in the sky, you will not touch even the cross. You will not touch.
1: Yes.
3: You will be there up there. So it is very important for us to God to salvation. Come on, my life. We have to be humble. Because our Lord is coming. Me after going there and die for you, paying your sin, paying your wickedness. Now listen, listen.

0: Now, this salvation has appeared to us. If you have mistakes, you say no to sin. You say no to unholiness. You say no to anything that is not pure, what is not enough.
1: Yes.
0: So it is my time to ask David. Now, to honor and treasure our salvation. Because we know this salvation that now we have, that we are talking about, how could it be blessed? So we need to guard it very well. We need to guard it in fear and trembling. And the way we can guard it, Kevin, is through these messages that our Lord and our Father are teaching us in our daily basis. And now when we hear this, we hear it. And we take it full of fear and trembling. And we guard it. Because this, we are so happy. Every day. Please, the Messiah is coming. And turn away from sin. But when the entire generation refused completely, look, only 8 people were saved. So this same message that was written in the Bible of God, it is the same thing that is being transmitted to us.
1: Yes.
0: At this house.
1: Absolutely.
0: And that is why it's very important, because we have seen many examples in the Bible.
1: Yes.
0: Being judged by God himself. We have seen many examples in the Bible being judged because of sin.
1: Yes.
0: Because of failing to obey the instruction of God. We have seen many examples in the Bible. Therefore, we don't want to learn such things now in a bad way. We need now to take the good side of God, kids. We need
1: Absolutely.
0: Now to take the good side of God. The good
1: yes.
0: side of God. When you say repent, we need to repent immediately. And we guard our salvation.
1: Yes.
0: Because now the Messiah is coming. The Messiah is coming, and the message of glorification has been taught.
1: Yes.
0: Heavenly Father is waiting for us. So, it is high time, I can say, it is high time now to guard our salvation. Come on, my head, if you are looking. Because after all this, Kevin, you can really agree with me.
1: Yes.
0: That this generation, whoever will remain here on earth,
1: yes.
0: after seeing this, after hearing this message, after hearing this voice of God,
1: Absolutely, we have been reached out, we have been warned, we have been spoken to by the Lord very seriously as a generation and as a church, that we may therefore prepare very seriously for the coming of the Messiah, because this moment, when it happens, it will change the nature of the earth, the state of the earth forever, and therefore the Lord has given us this tremendous promise. Let us just focus on this good side that the Lord is extending to us and prepare for the coming of the Messiah. Thank you so much indeed, Johnny. Thank you.
0: Thank you, Kevin. I want to take this opportunity to appeal for the Father very much. And I personally, as an individual, I choose this. I choose this. My cry for God, remember me. That when I wake up like this, the only thing that I wish that focusing is glorification and God my salvation. So I hear for the Father very much.
1: Yes.
0: And the Spirit of the world for coming to prepare us for the glory and coming of the Christ. Thank you, our Lord and our Father. Yes, let's give Johnny from what we
1: need. Thank you. Thank you so much indeed, Johnny. Thank you so much indeed. Thank you. Thank you so much indeed, Johnny from Wasingishu. Thank you very much indeed.

4 minutes to 8 a.m. East African time. Blessed people, as we slowly begin to wind down this program, I have received your message. This is from Brenda Masinde. You say, what a sobering message full of instruction on how to enter heaven we received from the Lord. And you say, it was a powerful moment.

in advancing the doctrine of glorification. And you say you heard that to enter heaven, one must be a true child of God, and that this is not a right, but a privilege of adoption through repentance and receiving Christ. And you say you also heard that a child must resemble the father in holiness and being righteous, and say therefore that means if anyone wants to enter heaven, his or her life must reflect the holiness and the righteousness of God. And you continue to say also, the Spirit of the Lord reminded us that glorification is the centerpiece of the rapture, and that in a flash, at the last trumpet, we shall receive a new imperishable and immortal body. Knowing it will happen in a flash, we must live on this earth, preparing every hour and every minute for it, because you say those who will be found unprepared will not partake in it. And with the understanding, therefore, that failure to partake in glorification leads to the lake of fire, it becomes a necessity for one to prepare if you want to be a citizen of heaven. And so you had the glory, you had this glory is so great, and that our present suffering are nothing compared to it. And therefore, you say this then calls us to count everything on this earth as rubbish, and to start focusing on the promise of glorification by embracing purity, righteousness, holiness, separation from this world, and being prayerful and reading the word, and also evangelizing Christ Jesus. And to say you bless the Lord for this powerful message of hope, this sobering message that has come to encourage us to continue this journey of salvation faithfully. And because ahead, the Lord has placed a beautiful promise for those who will be victorious. Thank you very much indeed. That has been from Brenda Masinde, writing for us this blessed morning. Thank you so much indeed, Brenda Masinde. Thank you.

I've also received one more here from James Omari from Esageri Main Altar. You say you have been privileged to follow this very powerful message of the Lord. And you say, indeed, this is the most powerful message you've ever had. And you say, this is the message that the church thirsts for at this hour in the hopelessness of life that we live here on earth today. And you say, therefore, glorification is such a treasure that the Lord has hidden in the rapture. And you say, it is the hope we have that can save the world from death. And you say, in the present time, you have heard that we cannot perceive glorification, and whatever good we have heard about it is very little compared to what has been kept for us, something that no one has seen or heard of. And you say, the Lord was very clear when you heard that for you to be partaker of glorification, you must be holy and separated from sin and observing the purity of Christ. And you say, therefore, you must be part of the new creation, and you must receive Jesus Christ as Lord and Savior through receiving the new birth, meaning being born again. And you say, you really thank the Lord Jesus Christ very much for the powerful work of the cross that he did for us and paying the heavy price for glorification. Thank you so much indeed. What a time, what an honor that Jesus Christ did for us on the cross, that he died for us, and therefore we have this tremendous hope to enter into the kingdom of God and to be glorified and to receive bodies just like his in the glorification. Thank you very much indeed, James Omari, from Esageri Main Altar in Greater Esageri Region. Thank you so much indeed. Precious people, beloved listeners, it's now clocked 1 minute past 8 a.m. East African time. And we now come to the end of this program right here on Jesus is Lord Radio. It has been a privilege being a host on this program, even as we have been reviewing the very serious message that the mega mightiest prophet of the Lord have brought to us this morning, blessed people. What a time, therefore, as you continue serving the Lord, as you continue living for Christ, as you continue worshiping the Lord, precious people, and working our salvation with a proper understanding, therefore, as we look forward to our redemption, the redemption of our bodies, precious people, the promise of glorification. Thank you very much indeed. Please stay tuned for the upcoming program that I'll be lined up for you right here on Jesus is Lord Radio. Once again, it has been a privilege being a host on this program. Indeed, my name is Kevin. Thank you very much indeed. A blessed day to you, precious people, beloved listeners.

0: want more of him. He wants the floodgates to open up.
1: Oh yes, indeed, for sure, beloved people, precious listeners, we as Christians, we as mere mortals, we are totally lost without our Lord and blessed Savior, Jesus Christ, beloved people. I welcome you so much this wonderful morning, beloved people, being 12 minutes after 8 a.m. East African time, on 14th of September, the year 2026, and such a very wonderful Monday morning, as I want to take this opportunity to welcome you wherever you are listening to us from. Remember that this is Jesus is Lord Radio, coming to you live on 105.3 and 105.9 FM. Beloved people, coming to you from Nakuru here in Kenya, as we continue to also glorify the name of our Lord Jesus Christ, and as we continue to still talk about the very powerful message that we just received this past night, the Lord loving us as a generation, and how great the love of God the Father himself that he has lavished on us, beloved people, that we should even be called children of God. And that is why we are, beloved people, and the reason as to why we as the world, we as the people of this world, beloved people, who are preparing to enter the glorious kingdom of God, we must now choose to honor the Lord and glorify the name of our Lord Jesus Christ at every time and everything in everything we do. We must just choose to honor the Lord and return all the glory unto the Lord God Almighty, beloved people. For sure, this is the moment to make sure that we are also honoring the Lord with our lives, in our speech, in everything that we involve ourselves, at our workplaces, and even in our families, right there at home, beloved people. So wherever you are listening to us from, could be that you have just woken up this morning and you're also preparing tea, the breakfast there for your family, as a parent, as the mother of the family there. And maybe also there at your workplace already, you've just arrived at your workplace and you're also preparing for today's busy day, as we honor the Lord and as we continue to still ventilate on this very shocking message on the promise of glorification, beloved people. Yesterday was also very powerful when the Lord finally allowed his servants again to come to us and bring to us the cost of salvation, beloved people. Bring to our understanding the cost of glorification and the cost of this salvation that we are having right now, beloved people, precious listeners. Even so, I welcome you so much. Also, for you who are traveling from one place to another, and for you who are right there, even in that particular company, you are also just preparing as you also carry the cylinders, the gas cylinders, from one place to another, as you also ferry people as a driver there from one place to another. Thank you so much also for joining us right here on Jesus is Lord Radio, as we continue to ventilate and to also still weigh in on this very powerful message that we received from the Lord yesterday night, beloved people, precious listeners. My name is Robin, and also join me right here in the studio as we continue to also hear from you. Just want to give you a 1 hour worship interlude as you also write to me right here in the studio, as so that I may also catch up with as many of you to also listen from you, to hear from you what you really caught in that very powerful message that you've just received from the Lord this past night, beloved people, precious listeners. What a very wonderful moment indeed when you see the Lord loving the Church of Christ. This is the moment to make sure that we as Christians, we are now obedient to the Lord God Almighty by just making sure that everything that comes to us and all this that the Lord has given us, these are arsenals that ought to help us to enter the glorious kingdom of God. And so ours is to maximize on them and make sure that we use them very well until we enter the eternal glory, eternal kingdom of God in heaven, beloved people, precious listeners. In whatever we do at our workplaces, in our homes, and even as you are traveling, whichever place you may be, beloved people, just hold on this great promise of glorification. And for sure, the Lord is coming to glorify our bodies only if we remain faithful unto him, and if we live a repentant Christian life, beloved people. Yesterday was such a very powerful day indeed, a very powerful night, just after the Sunday service there, and then again coming and sitting under the instructions of the Lord God Almighty and being given direction on how to prepare for the glorious coming of the Messiah, and also that we may partake of that great promise, the promise of glorification, beloved people, precious listeners. Just want to give you this 1 hour, even before I open my phone lines right here in the studio, later on, to also give you an opportunity to also weigh in on the very powerful message we received yesterday night, beloved people. But at this moment, I just want to hear from you as you write to me and also share with us, and as we worship the Lord in this short worship interlude, beloved people, before I also get to open my phone lines right here in the studio to continue hearing from you this wonderful morning. But you can tell, beloved people, that the Lord is now laboring for the Church of Christ, that nobody may fail to enter the glorious kingdom of God, because the in hell it is very terrible, and the wrath of God is very unbearable, beloved people. And so ours is just to hearken to every instruction that are being brought to us as the Church of Christ, and making sure that we prepare in holiness and in absolute righteousness for the glorious coming of the Messiah. Because we heard very well, beloved people, that without holiness you cannot be glorified, and without a glorious body you cannot enter the glorious kingdom of God, and you cannot face the Lord God Almighty face to face, one on one, beloved people. So that is the reason as to why it should be an impetus to us. This one should now instigate us to now make sure that you're also preparing very well in absolute holiness and in total separation from the world, by detaching ourselves completely from the world and now beginning to store for ourselves treasures into the glorious kingdom of God, and having a vertical Christian life, beloved people, focusing only in the glorious kingdom of God at such a time when we see on this earth the Lord is now judging sin very terribly. This one is a warning and an instruction as well to tell us as a generation that this earth is not our home. We need to prepare to evacuate from this place, because only in the kingdom of God are many rooms that have been reserved for us, and the Lord has reserved for us many rooms in the glorious kingdom of God. And even our Lord Jesus Christ, when he ascended, he left us with a big promise that is going to prepare for us a place into the glorious kingdom of God, and he will come back to take us into eternal glory, beloved people, precious listeners. That is the reason as to why we as Christians, as candidates who are now looking forward to have glorious bodies, a body that has been glorified, a body that now does not feel pain, a body that does not, diseases cannot penetrate in it, beloved people, we must then use these instructions to prepare ourselves for the glorious coming of the Messiah, by making sure that every minute, every time, and every hour, we are ready. Making sure that if this could be the day when the Messiah could come and take the church, then he may find you ready and very much prepared, putting on the fine linen, bright and clean, because that is the righteousness of our Lord and blessed Savior Jesus Christ. For we know very well, beloved people, that nobody knows the time or the hour when the Messiah will come to take the church, and that one should now be our impetus to make us always prepared, and making sure that we are in good terms with our Lord and blessed Savior Jesus Christ, beloved people, precious listeners. So I welcome you so much this morning again. My name is Robin. That you may also write to me right in the studio on 0727503030, and you can send me an email also on jesusislaw.fmradio@gmail.com, beloved people, as we continue to hear from you. I want to give many of you an opportunity to also write to me right in the studio during this worship interlude, before I also get to open my phone lines to also continue hearing from you this wonderful morning, beloved people, precious listeners. But you can tell the Lord is out to prepare the Church of Christ, to prepare the Bride of Christ for the glorious coming of the Messiah. And the signs are already here with us. When you see the war between Iran and Israel, when you see the terrible earthquake of 7.4 magnitude earthquake on the Richter scale in Colombia, and the very terrible earthquake that buried many people, 70,000 in Venezuela there, in La Guaira, and the roads were collapsed there, beloved people. You can tell all these are the signs of the coming of the Messiah, and we need to prepare very well in holiness and in total separation from the world for the glorious coming of the Messiah, for the glorious coming of our Lord and blessed Savior, Jesus Christ, beloved people, precious listeners.

we continue to worship the Lord this wonderful morning, beloved people, and as we continue to also review on that very powerful message, as we continue to also hear from you this morning, I've received your message here. This is Salome Wanjala. You're writing from Hola Main Altar, and you say the profound message. You say the profound message delivered to the church by the Lord this morning is still lingering in your mind. You say it was very deep and life-transforming indeed. The Spirit of the Lord brought it out very clearly that glorification is the final transformation of believer that at the appearing of Christ. You say when a believer will ultimately be made like him, it involves the transformation of the holy of the body, a new state of existence, and completion of God's saving work. And you say, as you declare, as declared in the book of 1 John chapter 3 verse 2, when he appears, we shall be like him. And you say the glorified saint will ultimately see God's face to face. And you say this is the blessed hope of every believer, the complete transformation into the likeness of Christ and the eternal privilege of being in his presence. And you really thank the Lord God Almighty so much for sending us his servants, the two mightiest prophets of the Lord. Thank you so much indeed. Salome Wanjala, you are writing from, that is from Hola Main Altar. Thank you so much indeed. I've also received your message here. This is Redemptor Koech. You are writing from Chebole Togomin. And you say also following the morning worship, this early morning, as you meditate on the very powerful message you received from the Lord yesterday night, you say, and you heard that the church that will be glorified is the church that considers suffering as nothing and accepts persecution. You say the church that accepts persecution and embraces perseverance as her responsibility. You say she lives a separated life here on earth because she knows very well that this world is not her home. You say, according to the book of Philippians chapter 3 verse 21, that our citizenship is in heaven, and we are eagerly awaiting a Savior, the Lord Jesus Christ, who will transform our lowly bodies to be like his glorious body. And you say, you are forever grateful unto the Lord God Almighty for sending us his servants, the two mightiest prophets of the Lord, who are preparing the church of Christ for the glorious coming of the Messiah. Thank you so much indeed. I want to hear from you, beloved people, as you continue writing to me and also sharing with us what really caught your attention, what you really caught in that very powerful message, as maybe you just arrived at your workplace this morning, and maybe you're just still there at home. You're also just preparing the breakfast there to your family, and you're also maybe also taking the breakfast already, as you're also ventilating on this very powerful message, as we are asking ourselves, what could be the reason as to why the Lord is now doing it again and again, and now urging the Church of Christ to prepare herself for the day when our bodies will be glorified into being immortal bodies, a glorified body, beloved people, precious listeners.

As we continue, blessed people, beloved listeners, it's now 20 minutes to 9 a.m. East African time. As we continue, I've also received here from Grace Omondi. You're writing from the Gay Main Altar, and you say also tune into the ongoing worship this blessed morning. And for sure, it has been a privilege to hear such a beautiful message of hope about the doctrine of glorification as the main foundation of the day of rapture. You say, and what the Lord put, and you say, the Lord put it very clearly that only the children of God are the ones who are going to be glorified. And he says that the body that he has prepared for us is the biggest treasure and has laid before us. Therefore, when you consider it, you rubbish the suffering of this life because it can be persevered. And you say, it has been an awakening message, especially to you as an individual, and personally you choose to separate from this world and eagerly await for that day that you may also be among those who will be glorified to enter into the glorious kingdom of God. Thank you so much indeed, Grace Omondi. You're writing from the Gay Main Altar. Thank you indeed. I've also received your message here. This is Joanne Andeso. You're writing from Oman. And you say, what an awesome privilege we just had again to sit under the feet of Christ, receiving the timely instruction that prepares the bride of Christ for the glorious coming of the Messiah. You say, this message has brought to us a realization that the promise of glorification should make us take our walk with God much more seriously. We are not just called the children of God, but that calling carries a responsibility to reflect the one who has adopted us. You say, the Holy Spirit brought out very clear that God is preparing a people who are holy, obedient, and separated from things of this world. And therefore, we cannot afford to live carelessly while waiting for for eternity. Rather, we need to continually examine our lives, repent, and allow Christ to be seen in us, knowing

0: that the glory ahead is far much greater than the temporary difficulties we experience on earth here. You say Jesus paid the ultimate price through his cross to deal with sin and death and to bring us into hope of eternal life. And you say to bring us hope of eternal life, and as the bride of Christ, we therefore are called to persevere, remain faithful, and never exchange our eternal inheritance for temporary pleasures. You say your prayer is that when the Lord appears, you will also be found ready, faithful, and confident before him, that you may also enter the glorious kingdom of God. Thank you so much indeed. Joanne Andeso, you're writing from Oman. Thank you so much indeed. I've received here also from Judith, you're writing from Huduma Center in Narok. And you say, what awakening message we received today, this past night. You say, the Lord saying that glorification has, the glorification he has placed at the center of, as a key requirement for entry, is a major characteristic of the Rapture Church. And we must all focus on that as we prepare in holiness and in righteousness for the glorious coming of the Messiah. And you say you really want to take this opportunity to really appreciate the Lord so much for allowing his servants, the mightiest, mightiest prophets of the Lord, to come and prepare the Church of Christ for the glorious coming of the Messiah. Thank you indeed. That is Judith, you are writing from Huduma Center in Narok. Thank you indeed. One more message here before I get back to worship. 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Asante sana pale Fanas Moi kutoka Kawangware 56. Continue writing to me, beloved people, precious listeners, as we also ventilate on the very powerful message that we received this past night. Beloved people, precious listeners,
1: we're so mindful at times of our weaknesses which seem to hinder the advance of your kingdom. Forgive us for our disobedience and apathy. We don't want to miss out on what you're doing, and neither do we want to be spectators, but we want to be participators in the demonstration of your glory and power that's being shown in the earth. Lord, we've heard of your fame. We stand in awe of your deeds. Renew them in our day, in our time. Make them known. Hear our cry. Hear our cry.

0: Yes, Lord. Drive on.
1: Who taught the sun? 9 minutes to 9 a.m. East African time, beloved people, precious listeners, as we continue to also hear from you as you write to us right in the studio, just sharing with us what you caught in that very powerful message that was brought to us yesterday night, and even the 4 consecutive days before, beloved people, the Lord loving the Church of Christ and now promising, giving unto us the biggest hope and the greatest promise of glorification, beloved people, precious listeners. As we continue, I've also received here from John Wesley, a first-year student at Rongo University. You say, yesterday was such a mighty day that we received from our Lords and our Fathers on glorification. And you say, we were able to understand that the promise of glorification must transform you to stop focusing on the world and to put all your focus now vertically into the glorious kingdom of God in heaven.

Messiah. Thank you so much. A student from Rongo University, John Wesley. Thank you indeed. I've also received a message here. This is James Ochieng. You're writing from Kimumu. I've received a message and you say, what a night of divine enlightenment it has been, where again we were privileged to listen direct from heaven the message of glorification that has been apportioned to the children of God. And you say you heard it, that glorification is strictly for those who are born again, the Church of Christ, who have been purchased by the blood of Jesus at Calvary and are now living a heavenly focused life as they await for the glorious coming of the Messiah. You say, therefore, once born again, we become co-heirs with Christ Jesus if we share in his suffering, in order that we may also share in his glory. And you say, okay, you say, this now calls for total separation from all moral decay of this world and zealously pursuing holiness and righteousness, purity and moral excellence at all times. You appreciate the Lord God Almighty for such a great awakening and life-transforming message, that they pray, and you say your prayer is that the Holy Spirit may now help you to be Christ-like and focus on the blessed hope of glorification. Thank you so much. That is James Ochieng. You're writing from Kimumu region. Thank you so much indeed. I've also received your email here as we continue. This is Salome Wangoi. You are writing from Egerton University and you say, the worship is nourishing your soul as you meditate on the very awakening and profound message that we received this morning. You say you learned that only the children of God will partake of glorification, and if you are a child of God, you must share in his communicable attributes such as holiness, because the glorification that the Lord God Almighty has promised us is a treasure and you cannot compare it to anything of this world. And you say, and that when you consider the promise of glorification, you must persevere in the face of all persecution of this earth. And you say this is evident in the life of Joseph, who endured rejection, slavery, false accusations, and imprisonment, yet he remained faithful to the Lord God Almighty. And you say his suffering was temporary, but God ultimately lifted him from the prison to a position of honor and authority in Egypt. And you say it's a high time to focus on the promise of glorification, which is the main theme of rapture. And it is the clear contrast between of being thrown in the lake of fire. You say you choose to treasure the salvation of the grace with much gravity, owing to the costly price that Jesus paid at the Calvary cross, which granted us salvation and redemption. And you say, as Egerton University, RHSF, you are eternally grateful unto the Lord God Almighty for sending us his servants, the two holy, ancient, most glorified prophets of the Lord Jehovah Yahweh, who have come to tirelessly prepare the church in earnest for the glorious coming of the Messiah. Thank you so much, Salome Wangoi. You're writing from Egerton University. 4 minutes now to 9 a.m. East African time, beloved people. Remember that I'll also be opening my phone lines right here in the studio, that I may also give you an opportunity to our Swahili listeners. Also, you can also call me right here in the studio, that you may also weigh in on this very powerful message, beloved people, precious listeners. But indeed, the Lord has loved a generation so much, and he has given us this opportunity that we may maximize and we may now use this salvation to prepare well for that great day when our bodies will be glorified and be taken into the glorious kingdom of God. 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

Savior, he took the fault, beloved people, and he chose to think of us, we mere mortals, by going at the Calvary cross and paying such a heavy ransom for us that we may receive this salvation, beloved people. And that is the reason as to why we ought now to focus on that big promise of glorification, that we may enter the glorious kingdom of God. Because the reason as to why he went at the Calvary cross is that we may also enter the glorious kingdom of God and partake eternity and spend our eternity with our Lord and the Lord God Almighty in the glorious kingdom of God, beloved people, precious listeners. I've also received your email here. This is Joseph Njenga. You're writing from Koibatek, Timboroa region. And you say, also tune in to the and being blessed by so much by the powerful morning worship as you meditate on the powerful message on glorification that we received this past night. You say you understood very well that glorification is everything about salvation, and so glorification should be the one and only focus when we go to church. You say that we must always live contrary to this moral decay of this world, considering the glory of heaven is contrary to the earth, because God is totally separated from sin. And you say this calls for personal responsibility, the fear of God, and fleeing from sin on a daily basis as we live here on earth and as we prepare for the glorious coming of the Messiah. You say you take this opportunity to repent very much before the Lord, and you thank the Lord so much for sending us the two mightiest, most glorified prophets of Jehovah Yahweh, who have loved the earth and have loved the Church of Christ by preparing us for the glorious coming of the Messiah. Thank you so much indeed. Joseph Njenga, you're writing from Koibatek, Timboroa region. Thank you indeed. A student from Meru University, I have also received here, this is Linux Omondi. You say the Monday morning worship edition is nourishing your heart so much, even as you meditate on the word that the Lord brought to us at the Church of Christ this past night. You say you truly want to thank the Lord so much for the precious gift of life, even as you wait for your lectures as a student there. Say the Lord spoke to us deeply about glorification, and Jesus Christ, the Son of the Most High God and the King of Kings, left heaven where he was surrounded by angels, the 24 elders, the seraphims, and the cherubims, and descended on earth so that he could reconcile sinful mankind to their Creator. And you say Jesus walked on the dusty roads of this earth so that he may do away with all power and the sting of sin, so that one day we may be glorified and be taken into the glorious kingdom of God. You say the Lord also reminded us that Jesus is coming for those who are waiting for him. And the Spirit of the Lord led us in the book of Hebrews chapter 9 verse 28. The wrath of God is also coming upon the unrepentant. You say you truly want to repent before the Lord, and that the Lord may have mercy upon you, that on that day when he come to take the church, you may also be found ready to be taken into the glorious kingdom of God. Thank you so much indeed. That is Linux Omondi, a student at Meru University. Thank you so much indeed. Anne Nyambura, you are writing from Nairobi Main Altar. And you say also tune in to the ongoing program this wonderful morning after a very powerful early bird evangelism that you've just heard. And you have just concluded some few minutes ago at Maziwa bus stop, whereby you have been reaching out to the lost souls with a megaphone and with a message on the glorious coming of the Messiah. You say, what a serious message we received about glorification and a serious awakening to us as the Church of Christ. The Lord brought it out very clearly about the humongous price that Jesus paid at the Calvary cross to redeem us so that we may receive the promise of glorification. You say, it is a great love from the Lord upon us as the Church of Christ, because when mankind fell in the Garden of Eden, he disrupted God's original plan of glorification. But we really thank the Lord Jesus Christ for coming and dying for us at the Calvary cross, that by his blood we can now see and receive salvation and enter the glorious kingdom of God. And you say you also heard that those who will be glorified are only those who are living holy lives right here on this earth, and righteous lives separated from all sin completely. And you say for you, as an individual, you choose to repent so much and use this opportunity to reach out and evangelize Christ Jesus to the lost world on a daily basis and to win souls
for the kingdom of God. You humbly take this opportunity also to thank the Lord so much for sending us his servants, the two mightiest, most glorified prophets of the Lord, who are preparing us, the Church of Christ, for the glorious coming of the Messiah. Thank you so much indeed. Anne Nyambura, you're writing from the Nairobi main altar. Thank you indeed. I've also received a message here. This is Joy. You're writing from Githurai 45 main altar. And you say, also tune into the powerful ongoing worship program this morning as you reflect on the awakening message that the Lord brought to us this early morning on glorification of the church. You say the Spirit of the Lord has encouraged us to be careful with our salvation and value the soul Jesus died for once and resurrected for the redemption of men. And you say, there is no second Calvary that will redeem men again. The Lord encouraged us to separate from the love of this world and now focus heaven and now have a vertical focus in the glorious kingdom of God. You say glorification is the biggest treasure that the Lord has promised us as the Church of Christ. And you say, what a great instruction we have received from the Lord. We ought to be troubled in our spirit as we wait for that great day when the Lord will come to take us into the glorious kingdom of God. You say, may the Lord really help you to hearken to this voice that is preparing the Church of Christ in holiness and in righteousness until you enter the glorious kingdom of God. Thank you so much. Joy, you are writing from Githurai 45. Thank you so much indeed.

16 minutes now after 9 a.m. East African time, beloved people. Remember that at exactly 9:30 a.m. East African time, I'll also be opening my phone lines right in the studio to also give you an opportunity to call me and also weigh in on this very powerful message that we received yesterday night, beloved people, on the promise of glorification and the cost of glorification, beloved people. And the Lord now asking us, what does it mean to be the child of God that enters the kingdom of God in heaven, beloved people? I'll also give you an opportunity to call me and also help me to answer this question as we ventilate and as we also continue to weigh in on the very powerful message that we received yesterday night, beloved people, precious listeners. But as we continue, allow me to also catch up with a little more text messages here. I've also received here from... This is Victor Kiprotich writing from Konoin, and you say, that is Konoin Training Institute. You say, the morning worship is blessing you while as you meditate on the message that the Lord brought to us at the Church of Christ this morning, that when the Messiah will come, he will come down with a trumpet call that thereafter our bodies will be changed to be like his. And you say, and what you have understood is that the coming of the Messiah is very imminent, and you really appreciate the Lord God Almighty so much for sending us his servants, the two mightiest, mightiest prophets of the Lord who are preparing the Church of Christ for the glorious coming of the Messiah. Thank you so much. Victor Kiprotich, writing from Konoin Training Institute. Tony Ouma, you are writing from Masai Mara University. You say also tune in to the powerful morning program. And what an awesome time to be born again. And you say the message that was given to us this morning was very powerful. And you heard the Holy Spirit saying very clearly, there are those he calls the children of God. They are those that who have purified themselves, and they are living righteous life, and they are truly born again, and they have accepted to suffer for glorification, which will allow them to see God face to face. And you say, you therefore plead with the Lord God Almighty to help you to persevere all the sufferings on this earth so that you may also be glorified. And you really appreciate the Lord Jesus Christ for going at the Calvary cross and paying such a heavy ransom that you may have this salvation. Thank you so much indeed. That is Tony Ouma, you're writing from Masai Mara University. Thank you so much.

Your message here also as we continue, this is Augustus. Augustine, you're writing from Homeland Altar in Namamali region, and you say, the worship program is blessing and touching your heart so much this morning, even as you also thank the Lord for the very powerful message that we received yesterday night. And you say, the Lord

Ok, thank you so much also for writing to us. Thank you so much. And you say you really thank the Lord God Almighty for choosing to love us and not forsaking us and bringing to us the holiest envoys who are preparing the Church of Christ for the glorious coming of the Messiah. Thank you so much from Namamali region. Thank you indeed.

As we continue, blessed people, beloved listeners, remember that at exactly 9:30, I'll also be opening my phone lines right in the studio to also give even our Swahili listeners also time to also contribute on this very powerful message, that we may also be at par with what the Lord is speaking at this moment, beloved people, precious listeners. As we continue, I've also received your message here. This is Miriam Chalagat. You're writing from Rongo University. And you say also tune in and listening to the powerful worship. And you say you really caught the, as you weigh in on the very powerful message you received yesterday night about the glorification of the church. And you say the Lord loves us so much and we really need to prepare in holiness and in absolute righteousness. Because without holiness, you say you had, nobody can enter the glorious kingdom of God. Thank you so much indeed. That is Miriam Chelagat. You're writing from Rongo University. I've received here also from Zadok. Zadok Okech, you're writing from Tomboya University. And you say also tune in after the morning lecture. And you're humbly following the morning worship, which is blessing your heart. And you really bless the name of the Lord so much this day. And also for sending us the servants of the Lord who have come to prepare the church of Christ in holiness and in righteousness for the glorious coming of the Messiah. You say your prayer is that the Lord may help you to prepare well in holiness as you wait for the day when you will be glorified to enter into the glorious kingdom of God. Nancy Kitui, I've also received a message here. You are writing also to us this morning, and you say you are tuned into the program as you continue reflecting to the awakening message we received today morning. And you say you heard the Lord reminding us to purify ourselves because the Lord Jesus Christ is pure, and we need to walk in holiness, righteousness, and to be humble with a heavenly perspective. You say today's message was the greatest awakening to your heart because the main purpose you are, you say the main purpose you are called a Christian is because the blessed hope of glorification. You say really thank the Lord Jesus Christ for reminding us about the Great Commission. And for you, after listening to such a message, you have made a deliberate decision to serve the Lord in repentance and in humility. Thank you so much. That is Nancy Kitui. Thank you so much indeed also for writing to us.

I've also received a message here, even as I open my phone lines right here in the studio. This is Jeff Otieno, a student from Meru University. And you say the worship session is ministering to your heart and to your soul. Right there at school, as you wait for your lectures, and you really appreciate the Lord God Almighty for sending unto us the two mightiest prophets of the Lord, who have loved us so much as a generation and teaching us to put our focus in heaven. And you say glorification being the great promise we have from the Lord God Almighty, and to have to focus, and you say we have to focus on it, and your prayer is that you may get to share in that reward from the Lord God Almighty. You say, what a time we are living in, and given a privilege to prepare for the glorious coming of the Messiah. You say you really don't deserve, and you appreciate the Lord so much for sending us his servants, the mightiest prophets of the Lord. Thank you so much indeed. As we now open our phone lines right here in the studio, just to hear from you, beloved people, precious listeners, I just want to open my phone lines to also give also even the Swahili listeners even an opportunity to call me and also share with me what really caught your attention in that very powerful message that we received from the Lord yesternight, beloved people, precious listeners. 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
1: 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Siku hii ya leo mimi nimeokoka. Amina. Blessed people, beloved listeners, even as we come to the end of this Swahili program, it has been a privilege to be a host anchor, but I just want to give you this opportunity before I come to the close of this program. Maybe you are also there and you want to receive the Lord in your life, even as we cross over to the next session this afternoon, beloved people. Just want to pray together with you that you may repeat this prayer and say, "Mighty Lord Jesus Christ, today I recognize that I am a sinner before you, and I humble so much before your holy presence that you may please forgive me of all the wickedness of my life. Lord, please order my steps towards your eternal glorious kingdom, and please allow your precious Holy Spirit to come and guide me on this path of righteousness. Please hearken me and instruct me that I may be obedient unto you, and I may now begin to prepare for that great day when you'll come to glorify my mortal body. Lord, today I choose to cross over from all wickedness into eternal life in Christ Jesus. Please write my name afresh in the Lamb's Book of Life, and help me to overcome all wickedness in my life. In the mighty name of our Lord and blessed Savior Jesus Christ, today I am born again."

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Amen. And so if you have repeated that prayer, beloved people, make sure you don't go back to sin, but you look for a Bible teaching church that your heart may be prepared in holiness and in righteousness for the glorious coming of the Messiah, beloved people, precious listeners. 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Mpendwa msikilizaji, it has been a privilege, beloved people, to be a host anchor in your Swahili program this morning, but keep it here on Jesus is Lord Radio for the lunch hour worship program, beloved people, that we have lined up for you this afternoon, beloved people, precious listeners. For sure, you will agree with me that the Lord is beckoning on a generation that we may now begin to prepare well for the glorious coming of the Messiah, beloved people. Thank you so much, and may the Lord bless you, beloved people.

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Beloved people, precious listeners, broadcasting on 105.3 and 105.9 FM. As you join me right here on Jesus is Lord Radio on your lunch hour worship program, a program that reaches unto you at your workplace to minister Jesus Christ to your heart. Beloved people, precious listeners, could be that you're also joining us at your workplace. Maybe you've just come from the office there, and you're also relaxing under the tree, or maybe under that shed there, as you're also taking a cold drink. And also, maybe you're also following us at that particular market as you are selling those avocados and the fruits there, the mangoes, the oranges, as you're also listening to Jesus is Lord Radio this afternoon, beloved people. Or maybe you're also just right there at home. We have just come from the garden to also prepare some napier for your cattle there that they will be eating in the evening. Beloved people, I say thank you so much for joining us right here on Jesus is Lord Radio, and also for choosing to join us on your lunch hour worship program this afternoon. Could be that also you're joining us while you're also traveling from one place to another, maybe from Nairobi to Mombasa, or from Nairobi to Kisumu, or to the western part of the country. Thank you so much also for joining us, or maybe also joining us from abroad as you're also preparing yourself. Maybe it is an evening, you're preparing the supper there for your children this wonderful time when the Messiah is preparing, when the Lord God Almighty is preparing the Church of Christ using His servants, the two mightiest prophets of the Lord, in such a very serious way and a very unique way. Beloved people, precious listeners, just look at the manner in which the Lord has used His servants to raise our cripples in this nation and in entire globe. Beloved people, you can tell that for sure the Church of Christ is being prepared in holiness and in absolute righteousness for the glorious coming of the Messiah. Beloved people, all this is pointing us to the glorious coming of the Messiah as we also prepare for that day when our mortal bodies will be glorified and we shall finally be given immortal bodies. Bodies that does not feel pain, bodies that does not feel hunger, bodies that are not susceptible to diseases, beloved people. They are not vulnerable to accidents. They cannot, beloved people, go through the pain and the emotions of this earth. We need therefore to focus on that great promise of glorification as we await for that day when the Lord will come to take us into the glorious kingdom of God. This afternoon, I welcome you so much there as you also share with me how the worship is ministering unto you, maybe at the workplace right there, or maybe you are just in that particular garden as you're also tilling and also weeding your crops there, maybe your cassava, your potatoes there, as you're also listening to Jesus is Lord Radio this afternoon, beloved people. Thank you so much for joining us. Remember, you can also write to me right here in our studio as you also share with me how the worship is ministering Jesus to you, and as you also share with me what you really caught in that very powerful message that we received from the Lord this past night, beloved people, on the promise of glorification and on the cost of glorification, beloved people, precious listeners. And so as you worship the Lord this afternoon, you can write to me on 0727-503030, and you can also send me an email right here on jesusislord.fmradio@gmail.com, beloved people, precious listeners, as we worship the Lord this wonderful afternoon. My name is Robin.

All this coming to you live on Jesus is Lord Radio, broadcasting on 105.3 and 105.9 FM. Beloved people, as we continue in your lunch hour worship program, I'm reading here scripture in the book of Colossians chapter 3 verse 1 to 4. The Bible says, "Since then you have been raised with Christ, set your hearts on things above, where Christ is seated at the right hand of God. Set your minds on things above, not on earthly things. For you died, and your life is now hidden with Christ in God. When Christ, who is your life, appears, then you also will appear with him in glory." Beloved people, for sure, such are the days and these are the times to make sure that we are setting our minds and we are now preparing ourselves by setting everything, just focusing into the glorious kingdom of God, not on this earth, beloved people, because it has now come out very clearly that everything that we store for ourselves on this earth, it is perishable and it can be attacked by the vermin and the moths, beloved people, it can be destroyed. But the Lord is now encouraging us, even at your workplace there, let us just focus on to the glorious kingdom of God, that we may now choose to store for ourselves treasures into the glorious kingdom of God. And the Lord is now calling the children of God and is now calling upon us that we may now admit and we may now submit unto him in holiness and in righteousness, beloved people, as we prepare for the glorious coming of the Messiah. Because the children of God and those who are preparing themselves to enter the glorious kingdom of God, they must have some communicable attributes of God which are transmittable, beloved people, like the holiness of God, the righteousness of God, and, beloved people, making sure that you are totally separated from sin, being holy. And so therefore also, we as Christians who are looking forward to enter the glorious kingdom of God, we must also get to prepare in holiness and in righteousness for the glorious coming of the Messiah, beloved people, precious listeners. As we continue to worship the Lord in your lunch hour worship program, remember that you can also write to me right here in the studio how the worship is blessing you, as you also share with me what you really caught in that very powerful message, what really caught your attention and what has disturbed your heart after receiving that very powerful instruction and the very powerful message on the cost of glorification, on the promise of glorification and our mortal bodies being glorified into being immortal bodies, beloved people, precious listeners. You can write to me right in the studio. I will be sampling your text messages and also your emails as we continue to worship the Lord in your lunch hour worship program, beloved people. My name is Robin.

27 minutes after midday. Beloved people, precious listeners, and remember that all this is coming to you live on Jesus is Lord Radio, broadcasting on 105.3 and 105.9 FM. Beloved people, as we continue to worship the Lord in your lunch hour worship program, I've also received your email here. This is James Otieno. You're writing from South Sea Main Altar, and you say also tune in to the ongoing powerful lunch hour program, and you are being blessed at your workplace, and as you worship, the worship is ministering to your soul as you ponder on the very powerful Global Word Conference that was brought to us this past night by the mega mightiest prophet of the Lord, that glorification is the final redemption to mankind. And for you, you say you choose to repent so much and turn away from all sin, and you really thank the Lord God Almighty for sending us his servants, the mightiest prophets of the Lord, who have tirelessly come to help us and to snatch us from the jaws of the enemy. You say, indeed, this generation has encountered the two witnesses of Revelation chapter 11, seeing the cripples walking, the blind seeing, and HIV being deleted from the bloodstream of people. It's a wonder. And you say, as South Sea Main Altar, you are forever grateful unto the Lord God Almighty. Thank you so much, James Otieno. You are writing from South Sea Main Altar. Thank you so much indeed. I've also received your message here also. This is Nixon Shikala. You are writing from Dagoretti Main Altar. And you say you are humbly tuned into the powerful lunch hour worship at your workplace over there in Karen. And the worship is blessing your heart so much, even as you reflect on and meditate upon the very powerful message that we received yesterday night. And you say, you heard the Lord saying that you ought to be illuminating the holiness of God as his children and prepare for entry into the glorious kingdom of God. And you say, because when Jesus died on the cross, he simply brought the holiness of God to a people so that they may also get to enter into the glorious kingdom of heaven. You say, and the servants of the Lord God Almighty asked us, that does the modern day church really share in the holiness of God? This becomes a clarion call to return to holiness through repentance, and also that, that very powerful message you heard, that glorification is holiness of salvation, of purity, and of glorification, and you say, and that glorification is the blood of Jesus. You say you want to thank the Lord God Almighty so much for sending us his servants, the mightiest prophets of the Lord, who have come to prepare the way for the glorious coming of the Messiah. Thank you so much. That is Nixon Shikala. You're writing from Dagoretti Main Altar. Thank you so much indeed. I've also received your message here as we get back to worship. This is Faith Chepkorir. You're writing from City Mega Church. And you say you're also following the lunch hour worship as you still meditate on the serious and consequential message that we have been receiving from our fathers these past 5 days to ensure that we are fully equipped and prepared for the glorious coming of the Messiah. You say today's message was extremely serious. The Lord taking us through the cost of glorification. What totally crushed your heart, you say, is when the Spirit of the Lord said that the church... that Christ Jesus, when the Spirit of the Lord said that, said to the church that Christ Jesus, he who is part of the triune God, the second person in the Trinity, had to shed his glory to enter human nature, the flesh, in order for him to pay such a heavy ransom of glorification because of the deadliness of the flesh. And you say, he had to pay the ultimate price to earn us glorification. And owing to that message, you say for you, you choose Christ-centeredness over self-centeredness. And you say you really thank Jehovah for sending us his servants, the two mightiest prophets of the Lord, and also for sending us his only begotten Son to go and die for us at Calvary Cross, that we may receive this free gift of salvation, and we may enter the glorious kingdom of God. Thank you so much indeed, Chepkorir Faith. You're writing from the City Mega Church in Nairobi. Thank you so much indeed. As we get back to worship, beloved people, precious listeners,
Continue writing to me. I will continue to sample your text messages as we worship the Lord this wonderful afternoon, beloved people.

As we continue to worship the Lord this wonderful afternoon on your lunch hour worship, and as we continue to also ventilate on the very powerful message that we received yesterday night, beloved people, and the very powerful messages that we have been receiving in the past 5 days, beloved people, for sure we must use this opportunity to prepare well for the glorious coming of the Messiah as we honor the Lord with our lives, beloved people. As we continue, I've received your message here. This is Grace Omondi. You're writing from the Gay Main Altar, and you say you also tune in to the ongoing Nourishing Lunch Hour Worship Program over there at your workplace as you reflect on the awakening message that we receive from the Lord about glorification as the biggest treasure that the Lord has laid before us. You say the Lord is exalting a special people. He calls the children of God because when the rapture happens, He admits them into the family of God. And you say, synth rapture is the final stretch of our pilgrimage. Therefore, we need to escape through the salvation of our Lord Jesus Christ, because life on this earth is very temporary and short-lived. And you say, for you as an individual, after being instructed in such a serious way and deep revelation, you choose to rubbish the suffering of this life and choose the fear of the Lord until you enter the glorious kingdom of God in heaven. Thank you so much. Grace Omondi, writing from the Gay Main Altar. Thank you indeed. We also received your message here. This is Mercy Cherotich. You're writing from Nakuru, Salem, and you say you also tune into the Lunch Hour Worship program at your workplace, and it is blessing you so much this afternoon, and you want to thank the Lord God Almighty for sending us His servants, the two mightiest prophets of the Lord, who have come to redirect the Church of Christ. And you say you really thank the Lord God Almighty so much for allowing them to come and prepare the Church of Christ tirelessly and helping us to understand deeper the message of glorification, that we may prepare well for the glorious coming of the Messiah. And you say what you got from the message of the Lord is that when you get born again and receive Jesus Christ, you are automatically adopted into the family of God, and that you will share in the attributes of Christ Jesus. And also, the children of God are those that walk in holiness and do not conform to the evil desires. And you say, may the Lord really help us to anxiously wait for Him until we enter the glorious kingdom of God. Thank you so much. That is Mercy Cherotich, you're writing from Nakuru in Salem. Thank you so much indeed. Your message here also, this is Maureen Kitty. You're writing from Vihiga Main Altar, and you say also tune in and following the Lunch Hour Worship program as you meditate upon the message that we received yesterday night on the promise of glorification, that the Lord God Almighty intended to glorify mankind at the beginning, and He wants man to live with Him eternally. And you say you really appreciate the Lord God Almighty so much for sending us His servants, who have come to bring to us such a very powerful message that is preparing the Church of Christ for the glorious coming of the Messiah. Thank you so much indeed. That is Maureen Kitty. You're writing from Vihiga Main Altar. Thank you indeed. As we get back to worship, beloved people, precious listeners. But keep writing to me as we continue to worship the Lord this wonderful afternoon, beloved people.

As we continue, the Bible says in the book of 2 Timothy chapter 4 verse 8, the Bible says, "Now there is in store for me the crown of righteousness, which the Lord, the righteous judge, will award to me on that day, and not only to me, but also to all who have longed for his appearing." And yes, indeed, beloved people, precious listeners, this is the moment to make sure that we are pleasing the Lord, to please the Lord at all times, so that the crown that is in store for us, we may attain it, the award that he has in store for us, beloved people, precious listeners. As we continue to worship the Lord this afternoon, I've also received a message here. I've received here from Erastus Imbiaha. You're writing from a Thigio Bethel altar in Kikuyu Mguga complex. And you say also tune into the lunch hour worship program. While over there in your staff room, as you're also worshiping the Lord this wonderful afternoon. And you say, what really caught your attention in that very powerful message is that the reverse of glorification is the lake of fire, and the message on glorification is meant to help us focus onto the glorious kingdom of heaven and rubbish everything here on earth, owing to the cost that Jesus paid and to attain for us that glorification. You say, he had to take the human body, the flesh, according to the book of John chapter 1 verse 14. And you say, that is the reason as to why you really thank the Lord God Almighty so much for sending us his servants, the two mightiest prophets of the Lord, who have come to

by his nature, such as holiness, because this promise is greater than anything earthly, and should give us courage to remain firm through every trial and persecution. Say, this is evident in the life of Daniel, who remained faithful to the Lord God Almighty, even when he was faced with opposition, persecution, and the threat of death. Say, despite being targeted because of his devotion to God and being thrown into the lion's den, Daniel remained steadfast and did not compromise his faith. God preserved him and ultimately brought him out of the lion's den, demonstrating that faithfulness to God must be maintained even in the midst of severe trials and persecutions. And you say, this is a high time to now keep our hearts fixed on the eternal glory revealed through the rapture of the church, and take our salvation seriously, remembering the great sacrifice Christ made at the Calvary cross for our redemption. And you say, as Egerton University, you remain eternally grateful to the Lord God Almighty for sending us his servants, the two mightiest prophets of the Lord, who are tirelessly preparing the Church of Christ for the glorious coming of the Messiah. Thank you so much, Salome Wangoi, writing from Egerton University. Thank you so much indeed. One more message here before we get back to worship. I've also received here from Redemptor Koech, writing from Chebole Togomin. And you say, also following the lunch hour worship, as you contemplate on the message we received from the Lord yesterday night, you say that the promise of glorification should make us to live a life of purity, because God himself is pure. And according to 1 John chapter 3, verse 2 to 3, when Christ appears, when we shall be like him, and everyone who has this hope in him purifies himself just as he is pure. And you say, as you await for that promise, we ought to pursue holiness at all times in our Christian salvations as people who are preparing to enter the glorious kingdom of God. Thank you so much, Redemptor Koech, writing from Chebole Togomin. Thank you so much indeed. As we get back to worship, beloved people, continue writing to me. I will continue to sample your text messages right here on Jesus is Lord Radio on your lunch hour worship program, beloved people.

Indeed, blessed people, beloved listeners, we will worship him all our days, beloved people, just based for what he has done. We must worship him and honor him and glorify his holy name, beloved people, precious listeners. As we continue to worship the Lord this afternoon, I've also received here from David Munge, a first-year student from Kenyatta University. And you say the lunch hour worship program is really blessing your heart over there at school. And what a serious message we received yesterday night about the glorification of the church. And what came out very clearly is that the best of it all is that for one to enter the glorious kingdom of God, he must be glorified, and we should be, a glorification must be at the center point, and that is so serious warning to us to walk in holiness and in righteousness, because without it, then no glorification, and without glorification, no heaven. And also the Lord highlighted very well about the glorious coming of the Messiah, and that this is the best time to hasten the preparation for that day, because it has eternal impact in the life of an individual, and that we should always be ready for that day. And you say, and that is why you want to take this great opportunity to really thank the Lord Jesus Christ for going at the Calvary cross and enduring the most painful death ever, so that we may be counted amongst the children of God, and that we may have this eternal hope in Christ Jesus. You say, also want to appreciate the Lord God Almighty for sending us his servants, the two most dreadful prophets of Hashem, who have come to show us the way and to prepare us tirelessly for the glorious coming of the Messiah. And you say, as the students, you are forever grateful to the Lord God Almighty for bringing us the impactful message of God to separate us from the world. Thank you so much indeed. David Munge, you are writing from Kenyatta University. Thank you indeed. I've also received your message here. This is Anne Nyambura. You are writing from the Nairobi main altar. And you say, also tune into the lunch hour worship as you reflect on the serious message we received about glorification, which was a serious awakening to us as the Church of Christ. You say, what a great promise that the Lord has accorded to us as the Church of Christ, that when the rapture happens, we will be glorified, and this promise should change our Christian walk forever, because it is an escape route from the severest judgment of God that is coming after the rapture of the church. And you say, you also heard that those who will be raptured and are only the children of God, and the characters of the children of God are that they should be holy, they must live their lives focusing on the glorious coming of the Messiah, and they should be righteous. And also you heard that the coward will not enter the kingdom of God, meaning we should now use this opportunity to reach out to the lost souls out there and invite them to the glorious kingdom of God, because this promise of glorification, anybody can partake only if we will receive Jesus and begin to prepare in holiness and in righteousness. And you say, to you as an individual, it was a great awakening, and that is why as Nairobi main altar you had a very powerful early bird evangelism reaching to the people at Maziwa bus stop with the megaphone, sensitizing them to receive Jesus and prepare the way for the glorious coming of the Messiah. And you humbly take this opportunity to really appreciate the Lord so much for allowing his servants to come and prepare the Church of Christ for the glorious coming of the Messiah. Thank you so much indeed. That is Anne Nyambura, you're writing from Nairobi main altar. I've also received your message here as you get back to worship. This is Glorian Mustoke, you're writing from Kariobangi Church. And you say, also following the lunch hour worship program, as you meditate upon the powerful message that we received yesterday night, you say you heard very well that this earth is not our home. We need to focus on heaven. And you also heard that glorification is the ultimate promise, and the church that goes up is the children of God. We as Christians, we need to live a holy life that pleases the Lord, so that when the day of rapture comes, we may be glorified and enter into the glorious kingdom of God. And you really thank the Lord God Almighty so much for allowing his servants to come and prepare the Church of Christ and redirect us to the glorious kingdom of God. Thank you so much, Glorian Mstoke, writing from Kariobangi Church.
in Nairobi. Thank you so much indeed as we get back to worship this wonderful afternoon. Beloved people, precious listeners, what a wonderful moment indeed to worship the Lord and to exalt the name of our Lord Jesus Christ.

As we continue to worship the Lord, 18 minutes now after 1 p.m. East African time, beloved people, precious listeners, on your lunch hour worship program this afternoon. And I've also received your message here. This is Eric Ogodo. You're writing from Juja. And you say you're also following the lunch hour worship over there in Juja this afternoon, even as you continue to reflect on the very powerful message we received today from the Lord on the cost of salvation. You say, may the Lord really help us to understand the cost of salvation and the cost that Christ Jesus paid in order that the Church of Christ may achieve glorification. And you say, over there in Juja, you are forever grateful unto the Lord God Almighty for sending us His servants, the two mightiest prophets of the Lord, who are now preparing the Church of Christ in holiness and in righteousness for the glorious coming of the Messiah. Thank you so much indeed. Eric Ogodo, you're writing from Juja. Thank you indeed. We've also received here from Edward Koricho. You're writing from Laikipia, and you say you're tuned in to the lunch hour worship program at your workstation, even as you reflect on the past Word Conference. You say what you learned on the powerful conference about glorification is that when you are living on this earth focusing on glorification, suffering is a must according to the book of Hebrews chapter 11 verse 35 and 40. And you say you also learn that glorification, it helps the church to be heavenly focused, and it helps the church to know that life on this earth is very temporal. And you say, very serious message indeed. May the Lord help us to enter the glorious kingdom of God. Thank you so much. That is Edward Koricho. You're writing from Laikipia. Thank you so much indeed. Your email here, this is Makena Lidisi. You're writing from Kilimambogo, Yata region, and you say the lunch hour worship program is really blessing your heart this afternoon, and you're tuned in at your workplace even as you reflect on the deep revelation on the message of glorification that we received in the past 5 days. You say the Lord revealed to us the heavy cost of salvation of Jesus. You say the Lord revealed to us the heavy cost of the salvation of Jesus and warned us salvation is a privilege and not a right. And you say, so we must honor the Lord and prepare very well for the rapture of the church by pursuing holiness and purification by the blood of Jesus Christ on a daily basis. You say the Lord also instructed us to fine-tune and polish up our walk of salvation with deep help of the Holy Spirit. And you say you are forever grateful to the Lord for sending us His servants, the two mightiest prophets of the Lord, who are preparing us, the Church of Christ, for the glorious coming of the Messiah on a daily basis. Thank you so much indeed. That is Makena Lidisi, writing from Kilimambogo, Yata region. Thank you so much indeed. One more message here as we get back to worship. This is Joanne Andeso. You're writing from Oman, and you say the lunch hour worship is really refreshing your soul so much as you reflect on the message that was brought to us by our fathers yesterday night. And you say you heard the Spirit of the Lord saying the greatest treasure before a believer is not what is in the world. And you say it's not what this world can offer, but the glory that Christ Jesus has prepared for us. And we may go through suffering, trials, and difficulties in this present life, but they cannot be compared to the eternal glory that awaits those who remain faithful to the Lord. He said this should awaken the church to the fact that we should stop measuring our life only by what we see around us and fix our eyes on what is eternal. You say also learn that perseverance must become part of our Christian walk. Thus, the Lord is calling His own people to hold firm to what they have, and not allow anymore anything to take their crown away. You say it's a desire of your heart to remain faithful even as you journey this difficult walk, because your hope is not of this temporal life here on earth, but the eternal inheritance into the glorious kingdom of God. Thank you so much indeed, Joanne Andeso, writing from Oman. Thank you so much indeed as we worship the Lord this wonderful afternoon, beloved people. Continue writing to me. My name is Robin, beloved people.

As we continue to worship the Lord this wonderful afternoon, remember that all this is coming to you live on Jesus is Lord Radio, broadcasting on 105.3 and 105.9 FM. Beloved people, as we continue to honor the Lord in the lunch hour worship program, beloved people. I've also received here from Stephen Tello, you're writing from Thika, and you say you're tuned into the lunch hour worship program, and you're following the lunch hour worship program. Is blessing your heart and ministering to your heart this afternoon as you meditate on the critical message you received this morning concerning the greatest promise ever accorded to the church, the promise of glorification. You say this morning you were personally challenged, and you say, and you chose to repent, since those who will be glorified are children of God, and the children of God resemble their Father in heaven. Hence, they share the communicable attributes of God, like holiness and purity, just like God is holy. And you say, you really thank the Lord God Almighty so much for sending us His only Son, Jesus Christ, who came and died for us at the cross to take away the curse that was brought by the fall of man. And when the church age was coming to an end, He sent His servants, the two mega mightiest prophets of Israel, who are now preparing the church of Christ to meet the Lord during the rapture of the church. Thank you so much indeed. Stephen Tello, you're writing from Thika. Thank you so much indeed. I've also received here your message. This is Faith Omurwa, a student at Kisii University. And you say you also tuned into the powerful lunch hour worship program as you meditate on the serious instructions that the Lord has been relaying to the church of Christ. And you say from the message that we received this morning, you heard that the Lord has beautiful things in store for the church, and for the church, one of them being glorification, which is the greatest promise that the Lord has given to the church. And you say you heard that the church that will be glorified are addressed as children of God, meaning they belong to the family of God, and therefore there are some communicable attributes of God that they should also possess, such as holiness, righteousness, and separation. You say also heard that with all these wonderful promises of glorification, all allegiance to the world must now stop and start waiting for that day eagerly and anxiously when the Messiah will come to glorify our mortal bodies. And you say you sincerely appreciate the Lord God Almighty for sending us His servants, the mightiest prophets of the Lord, who are tirelessly toiling for us every day to ensure that we don't miss rapture, but we may enter the glorious kingdom of God. And you say, may the Lord really help you to put every instruction into practice as you prepare for the glorious coming of the Messiah. Thank you so much indeed. That is Faith Omurwa, a student at Kisii University. Thank you so much indeed. I've also received here from Nancy Kitui. I've also received a message here. And you say you're tuned into the Lunch Hour Worship Program Monday edition as you still continue meditating on the timely message about glorification, and the worship is ministering Jesus unto your soul so much. You say you heard the Holy Spirit of the Lord reminding us that it is time to focus on glorification, and we now need to prepare for the day of rapture in humility, repentance, and in holiness. And you say you also desire, after listening to the very powerful message about glorification, that you may see that day when the Lord will come to take the church of Christ into the glorious kingdom of God. And you take this opportunity to thank our Lord Jesus Christ for sending His only heavenly envoys, who are now preparing the church of Christ for the glorious coming of the Messiah. Thank you so much indeed. That is Nancy Kitui, you're writing also to us this wonderful afternoon. Josphat Korir, you're writing from Kapkoros Main Altar in Bomet, and you say the lunch hour worship is blessing your heart very much in your shop as you are serving the customers there this afternoon. You say the message that we received from the most glorified prophets of Yahweh was very serious, and this is really the right time to repent properly and prepare in holiness and in righteousness for the rapture of the church. And you say you take this opportunity to repent in the name of Jesus and to thank the Lord God Almighty for allowing His servants to come and prepare the church of Christ in holiness
and in righteousness. Thank you so much indeed. Josphat Korir, you are right there at your shop as you are also attending to your customers this afternoon. Continue writing to us, beloved people, as we continue to worship the Lord this afternoon in your lunch hour worship program, beloved people. My name is Robin.

Indeed, we will worship the Lord God Almighty with all of our strength, beloved people, precious listeners, because He has allowed His servants to come to us and to raise our cripples and to open the blind eyes of our very own people and to bring us the eternal gospel, like the very powerful message on the promise of glorification, beloved people, pointing literally an entire generation to the glorious coming of the Messiah, beloved people. As we continue, I've also received here from Catherine Mandere. You say also tune in to the very powerful Lunch Hour Worship program as you continue their work, and you are being nourished and being blessed so much this beautiful afternoon. And you say, the message we received from the Lord was very timely and awakening. You say, what caught your attention is the perfect example. You say, what caught your attention is the perfect example of Abraham. Despite all odds, Abraham kept holding on faith. He did not waver in faith or doubt whether God would be able to give him a son, even in the old age. You say, he held on God's promises until eventually God fulfilled his covenant with him, and his faithfulness was accorded to him as righteousness. And you say, this was a very big rebuke, especially to this unbelieving and faithless generation that has totally lost hope in God and has become self-reliant. You say you also personally are awakened and rekindled, and you really appreciate the Lord God Almighty so much for sending us His servants, the two mightiest prophets of the Lord. Thank you so much indeed. That is Mandere Catherine, also writing to us from your workplace. Thank you indeed. I've also received your message here also. This is from Brian Otieno. You're writing from Marigat, and you say the Lunch Hour Worship is blessing your heart as you meditate on what the Lord what the Lord said about glorification. What caught your mind is that we should consider present suffering comparing with the glorification. Okay, I believe you wanted to mean that we should consider the present day suffering as nothing compared to the promise of glorification that we will be revealed to us at rapture of the church. Thank you so much indeed, Brian Otieno. You're writing from Marigat. Thank you indeed. Your message here also I've received from Elizabeth Ongoro. You're writing from Riyadh in Saudi Arabia, and you say also tune in to the Lunch Hour Worship even as you thank the Lord for always coming to us, revealing to us the secrets of heavens. And you say, still reflecting on the message on glorification, it's very clear that a public invitation is being made for the Church of Christ to go spend eternity with Christ Jesus forever. And the Lord described heaven as the only safer place for the Church. And the Lord gave the identity of the children of God that will enter heaven as those who are truly born again. They are repented, they are holy and righteous, and they are living with great expectation of the coming of the kingdom, fully aware that this earth is not their home. Say, what a great promise on glorification. It is the cry of your heart that the Lord may help you to be among the few who will be chosen to enter into the glorious kingdom of God. And you say, really thank the Lord God Almighty for sending us His servants, the two mightiest prophets of the Lord. Thank you so much indeed. Writing from Saudi Arabia, thank you so much indeed. I've also received a message here. Okay, this is your email I've received here from Maina Irungu. You are writing from Molo.

I've received your email here. This is Maina Irungu. You're writing from Molo Main Altar, and you say you're tuned into the ongoing lunch hour worship program that is ministering Jesus to your heart after a very long day at your workplace, marking the papers there for the students. And you say, for sure, what man of days that we are living in at the Church of Christ, when the Lord God Almighty Himself has loved this generation by preparing her with the eternal gospel, which is being accompanied by the medically verifiable miracles. And you say, we only read how Christ Jesus, our Lord and blessed Savior, did wonders, but now living to see them happening in our midst is a big wonder indeed in our midst. And you say, as a person, you want to appreciate the Lord Jesus so much for accepting to carry the shame at the Calvary cross and giving us salvation. And you appreciate the Lord God Almighty for sending us His servants, the two mightiest prophets of the Lord. Thank you so much indeed, Maina Irungu, writing from Molo Main Altar. Thank you so much indeed. As we get back to worship, beloved people, remember that shortly I'll also be praying together with all of you who want to receive the Lord at this moment, beloved people, precious listeners. But what a wonderful opportunity and a wonderful moment that the Lord has given unto us to worship Him and to exalt His holy name, blessed people, beloved listeners.

As we slowly begin to wind down this wonderful program, your lunch hour worship program, beloved people, precious listeners, I've also received you from Cynthia. You're writing from Gumo, Philadelphia, Altar. And you say you're tuned in to the lunch hour worship program at your workplace and getting blessed as you thank the Lord God Almighty for the very powerful message you received on glorification. That glorification has a cost, so we must honor the Lord with our lives. And you say you really bless the Lord very much together with your family and the entire Church of Christ in Gumo for allowing his servants to come and redirect us to the glorious kingdom of God. Thank you so much indeed, Cynthia, writing from Gumo, Philadelphia, Altar. I've also received here from, this is Andrew Tola, you're writing from Tana River, and you say the lunch hour worship session is truly blessing your heart. And the church is being called to understand that glorification is not an excuse to become careless about salvation. It is the reason to become more serious about salvation. You say, the one who is coming is the one who died for us. The body that will be glorified belongs to the one who purchased us with his own blood. You say, the throne we will approach belongs to the one who is holy, and the eternity we desire to belong, we desire belongs to the one whom we must learn to love and honor now. And you say you really appreciate the Lord so much for allowing his servants to come to us to prepare the Church of Christ for the glorious coming of the Messiah. Thank you so much indeed, Andrew Tola. You're writing from Tana River. As we now come to the end of this program, beloved people, just want to also give you an opportunity. Could be that you are there and you want to receive the Lord. Please, you can repeat this prayer after me. Say, mighty and precious Lord Jesus, Lord, I humble before your holy presence this afternoon. Father, I acknowledge that I am a sinner before you, and today I choose to repent of all my wickedness. Please, Lord, forgive me of the sins I've done knowingly and even unknowingly, and allow your precious Holy Spirit to come and instruct me and to help me overcome all weakness.

wickedness in my life. Today, my Lord and my blessed Savior, I choose to focus on the promise of glorification, that I may enter the glorious kingdom of God through the rapture of the church. I receive you in my heart as my Lord and my blessed Savior. Please write my name in the Lamb's Book of Life and help me to always be established on your word, my Lord Jesus. In the mighty name of our Lord Jesus Christ, this afternoon I am born again. Amen. 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Beloved people, you can also write to us right in the studio on 0727 503030, and you can also send us an email on jesusislord.fmradio@gmail.com, and for us, we shall direct you to the nearest altar that you may be baptized by full immersion so as to fulfill all righteousness. Beloved people, precious listeners, it has been a humbling privilege to be a host anchor in this program on your lunch hour worship program. My name is Robin. Thank you so much. May the Lord bless you, beloved people.

Blessed people, beloved listeners, it is now 23 minutes now to 3 p.m. East African time, and you're listening to Jesus is Lord Radio. We are broadcasting live from Nakuru here in Kenya on 105.3 and 105.9 FM. A very blessed afternoon to you, wherever you are, blessed people. And of course, we have just followed a very, very serious message coming to this morning, when the two mightiest and most glorious prophets of the Lord God Yahweh came to us. And blessed people, we really have to, I really have to begin by appreciating the mightiest prophets of the Lord God Yahweh very much. What an instruction that we've been receiving from the Lord. Very, very powerful message and very serious instructions that the Lord God has been speaking to the church in the last 5 days or so of this very serious Bible Word Conference. And what is coming out is very, very critical and very, very important, especially to the Church of Christ right now. And you see that indeed the coming of the Messiah is at hand, and we need to be preparing urgently for the glorious coming of the Messiah. It has been really a very, very serious journey of the Lord speaking to the church and revealing very, very serious things to the Church of Christ, and very practical things that we need to bring into our salvation on this journey towards the glorious coming of the Messiah. And the Lord exalting this very, very important pillar of glorification, and what He has spoken from this important pillar of the rapture on glorification, blessed people, is very, very serious, especially what we just heard this morning. Really touched my heart very, very much. And you know, we may be excited and very happy about it, blessed people, about the fact that God is really promising the church glorification, to glorify her and to give us an opportunity to share, in the nature of Christ, blessed people. But there is a cost. There is a cost of that glorification. That really humbled my heart very much. And really it changed my perspective towards this powerful promise of glorification. And of course, as well as the way you just view salvation. Salvation is a privilege. So when someone comes to you, like this afternoon, maybe you're tuned in as a student and you walked into that hostel, and maybe you found your colleague that you're staying together, tuned into Jesus is Lord Radio, and you see him or her born again, blessed people. Salvation is a privilege, and it's a very serious treasure. When someone, you know, approaches you and tells you that you need to receive Jesus, it is something that you need to take very quickly. You don't even bargain about it, because it is the tremendous love of God. And especially when you see him now extending this wonderful promise here, the promise of glorification. The cost of that glorification is unbelievable. You can imagine that God, blessed people, the mighty God of heaven, he brought us from a very bad place, bringing us, he brought us from a people that are, you know, creatures that are made up of flesh and blood. And the way the flesh is very weak, the flesh is very, very weak, and the flesh is evil. Flesh is full of sin and evil. But then he removed us from there, you can imagine. The Lord pulling us there from a creature that is of flesh and blood. A creature that is just of flesh and blood. And he wants to glorify us then, to bring us now to glorification. That must be a very, very mighty God. Him choosing the hearts of flesh so that he may glorify us and give us eternity. That is a very serious instruction, blessed people, that the Lord brought to us. So this afternoon, as I want to welcome you very much, lined up for you quite a lot this wonderful afternoon, blessed people, as we look at that very serious message of the Lord. And of course, we are also preparing for another very powerful session. So if you're tuned in from your office, be that you're just tuned in from home, blessed people, I want to welcome you very much, because we are preparing also for another session of the mighty, mighty, mighty word that will be coming to us this evening. And remember that the servants of the Lord God, they already promised that they will come to us quite early today. So as you are in your office, as you are going about your activities today, just make sure that you also adjust accordingly. Maybe you can make sure that you're just home early today and settle down and get to listen to these very important instructions of the Lord. I don't know how you look at life sometimes, blessed people, but it's amazing
what has come out from these messages of the Lord, because however much you may try to earn everything of this world, power, you may gain the wealth of this world, you may say that you are the healthiest of all people on this earth, but you see, he's telling us that at one point you will die. At one point, blessed people will die, and that only Jesus Christ, our Lord and blessed Savior, overcame death. I want us to have a conversation on this very, very mighty word of the Lord that we received this morning, blessed people, as we prepare also for the coming up, the session that is coming up tonight, when the Lord will allow his mightiest prophets of the Lord to come to us. But a very blessed morning to you over to you there in the Western Hemisphere, and a very blessed evening to you on the farthest east on the other end. Very glorious times that we are living in, when the Lord is loving the church and literally preparing this generation for the glorious coming of the Messiah. Many of you tuned in on this side of the East Africa here. It's a very wonderful moment. Maybe you're tuned in from your office, maybe you are traveling, or maybe you're just tuned in from your workplace as a mechanic. Maybe it's just from the restaurant where you're following. I do welcome you very much. My name is Renson. Thank you for having chosen to listen to Jesus is Lord Radio this very wonderful afternoon, blessed people. 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

0: 0777-445-80-50, 0777-445-8-51. Those are my phone lines here in the studio. But remember that even many of you tuned in all across the nations, you also have an opportunity to call us here in the studio, that we may also give you an opportunity and get to hear from you also, because these are very important instructions that God Yahweh is giving to the entire world. +254 +254 77 74 45 851. That is my phone line here in the studio that you can use to call us. That is by WhatsApp. For many of you tuned in across the nations, we would like to hear from you. Jesus is Lord Radio. Praise the Lord.
1: Amen. Amen.
0: Oh, okay, we cannot hear you. Praise the Lord Jesus.
2: Hallelujah, ladies and gentlemen. This is Pius Kemboi. I'm calling from Maraga in Murang'a. Please mention to weigh in on the most glorious message that the Lord has come and brought to us of the church. Please mention.
0: Very, very serious. Maybe if I can just ask you to remove the phone from the speakerphone, that will be better so that we hear from you. It's important for our listeners. That is better, so that we get to hear from you very clearly in what you're saying. For the sake of our listeners that are tuned in, we will really wish to hear you clearly as you weigh in, please. Praise the Lord Jesus.
2: Amen, amen, Ransom. This is Pius Kemboi. I'm calling from Maraga here in Murang'a.
0: Yes, please.
2: To weigh in on this very, very wonderful, glorious message the Lord has brought us through his mightiest prophet of the Lord this morning, please, Ransom.
0: That is very, very serious indeed. What we heard this morning, those are very serious. If you sit back and just look at this very serious message of the Lord and these instructions the Lord is speaking to the church, you will really note that God is speaking very, very serious things to the church of Christ, especially at this moment here.
2: Yes, please, it is really very serious. You can see now the Lord has entered into the phase of glorification. The Bible says this is the last phase of the redemption. To bring the church now to its final redemptive phase in preparation to appear before the Lord God Almighty in heaven in that day that the Lord described in the book of 1 Thessalonians chapter number 4, verses number 16 and 17, whereby the Lord himself will come down from heaven in his glory, and all authority and power, and the heavenly host coming to take the church to the kingdom of God after this process of glorification. Please mention.
0: Very, very serious indeed. Maybe just you can then maybe highlight one or two, three things you heard this morning in that very serious instruction the Lord brought to the church of Christ.
2: Yes, Ms. Remsen, I want to remember when the Lord Almighty now wrote the message that the Church of Christ asked the Lord Almighty himself as to bring the church through adoption into sonship, so that they become the children of God. And now, when they are the children of God, now they become also the friend. The Lord speaks from the book of 1 John chapter number 3, verse 2, the friends of Christ. Now we shall be like, we shall have a body that has not been disclosed right now, which is the glorification, as we prepare to appear before the Almighty God. I was able to see also, Ransom, that in the book of Hebrews 2, chapter number 14, the Lord himself, Jesus Christ, who is God, is a fully God,
0: yes,
2: came because of the children now that he has, he had.

0: adopted. When he came, he found out that they are very weak, they are very sinful in their flesh. And he took himself to become now, to come to the body and flesh also, so that he may share for the sake of this church of Christ, the children of God. He now came in the book of Hebrews 2:14, since the children are flesh and blood, he too shared in their humanity, so by his death he might break the power of him who owns the power of death. That is the devil. So you can see the reason the Lord came to the cross was actually to come and enter where the enemy had locked the church to, and the children of God to, through sin, through the power of sin, which is the power of death. So Jesus himself took his godliness in his godly form, came and entered into the flesh, so that it will break now the chain, because the church was now, the children of God were now bound to the chain because of sin that began in the Garden of Eden. So Jesus went now to the cross that he may enter into where they be and come out now with the chain of God's ransom.
1: It was quite serious to hear that, and actually that is one of the things that really shocked us very, very much. To hear the cost of this wonderful promise of glorification. It is not a joke. In fact, I got to learn that, wow. So when somebody comes to you and talks to you about receiving Jesus and giving your life to the Lord Jesus, it's not something that you can begin to bargain whether you want or not. No. In fact, you need to take it very quickly, very, very fast. And then you see, like you're saying, it is unimaginable that God really will choose people, human beings, that are made of flesh and blood, that he may now remove them from that very hopeless state, and that he may now bring them to a level where he now shares with them, he now wants to give them his glory, to share with them his glory. But if you look at the entire cost of that promise of glorification, is unbelievable. That Christ Jesus, who is actually God, coming down on this wicked earth, and you see he shed his glory coming down here, and then he now wore this human flesh, like the flesh that we have, in order that he may now overpower death, overpower the flesh and destroy the power of the flesh and the power of death, so that he may give us glorification. That is unimaginable, Pius.
0: Very, very serious attention. The cost of a cross that Jesus himself came and was crucified in that cross. Remember, ransom, when we even remember the life of Christ when he arrived, when he came to the womb of Mary, could not even have a place to give birth to the baby. And then after less than 2 years, there was a slaughtering of a less than 2 years young man in the cross, that area, to try to eliminate the Christ. Then went through abuse, so there was no home, so there was no place to call home, there was no even clothes to change. We have been taught by the scripture and by the mightiest prophets of the Lord. And then finishing it at ultimately now at the cross, ransom, whereby he was totally humiliated and broken-hearted, pulled in that cross, killed. And this is what the cost now you have mentioned, that Jesus had to take for this church of Christ, the children of God. So when you measure what the Lord has already paid up to where we are, as he now prepares to bring us to the body like his, to the glorification whereby now it will be the fullness of everything, you realize that surely the Lord himself paid a very, very, very high cost, very serious cost was paid in that cross, ransom. And this now calls for absolute and complete surrender to Christ. Follow Christ in completion. And even the cost now we should pay, a little cost that we should pay on our side, is to accept and be persecuted and go through any process that we can go through to please our God, appear to the people who are lost in the darkness. So everybody now should know that Jesus died in the cross, and he's coming back, and he's willing to take everybody, regardless of whatever sins we have been, and bring everybody, bring announcement to everybody, because the salvation that Jesus paid in that cross and the prime achievement that we are going to achieve, the glorification, the glory of God in heaven eternally, where there will be no death in heaven, where that body will never fall sick again. Remember, we have been in a lot of trouble this earth. You come from this level to another. People are going to gym to try to fix some things on their bodies. And the diseases are here destroying the flesh of humanity. And then now the Lord now appears like this and say, there is glorification, the body like that one of Christ. Then we have to pay the cost in our side also to come out and go through whatever persecution and bring this gospel to the four ends, like it has been commissioned by the Lord in the book of Matthew 28:18. Please, Ransom.
1: Very, very serious indeed. I really agree with you very much. And you see the Lord saying that then we, the people that have this very wonderful promise, we need to know that we need to suffer with Christ, accept him in our hearts, first of all, and then also, you know, accept his sufferings so that we may also partake of this wonderful promise of glorification. And you see, he's now calling us as a generation that we may not trivialize this kind of, this kind of powerful promise like what he has just given us here. The way you see this present day generation just taking it so lightly, you need to know that he paid for it a very, very heavy price, a very costly price, for us to be able to have this, to enjoy this tremendous, tremendous nature of God that he has promised to the Church of Christ.
0: Because of the price that Christ has paid already in the cross, the meeting that the Lord expects from us through persecution and submission, total submission, and carrying our cross in Christ. At this particular time, there is no better time than this to prepare in absolute holiness, in completion submission to the Lord, serving the Lord with all our being, with all our lives, so that we may even just please our God. You remember, without purity in our hearts, without separation, we need to separate now completely from sin, from this rotten world. We now need to purify ourselves all the time with the blood of Jesus. We should practically run away from the temptations of this, of the enemy on this earth, and refuse, like we have the example of Joseph in that time, on a daily basis, refusing on a daily basis, and also in our working place, wherever we come across, where we mingle with people, we make sure we share the light of Christ. We make sure we give the light of Christ even in our working place, that people may know that it is possible with the cross and Calvary, with the blood of Jesus, that we can be able to stand firm until we become victorious saints. Please, Ransom.
1: Very, very serious indeed what we heard this morning, but thank you so much for calling to weigh in on this very powerful message of the Lord, please, Bishop.
0: Thank you so much, Ransom. Allow me to thank my Lord and my Father so much for training for the church at this hour, some days now, non-stop, all across the night, coming to us with a very glorious message, an important message that truly, without it, the church cannot see the kingdom of God. I take this also humble opportunity to surrender and to submit completely to their voice, obey their voice at this particular hour, and prepare myself fast and reach out to the dying world and bring this gospel to everyone, that they may also see the kingdom of God. Thank you so much. This has been Pius Kemoy. I'm calling from Maragua, and back to you, please, Ransom, in the studio.
1: Thank you. Thank you so much, Asante Sana. Thank you for calling to weigh in on that very powerful message of the Lord. Thank you so much.

0: Jesus is Lord Radio, praise the Lord.
1: Amen, amen, praise the Lord, Alphonse.
0: Amen.
1: Amen, this is Alphonse from Port Victoria region. And what a journey that the Lord is taking the church into in these past 5 days, when the Lord God Almighty has allowed us, the mega prophet of Yahweh, to come to us and speak to us on the matters about eternity, the matters that will really matter on that day of the glorious kingdom of God. Because many a times we have just been talking concerning this day of the coming of the Messiah, the rapture of the church. But now what has really come to us in these past 5 days, when the Lord has really come out in the details of what it really entails for us to enter the glorious kingdom of God, it has really, really astounded us. And personally, it has really astounded me and really has changed the way I focus and the way I look at salvation and the cost of salvation and the reason as to really came for us, ransom.
0: Very, very serious, especially what the Lord brought out this morning, this night, coming to this morning, Alphonse, was a very, very serious subject to this generation and to the Church of Christ.
1: Absolutely, absolutely, ransom, because you can see that in the introduction of that message, the Lord bringing for a fact that He is coming for His children, that we are the children of God. And you see that, you see what ensued out of being called the children of God when finally the mega prophets of Yahweh came to describe who are the children of God. Because many times you go to the church, you go to people, you go to meet with people, everybody will tell you that I'm a child of God. Everybody you meet and you ask them, are you born again? Yes, they tell us, oh, we are born again and the Lord loves us so much, we are the children of God. But really, what came out from that definition of being a child of God is what really knocked me out. Just looking at one of the scriptures that the servants of the Lord, the mega mighty prophets of the Lord read from the book of 1 Peter chapter 1, verse 14 to 16. And you see, the Bible says, as obedient children, do not conform to the evil desires you had when you lived in ignorance. Mm-hmm. But just as He who called you is holy, so be holy in all you do. For it is written, be holy, for I am holy. You can see that just from that description itself, Ransom,
0: yes,
1: it really puts in a place where you really need to ask yourself, really, am I the child of God? Because it begins by defining that the children of God, number one, you can see the first characteristic that the Spirit of the Lord brought out there very clearly, is obedience unto the Lord. Mm-hmm. That the Lord calls us for obedience unto Him. And you can see total separation, that if we are really the children of God, we cannot conform ourselves to the evil desires. And then He is commanding us as His children to be holy, because He is holy. And therefore, you can clearly see the Lord bring it, it was separating the church, totally separating the church into two. Because when you look at the church globally, Ransom, mm-hmm, you can clearly see this characteristic of obedience unto the Lord, not conforming unto evil desires, and then being holy unto the Lord. You can see that these three characteristics have become the tallest order in the church today, whereby the church has not yet measured up to become the child of God, and yet claiming herself to be the child of God. And yet when you look at the daily activities, finding the church engaging ourselves in these good works, the good works, reaching out and doing the evangelism, you see, going to church, lunch hours, morning evangelism, and yet, the definition of being the child of God, she has not yet attained it. I think that really became the tallest, this became the epicenter of this message, Ransom. Whereby we really need to ask ourselves, just from the introduction that the mega prophets of Yahweh began, we really need to ask ourselves, Yes, we call ourselves Christians. Yes, we are found in churches. Even yesterday we were in churches celebrating the tremendous visitations of the Lord, celebrating the power and the visitation of the Lord. Just recently, God visiting us in a whirlwind. God himself coming to manifest himself to us, visiting his servants, the mega prophets of God in a whirlwind. Really, as we go to church, do we really be fit to be called the children of God, Ransom?
0: I would really say that that's a very serious thing that the Lord raised yesterday in that very, very powerful message of the Lord, that the mightiest and most dreadful prophet of the Lord relates to the church of Christ. And that's a very important question, because the Lord said clearly this morning in that very powerful message of the Lord that these people that the Lord is calling the children of God, just like the children look like the father, there are also some very, very important communicable attributes that we need to bear, the communicable attributes of God that we, the Church of Christ, also need to bear for us to really be, bear this important title, to bear this very important name of being the children, of being among the children of God. And he said that you need to make sure that you have a resemblance with the Father. Just like normally people say, you had even that very important, I would really say that's a very serious example and a very clear one, where even on this earth people say, oh, this child looks like the Father. Really, there are things that you just observe in this child, and then you'll know that, oh, huyu ni mtoto wa fulani huyu, and I'm fanana too, they know, because they really resemble the Father. So the Lord is actually calling out this generation, that is me and you, and telling us that as much as you are looking forward to that tremendous promise of glorification, we need to know that it is not just for everybody and anybody walking on this earth, or anybody that walks into the church and says, oh, I am also a child of God. You know, you can easily say I'm also a child of God, but rather he is really saying that we need to bear this very important communicable attributes of God in our lives. And one of them is holiness, as you're saying, being holy. And from the many scriptures there that the Lord read for us, including the book of 1 Peter chapter 1, 14 there onwards, you see him giving a command there, a very important command, where he says, be holy because I also am holy. So if the Father is holy, he is also telling this generation that if at all you are among the people that he is calling the children of God, and it is important that you also bear this important communicable attribute of your Father, in heaven, of being holy. So he's actually charging us with that very important responsibility of pursuing holiness and being holy in order for us to be in this group that he calls his children, Alphonse.
1: Absolutely. Just talking about the communicable attributes of God. And you see that in this same day, the Spirit of the Lord has been very elaborate, very eloquent in presenting the communicable attributes of God. Because one thing you see very, very clearly, that was brought very, very clearly in these past 5 days, when the Spirit of the Lord was talking about the glorification of our bodies, is that you see, the Lord highlighting is a communicable attribute. You can see that among them, because when you look at Christ on the cross, you can see very evidently the Lord is presenting his communicable attributes openly to us. Whereby you can see, number one, you can see that affection is a must. Because you see, I can't usually sit down. And then I just asking myself when I read one of the scriptures in the Bible, I'm going to ask myself a question. Really, what did Christ do? What did Christ really do so that he can qualify to be crucified at the cross? And then, when I look at since when Christ was given back, up to when he was crucified, then you can see that he only did that which is right. In fact, when you read the Bible, the only mistake that Christ did was to refer to himself as the child of God, which is actually true. And when the Jews had the testimony of Jesus regarding himself, that he's the Son of God, and they were the Son of God, when you see how the world approach him. And then you can see that if really we are to be like Christ, following the attributes and the communicable characters of Christ, then really we must carry that testimony of Christ. And you can see that in carrying the testimony of Christ, really the world must persecute us. You can clearly see as a Christian becomes evident, you can see suffering becomes evident, you can see the holiness becomes evident that it must be communicated very, very evidently. You can see the judgment of God being communicated very evidently, fighting against sin. But really, just as you've asked, Ransom, and the way I ask myself, are we as a church, just looking at the church, the today's church where we are right now, really, do we really qualify with all these things, even to a point where by now the church is now debating on the miracles of God, saying that this miracle we don't want, this one we want, this one we fear, see, debating, and you see even the church openly going out in a national television, and openly denying herself, distancing herself from Christ. You ask yourself, who are they worshipping? And whose children are they? Because clearly, we are the children of Christ, then the world should fight us. But how come the church again is as though the church is coming against ourselves? Is that really possible? Then you can see that there must be something really wrong. There must be something that really is very wrong in today's church where we are. There must be something really, really wrong. Because if clearly Christ is saying that he's coming to take them that are his children, and then he presents the characters of those that are his children, and you can see holiness coming high, coming away from wickedness and evil desires, coming away from the world, in a generation whereby the church is fighting hard to look like the world, whereby homosexuality has been legalized in the church, abortion has been accepted in the church, pastors are becoming gays, and I mean legalizing gay marriages in the church. You can see that there's a big fall in the church. And then you see, you appreciate the Lord very much for having brought this timely message. That if we as the church really do not change, if we as the church really do not turn from the direction of the path by which we are in, then you can see that we are really headed to hell. And yet, we are calling ourselves the children of God. You see, it's quite amazing, Ransom. When you listen to the boldness by which the church is calling herself the children of God, and then looking at the character of the church, then you see two different people and two different behaviors and two different destinies. Because the person that is saying that the child of God, you can clearly see the destiny of that person is very above place. Because if you really, you cannot appreciate and acknowledge the rebuke of the Lord right now, if really you cannot acknowledge, because I can say that is defiance to the word of God that is coming right now. Nobody is a child not to be able to recognize that this is the voice of God that is speaking to us right now, the voice of God, and the clear instruction turning away from wickedness. I remember one time, the mega prophets of the Lord being it very clear, even not once, many times, even in many nations, and constantly reminding us that there is no single day the devil has ever come to a people and told them to repent from wickedness. Then you wonder, if there's anybody that is fighting repentance and turning away from sin, then clearly you can see that person intentionally has just chosen to go to another direction. Mm-hmm. He has just chosen intentionally to go to another direction. Mm-hmm. But clearly, what came out this night into today's morning redirected our focus back to the Messiah. And then it puts you as an individual. Because you can see that this basically personal. When it reaches now to that level, it becomes now personal. You as an individual, you as a person that calls yourself a Christian, you as a person that calls yourself a child of God, really, you really need to sit down and begin to evaluate yourself. Am I really qualified to be called a child of God? And just look at your character, what you speak, what you think, what you read, what you watch in the news, what you watch in the TV or phones. Really, as an individual, do you really qualify to be called the child of God?
0: Mm-hmm.
1: I think that's where everybody now, you and I, Ransom, and every person that really have that message, really needs to go back and sit down. It's not just about, oh, I'm born again, or I'm in this church, or I'm in the ministry of repentance and holiness, or I'm preparing. You see, you're listening to the voice of the Lord, but really, yes, you're listening. But are you acting according?
0: That is very serious. I heard it very clearly, very, very clearly, as the Lord was raising those very important questions, especially just even coming out and telling us that now, as the Church of Christ, there is this special group here that God is calling the children of God, those people that were going up, the people that are going to share in His nature, the people that is going to give this very powerful, glorious body that He has opened for us in a very, very mighty, mighty way. And you see, He brought to us these very wonderful attributes here, where you can simply draw a line as a Christian, and then you highlight all those features, those characteristics of the church that is going to be glorified, of the children of God. And you ask yourself, if He's saying that His children have to really be, you know, resemble Him, they have to be holy, they have to be separated, they have to be righteous. These people have actually, they are people that are having a new creature, a new creation, living a new, they have been renewed. Then you compare it, comparing it, you can compare it and look at, for example, holiness, and ask yourself, am I holy then? We can now have that list and compare and find out where we actually really need to work seriously. Because from what I heard this morning, even the way the Lord was speaking to the Church of Christ, you can really see that He's highlighting the things that the Church of Christ we need to achieve for us to really be part of this wonderful promise of glorification that He's promising the church. But we cannot finish without looking at this very important part here that He really brought to us. The Spirit of the Lord really spoke seriously about, and it really touched my heart very much. The cost of this glorification. Alphonse, that was very serious what the Lord spoke to the church regarding this cost of the tremendous, tremendous, tremendous glorification that He has promised to the Church of Christ. Understanding where all this thing, wonderful promise of glorification, began from, it humbles you. You just go down and really appreciate Jesus. Just thank Him that He could come on this earth and die for man to achieve for us such a tremendous, tremendous and great, great promise of being glorified. You can imagine that Christ being God, in order for Him, in fact, first of all, man falling to sin, and now sin affecting everybody with the deadliness of sin, and how poisonous sin is. And you see, man having fallen to sin, Alphonse, and, each and every person's DNA has now that DNA of sin, the sin of Adam. But you see, God did not abandon us. You can imagine that. He did not choose to abandon us. But then He decides that He now has to come and, wear this flesh and blood for Him to overcome the power of death, to overcome the power of flesh, in order for Him to give us this wonderful promise of glorification. That was unbelievable. Very, very serious indeed what He raised on the cost of salvation. So it is really uncalled for when you see people trivialize salvation and trivialize this kind of promise here that the Lord has given us, especially when Christ Jesus, the Lord Himself, paid for us such a very, very heavy price for this tremendous promise of glorification, Alphonse.
1: Very, very serious indeed. You see, I have the Spirit of the Lord read from the book of Romans chapter 5, verse 12, 13. Whereby you see, the Bible clearly says where it all began from. That through sin, in all of us, were headed to death. The death came out of that sin. Sin entered the world through one person. You can imagine, one person that brought death to all humanity. But you can see the cost of the glorification, the cost of salvation. Then you can see what really Christ did for us. Nobody can really abuse that. Really, nobody can abuse that. Because the sinless, you are sinless. You try to imagine Even just looking at the definition of, I remember day one, or the definition of whom is coming, the king that is coming. When the very powerful scripture from the book of 1 Thessalonians, 1 Thessalonians chapter 4, 16 and 17, then the Lord himself, and in presenting who is coming, just looking at the cadre, and looking at the decoration of the Messiah, looking at his power and authority, how the Lord has decorated and beautified him, the amount of power, and you can see that the entire heaven worships him. You can imagine, he abandoned all that glory, and then coming to humble himself, so that he can save somebody, he can save us, from going to the lake of fire. That was a lot of sacrifice that the Messiah really must have made. And you can see it, that in doing so, the cost of it, even I think in this lifetime, we may never be able to know the cost of salvation. Really, we may never be able to come to comfort to understand the cost of salvation. But one thing we really know, that just looking at that cost, the level at which the Messiah left his glory, and then abandoning all that when man had fallen.
0: Just a moment, I come back to you, Alphonse. Blessed people, beloved listeners, as we continue to look at this very mighty, mighty message of the Lord, and of course preparing for the mighty, mighty, mighty and very powerful Word, Bible, Word Conference that is coming up this wonderful evening. This is a special announcement. This is a special announcement that we have just received right now into our newsroom studios here at the Jesus is Lord Radio on 105.3 and 105.9 FM. As well as globally on jesusislordradio.info. And this special announcement that we have just received right now in our studios here says, blessed people, this is to inform you that because the mission of the Lord to Sao Paulo, Brazil has drawn near, as the two mightiest, most dreadful and most glorified prophets of the Lord God Yahweh begin to prepare to go stand before the Lord of hosts, the holy fast of the Lord begins tonight, and you are all allowed to take all flutes, blessed people. Again, you are allowed to take all flutes. And this special announcement, blessed people, concludes by saying that the Messiah is coming. Please prepare in holiness. Once again, blessed people, this is a special announcement that we have just received right now into our newsroom studios here, the Jesus is Lord Radio. And this special announcement says, blessed people, this is to inform you that because the mission of the Lord God to Sao Paulo, Brazil has drawn near, as the two mightiest, most dreadful and most glorified prophets of the Lord God Yahweh begin to prepare to go stand before the Lord of hosts, the holy fast of the Lord begins tonight, and you are allowed to take all flutes, blessed people. And this very important message concludes by saying, the Messiah is coming, please prepare in holiness. So make sure that, blessed people, if you have received this special announcement, make sure that you reach out to everybody and inform them of this very important announcement, so that each and every person can really be given this wonderful opportunity to partake of the holy fast of the Lord, precious people. Wasikilizaji wapendwa, tunapoendelea kuzungumzia ujumbe hii mzito kabisa kabisa ambayo tuliweza kupokea siku wa leo kukuja kuelekea katika asubuhi ya leo, ili ni tangazo maalum ambalo tumepokea sasa hivi hapa kwenye vyumba vyetu vya habari kwenye kituo cha redio cha Yesu ni Bwana. 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Blessed people, if you have received this special announcement, make sure that you inform everybody. Make sure that you inform everybody and reach out to all people so that everybody may be given an opportunity to partake of this very, very wonderful opportunity of keeping the vigil for the Lord. Blessed people. Alphonse, I believe you have received a special announcement as we continue to look at that very serious message of the Lord.
1: Yes, please, I just want to confirm that I've received that very important a special announcement of the Lord, and I really thank the Lord God Almighty very, very much for allowing us to partake of this holy fast together with this mega prophet of Yahweh, for allowing us to be part of this holy separation of the holy fast of the Lord. I've received this information, and I really thank the Lord God Almighty very, very much.
0: Very important indeed. What a powerful message then, as you are saying, as we continue then. Very, very serious indeed, as we are looking at the cost of this glorification that the church has been, this wonderful promise of glorification that the church has been given. And it is really serious, because the Lord raised a very serious warning that the church in this age, as you see them, the church in this age is trying to trivialize, the present day world has trivialized everything, including salvation, including even this serious promise of glorification that you see the Lord extending to the church. But that is a very, very serious warning, especially if you look at the tremendous, tremendous cost that He paid for us to partake of this wonderful glorification, Alphonse. Hallelujah. Praise the Lord.

0: Okay, it seems maybe you're having a problem with the network. You can try and come back to us. It seems you're having a problem with the network, but thank you so much. Allow me bring in a text message or two as we maybe try to see if we will get a better network. I've received your message here, Salome Wangoi. You're writing from Egerton University. I've received your message. You say that I am tuned into this powerful program this afternoon while I'm meditating upon the very awakening message you received this morning. You say glorification is truly paramount in the life of every Christian believer because it is at the very heart of the rapture of the church when Jesus will come for his bride. And he said the church for whom he willingly laid down his life upon the cross and paid the ultimate price by pouring out his own precious life for our salvation and reconciliation unto God. And he said, I understood that glorification is the divine promise through which God will rescue his people from the coming wrath upon the face of the earth. And he said, this enormous promise is reserved for those who truly belong to him, those who are faithfully waiting for Jesus, and those who live their lives and bear the communicable attributes of God. You say, they are those who do not abuse the grace of God, but recognize that grace is a sacred privilege that calls for holiness. You say, it's high time to treasure this costly salvation at such a time when the Lord himself is making a direct intervention in the battle between righteousness and wickedness and causing righteousness to prevail. You say, I choose to embrace the foundations of salvation and prepare for the glorious coming of the Messiah. You say, as Egerton University, we remain eternally grateful unto the Lord God Almighty for sending his special envoys from heaven who have restored the authentic gospel of the cross and the blood of Jesus. Thank you very much, Salome Wangoi, writing from Egerton University. That is very serious indeed, what we heard this morning. Hallelujah, praise the Lord. Alphonse, we lost you, but we see you are back again. You had a problem with the network.
1: Amen, praise the Lord, Ransom.
0: Amen.
1: Amen. Sorry for the disruption, but just as I was saying before our phone dropped, is that really when you look at the cost of salvation, the cost at which Christ really paid for our salvation, then really you find that humanity has to honor, we must really honor and safeguard this salvation that was brought by our Lord, our blessed Lord and Savior Christ Jesus. Because looking at just the nature of the Lord himself, when what we had on day one of this very, very, very powerful series and the very, very powerful sermons that are coming to us by the Spirit of the Lord, the magnitude of him who is coming, and then you try to imagine that it is he himself that abandoned all that glory and humbled himself, obeying the Lord, his Father, and then coming to die for us on the cross, then really the entire globe should be born again. The entire globe should return to the Lord really and honor salvation. You don't expect anybody really to come and say he does not believe in salvation after what Christ did. Because you can imagine that that was the cost of it, saving us from going to the lake of fire. Then really, Ransom, I think and I believe that everybody agrees with me that really nobody can reject this salvation, the costly salvation that was brought to us by our Lord Jesus Christ. And you can see that that cost was very expensive. It costed him his life, dying on the cross, coming to redeem us from our sins. And that is the more reason why we really need to treasure and take the salvation that we have received very, very seriously, Ransom.
0: Very, very important indeed that we may now be, you know, handle salvation with great honor and privilege, so that even if anybody comes to you talking about Jesus and, you know, about this wonderful promise of glorification, we ought to receive it with humility very fast, because it's uncalled for, especially if you look at this cost that he paid and the way this generation really bargains. When you talk to them about Jesus, they want to bargain and bargain, and we behave as though we don't want, Alphonse. But how powerful to hear the Lord giving such a very, very serious promise and a warning also to this generation, that we may now honor the salvation of Jesus where he has even promised us such tremendous, tremendous glory, Alphonse. But thank you very much indeed.
1: I really, really appreciate the Lord very, very much. That very, very powerful word that came out, and you can see that in the book of Philippians, in the Spirit of the Lord, read from the book of Philippians chapter 2 from verse 4, and you see that in that scripture, the Bible really admonishing us not to look at our own interest, but also to look at the interest of others, that it involves sacrifice. And you can see the call of evangelism right there. That it's not just about looking at ourselves, but now that we are in the church, that we should no longer now cater and look for all others that are not in salvation. But now that we have this salvation, that should be the more reason as to why we need to be moving out and reaching out to people also, bring this love, the sacrifice that Christ really brought to us. We should also bring it to the others, showing them the love that Christ really brought for us. And that's why, even at this time, I'm just on my way to Mudembe Market, Mudembe Center, whereby we are having a Bible, open market Bible study from today until on Thursday. And then we have a very powerful crusade right at that place that is going to go on until on Sunday, whereby we have a joint service at that same place. We have this entire week, we have been having that big revival at Mudembe Center. That's why we are reaching out to them. Right now I'm just on my way to that open market Bible study, even after listening to this very, very serious message that really came unto us this night into today's morning. And I really want to appreciate the Lord God Almighty very, very much for having us as a church, having brought this awakening message before the rapture takes place, that we may recalibrate our salvation and evaluate once again our salvation, and then go back to the original path of humility, obedience, and holiness unto the Lord, the true salvation, and then focus unto the glorious kingdom of God. I really thank and appreciate the Lord God Almighty for having sent Christ Jesus and having brought the salvation unto us. But now we have hope of eternity. And at this hour, he has also sent help unto us, his servants, the mightiest, mightiest, most glorified and most grateful prophets of the Lord to us, to help us as a church to go back to the original path and help us to prepare well for the glorious coming of the Messiah. This has been Alphonse from Port Victoria region, back in the studio Ransom.
0: Thank you very much indeed. Thank you so much, Alphonse from Busia Port Victoria. Sante sana.

0: Jesus is Lord Radio, praise the Lord.
1: Lord Radio, praise the Lord, Ranson.
0: Amen.
1: Amen. You're speaking to Monica Mwangi from Salem Altar over here in Nakuru East region.
0: Yes.
1: And Ranson, this morning was very, very powerful that again God the Father, Jehovah Yahweh, could remember us as a generation and allow these mega most ancient prophets of the Bible to come and to shepherd us that we may be prepared to enter the glorious kingdom of God. I begin by thanking God the Father very, very, very much for allowing the mega prophets of the Lord to come and bring to us the word of life. Ranson, I was really, really shocked to understand that the promise of glorification that we have been hearing about is very, very gravious. It carries a lot of gravity. For a long time, we have heard of glorification, and I remember way back before we joined the ministry of the Lord, we would sing that tutatukuzwa tufanane na Yesu, we would dance and go around and do high five and think that it was just a walk in the park. Until yesterday, and the run down that has gone for the entire week, when the prophets of the Lord have helped us to understand that the promise of glorification carries a lot of gravity that should make one to really, really be very responsible as they are preparing to enter this, to partake of this mega promise that the Lord has promised us as a people. Ranson, I really got a lot of points, but I want to pull out this very specific point that I got. And I will read this scripture, Ranson, in the book of 1 Peter, chapter 1, verse 14. And when the mega ascension prophets of the Lord read this scripture, I really got a lot. And I realized that we really need to do a lot for the Lord. The Bible says,
0: yes.
1: I'll begin from verses number 13.
0: Mm-hmm.
1: The Bible says, therefore, prepare your mind for action. Be self-controlled. Set your hope fully on the grace to be given you when Jesus Christ is revealed. As obedient children, do not conform to the evil desires you had when you lived in ignorance. But just as he who called you is holy, so be holy in all that you do.
0: Mm-hmm.
1: Ranson, I heard clearly.
0: Yes, yes.
1: That before, when our parents in the book of Genesis fell to sin, mankind was literally walianguka kabisa, and they were chased out of the Garden of Eden. And in that fall, despite the Lord having the mind that He will glorify us, we lost it. And out of the loving kindness of God again, He sent His one and only begotten Son, Jesus Christ. He came here on earth, Ransom, and He brought us salvation, the grace of God, which now we are beholding. And therefore, I heard the two mega most ancient prophets of the Bible say,
0: yes,
1: that
0: yes.
1: Those people that aspire to receive this promise of glorification, they must die to self, like they must die to the evil desires of this earth.
0: Mm-hmm.
1: As the book of Galatians chapter 5 says, that every time there is a battle between the flesh and the spirit, because what the flesh wants to do is not what the spirit of the Lord wants to do. And what the spirit of the Lord wants to do is not what the flesh wants to do. And therefore, everyone that is aspiring to partake of this promise of glorification, then they must ensure that they die to the evil desires of this earth and now begin embracing holiness, begin walking in righteousness, begin separating from sin and embracing the communicable character of Christ Jesus, which is holiness. Ransom.
0: Very serious. That is very serious what you picked out there, because I heard him saying, I heard the Spirit of the Lord saying that very powerful message, that we need to know, sio kila mtu tu that will partake of this very wonderful glorification, but rather there is this special group, this special people that he is referring to them as the children of God. And he said clearly that the children of God, they resemble the father. So there are certain characteristics of the father that you need to be having right now for you to be able to partake of that very glorious, very, very powerful and glorious promise of glorification. And I raised the importance of these communicable attributes of God, Yahweh, including holiness that you are raising. The church now, it's a responsibility upon us to be holy, to seek righteousness, to be separated from sin. And you see, he also said that God's children, the people that are going to partake of this wonderful promise, they are people that, people that are born again, people that are completely born again, and they are living, they have been renewed, they have the new creation. You see, when you look at the church today, that is unlike the church, because you really find today the flesh is raiding so high in the church of Christ today, in the lives of many Christians, and we still believe that we are going to partake of this wonderful promise of glorification, Monica.
1: Very serious, Benson. Very, very serious. And you see, that is the where we lied to ourselves. Because you know we are not exceptional. We are also back there. That is where we lie to ourselves. That we can just continue normally and advance our agendas of sin and flesh, and yet we say that we will be glorified. But yesterday we walk a sana because we were able to distinguish and to understand that not everybody will partake of the promise of glorification. As much as our God and Blessed Savior has written it very well in

0: Naongea kwa mafanana kabisa. And sometimes even say, oh, ito hata vila hata vila anatembea wanafanana. How much more us who have been born of the Lord? How much should we resemble our Lord and blessed Savior Jesus Christ? Because we have been taught several times.
1: Yes,
0: but
1: yes.
0: We must follow in the footsteps of Jesus Christ for us to be like him. Because you see, the promise that you are receiving right now, we shall be like him. So we shall see him as he is. And therefore, if God is holy, I heard clearly that we must also be holy. And you see, I heard when the mega prophets of the Lord were explaining about the children of God. And one thing they said, the children of God, they are very pure. They behold the purity of God. And for the children of God, Ransom, I also heard, they don't play around with the grace of God and salvation. They know that it took our Lord and blessed Savior, it took a heavy, heavy price for us to receive this salvation. And therefore, anybody that awaits this glorification, anybody that awaits this promise, they must align themselves to the duties and responsibilities that comes along with this promise.
1: Mm-hmm.
0: It was very clear, it was very, very clear when the Spirit of the Lord said that this is the hour now to treasure the salvation that we have.
1: Oh, yes.
0: Because you cannot just live carelessly and then you think that you can just walk like that. You can just walk when they evil.
1: Mm-hmm.
0: Because Luke, when the mega prophet of Lord read the book of John chapter 1 verse 14.
1: Yes.
0: The Bible says mm-hmm. that the Word became flesh and made his dwelling among us.
1: Mm-hmm.
0: And the Bible says we have seen his glory, the glory of the Lord, the glory of the one and only who came from the Father, full of grace and truth. Look at that, Ransom.
1: Yes, yes.
0: God the Father had to come down on earth. He had to send his one and only begotten Son. He came here on earth and he was made like us. This flesh, he partook of this flesh, that he may kill, he may crush death, kabisa.
1: Amazing.
0: And therefore, I heard that whenever we aspire to be glorified,
1: then
0: atuna uchaguzi, we cannot be conformed to this other system, we can now continue normally. No. Then we have to make sure that we die to self. Because you remember, the metamorphosis process of the Bible says that because we don't know much about eternity, then if salvation calls for humility, we must be totally humble, kabisa, that we may be able to one day be glorified so that we may go and understand more when we arrive in the kingdom of God. Preston, this was serious.
1: Very, very, very serious. I agree with you. It also shocked us very much. It shocked me very much. And I believe to many others also, because you are like, wow, when God is now speaking and raising this very important matter that you have just finished by talking about the cost, the very cost that is paid for this wonderful glorification that we are looking up to, is very serious. You can imagine God in his nature and in his tremendous glory, the Lord Jesus in his tremendous glory, he now picks people, human beings made of flesh and blood, and he now humbles himself. He glorifies. If you look at the creature that he wants to glorify, called man, Christ has to glorify a creature that is made of blood and flesh, and he has now to humble himself, come on this earth, walk on our dusty road here, shed his glory, now come on this earth and walk here and defeat the power of sin. You know, defeat sin and defeat the flesh and defeat death in order to give us this tremendous salvation and this tremendous hope of glorification. How much more ought we to honor salvation than Monica?
0: Benson, we have no option. Honestly, we don't have any other better option but to honor this salvation that we behold. You know, yesterday and this week has been a rundown that has made me to realize that kumbe the salvation we behold, it is so, so precious. Ni ya thamana sana kabisa. Because when you just hear from that very point, When the Spirit of the Lord helps us to

0: understand the gravity of this promise that we behold, tunaogopa Mungu sana kabisa. Because look, how he loved us, a people who were sinful. And then he sent, I remember the book of Isaiah, the mega prophet have also read to us many times, that God the Father, he's written that he does not share his glory with any man. He does not share his glory with any man. And then look now, here, when he's about to come back, he now says, when he comes to take the church, they will have bodies like, God tells the church, he sends his mega most ancient prophets, God tells them, mm-hmm. when the rapture happens, they will have glorious bodies like mine.
1: Yes, yes.
0: Meaning, he is willing now to glorify mankind, mere mortal man who was we were meant to die. But now he says that when he comes back, he will transform us. And when he transforms us now, he will give us glorious bodies like him. That is very, very critical. And you see, that alone should make us now to behold this salvation in another level that should make us to honor the Lord. Because I had Ransom in this church when the mega most ancient prophet of the Lord said that those people that now aspire to be glorified now and have honored salvation and have loved salvation, they should even have time to now fine-tune themselves. Now, you fine-tune yourself to this level, even when you're going for evangelism, mm-hmm. you now sit down and re-examine yourself. Unajiuliza, have I made gains for the Lord?
1: Oh, yes.
0: Have I taken these people that I preached to and baptized them?
1: Mm-hmm.
0: Have I brought them to the Lord? And then you see, I have the most ancient prophets of the Lord now saying that you have now to sit down and also ensure that you ask yourself, in my walk of salvation today, as I am walking, it is true we have been promised we will be glorified. Have I met us at the standards of the Lord? Because the Spirit of the Lord helps us to understand that many a time we have idolized things, thinking that we are going to heaven and partake this, we are going to heaven partaking this promise, but whome we are out to go in the kabisa. Because we got families, and at some point, perhaps we idolize our children, I had that. I also had maybe the things that we have, our cars and what, we might have idolized them. And then I had the Spirit of the Lord saying, now, this is the time
1: mm-hmm.
0: to ensure that you make sure that you're fine-tuning yourself to ensure that you're aligning yourself to the will of the Lord every minute, every hour, every second, every time that you may partake of this glorification that is coming. Because it was very clear we cannot partake it if we continue na mizaa na michezo rensenkalisa.
1: That was a very, very serious message. That was a very, very serious message that we received from the Lord. And it is such a time to honor the salvation of the cross and embrace this wonderful promise of glorification, honoring God very much for it. Thank you so much. Asante sana, Monica.
0: Benson, I want to finish by appreciating God the Father. And I also want to inform you that on this side, we have chosen repentance. And more, we are going out. Even right now, I'll be winding this call. I'll be rushing very fast to this area of Canyon. We live in a place where the devil has really enslaved the children of God in drunkenness, all manner of sin. But for us, because we have been sent out to evangelize Jesus,
1: mm-hmm.
0: we will be out today. And we'll say to them, hey, the Messiah is coming, please repent. And when we will be finishing at every point, we'll ensure we lead them to the Lord, that even them, they may get an equal opportunity to prepare to enter the kingdom of God. Forever grateful to the Lord God Almighty for sending to us the mightiest, most ancient prophets of the Bible. And more, I appreciate the mega prophets for taking their time, even in their busy schedules, coming to us every day to ensure that we are being prepared to enter the kingdom of God. Back in the studio, Renzo. Monica Mwangi from Salem, Nakuru East region.
1: Thank you. Thank you so much, Monica from Nakuru. Thank you very much. Blessed people, I see it's just 8 minutes after 4 past 4 p.m. East African time. Shortly, we want to bring you the Swahili summary of that very powerful message of the Lord that we received this morning. Wasikilizaji wapendwa, dakika 8 zimekatika baada ya saa 10 jioni majira yetu ya Afrika Mashariki, na dakika chache zijazo tunataka tuwaletee mtasari wa Swahili ya upendo, ya ujumbe huo mkubwa kabisa kabisa ambao Bwana alituletea siku ya leo hii asubuhi, ujumbe mzito kabisa kabisa.

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1: Blessed people, beloved listeners, we are forced to interrupt that summary of the Swahili, very very powerful message of the Lord, of the Swahili summary of the mighty mighty message of the Lord that the servants of the Lord brought to us this morning. Blessed people, we are forced to interrupt that translation to bring you this special announcement that the news that have just reached our newsroom studios here at the Jesus is Lord Radio, have it that any moment from now, the two mightiest and most dreadful and most glorious prophets of God the Father will be live on air right here on Jesus is Lord Radio on 105.3 and 105.9 FM. So wherever you are, be on standby, reach out to everybody quickly, blessed people, to be tuned in right here on Jesus is Lord Radio. 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Once again, blessed people, we are forced to interrupt that wonderful summary of the Swahili message of what the Lord brought to us this morning to bring you this special announcement that any minute from now and any moment from now, the two mightiest and most dreadful, most glorious prophets of God the Father, Jehovah Yahweh himself, will be live on air right here on Jesus is Lord Radio on 105.3 and 105.9 FM. and also globally on jesusislordradio.info. So wherever you are, make sure that you be ready and be on standby and quickly inform everybody, blessed people, to be tuned in here on Jesus is Lord Radio to listen from the Lord, especially at this moment, this very, very critical moment, blessed people, when we know that the announcement of the glorious coming of the Messiah is being announced, blessed people, and it is a very great privilege to hear from the Lord at this most important hour in the church. So wherever you are, make sure that you are on standby and make sure that you are ready, blessed people, because any moment from now, any minute from now, blessed people, the two mightiest and most dreadful, most glorious prophets of God the Father will be live on air right here on Jesus is Lord Radio on 105.3 and 105.9 FM. Be on standby and be ready now. I've received here from Melbourne, Australia. You're confirming that we are on standby and very much ready. You say we've quickly received the announcement and we are tuned in. I've received also from the UAE confirming that we are following. Thank you so much. I've also received here from Brazil. They are following. They say we are tuned in and we are waiting to hear from the Lord. I've also received from Portugal. This is Bishop Wanda. You say we are tuned in. Catherine, you're writing from Ireland. You say we are waiting. We've received a special announcement and we are waiting to hear from the Lord. Mumbai, India is tuned in. You say we are waiting. This is Violet. You say we are waiting to hear from the Lord. Kawangware, Nairobi is also tuned in, very much on standby. Joanne Andeso, you're writing from Oman. You say we've received a special announcement and we are waiting. Doreen, you're writing from Dandora, Nairobi. You say we have received a special announcement and we are waiting to hear from the Lord. Canberra, Australia is also tuned in. They're waiting to hear from the Lord. Teresa, you say we are waiting also. Thank you very much. You say we have received a special announcement and we are waiting to hear from the Lord. Kericho is tuned in. Nakuru main altar is also tuned in. You say we've mobilized everybody and we are waiting to hear from the Lord. Turkana is also tuned in. They're waiting to hear from the Lord. Elizabeth Ongoro, you say we are waiting from Saudi Arabia in Riyadh here. We are waiting to hear from the Lord. I've also received another confirmation from Cameroon. They are waiting. This is Joseph Wong. You say we are waiting. I've received also from Bungoma main altar. They are waiting. Brenda Masinde, you say we are waiting. Poland is waiting. Alice, you say we have received a special announcement and we are waiting. Nathan, you're writing from Canberra, confirming that you're waiting. Estonia is on standby and waiting. I've received also from, this is from Venezuela, they are waiting. Thank you very much. Lithuania is waiting. This is Pastor Paulius, you say we are waiting. Winnie, you're waiting also from Tanzania. Unasema tumepokea tangazo hilo na tunafuatilia sana. Clinton, you're writing from Njoro, confirming that Njoro is tuned in and waiting to hear from the Lord. Moses, you're writing from Amani, Alta, Nakuru, confirming that they are waiting to hear from the Lord also. I've received from Njenga, you're writing from Timboroa, they are waiting. I've received from New York City also, they are waiting. Thank you very much. Bishop Brimhall, confirming that they are waiting to hear from the Lord. Mark Ndaba, you're writing from Canberra in Australia, they're waiting. This is also from Deputy Archbishop Mangola from Mundanyi, you're confirming that you're waiting. Teresa, you're writing from Nyahururu, they are waiting to hear from the Lord. I've also received from Felix Mutai, confirming that they are waiting to hear from the Lord. In Kabete, confirming that they are waiting. Siaya is also tuned in, they are waiting to hear from the Lord. Uganda is tuned in and very much on standby, they are waiting to hear from the Lord. Kerio Valley is waiting also. You say we've mobilized everybody and we are waiting to hear from the Lord. Thank you very much. I've also received another confirmation from Qatar, confirming that they are waiting. You say, we have received a special announcement, and we are waiting to hear from the Lord. Thank you very much. I've received another message here from Gotramogi. They are waiting to hear from the Lord. Lakisama, Nairobi is also waiting. Thank you so much. Trufena, you're writing from Buruburu, confirming that they are waiting to hear from the Lord. Thank you so much. I've received another confirmation. This is from Finland. Finland is tuned in. Imara Daima Nairobi is also tuned in, confirming that they are waiting to hear from the Lord. I've received from Archbishop Oh from South Korea, they are waiting. Lolongo is also tuned in and they are waiting. Jamaica is waiting. Baltimore, Maryland is waiting to hear from the Lord. I've received from Ann Nyambura from Nairobi main altar. They are waiting. Texas is also tuned in and they are waiting to hear from the Lord. Tony Ouma from Masai Mara, you're confirming that you're waiting. You've received a special announcement and you're waiting to hear from the Lord. I've also received from Greater Kaptembo region is also waiting. Charity from Masai, you're confirming that you're waiting. I've also received another confirmation from Ngata. Ngata Nakuru is also tuned in and very much on standby. They are waiting. Taiwan is tuned in. They are waiting to hear from the Lord. Langata, Nairobi is tuned in. They are waiting to hear from the Lord. I've received also another confirmation from Poland. Poland is tuned in and they're waiting to hear from the Lord. Thank you so much. From Ruaka. Ruaka is also tuned in. They're waiting to hear from the Lord. Thank you so much. Kabarnet is also tuned in. They're waiting to hear from the Lord. Thank you very much. I've received another confirmation from Kapkoros. Kapkoros is tuned in and they're waiting to hear from the Lord. Thank you very much. I've also received another confirmation. This is from... This is from Cheptalal. Cheptalal is tuned in and they're waiting to hear from the Lord. Josephat Korir from Kapkoros, confirming that they are waiting to hear from the Lord. Kongowea is tuned in. They're waiting to hear from the Lord. Thank you so much. Konoin is also tuned in and waiting to hear from the Lord. I've received another confirmation. This is from the Nairobi main altar. They are tuned in. Endebase is also tuned in. Kitale is waiting to hear from the Lord. I've also received another confirmation here. This is from Overseer Bernard. You're writing from Kayole. You say Kayole is tuned in. Donholm is waiting to hear from the Lord. I've also received from Thika. Thika main altar is tuned in. You say we have informed everybody and we are tuned in and waiting to hear from the Lord. Thank you so much. I've received here from Ruaka main altar is tuned in. Siaya town altar is tuned in. Joska Malaka and Tafu is also tuned in and waiting to hear from the Lord. Ugunja is tuned in and waiting to hear from the Lord. Banana Hills is tuned in and waiting to hear from the Lord. Juja is tuned in and waiting. This is the moment. Praise the Lord, my lords, the mightiest, mightiest, most glorious and most dreadful prophet of the Lord. Please, my lords.
2: Amen, blessed people. The time now is about 18 minutes past 5 p.m. East African time. And I'm coming to you, blessed people, to announce that today we are going to have the final session, the final conference will take place today. Yesterday and the days before, but yesterday you saw how powerful it was. The Lord exalted the cross of Jesus. The Lord yesterday exalted the tremendous work that our Lord Jesus Christ, our Lord and blessed Savior, did at the Calvary cross. That was very, very powerful. And the Lord set out deliberately to exalt the role of the work of Jesus on the cross in purchasing for us glorification. That was very, very powerful, extensive. And the meeting began a bit late because of very, very serious meetings going on at the headquarters here. A lot of people involved in this meeting, some from within, others from out. Very, very serious meetings, extremely serious, involved at the headquarters here. And sometimes they go really deep in the night, but still we're able to set sail. We're able to move the big ship into the ocean and catch sail winds and bring the message to you nonetheless, very, very powerfully, because, you know, we are serving We are serving all the time zones. All the time zones are being serviced from here. Asia at that time is daytime. The US is just entering their evening. So it's not just Kenya alone. But today, it's going to begin early today. Today, it will begin early, probably around 9 o'clock. 9 o'clock p.m. I will be at the altar. And today is the final session. That's why I'm coming to you. It's going to be very, very important today. This session, the session that's coming, is going to be extremely important today. The final session, and going to be extremely, very important today. And the conference on the glorious coming of the Messiah. You've seen how much has come out. The gravity, the enormity, and how the Lord has instructed your preparedness. So it's a very, very powerful time. And we are doing the last session because we are also on the way out. On the way out to Brazil, to a big revival in Brazil. I said the Lord has spoken with me already about the meetings in Brazil. The leaders are involved, very, very senior, most leaders in that land are involved, very powerfully so. And in organizing the meeting, I've seen also the healing service. The healing service. And then I've seen also a celebration that takes place, and we are not saying, I'm not saying anything. I can only say that I've already seen and saying it has come, it has finally come. But let's leave it at that. Yes. So tonight is going to be very, very powerful. You can see how these conferences became very, very mighty, very mighty, very powerful, in the sense that finer details came out, greater understanding came out on the glorious coming of the Messiah, and most importantly on how to prepare. But tonight's session is going to be extremely important, because tonight it will be the final session, and what I will handle tonight that the Lord has decided to bring to you is going to be extremely very important. And so at 9 p.m. is when it begins at 9 p.m. So that is it. I mean, after which now we leave the country to go and service other countries too. And so let your sunset begin right now. Let Renson go and rest a bit before the meeting. He also needs to attend to it. And let the sunset, whoever is running sunset, to run it now up to around 8 o'clock, and then prepare people for 9 o'clock. The Messiah is coming. Thank you. But remember, I have seen a big distress coming to Kenya. I've said this over the years. From the year 2023, I've been giving this prophecy, serious distress. Kenya, your children, your youth, I see them chasing you from your houses. They're chasing you from your houses. And you can see now how the situation has become in the land. But I see your children chasing you from your houses and flushing you out of your houses. So there is a generation, Gen Z, tremendous, unbelievable. The land needs Jesus. The land needs to teach its children about the Lord. But I see your children chasing you from your houses, Kenya. And then I see mud. I see mud. Udongo matope. Other than that, we have a powerful session tonight, the final session. So the Messiah is coming. Thank you.

0: Praise the Lord, my lords, the mightiest, mightiest, most glorious and most dreadful prophet of the Lord, please, my lords.
1: Amen. 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So again I've said that there is a big distress coming to this country next year. The judgment of God Almighty, if the country does not repent, because the love of God has been quite tremendous in this land. Cripples walking, blind seeing, deaf, mute, HIV healed. The Lord expects an equal measure of honor to him by people repenting and receiving Jesus. And the Lord said, I see your youth, I think they're called Gen Z, chasing you from your houses, And number two, I see mud, matope, mud, soil which is wet, mud. And number three, I see Coca-Cola. It looks like they love Coca-Cola. The Messiah is coming. Thank you.

very, very serious blessed people and very, very, very dreadful to encounter the most fearful prophet of God, Yahweh, of this caliber. When the most terrible prophet of God, Yahweh, of this caliber walking the land, blessed people, we need to honor them very, very much. And what a privilege to hear from the Lord this evening again, with the Lord bringing his very serious and critical instructions to the Church of Christ regarding the glorious coming of the Messiah. Blessed people, beloved listeners, wherever you are, make sure that you prepare for that moment that is coming up. 9 p.m. East African time is the time that we've just been given, when the Lord will allow his mightiest and most dreadful prophet of the Lord, God, to be at the altar. So across the nations, you can as well adjust, blessed people, to that time when the Lord will bring his mightiest and most glorious prophet of God, Yahweh, to us. At this time, I just want to pray together with you, blessed people. If you want to return to Jesus this evening, I would like you to repeat this prayer after me and say, Mighty Lord Jesus, Lord, today I accept that I have sinned against you, and today I repent totally from all my sins. I ask you to forgive me, precious Jesus, and I ask you to come into my heart, be my Lord and Savior. Precious Jesus, I ask you to separate me totally from the world, and I ask you, mighty Jesus, to establish righteousness in my heart and to establish me in holiness. Lord, today I ask you to anoint me with your Holy Spirit. May keep me alert and prepared for the glorious coming of the Messiah. Today I cross over from sin and death, and I receive the eternal gift. I receive the gift of eternal life in Christ Jesus. And from this moment on, I am born again. Amen. If you have repeated that prayer, you're born again, make sure that you be baptized by full immersion. And you can always write to us here in our studios on jesusislord.fmradio@gmail.com, which is our email. And also you can write to us on 0727-503030. And we will lead you to the nearest church, blessed people, the nearest altar where you can begin to fellowship. And then we will link you with a pastor also that will help you, blessed people, and baptize you as well. Tonight you are waiting for a very, very powerful conference, Bible conference, that is coming up. And as you heard, today is the grand finale. Let's reach out to everybody and mobilize all people to follow this very powerful conference that is coming up. My name is Renson. Thank you very much. 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
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Asanteni sana.

Very well, blessed people, beloved listeners. The time now is 9 minutes to 6 p.m. East African time. This is Jesus is Lord Radio, and we are broadcasting live from Nakuru here in Kenya on 105.3 and 105.9 FM, and also globally on jesusisloradio.info. Precious people, beloved listeners, my name is Victor, and I take this opportunity to welcome you wherever you are this blessed evening, precious people. After the two mightiest, most dreadful, and the most glorified prophets of the Lord have just been live on air right here on Jesus is Lord Radio, precious people, beloved listeners, and even as we prepare for tonight's super glorious conference on the glorious coming of the Messiah, another opportunity that the Lord has given unto us, beloved people, that we may listen from Him, we may get the instructions on how to prepare for the coming of the King. And therefore, precious people, beloved listeners, could be this evening, you are right now caught up in that jam as you are headed home, or it could be you are at home already, precious people, beloved listeners, or that this moment you are preparing dinner for your children, you are preparing dinner for your family, or it could be this evening, blessed people, beloved listeners, you have just checked in to a night shift duty as a police officer, as a guard, blessed people, at that hospital gate, or that company gate, that school gate, blessed people, beloved listeners, or right now you have checked in as a doctor, blessed people, or as a nurse in your night shift duty. Thank you so much for tuning in, and thank you for choosing Jesus is Lord Radio. I therefore welcome you to your sunset worship program, blessed people, beloved listeners, as we prepare for that moment when the Lord will bring to us the two mightiest, most dreadful, and the most glorified prophets of the Lord to minister to us tonight. Remember, Sunset is our premier program here on Jesus is Lord Radio, a program that follows you back home, blessed people, and ministers Jesus, precious people, beloved listeners, a program that helps you to refresh from the hassles and the bustles of this life, beloved people. Even as we continue to reflect on the tremendous unconditional love that the Lord has unleashed to this generation to send His voice to prepare us for the coming of the King. And therefore, blessed people, beloved listeners, in your sunset worship tonight, I've lined up for you a very, very wonderful collection of super glorious worship songs that will help you to worship Jesus, our Lord and our blessed Savior, beloved people. And once again, I am indeed honored and privileged to serve you this evening in your sunset worship program right here on your favorite home radio station, Jesus is Lord Radio, that we are broadcasting on 105.3 and 105.9 FM terrestrially, and also on Jesus is Lord Radio .info on our online global footprint, blessed people, beloved listeners. And therefore, I humbly invite you and ask you to sit back, precious people, beloved listeners, and to allow me minister Jesus to you in this evening program as we prepare to listen from the Lord, beloved people. Once again, I'm greatly honored and privileged to be your host. My name is Victor. Welcome so much, precious people, beloved listeners, as we begin and sail together till the end.

Oh yes, the Lamb of God, He is worthy of all our praises. Blessed people, beloved listeners, as we worship the Lord this blessed evening and preparing for that moment when the Lord God Almighty will bring to us the two mightiest, most dreadful, and the most glorified prophets of the Lord, precious people, tonight for a very super glorious global conference on the glorious coming of the Messiah. You can also write to me here your take-home points from this serious message that we received yesterday, beloved people, precious listeners, and I will be sampling your text messages and your emails. My SMS line in the studio is 0727-503030, beloved people, precious listeners. And also, you can send me an email. My email address is jesusislord.fmradio@gmail.com. And as we continue, precious people, beloved listeners, I will be reading your text messages and I will also be sampling your emails, blessed people. But remember, tonight, coming up tonight, is such a very, very powerful message, even as we have been told by the two most glorious and the two most dreadful prophets of the Lord, beloved people, precious listeners.

century ago that you came to America and you visited us in places like Azusa Street, Topeka, Kansas. Lord, you came with a fresh breath of your spirit, and it

your mercy, by your everlasting love, by your bountiful grace. Come again.

Lord. Begin just to call out on God now with me. Begin to cry out for the floodgates of heaven to open and for such a rain to fall on this land that it will never again be the same.

your heart to him right now.

the one and the only begotten Son of God, Jesus Christ. He came and died for us, blessed people, beloved listeners, that we may have this salvation. I've received here your email. This is from Cynthia Wambogo from Ruaka Main Altar. He said that the sunset worship is really soul refreshing, even as you really meditate about the message that the Lord brought to us yesterday about the cost of glorification. You say that for man to be glorified on that day of the coming of the Messiah, Jesus had to go to the cross and remove the curse of sin from man. And the cross of Jesus serves as a big hope for all. It is what will change our perishable bodies into imperishable. You say the saints of Ruaka are also very ready to follow the grand finale service this night. And you really appreciate the Lord God Almighty for sending to us the two mightiest, most glorious, and the most dreadful prophets to come and teach us the word of God that we may prepare and enter the kingdom of heaven. Thank you so much. Indeed, we thank the Lord very much. Thank you. That is Cynthia Wambogo from Ruaka. I've also received here your message writing from this is Edwin Musila, is writing from Kenyatta University Main Altar. You say that you are following the refreshing sunset worship program live from your hostel, even as you prepare to hear from the Lord tonight. You say what we heard from the Lord yesterday was really shocking regarding the treasure in glorification. You say you heard that there is an accountability when meeting God, and therefore we ought to live our lives in full awareness of the dangers of sin. You say, as for that reason, as a person, you cannot afford to miss the grand finale of this powerful grand word expo. As the student fraternity of the Kenyatta University, you are very, very much mobilized and ready to hear from the Lord tonight. And you take this opportunity to really appreciate the Lord God Almighty for sending us the mightiest, most glorious prophets of eternity, the ones that have come to help us as the Church of Christ, to prepare and see the kingdom of God. Thank you so much. That is Edwin Musila, a student at Kenyatta University. Thank you indeed. Felix Kiprop from Marigat, you say that you are following the sunset worship from your workstation, and you say, what an auspicious time that the Lord has given us as a generation to be taught by the glorious, most promised, biblically mightiest prophets, the ones that prepares the church for the kingdom of heaven. You say, what you learned from the message that we received yesterday is that the Lord Jesus Christ is going to come as a triumphant king to take his holy ones into the glorious kingdom of heaven. And therefore, this is an alert to us to live a holy life and to prepare well. You say you take this opportunity to ask the Lord to help you to be holy and to prepare you for the kingdom of heaven. You confirm that you have received the special announcement that the Word Conference will start a bit early today, and therefore you are well tuned in, well mobilized, and waiting for that moment. Thank you so much. That is from Brian Otieno from Marigat. Thank you indeed.

All the Levites who were musicians stood on the east side of the altar, dressed in fine linen and playing cymbals, harps, and lyres. They were accompanied by 120 priests sounding trumpets. The trumpeters and singers joined in unison as with one voice to give praise and thanks to the Lord. They raised their voices in praise to the Lord and sang, "He is good, for His love endures forever." Then the temple of the Lord was filled with a cloud, and the priests could not minister because the cloud, the glory of the Lord, filled the house of God.

Thy kingdom come, Thy will be done, on earth as it is in heaven. Give us this day our daily bread, and forgive us our trespasses, as we forgive those who trespass against us. Lead us not into temptation,

0: 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Lift up your heads, O you gates, and be lifted up, you everlasting doors.
1: Our Father who art in heaven, forgive our sins, we pray. Blessed people, beloved listeners, indeed this is the moment to always make such a prayer before the Lord. Beloved people, that we may align our lives, we may live in repentance, and we may align our lives with the will of God. Because the Bible clearly says in the book of Hebrews chapter 12 verse 14 that for without holiness, nobody will see the Lord. Blessed people, this is the hour to continue washing our garment and purifying ourselves through repentance and turning away from sin. I've received here your message. This is Judith from Huduma Center, Narok. You say the worship is blessing you as you still meditate on the message that we received very early morning this day about the one who is coming. You say that you understood that the principle coming on the day. You say that when we understand the principle coming on the day after the rapture, then we will be able to prepare well. And also when we understand the one who is coming to rapture the church, then we will be able to prepare appropriately. You say it is a monumental, consequential day, and the magnitude of who is coming means then we must prepare very, very well for that day, that the Lord may, when the Lord comes, he may take us with him into glory. You say the desire and the cry of your heart is that the Lord may remember you and your family on that day of glorification. And you say you really appreciate the Lord Jesus Christ for coming and dying for us on the cross, that we may have this salvation. And you say you thank the Lord God the Father for sending to us the two mightiest, most glorious prophets to prepare us for the kingdom of heaven. You say that you are much ready and preparing for tonight, grand finale of the global conference on the glorious coming of the Messiah. Thank you so much. That is Judith from Huduma Center, Narok. Redemptor from Chebole, Togomin. You say that you are following the sundowner worship, and what a serious message we received from the Lord about the promised glorification. You say you heard that the promise of glorification should make us live a life of purity because God himself is pure, and based on the gravity of the message, you say that you are ready for tonight grand finale session of the conference, and also the region of Chebole Togomin is well mobilized. You say forever and ever you are grateful to the Lord for sending his servants, the mega prophets, to come and help the church to prepare and enter the kingdom of heaven. Thank you. We indeed thank the Lord very, very much. Thank you so much. I've also received here your message, right? This is from writing from Oman, Muscat. This is Winnie Atieno Ogembo. You say that the sunset worship is blessing your heart after a tiring day after a very tiresome day at your workstation. You say, even as we wait for another humble opportunity that the Lord has given us to allow his servants, the two mightiest, most glorious, and the most dreadful prophets to come to us and teach us tonight, bring to us the instructions from the throne room of God. You say that we really thank the Lord so much for his unconditional love upon the wicked generation who are not worthy even before him. And you say you thank the Lord indeed for coming and dying for us, our Lord and our blessed Savior Jesus Christ, that we may have this salvation and the hope of glorification. You say you are much ready and prepared for that moment when the Lord will bring to us the two mightiest, most dreadful and the most glorified prophets of heaven. Thank you so much, Winnie. Atieno Ogembo from Oman, Muscat. Thank you indeed. Keep on writing to me here on 0727-503030. You can email, my email address is jesusislord.fmradio@gmail.com. Blessed people, beloved listeners, and I will be sampling your text messages and your emails.

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You alone are worthy.

live in me and I will rise on eagle wings. Blessed people, beloved listeners, this is Jesus is Lord Radio. We are broadcasting live from Nakuru here in Kenya on 105.3 and 105.9 FM terrestrially, and also on Jesus is Lord Radio.info. That is on online, blessed people, beloved listeners. And this is your Sundown Now Worship Program with me, your host. My name is Victor. I've received here your text message. This is Meke Nambala from Windhoek, Namibia. You say that you are following the sunset worship after the powerful day 5 of the global conference on the glorious coming of the Messiah. You say the message has been truly life-changing. The Lord has made it clear who is coming for His church, that He Himself is coming down from heaven in authority and power to take those who belong to Him and glorify them. You say you have learned that glorification is at the center of Christian salvation, and without glorified bodies, without a glorified body, no one will enter heaven, and only those who are glorified will meet the Lord in the air. You say flesh and blood cannot inherit the kingdom of God, and therefore this earthly body must die to sin and be transformed for that glorious body. Must be transformed for that glorious day. You say the opposite of glorification is the lake of fire. And you say this message has reminded you that meeting the Lord is not a joke. We must prepare now, die to sin, walk in holiness, and ask the Lord to fill us with His mighty Holy Spirit as we await His glorious coming. You say you really thank the Lord Jesus Christ for coming and dying for us on the cross in order to save us, and for sending to us the two mightiest, most dreadful, and the most glorified prophets of the Lord, who have brought to us a timely message to help us prepare. You say Namibia is well mobilized and ready for the grand finale of the global conference on the glorious coming of the Messiah. You say you are much waiting to hear from the Lord from the throne room of God tonight. Thank you so much. Thank you indeed. That is from Meke Nambala from Windhoek, Namibia. I've also received here your message. This is from Claraj, writing from Kayole. You say that you followed yesterday's powerful message, and the message of hope, and you heard the Holy Spirit of the Lord saying that the intention of God was to be with man forever, to live with man forever. And now He is demanding us to repent and be holy, for He will take the holy church into His glory and will glorify the faithful ones. You say, and then the church will be with the Lord eternally. You say, as a person you repent so much and choose obedience to the voice of the Lord that is in the land. Thank you so much, Claraj from Kayole. Thank you indeed. Lekimit Sami from the Nakuru main altar, you say that you are following the soul-nourishing sunset worship program over there at home after a long day of hustles and bustles of this life, and the worship is blessing your soul as you prepare for today's global conference on the at the ministry headquarters, Nairobi, on the glorious coming of the Messiah. You say the last 5 days of the global conference was very powerful, and you can clearly tell that the Messiah is indeed coming. You say you deeply appreciate the Lord for allowing His servants, the mightiest, most dreadful, and the two most glorified prophets of the Lord to come to us day after day and deliver the instructions of God, that we may prepare well and be found ready when the glorious King appears. You say tonight, as Nakuru main altar family, you are very much ready for the grand finale global conference at the ministry headquarters on the glorious coming of the Messiah. Thank you so much. That is
Sami Lekimit from the Nakuru main altar. Thank you indeed. We get back to worship. Blessed people, beloved listeners, as we worship the Lord Jesus, the King of Kings and the Lord of Lords, precious people.

The Lord is my shepherd, I shall not want. He lets me lie down in green pastures. He leads me beside the still waters. Every day He restores my soul. He leads me in the paths of righteousness for His name's sake. Though I might walk through the valley of the shadow of death, I won't be afraid. For You're with me, Lord. Your rod, Your staff, they bring comfort to me. You prepare a table for me in the presence of my enemies. You even anoint my head with oil, and my cup overflows with Your blessing.

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When my body is wrecked with pain, so many times we're in a hurry to get out of your presence. But sometimes we gotta learn how to wait. Wait, I say again, wait on the Lord. Because it's in the overflow. I don't just want the Lord to flow in my life. I want the overflow. Because that's where he pours his oil. And that's where he shows his oil. In the overflow. We're getting ready to go there. We're getting ready to tap that place.

gotta say that one more time for somebody. That's the only way. That's the only way.

give him glory. He still deserves the praise. He still deserves our praise. No matter what you're going through, come on. He'll pick you up. He'll pick you up. He'll take you in his arms. He'll make it all right.

Oh yes, take me to the overflow. That is where I wanna be. That is where I wanna rest in the presence of the Almighty God. Blessed people, beloved listeners, as we continue, allow me also to sample a few of your text messages here that I see there are quite many flowing in here. I've received here your message. This is from Kibet Ian from Kikuyu Main Altar. You say that you are tuned in at a home fellowship after a very busy you say that you are tuned in at home after a very busy day at work this evening. You say, and you are being blessed by the, and nourished by the powerful and evening worship, even as we worship Christ Jesus, the soon coming Messiah and the King. You say, today early in the morning, the two mightiest, most dreadful and the most glorified prophets of the Lord, they came in teaching us. And you say, it was such a very powerful teaching about glorification that we received from the Lord. And you say, it's now vividly clear that glorification is not a right, but a privilege that the Lord has promised us as His children, if we only continue in obedience, repentance, purity, and holiness. And you say, owing to such a great promise given by the Lord Jesus Himself to the church, we should always strive to live a holy life, eagerly awaiting for that day that the Messiah will come and glorify us. You say we should, from now henceforth, rubbish the things of this world and all the allures of the world and focus on glorification and being admitted finally to the family of God. You say, because of the gravity of today's message and the past few days, you take this opportunity and this moment to welcome our lords and our fathers, the two mightiest, most dreadful and the most glorified prophets of the Lord, again to our living rooms tonight to give us the words of life. And you say you want to thank our Lord Jesus for going to the cross and enduring the scorn and shame. And because of this, you have hope in Christ Jesus and a promised future glorification and reunion with Him. You say you pray with humility and repentance that the Lord may remember you and your family and the entire church of Christ in Kikuyu when He finally come and take us home to be with Him forever. Thank you, Kibet Ian from Kikuyu Main Altar. Thank you indeed. I've received also here your message. This is from Masindinda from Mwingi. You say that you are tuned in and following the wonderful sunset worship, and it's truly blessing your heart as you reflect on the powerful word we received on the promise of glorification. You see, you learned that glorification is the only process that the Lord will use to rescue the church before tribulation and admit us to the glorious kingdom of God. And you say, for sure for us to partake the promise of glorification, we must embrace repentance and holiness in our lives. And after following the powerful word we received, you say you choose to repent and obey the voice of the Lord. And you really thank the Lord so much for sending His servants, the mightiest, most dreadful prophets, to come and prepare us and help the church to prepare and enter the kingdom of God. You say you want to confirm that you have received the special announcement and you are tuned in waiting to follow today's global conference on the glorious coming of the Messiah. Thank you indeed. That is from Mercy Ndinda from Mwingi. Thank you so much. One more text here as we get back to worship. Blessed people, beloved listeners. I've received here your text message also. Writing, this is from this is Samuel Aguirre, a student at Kibabe University.
You say the sunset worship is ministering to your heart even as you wait for that, for the right moment when the Lord God will bring his servants, the mightiest, the two most glorious prophets of Yahweh to minister to us. And you say, for sure, this is the hour to embrace the fear of the Lord in our lives. And as Kibabi University Altar, you are grateful to God for sending us his end time messengers who are about to hear from. You say you really thank the Lord very much for the unconditional love that the Lord has for this generation. Thank you so much from Kibabi University, that is Samuel Ager, a student at Kibabi University. We get back to worship. Blessed people, beloved listeners.

Hallelujah. Now and forevermore. Lord, let every nation on the earth worship you. Let a fresh wind of your Spirit blow across this entire

I pledge allegiance to the Lamb of God, Jesus Christ, our Lord and our blessed Savior. Blessed people, beloved listeners, the Old Testament saints, they pledged their allegiance to the Lord when they heard about the promise of a better resurrection. Blessed people, they abandoned everything and anything in order to look forward to that promise of a better resurrection. The Bible says in the book of Hebrews chapter 11, verse 35, from verse 35, blessed people, beloved listeners, one of the scriptures that the two mightiest, most dreadful, and the most glorified prophets of the Lord read for us in the ongoing series of the global conferences. Blessed people, beloved listeners, they read for us the scripture. I read it here again. It says Hebrews chapter 11, verse 35 to verse 40. The Bible says, women received back their dead, raised to life again. Others were tortured and refused to be released, so that they might gain a better resurrection. Some faced jeers and flogging, while still others were chained and put in prison. They were stoned, they were sawed in two, they were put to death by the sword. They went about in sheepskins and goatskins, destitute, persecuted, mistreated. The world was not worthy of them. They wandered in deserts and mountains and in caves and holes in the ground. It says in verse 39 that these were all commended for their faith, yet none of them received what had been promised. God had planned something better for us, so that only together with us would they be made perfect. Blessed people, beloved listeners, look at how the Old Testament saints, they lived their lives. Once they heard the prophecies, they heard from the prophets of the Lord, the holy prophets of the Lord, when the prophets were prophesying about the glorious coming of the Messiah. And they heard that when the Messiah comes, he will bring a better resurrection. Blessed people, beloved listeners. And for them, they were able to abandon everything and anything. They pledged their allegiance to the Lord. Precious people, beloved listeners. For them, they chose death for a better resurrection. They chose death over the temporary pleasures and the allures of this earth. Beloved people, now I ask you a question out there, blessed people, beloved listeners. After hearing that the Messiah is coming and how the Lord is speaking right now, that he has promised to glorify our lowly bodies to be like his glorious body, beloved people, the Lord has already spoken with his two mightiest, most glorious and the most dreadful prophets and told them that go tell these people when the rapture takes place, they shall have bodies like mine. And the two mega prophets of the Lord described to us in that vision, they saw the Lord Jesus Christ, the Lord himself, having a powerful, glorious body. Beloved people, owing to this promise of glorification, for the Old Testament, they called it a better resurrection. But now, we understand, kumbe, it was glorification, precious people, beloved listeners. And now I ask you this question, that owing to the promise of glorification, have you chosen to be allegiance to Christ? Have you pledged your allegiance to the Lord with all your strength, with all your life, with everything that you have? Beloved people, have you rejected this world and chosen the cross of Christ Jesus? Look for the Old Testament saints. When they heard about a better resurrection, that when the Messiah comes, that is the reward that he brings to the faithful. Blessed people, they even allowed their wealth to be confiscated. The Bible says they were destitute.
They wandered around in sheepskins and goatskins, persecuted and mistreated. But the world was not worthy of them, beloved people. But they wandered in deserts and mountains and in caves and holes in the ground. And these are not people that were poor, precious people, beloved listeners. You see, they willingly allowed their wealth, their riches to be confiscated in order to put their focus to the glorious coming of the King. Beloved people, they accepted to be thrown in prisons, in jails. Others were fed to lions. Others were burned alive. Blessed people. Others were put in drums boiling with oil. But they were focused, precious people. What about us? Remember, precious people, beloved listeners, coming up tonight is another privilege that the Lord has given unto us. Beloved people, precious listeners, that we are going to listen to the message from the kingdom of God himself. Beloved people, the Lord himself is going to minister to us. And therefore, precious people, beloved listeners, I want to bring this to your attention, that the new time posting is now at 10 p.m. The new time posting is now 10 p.m., blessed people, beloved listeners. And we will continue monitoring the events, how they are developing at the headquarters, and update you accordingly. And remember, blessed people, beloved listeners, that for us, it is a serious privilege. And whatever time the Lord allows his tremendous prophets of the whirlwind and cloud of glory to come to us, therefore, blessed people, beloved listeners, stay tuned. But remember that the time postings can change. As at now, it is 10 p.m. East African time. Blessed people, beloved listeners. 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
jioni hii ya leo.

in awe of you, in awe of the presence of the Lord. I've received here your message. This is from Lillian Masawa from the Tatu City. You say the evening worship is blessing your heart so much together with your family, and you have been following the Lord's teaching the past days. You say about glorification, which has clearly redirected us back to serious preparation, living right with God in repentance, knowing that the Messiah can come anytime. You say the entire Tatu City region is tuned in and well mobilized, ready to partake of the message of the Lord in great anticipation and with fear and trembling. You say you really thank the Lord very much for sending to us the two mega, mightiest, most dreadful, and the most glorified prophets to come and prepare us for the kingdom of heaven. Thank you so much. We thank indeed the Lord very, very much. Thank you so much. And that is from the Tatu City, Lillian Masawa. Thank you from the Tatu City. I've also received here your message, another message as we continue. Precious people, beloved listeners, this is from Joshua Andrew, a student from Njenga Karume Secondary School, writing from Turi Main Altar. You say that you are listening to the sunset worship that is blessing your heart and ministering Jesus into your heart. You say, indeed, what a tremendous moment that we are living in as a church of Christ, where the cripples are walking, blind can see, the deaf can hear, and the gospel of the coming of the Messiah is being preached. You say how you pray to God that he may help you to live in righteousness and to walk in holiness, and you repent that the Lord may forgive you and also forgive us as a nation. You say you appreciate the Lord Jesus Christ so much for going to the cross and purchased us in a humongous prize, and for sending the two mightiest, most dreadful prophets to prepare us for the kingdom of heaven. Thank you, Joshua Andrew, student from Njenga Karume Secondary School, writing from Turi Main Altar. Thank you indeed. This is from writing from Arvist Main Campus. This is Lucas. You say that you are following the evening worship as you contemplate on the message we received from our Lords and our Fathers, the two mega, mightiest prophets of the Lord. You say it is only when we have received Jesus and glorified that we will see our Christ, the Messiah, and God the Father in the kingdom of heaven. You say, and that the instructions of glorification is to purify, to bring a purification in us, and we need to wash ourselves by the eternal blood of Jesus. You say the desire of your heart is that the Lord may the Lord help you to fulfill all righteousness, holiness, and purity, that you may partake the promise of glorification. And you say you are also tuned in and ready to follow today's global conference on the glorious coming of the Messiah. Thank you so much, Lucas from Arvist Main Campus. Thank you.

beautiful expression, Lord. What a simple song.

Jesus, that the desire of my heart is to be with you in your dwelling place. Blessed people, beloved listeners, as we continue, and also as I keep on reading your text messages and your emails that I see, they are really flowing in here. Precious people, beloved listeners, but allow me just to do a recap of a point that the two mega mightiest, most dreadful, and the most glorious prophets of the Lord, they brought to us when they read for us yesterday the book of Romans chapter 8, verse 15 and verse 17, where the Bible says that the spirit you received does not make you slaves so that you live in fear again. Rather, the spirit you received brought about your adoption to sonship, and by him we cry, Abba, Father. That the Spirit himself testifies with our spirit that we are God's children, and now if we are children, then we are heirs of God and co-heirs with Christ. That if indeed we share in his sufferings, in order that we may also share in his glory. Blessed people. And I heard the Spirit of the Lord said that receiving Christ Jesus is repenting, and receiving Christ Jesus, receiving salvation, being born again, that is the point of being admitted into the family of God. That it is the admission into the family of God. And the admission into the family of God is simply adoption into the family of God. Blessed people, beloved listeners. And the Spirit of the Lord asked us and sowed a question to us. That the question is, are you really the child of God? Because there is a possibility that you can be a child of God who is lost. Blessed people, beloved listeners. The Lord asked this question, that are you the child of God? And the Lord warned, the Spirit of the Lord warned, that there is a possibility you can be a child of God who is lost. You can't be a child of God, but one who is lost. Blessed people, beloved listeners, we need to recalibrate this and ponder on these precious people. I've received here your message. This is Joy Verrill, a first-year student writing from the University of Nairobi in Kikuyu campus. You say that you are tuned in to the ongoing powerful Sundown Worship program as you meditate on the message you received from the Lord God Almighty yesterday. You say, to you, it was an awakening message and life transforming, because from it comes eternal consequences. You say you heard the Spirit of God warning the present day church not merely to receive the message. You say it is the highest time to repent, become holy, remain faithful, and be ready for the soon coming King, because the opportunity to prepare will not last forever. You say the promise of glorification needs to accelerate one to pursue holiness and purity at such a time when the church has played around with the grace of God, and we know very well it will no longer last forever. You say it's the desire of your heart that after all has been said and done, you may make it to the glorious kingdom of God. And you appreciate the Lord very much, our Lord and our blessed Savior Jesus Christ, for dying for us on the cross and for sending to us the mega mightiest prophets to prepare us for the kingdom of heaven. You say that you confirm that you are tuned in and ready for the powerful grand finale global conference on the glorious coming of the Messiah coming up tonight at the University of Nairobi in conjunction with the City Mega Church. Thank you so much, Joy Verrill, a first-year student in the University of Nairobi, Kikuyu campus. Thank you. I've also received your text message as we continue to worship the Lord. This is Mercy
from Abu Dhabi, capital city, United Arab Emirates. You say that the sunset worship is blessing your heart after work this evening. And after receiving such an awakening message on glorification today morning, that the Lord is coming to rescue his people from the coming wrath, the judgment of God. You say, indeed, the birth pains are clear, telling us that this world is soon turning into a war zone. And as an individual, you pray that the Lord may help you to prepare very well, that you may partake the promise of glorification, because down on the earth it will be unbearable. You say, as the United Arab Emirates, you confirm that you are well mobilized and are waiting for that moment to receive the instructions from the Lord himself. Thank you, Mercy from Abu Dhabi, capital city. Thank you. One more text here as we get back to worship. This is from this is Agnes Adongo, a fourth-year student from the University of Nairobi, Kikuyu campus. You say that you are tuned in to the ongoing sunset worship program as you meditate on the powerful message that we received yesterday. You say you heard the Spirit of the Lord warning the present-day church that we need to be careful and to put our focus on the promise of glorification. You say the desire in your heart is that you may endeavor to live in holiness. The Lord may help you to live in holiness and righteousness, that on that day, the day of the coming of the Messiah, you may not be left behind. Thank you so much. Thank you indeed, Agnes Adongo. Thank you. We get back to worship, precious people, beloved listeners.

So many times the enemy has come trying to chase me out of your presence. But your word tells me that you have enlarged my footsteps, that my feet may not slip. And because of that, I know that according to Psalms 23, I can speak back to the enemy and say, the Lord is my shepherd. I shall not want. He maketh me to lie down in green pastures. He leadeth me beside the still waters. He restoreth my soul. He leadeth me in the paths of righteousness for his name's sake. Yea, though I walk through the valley

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Thou preparest a table before me in the presence of mine enemies. Thou anointest my head with oil. Goodness and mercy shall follow me all the days of my life, and I will dwell in the house of the Lord.

We adore you, Lord. I've received, dear, your message. This is from Lily Macharia. You say, but what a blessed sunset worship. You say that you are listening to it in humility and immense thanksgiving unto the Lord for his great mercies, that we can live to hear the instructions of Jesus straight from the throne room of God. You say the Spirit of the Lord has indeed brought a serious correction in the church, and now we are well equipped to fight sin. You say you heard the Spirit of the Lord instruct that those who will be glorified must have the spiritual resemblance to God the Father, as a child always resembles their parents. And the communicable attributes of God that we should inculcate in our salvation as we prepare for the rapture of the church is: have the purity of God, to be holy just as he is holy, to be separated from the moral decay of this world. And just as Christ suffered for the church, we too must suffer to be glorified with him. Say hallelujah. You say, may the Lord help us to prepare well as we pass through many kinds of trials, being part of the ordained suffering, in order to be glorified as the Spirit of the Lord read for us the book of 2 Corinthians chapter 4, verse 16 to verse 17, where the Bible says that therefore we do not lose heart, though outwardly we are wasting away, yet inwardly we are being renewed day by day. For our light and momentary troubles are achieving for us an eternal glory that far outweighs them all. You say, you really thank the Lord Jesus Christ, our Lord and our blessed Savior, for dying on the cross and paying such a heavy price for our glorification. And you say, thank you, Lord Jesus, our Lord and blessed Savior, for sending to us your most dreadful prophet, who faithfully and tirelessly come to us as you instruct him. Thank you so much, Lily Macharia. Thank you very much. I've also received, dear, your message. This is from Mutai Enoch from Great Angata region. You say that you are tuned in to the Soul Nourishing Sunset Worship Monday edition after coming from school evangelism at Ngano Comprehensive Primary School in Piave, and later concluded with the evening portable speaker evangelism at Piave Center in ICM. You say you really want to bless the name of the Lord God for sending us Christ Jesus, who died at the cross, that we may get the hope of glorification. You say the word expedition on glorification has caused you to believe more in Jesus Christ and to have faith in the Lord like Abraham did, and to have a life characterized by preparedness and living more spiritual life here on earth. And you say that you are tuned in on standby for the grand finale word expedition today, and also you are ready as Greater Ngata region. Thank you so much, Mutai Enoch from Greater Ngata region. Thank you indeed. And one more text here as we get back to worship. This is Mary Senewa, a first year student writing from the University of Nairobi Kikuyu campus. Okay, thank you so much for your message. You say that you are tuned in and the worship is really blessing your heart as you prepare for the word conference tonight. You say this is the hour to prepare for the kingdom of heaven, owing to the serious instructions that the Lord is bringing to us through the two mightiest prophets of the Lord. Thank you very much. Thank you indeed. That is Mary Senewa, a first year student writing from the University of Nairobi Kikuyu campus. Thank you.

In precious people, beloved listeners, as we continue to worship the Lord this blessed evening, beloved people, precious listeners, blessed people, I promised you that we would monitor events as they develop at the headquarters and let you know on the latest developments regarding the hour of commencement of the glorious conference on the most glorious coming of the Messiah. And now, blessed people, this is new, this is the latest, this is just into our newsroom studios here at the Jesus is Lord Radio, broadcasting live on 105.3 and 105.9 FM. Blessed people, streaming into our systems here is a new time posting, and the new time posted is 11 p.m., blessed people, beloved listeners. And as I told you, blessed people, we must always bear in mind that we are not alone. We are not the one, we are not the only ones being served, precious people. There are other nations too, and the tremendous servants of the Lord Yahweh are often caught up in serious meetings that can take long to end. Let us continue watching and praying as the Lord instructs. Precious people, beloved listeners, let us continue watching and praying as the Word instructs. Beloved people.

yes, we praise you and we love you, Lord Jesus. Emma Afram, writing from Reggio Emilia, Italy, you say that you really want to thank the Lord very much for sending us the mega, mightiest, most glorified prophets of eternity to help purify us with the powerful instructions on glorification, that we may re-examine our lives, prepare better, and not become familiar with the message on the rapture as we enjoy this powerful revival. You say, the Spirit of the Lord highlighted on the high cost of the glorification and what it really means to be children of God. You say, we have been made heirs of Christ and we share in his suffering, that we may, if we share in his suffering, we will also share in his glory. You say, for you as a person, you choose to learn from the saints, the Old Testament saints of the book of Hebrews chapter 11, verse 35 to verse 40. And you say, and persevere and not be lost. And you deeply repent and thank the Lord God Almighty for sending the two mightiest, most glorified prophets of the Lord who are coming to us constantly to warn us and to prepare us very well for the glorious coming of the Messiah. You say you are humbly waiting for the day 6 of the Life Transforming Global Word Conference. Thank you so much. That is Emma Afram, writing from Reggio Emilia in Italy. Thank you indeed. I've also received here your message. This is from Mwangi Ian, a student from Kenyatta University. You say you really want to thank the Lord so much for sending the two mightiest prophets of the Lord to this modernized and wicked generation so as they can prepare us for the glorious coming of the Messiah. You say, truly, if it were not this mega prophet of Hashem, most of us, we could have perished in sin. But the Lord saw it good by his mercies and sent us the most dreadful prophet in order to guide and help us not to die in sin. You say, indeed, the worship session is blessing your heart, and you confirm that Kenyatta University fraternity is well mobilized and you are tuned in repentance and humility as you wait for to hear from the Lord tonight. Thank you so much. That is Ian Mwangi, a student at Kenyatta University. Thank you indeed. One more text here before we get back to worship. Blessed people, beloved listeners, I've received here your message. This is from Faith Omurwa, a student at Kisii University. You say that you are following the soul-nourishing sunset worship in your room as you contemplate on the serious message that the Spirit of the Lord delivered to the church globally this morning. And one thing that caught your attention, you say, is when the mightiest, the two most glorified prophets of the Lord, Yahweh, read the book of Hebrews chapter 2 verse 14, that children, having been born of flesh and blood, it forced Jesus to share in their humanity so as to break the powers of death and gave us access to glorification so that sin may never win. You say you also heard that this body of flesh and blood cannot perceive the things that the Lord has in store for us, and therefore the promise of glorification should make us totally rubbish sin and eagerly and anxiously await that day. You say you really thank the Lord for loving us and allowing his mega, mightiest, mighty

The Lord is my shepherd, I shall not want. He lets me lie down in green pastures. He leads me beside the still waters. Every day He restores my soul. He leads me in the paths of righteousness for His name's sake. Though I might walk through the valley of the shadow of death, I won't be afraid. For You're with me, Lord. Your rod, Your staff, they bring comfort to me. You prepare a table for me in the presence of my enemies. You even anoint my head with oil, and my cup overflows with Your blessing. Surely goodness and mercy

Oh yes, we wait for you, Lord Jesus. As we continue, blessed people, beloved listeners, this is from Grace on Monday, writing from Riyadh. You say that you are tuned in to the soul-nourishing sunset worship as you meditate upon the powerful word of God about glorification that has been brought to us by the two mightiest, most glorified prophets of the Lord, Jehovah Yahweh. You say that you have learned that on that day, the Messiah himself will come to take his holy church to meet him in the sky, and he will come with all authority and power given to him by the Lord. You say this is the time to be born again properly with the first Calvary, because we see he is coming as a triumphant king. He is already crowned. You say, and about that day of the rapture, you say, should make you as an individual to tremble and to wait anxiously for the Messiah in absolute holiness and righteousness of God. You say, therefore, you are also humbly tuned in and waiting for that moment when the global conference will commence. Thank you indeed. Grace on Monday from Riyadh. Thank you so much. I've also received here your text message as we continue to worship the Lord. This is Alice Kashoya from Kikopei in Gilgil. You say that you are following the soul-nourishing worship this evening, and the worship which is drawing your heart closer to the Lord after a very long day at work, followed by a powerful evening evangelism at Kikopei Center. You say you first want to really thank our Lord and our blessed Savior Jesus Christ for allowing his holy prophets to come to us and to teach us right from the throne of God the message that we have been receiving from the Lord about glorification. You say has really helped you to have a clear focus to the coming of the Messiah, to know that the rapture of the church is not just another day, but it's the day when our Lord Jesus Christ will come down from heaven with majesty, authority, and with power to resurrect those who died in Christ Jesus and to transform the living, and with his mighty power he will glorify our lowly bodies to be like his glorious eternal body. You say you once again thank our Lord Jesus Christ for sending us the two mightiest prophets, the mega prophets of the Lord, who are showing us the way to the kingdom of God. You say in repentance and humility you are humbly waiting for the day 6 of the Global Word Conference. Thank you, Alice Kashoya from Kikopei. Thank you so much. I've also received your message as we continue, blessed people, beloved listeners. This is Johnston Chepwai. You say the sunset worship is nourishing your soul this evening as you meditate on the powerful message the Lord has delivered to the Church of Christ on the promise of glorification. You say even as we prepare for tonight's conference, you say as Cheptiret region, you really thank our Lord and our blessed Savior Jesus Christ for dying for us on the cross, and for sending the two mightiest, most glorified prophets of the Lord to come and prepare us and help us as the church to prepare and show us the way to the kingdom of God. You say that you are very much ready for the conference to commence at 11 p.m. the new time, according to the new time posting. Thank you so much. That is Johnston Chepwai from Cheptiret region. Thank you indeed. What a precious moment, blessed people, beloved listeners, to worship the Lord, the King of Kings, and the soon coming Messiah, even as we prepare, because you see how the Lord is navigating his mightiest, most glorified, and the most dreadful prophets of the Lord to reveal to us the deeper secrets in the kingdom of God.
Beloved people, precious listeners, we get back to worship as we worship the Lord.

You are tuned in this evening as you meditate on the sobering message we have been receiving from the Lord out of love. You say it has indeed been a tremendous journey hearing direct from the Lord the instructions of entry to the glorious kingdom of God in heaven. You say the book of 1 John chapter 3 verse 3 where the Bible says that all who have this hope in him purify themselves just as he is pure. You say, and now having this beautiful hope of the promise of glorification, it is a call to prepare well for it. You say, yesterday night we understood that the rapture is not for everyone, but only for those who live here on earth, while their focus is up there where our citizenship is. Everyone who has this most glorious promise of glorification must purify his or her Christian walk and embrace holiness on daily basis and preparation for that day, because holiness is mandatory to see the Lord. You say forever we are grateful to the Lord for sending his mega prophets who are tirelessly shepherding us perfectly towards the most awaited day of the coming of our Lord Jesus. And even you say you humbly confirm that you are tuned in and waiting in repentance to partake tonight's grand finale of the powerful exposition of the word we have been having and receiving from the Lord. Thank you so much, Brenda Masinde. Thank you. I've also received here your message as we continue. This is from Elizabeth Ekitela from Marigat. You say that after a tiresome day, what a joy to be refreshed by powerful and nourishing worship from your favorite radio station. You say with thanksgiving to the Lord for the powerful word expo since Wednesday. You say that it has been a profound revelation on glorification of the saints, and you want to confirm that tonight you are also tuned in and waiting to hear from the Lord. Thank you so much, Elizabeth from Marigat. Thank you.

Okay, thank you so much. One more text here. Blessed people, beloved listeners, as we get back to worship. Remember, coming up tonight, precious people, is the grand finale of the super glorious word of the super glorious conference on the glorious coming of the Messiah. And remember, precious people, the new time posting is at 11 p.m. East African time. Blessing Haukani from Airways Main Altar. You say that you are following the powerful worship session and it is nourishing your heart so much, even as you prepare your heart to receive from the Lord tonight. You say, yesterday it was very powerful, and you heard the mega prophet of the Lord. They read from the book of 1 Corinthians, the book of 1 Corinthians chapter 15, verse 42 to verse 43. You say, where the Bible says that the body that is sown in is perishable. It's raised imperishable. It is sown in dishonor, and it is raised in glory. You say, our current body is perishable and weak, but the glorified one will be imperishable and full of glory. And glorification is the final stage. You say that glorification is the final hope. No more sin, no more sickness, no more tears. You say, indeed, time is over. The Messiah is coming, and no one knows the day nor the hour when the Messiah comes. You say, it will be like a trap, and therefore this is the moment to prepare for the kingdom of heaven. Thank you so much. Blessing Haukani from Airways Main Altar in Nairobi. Thank you.

Oasis Main Altar in Kisumu. I've received here your text message. You say that the beautiful sunset worship is nourishing your heart this wonderful evening. As you reflect on the serious instructions that came out from the yesternight message by the end time messengers of the Lord God, you say about the cost of glorification, that for us to partake of glorification, we must be children of God. You say, and as children of God, we must be like God by being holy, righteous, and pure. You say, we must portray the image and the likeness of God. And you say that you are very much ready for tonight word conference on the glorious coming of the Messiah. And you say you really thank the Lord Jesus very, very much for sending to us the two mega prophets who are tirelessly coming to us and preparing us for the glorious coming of the Messiah. Thank you so much. Thank you indeed. That is Simon Omondi from Oasis Main Altar in Kisumu. Thank you very much. David Baraka, a student from Kisii University, you say that you are tuned in to the powerful Sundowner worship program after a busy day over there at school. As you are reflecting on the message you received yesterday on the advancement of the message on the doctrine of glorification, you say you understood clearly that it is great privilege to be called a son of God. Being called sons of God is not just mere religious title, but a great privilege human beings can receive from God. You say you also understood that being called children of God is an identity attached to salvation. The gospel is not, you say that the gospel is not simply about escaping hell, but it is about being reconciled to Christ, adopted into his family, being transformed into the likeness of Christ, and finally brought into his presence in glory. You say that you are tuned in and waiting for the day 6 of the global conference, and you are humbly waiting for that moment when the Lord will allow the two mega mightiest prophets of the Lord to come to us tonight. Thank you, David Baraka from Kisii University. Thank you so much. I've also received here your message as we continue. Blessed people, beloved listeners, and this is Mary Angaine. You say that you are humbly tuned in to the sunset worship, and it truly is nourishing your soul as you wait for the grand finale global conference on the glorious coming of the Messiah. You say yesterday you learnt about the eternal glory and eternal consequences that the Lord is presenting mankind with a choice. You say if you choose to walk in holiness, obedience, separation from the fallen ways of this world, you are choosing the path that leads to eternal glory. But if you choose to disobey, then you are on the path that leads to eternal damnation. You say the choice is before us. Let us be wise, choose holiness, choose obedience, and choose Christ Jesus. Thank you so much, Mary Angaine. Thank you indeed. We get back to worship, blessed people, beloved listeners, as we worship the Lord this evening.

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It goes down into the valley and enters the sea. And when it reaches the sea, its waters are healed. And it shall be that every living thing that moves...

0: ti, Señor. 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
1: Aquí estoy. That song says that here is my life. Here I am, Lord Jesus. I come to offer you my life. Take it as it is. I lay it at your feet, and nothing can stop it. It's a mighty river that fills my being. Thank you indeed, blessed people, beloved listeners. Remember, we are preparing for a mighty, super glorious global conference tonight on the glorious coming of the Messiah. Precious people, beloved listeners, in the past 5 days have been so tremendous indeed, when the Spirit of the Lord has been bringing to us the instructions from the throne room of God. Blessed people, beloved listeners, about glorification. And one of the points, precious people, beloved listeners, I heard when the two mega prophets of the Lord read for us the book of Revelation chapter 22, verse 3 and verse 4, the Bible says that no longer will there be any curse. The throne of God and the Lamb will be in the city, and his servants will serve him. They will see his face, and his name will be on their foreheads. And I heard the Spirit of the Lord said that on the day of rapture, precious people, beloved listeners, to those that will be found ready and righteous, they will be taken away, and the curse will also be taken away, precious people, beloved listeners. The curse will be taken away on that day when that church will be going up. That is the curse of sin. And therefore, precious people, beloved listeners, the Spirit of the Lord said that therefore we need to prepare to meet Christ in the air. And we need to prepare for the reunion. And the Lord said, it is not a joke to meet Christ. It is not a joke to see the Lord, to meet with the Lord. Because when Isaiah met with the Lord, he cried. He cried out for his sinfulness. When John saw the exalted Messiah, he collapsed as dead. Beloved people, precious listeners. And therefore, we need to prepare ourselves very, very well to meet with the Lord, because the Bible says that we will see the Lord as he is. Precious people, beloved listeners, remember again, coming up tonight, beloved people, is the grand finale of the mighty, super glorious conferences, global conferences on the glorious coming of the Messiah. I've received here your text message as we continue to worship the Lord. Precious people, beloved listeners, and this is Maina Irungu writing from Molo. You say that you are tuned in to the ongoing powerful Sundown worship program as you feature on the message we received from the Lord God Almighty. You say to you, it was an awakening message and life transforming, because from it comes eternal consequences. You say you heard the Spirit of God warning the present-day church not to merely receive the message. It is the highest time to repent, become holy, remain faithful, and be ready for the soon coming King. You say, because the opportunity to prepare will not last forever, and the promise of glorification needs to accelerate one to pursue holiness and purity at such a time when the church has played out.

Melody To from Ruaka, you say that the worship is blessing your heart this evening as you meditate on the goodness of the Lord and the privilege to have listened directly from the Lord and prepare, and you say, and prepare for the glorious coming of the Messiah. You say, together with your family, you are tuned in and waiting to hear from the Lord tonight. Thank you, Melody To from Ruaka. And Jeff Washira, writing from Kisumu City Church, you say that as you continue to follow the powerful Sunset Worship Program and continue that is continuing to minister to you and nourishing your heart after a day full of activities, you say, what an awesome week it has been being fed directly from the throne room of God with a very powerful and timely message about the glorious coming of the Messiah and the promise of glorification. You say you really thank our Lord and our blessed Savior Christ Jesus for dying for us on the cross and paid off all what you are indebted with to the devil. You say, as you also thank the Lord for sending to us the two mega prophets to prepare us for the kingdom of heaven. You say you confirm that you are tuned in and ready, prepared to follow tonight's glorious global conference on the glorious coming of the Messiah. Thank you so much, Jeff Washira from the Kisumu City Church. Thank you. Blessed people, beloved listeners, as we prepare for tonight, beloved listeners, this is just in just now, precious people. This is just in just now. And the reports reaching us here, precious people, beloved listeners, has it that the new time posting for the commencement of the super glorious global conference on the glorious coming of the Messiah, beloved listeners, is at 11:30 p.m. This is the new time posting, beloved people, precious listeners, for the commencement of the super glorious global conference on the glorious coming of the Messiah. The latest, precious people, beloved listeners, has it that at 11:30 p.m. tonight. 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

Beloved people, precious listeners, as we continue, again just looking at the serious message that we received yesterday. Beloved people, precious listeners, right from the ministry headquarters, by the two most glorified and the most dreadful prophets of the Lord, I heard when the Spirit of the Lord read for us the book of 2 Corinthians chapter 5 verse 10, where the Bible says that for we must all appear before the judgment seat of Christ, and each one may receive that is due him for the things done while in the body, whether good or bad. And the Lord said, blessed people, beloved listeners, the Spirit of the Lord said that we must ask ourselves a question, that if the Lord is going to come, I mean if the Lord is going to weigh the good things and bad things, as a person, have I done in this body with have I done in this body, and which one will weigh out the other? Blessed people, between the good and the bad things that you have done, which one will weigh out the other? And the Lord said that this is the moment you need to prepare

we need to prepare our report. Because look, the Bible says that all of us must appear before the judgment seat. Blessed people. That there will be accounting. Why did you go? And what did you do with this life? Beloved people. And I heard the Spirit of the Lord said that we need to go out also and evangelize to polish our crowns. Evangelize to the perishing souls in order to polish our crowns. Beloved people, precious listeners. That day is the day of giving accountability.

Maria, from the bridge main altar in Ambale region, you say, what a beautiful hour to worship and glorify the name of the Lord. You say you are tuned in and enjoying the beautiful and nourishing worship as you ponder on the very serious instructions we received from the Lord on glorification. You say, indeed, this is the hour to purify our lives and to be holy. It doesn't matter the suffering of this earth, but let us only focus on the things above, so that on that day we may receive a glorified body, the body that will resemble that of the Messiah, Christ Jesus. And then this is the hour to receive Christ Jesus and be born again properly and prepare for the coming of the Messiah. You say you are so much grateful and thankful to our Lord Jesus, our Redeemer, for sending us the two mega mightiest, most glorified and the most dreadful prophets to disciple us and to prepare us for the kingdom of heaven. You say the desire of your heart is that you may enter the kingdom of God on that day, and you are confirming that you are ready to hear from the Lord. Thank you so much, Maria, from Bridge Main Altar in Nambale region. Thank you. Purity, you say that you are tuned in from Webuye KMTC, and the worship is blessing your heart as you wait to hear from the Lord this night on the global conference featuring the glorious coming of the Messiah. You say that you are tuned in from Webuye KMTC in repentance, and based on what the Lord has spoken this evening about a distress coming upon this nation, you say the desire and the cry of your heart is that the Lord may remember mercy upon you. Thank you so much. One more text here as we get back to worship. This is from Juliet Ekido, writing from Ruaka. You say the worship tonight is nourishing your heart and drawing you closer to our Lord Jesus Christ. And it is indeed an honor to worship He who laid down His crown and His majesty and came to die a shameful death on the cross for our sake. You say He indeed deserves all the honor, praise, and adoration. And indeed, yesterday's word conference was very serious when the Lord brought out the cost of glorification. You say it really cost the Messiah His life in order for us to get the blessed hope of glorification, and now we ought to take it with much honor and gravity. You say you really thank the Lord so much for the much consideration He has had for us as the bride of Christ, that at this time when life gets busy, the Lord has been quite faithful and concerned to send us His messengers every single day to awaken us and instruct us on how to perfect our walk with Christ as we wait for Him eagerly. You say, may the Lord continue cultivating His fear in you, even as you await to partake of tonight's very powerful global conference on the glorious coming of the Messiah. Thank you very much. That is Juliet Ekidor, writing from Ruaka. Thank you.

see people who will have a listeners as we near that moment. Remember the new time posting is at 11:30 p.m. Precious people, beloved listeners, that is when the Lord God Almighty, beloved people, will allow the two mightiest, mightiest, most glorious, and the most dreadful prophets of the Lord to come to us. But remember, precious people, beloved listeners, we are still following closely the happenings at the ministry headquarters. And blessed people, beloved listeners, as I told you, that time too can change. But I've received here your message. This is Michael Ochieng from Qatar. You say that the worship tonight is nourishing your soul, even as you meditate on the goodness of God. And you really want to take this precious moment to thank so much the Lord God Almighty, Jehovah Yahweh, for the love upon this generation by sending to us the Lord Jesus Christ, who died on the cross and paid our burden. You say, due to that price that Jesus paid on the cross, we have to endure in all circumstances and prepare for that kingdom that he went to prepare for us. You say, yesterday you came to understand that the rapture of the church is soon going to take place, and we must stay awake all the time, even as we wait for that day. And you confirm that Qatar Church, you are very much ready for tonight's message. Thank you so much. Michael Ochieng from Qatar, thank you. This is Kennedy Osore, tune in from Musanda Mumias. You say the worship is blessing you as you meditate on the message of about glorification that we received. You say, you learned that the work that the Lord Jesus Christ did at Calvary Cross, it was so tremendous, and it earned us glorification, and that through the cross we achieve it also. You say, may the Lord Jesus help you that you may fully live a life full of the cross, and that you may live a spiritual life to defeat the flesh. You say that you are tuned in and waiting for the moment when the Lord will bring to us the two mega prophets. Thank you so much, Kennedy Osore. Gift and a Day from Middle East region, you say that you are humbly tuned in this evening and you are highly blessed by the powerful worship as you reflect on the powerful message of the glorious coming of the Messiah we have been receiving from the Lord. And what caught your heart is that on that day, Jesus will not come as a child again or be crucified again, but is coming as the King of Kings and the Lord of Lords to judge the world. You say this warns us to be very careful how we live our lives, because it's now we can choose where to spend our eternity. You say you repent so much of all your sins and pray that the Lord may allow His Holy Spirit to infill you and help you to walk in absolute holiness and zero tolerance to sin. You say you also confirm that you are tuned in and ready for tonight global conference on the glorious coming of the Messiah, and you thank the Lord Jehovah Yahweh so much for sending us His holy messengers, the tremendous prophets of the Lord, the mega, ancient, most dreadful prophet of the Lord, Elijah, who is walking in our midst and who has come to prepare us for the kingdom of God. Thank you, Gift and a Day from Middle East region. Thank you so much. Thank you indeed. Blessed people, beloved listeners, remember I will also be opening my phone lines here later to also hear from you and get your confirmations. Precious people, beloved listeners, as we prepare for that moment when the Lord will bring to us the two mightiest, mightiest, most dreadful, and the most glorified prophets of the Lord Jehovah Yahweh, who are walking on the earth and calling nations to return back to holiness, to embrace repentance, and prepare for the kingdom of God.

0: As we continue, blessed people, beloved listeners, preparing for the mighty, super glorious global conference tonight, coming up, precious people, right here on the line, I have Senior Deputy Archbishop Helen Ochieng. Right here on the line, I have Helen Ochieng from the Kisumu City Church. Praise the Lord, please. Helen Ochieng from Kisumu, from the Kisumu City Church.
1: Praise the Lord, Victor. This is Helen Ochieng from Kisumu City Church. I want to really thank God very much for this opportunity that you have given me to even come live. I want to really thank God very much for remembering the church in Kenya and the church in our land, the church globally, by bringing the very biggest revival that brings the Messiah and putting a deposit of the mega mighty prophet of the Lord who brings this announcement to us. Blessed people, as I've said, my name is Helen Ochieng of Kisumu City Church. I want to give a brief of all that the Lord has done this past few weeks, and particularly yesterday on Sunday at the launching of the Kisumu City Church. It has been such a great opportunity that the Lord has given us, that we have this great treasure of the big revival in our land, and that we have the miracles of the Lord that have been done in our very eyes, that our cripples are walking, our blind are seeing, HIV and AIDS are being healed in the name of Jesus, and that the gospel of the kingdom of God is being preached. Brother people, I want to really thank God very much, because we as a city, we have been given an opportunity that we can open an altar in the center of our city, Kisumu. And these past few days, it has been really, really such a big time for the whole city of Kisumu, because we've had to run several crusades, one in Kisumu City, in Kondele, which is very, very famous place, a very commercial place, a very highly residential place, a very big business area in Kondele, which is very famous. And we were able to run a crusade in three other places apart from Kondele, that is Bandani, near the airport, also in Yamasaria, and also in Nyalenda. It has been such a great revival week, with a lot of activity going from person to person, reaching out to the people of God, telling them about the Messiah, the importance of them receiving the Lord Jesus Christ as Lord and Savior, and inviting them to the new church that is that was launched yesterday. The hunger is just very big.

kindly Senior Deputy Archbishop Helen Ocheng. No, please, Senior Deputy Archbishop Helen Ocheng. You are too senior. I did not give you the chance. It is your right, please, Senior Deputy Archbishop Helen Ocheng. You are too senior, and I, Victor, I did not give you the chance. It is your right, because you are senior most in this glorious church and the ministry of the Lord. I, Victor, am simply here to serve you, ma'am. Just continue, please. Kindly, again, Senior Deputy Archbishop Helen Ocheng, you are too senior. I, Victor, did not give you the chance. It is your right, because you are senior most in this glorious church and the ministry of the Lord. I, Victor, I'm simply here to serve you, ma'am. Just continue, please.

precious people, I want to take this opportunity to humbly just really thank the Lord very much for having this opportunity that I should come to you to let you know what the Lord has done this very past week in the launching of the Kisumu City Church. And it has been a very, very blessed time, a very serious time. Even at this hour when the Messiah, the announcement of the coming of the Messiah is on, and that the church world over is being prepared for the coming of the Messiah. This week in Kisumu Town, Kisumu City, has been very, very big. We launched a church in Kisumu City, very big launching of a very big church, and we really thank God very, very much. In the launching of the Kisumu City Church, there were a lot of activities, a lot of revival that was going on the whole week. Blessed people, I want you to know that even as you get into Kisumu City, we began with the publicity of the meeting that is coming, and also to let the people of the city know that there is a big church, the Kisumu City Church, the Church of the Ministry of Repentance and Holiness, is being opened in Kisumu Town. New, and we put up a very big billboard on the Kisumu Nairobi Road at the center of the town, even as you enter, to let everyone know that finally the church in the city has arrived. And so even as everybody arrived in town, they were able to see the billboard, which is there and ongoing. And also in the Kisumu city, we were able to run a myriad of crusades in four different places, going on from Thursday until on Saturday. Very, very big crusades in Kondene. And as you know very well, Kondene is a very famous place, both commercially, residentially, and very, very active both day and night. And that people in Kondene were very, very happy to receive the gospel of the eternal gospel of the coming of the Messiah, and that they should receive Jesus Christ as Lord and Savior. And quite a number of them turned in and gave their lives to Jesus. Several testimonies were there, even as they had the worship going on. Very, very powerful worship, and the word, the message about the coming Messiah, about the importance of receiving the Lord Jesus Christ, it was very big in Kondene. We also had another crusade in Bandani, very, very powerful. The people in Bandani towards the airport, they all came out from the markets around and the small township around there. They listened to the word, they gave their lives to Jesus. Another crusade was in Nyamasaria, a very, very busy place with a lot of residential houses around there, and many villages also around about there. And we did the mobilization and also brought the gospel to the people of the area of Nyamasaria to let them know that finally the church has come into town. Their ministry of repentance and holiness, the Kisumu City Church, has arrived in Kisumu Town and was being launched that very weekend. And also in Nyalenda, there was

Okay, sorry, please. I see your call has dropped. Sorry for that disconnection, but please kindly come back to us. Senior Deputy Archbishop Helen Ocheng from the Kisumu City Church.

Blessed people, beloved listeners, even as we wait for that moment when the senior deputy Archbishop Helena Cheng, she's going to come back to us. Beloved listeners, she's giving us a report of the new altar that has just been opened in Kisumu City. Blessed people, the new altar, the house of the Lord, an oasis of hope for the Kisumu people. Blessed people, beloved listeners, and that new altar is called the Kisumu City Church. Precious people, on Sunday it was the grand opening of that new altar, and that is why you see and you hear Senior Deputy Archbishop Helena Cheng. She is coming to us live on air here to paint for us a picture of how it was. Beloved people, precious listeners, very shortly she is going to come back to us, blessed people, with that powerful, wonderful report. 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

0: Okay, I see I have Mark, Senior Deputy Archbishop Helen Ocheng, right here on the line. Praise the Lord, please, Senior Deputy Archbishop Helen Ocheng from the Kisumu City Church.
1: Praise the Lord, Victor. I really want to thank God very much for this opportunity once again, for having an opportunity to speak about the launching, the big revival that we just have had in Kisumu town, in opening the Kisumu City Church. And blessed people, I would want you to know that there is the Kisumu City Church that has now been opened in the middle of the town, at the Jomo Kenyatta Sports Ground in Kisumu City yesterday. And this was a very big launch of the Kisumu City Church. And as I've already began to say, that there were a myriad of activities that went on in preparation for this grand launching of the town, of the grand launching of the Kisumu City Church. We had several crusades even as we prepared to open the Kisumu City Church. We had four different crusades in four different places, in Kondele, in Banani. We had another crusade in Nyamasaria, and we had a crusade in Nyalenda. These are neighboring places. These are close by centers, big business centers around Kisumu town, and also at the bus park. At the bus park, we also have the worship. We had the worship extravaganza. So, blessed people, I really want to thank God very much for helping us as people of Kisumu, so that we can have the Kisumu City Church in the center of the town, and a very, very big opportunity that the Lord opened this past Sunday, yesterday, when the altar was launched in the middle of the city. And even as you enter the city of Kisumu, on the Kisumu Nairobi Road, as you enter the city center, you see a big billboard for the Kisumu City Church, which is being opened in the middle of the city of Kisumu. In preparation for the grand opening, we have several crusade, we had worship extravaganza, we had a person-to-person invitation and evangelism. We were in town on the street to invite our people, to let them know that the church now comes into town. Really a very big excitement that people had to hear that the church, the repentance and holiness church, to

The City Church is opening in the middle of town, in the CBD, at the Jomo Kenyatta Sports Ground, where the grand launch was done yesterday. Blessed people, for those who are not there, it was such a big revival in the middle of the city with the big tent, the mega tent, with the screens going and showing the big visitations of the Lord. As you all know very well, that in Kisumu, the Lord has visited in the thick dark cloud, in the cloud of God, twice, in the year 2012 and in the year 2019, when the Lord God Yahweh came into the city of Kisumu. It was such a very fearful thing, a biblical visitation that was seen only during the time of Moses many, many years ago. But that when the Lord God Yahweh sent the mega prophets of the Lord to the city of Kisumu, that God set out from heaven to visit the mega prophets in the city of Kisumu at the Jomo Kenyatta Sports Ground. And so it was such a big event, big revival yesterday. The attendance was very, very big. All the churches in Kisumu City, Kisumu Metro, Greater Nyando, were all gathered at the Kisumu City Church, the new church that was being launched. And all the clergy from Nyanza, 101 bishops, deputy archbishops, and senior deputy archbishops, they were all gathered at the Jomo Kenyatta Sports Ground yesterday to launch the big, the Kisumu City Church, which was very monumental, very big opening there. There was a lot, and the worship was top worship. The numbers of worshipers very high, and the worship was very, very powerful. The whole town was just full of worship, and it was such a big revival in the city of Kisumu. The security was there, the ushers were working, in the sanitation department, all the departments were up and running really, really so seriously at the launch of the Kisumu City Church in the middle of the town of Kisumu. Yesterday, it was such a big day that the Lord brought in a big harvest. A big harvest was seen and was done in the middle of Kisumu town, as we had new visitors, the ones who made it to the front of the altar, were 80 new people, new people who had never been to the altar of the Lord. They came at the front, and yet we know there were many overflows, that people were not able to walk from the overflow to make it to the tent. The whole place was so packed, and the others who were in the overflow were not able to make it to the tent. But the total number of new people, new believers, new people who had never joined the ministry of the Lord, came in front 80, and with joy. They were happy to be in the house of the Lord. They had been waiting. And so I want to really, really thank the Lord very, very much for what He did to Kisumu as a city, as a place, as a county, that yesterday was very, very big. The vehicles were packed over. So many of them, the motorbikes, the people came in their numbers. It was overwhelming, really, to give glory to God and to make a statement about what the Lord has done and what the Lord has used His prophets
the mega, mightiest, most dreadful, most anointed prophet of the Lord to be in the land, to bring revival, to bring life, to change the whole landscape of the church. People were so full at the Jomo Kenyatta Sports Ground in the center of the city of Kisumu. And I would want to really take this opportunity to thank the Lord God Yahweh very much for sending the Lord Jesus Christ to die on the cross for us. And that with the death and resurrection of Jesus Christ and the promise, the hope of his coming, now people can draw near to God and return to God and find a place of refuge. I really want to take this opportunity to thank our fathers, the mega, mightiest prophets of the Lord, for helping the church in this nation and in the nations of the earth. And as the pastor of Kisumu City, I would want to take this opportunity to welcome everybody to the Kisumu City Church, which has now officially been launched and opened and is running very, very powerfully. I want to welcome you all to the Kisumu City Church. And wherever you are, if you have relatives in Kisumu City or its environs who have never received the Lord Jesus or have not heard this very great message of the coming of the Messiah, please get in touch with them and let them know now the church is in the town. The new arrival, the church is in the city of Kisumu, the ministry of repentance and holiness. I want to really thank you, to thank my Lord and my Father very, very much for helping us and for this great revival that is in our land. Thank you, and back to you, Victor.

Thank you so much, Senior Deputy Archbishop Helena Chen, for that powerful report. Precious people, beloved listeners, that has been the Senior Deputy Archbishop Helena Chen with that powerful report concerning the opening of the new altar of the Lord in Kisumu, right at the heart of the city. Beloved people, precious listeners, at the Jomo Kenyatta Sports Ground, that is where the tent of the new Kisumu City Church, precious people, has been pitched. Very powerful indeed, blessed people, beloved listeners, and you hear how it has begun in a very mighty way. Blessed people, this is a new church that has just been launched, a new tent, the house of the Lord that has just been pitched. Beloved people, precious listeners, and you hear that on Sunday alone, the first-time visitors, those people that are totally new in the ministry of the Lord, the ministry of repentance and holiness, total new people, beloved people, total new guests that came were 80, blessed people. This is such a very, very big number, a massive number, blessed people. This is a crowd of the whole church, precious people. Can you imagine? 80 new people came to church on Sunday at the launching of the Kisumu City Church. Blessed people, what a revival. These are total new people that have never been in the ministry, in the glorious ministry of the Lord. Precious people, beloved listeners,

water report, blessed people, beloved listeners, and you can see the massive and the mammoth crowd of people, the sea of people, beloved people, that gathered, that came to church that day on Sunday. And this is the place, blessed people, beloved listeners, this is the very place. This is the very place at the Jomo Kenyatta Sports Ground, the very place where the two mightiest, most dreadful, and the most glorified prophets of the Lord, they called the Lord God Almighty, Jehovah Yahweh, their sender. And the Lord came down to visit them openly before the eyes of the whole globe, the entire globe, precious people, beloved listeners. At the right, at that exact place, at that exact position, where the mega prophet of the Lord, the two mightiest, most dreadful, and the most glorious prophet of the Lord, blessed people, where they called God their friend, Jehovah Yahweh, the Lord God himself, and the Lord came with a heavenly host to visit his servants, because the servants of the Lord had called him, precious people, at that very place, that exact place, that exact location at the Jomo Kenyatta Sports Ground. That is where the new altar, the Kisumu City Church, has been opened. Beloved people, look at how the revival is making its way across the nation, blessed people. The revival that has been lit by the true mega prophet of the Lord, Jehovah Yahweh. But on one Sunday like this, on a Sunday service like this, you hear 80 new people, new first-time visitors came to church. And they received the Lord, because I've heard that description that they came to church and they were very happy. They were very joyous. You could see the smile on their faces, precious people, beloved listeners. Very powerful indeed. Very mighty, very awesome. The desire in the heart of God is that the whole nation may prepare and enter the kingdom of heaven, that nobody may be left behind. Blessed people, beloved listeners. What a moment and what a time. Look at the most shocking revival that has been established single-handedly by the two mightiest, most glorious, and the most dreadful prophets of the Lord. This is awesome, this is wonderful, this is very, very powerful indeed, beloved people. It is 20 minutes past 11 p.m. East African time. Blessed people, beloved listeners, I see the broadcast team from Nairobi are ready, and they want to do the test run of the system. Even as we wait for that moment when the Lord God Almighty will bring to us the two mightiest, most glorious, and the most dreadful prophets tonight, precious people, beloved listeners, for the grand finale of the global conference on the glorious coming of the Messiah. I see the broadcast team are ready to do the test run of the systems, precious people, beloved listeners.

0: Jesus is Lord. Testing, testing. 1, 2, 3. This is testing, testing, testing. Nairobi testing. 1, 2, 3. Jesus is Lord. Testing, testing, testing. 1, 2, 3. Jesus is Lord. Testing. This is testing, testing. Headquarters testing. 1, 2, 3. Jesus is Lord. Testing, testing, testing. Testing, testing. Jesus is Lord. 1, 2, 3. Testing, testing, testing. Jesus is Lord. 1, 2, 3. Jesus is Lord. Testing, testing. Headquarters testing. 1, 2, 3. This is testing. Jesus is Lord. 1, 2, 3. Are you receiving the signal clearly over there in the studio, Pastor Victor? 1, 2, 3. Testing, testing. Jesus is Lord. Testing. 1, 2, 3. This is testing, testing. How is the audio feed coming through on your end, Pastor Victor? 1, 2, 3. Is it now clear over there in the studio? 1, 2, 3. Testing, testing. Jesus is Lord. Testing. This is testing. Is our transmission coming in clearly on your end? Thank you very much for that confirmation, Pastor Victor. Blessed listeners, my name is Randy, coming to you live from the Master Control Desk at the headquarters in Nairobi. And blessed people, the final check is now complete. I want to confirm to you that the final check is now complete. Our signals are now very strong, very sharp, very loud across the airwaves, blessed people. We have just concluded a full throttle systems test of all our transmission equipment, and we've double-checked everything. Everything is now well set, and we are 100% ready to go. And blessed people, we are very, very much ready over here at the broadcast studios in the ministry headquarters to bring to you the grand finale, day six of the most glorious global conference on the glorious coming of the Messiah. Beloved people, for 5 days now, the two most glorious, most glorified mega prophets of Yahweh have endeavored to take us through a tremendous journey, doing a very serious review on the tremendous announcement that they have been making globally for over 22 years now, the announcement on the glorious coming of the Messiah. And it has been very, very powerful, a powerful 5 days global conference, blessed people, culminating into today, day six, the grand finale. I remember yesterday the Lord spoke to the Church of Christ globally in a very serious way. And these global conferences have indeed been global. They've been trending number one globally, beloved listeners. Yesterday was very, very powerful and very mighty. The way the Spirit of the Lord unveiled to the body of Christ globally on the heavy cost of glorification, blessed people, the Spirit of the Lord reminded us that salvation, the salvation we enjoy today, is not cheap. It was purchased at the highest price. It literally involved the eternal Son of God himself coming down all the way from heaven and shedding his glory, blessed people, to put on flesh, beloved people, to enter human flesh and to endure the torture of the cross, blessed people, in order to conquer the deadliness of sin. Beloved people, it was a very, very serious message yesterday that the two most glorious mega prophets of Yahweh brought to us on the heavy cost of glorification. And the Lord essentially unveiling the immense price that was placed, that was paid for glorification, blessed people, reading from the scriptures. A myriad of scriptures like Hebrews 2 verse 14, John chapter 1 verse 14, Philippians chapter 2 verse 5 to 7, Isaiah chapter 53 verse 10 to 12, and Romans 5 verse 19, to just mention a few, talking about the passion of the Christ, the serious, serious price, the heavy price that Christ paid at the cross, blessed people, in order to earn us glorification, beloved people. Very, very serious message. And it was a clarion call to holiness, a global call to repentance, a sharp rebuke to the prosperity gospel, beloved people. Because the Lord reminded us that glorification is anchored on the price that Jesus paid at the cross. Without the cross, there is no glorification. And the Spirit of the Lord now shifted the entire church globally, rebuked them from preaching the prosperity gospel, back redirecting the church of Christ back to the gospel of the blood and the cross of Jesus. Beloved people, it has indeed been a tremendous, tremendous word exposition, a tremendous, tremendous Bible expedition. Very, very mighty Bible conferences indeed, beloved people. Yesterday was very, very powerful when the two most glorious mega prophets of Yahweh, I remember them describing the identity of the church that they saw going up into heaven and reading to us. Reading from the book of Colossians chapter 3 verse 1 to 4. Reading from the book of 1 John chapter 3 verse 1 to 3. And John chapter 1 verse 12. Telling us, blessed people, that that church that they saw go up into heaven, they are essentially the children of God. The Bible refers to them as the children of God. God himself now owns them as his family, blessed people. Can you imagine? It was very, very mighty, beloved people, and a very serious eye-opener, because the two most glorious prophets of Yahweh read to us from all the way from the book of Genesis 1 verse 2 and Genesis 2 verse 7, where we see that God created man in the image and the likeness of God. And the two most glorious mega prophets of Yahweh said that if indeed we are children of God, then we must share in his communicable attributes, the attributes of holiness, righteousness, separation, beloved people. Very, very serious message, beloved people, that just as here on the earth, children bear the physical likeness of their earthly parents, therefore also the children of God must reflect his communicable attributes, his holiness, his righteousness, his separation from sin. Blessed people, and the two most glorious prophets of Yahweh read from a wealth of scriptures, including 1 Peter chapter 1 verse 13 to 16, calling the entire global body of Christ. It was a clarion call for the entire church to return to absolute holiness and repentance, because that scripture in 1 Peter chapter 1 verse 13 to 16 says that just as he who called you is holy, therefore be holy in all you do. Beloved people, yesterday was very, very, very powerful. And I remember I remember the two mega most glorious prophets of Yahweh reading from the book of Romans chapter 8 verse 14 to 18 and also opening up 1 Corinthians chapter 2 verse 9 and 2 Corinthians chapter 4 verse 16 to 18 whereby the Bible presents eternity, and they said that eternity, the mystery of glorification, eternity is mostly concealed. The mystery of glorification is imperceptible in this lifetime. And then they read from Romans chapter 8 verse 18 and said that the promised glory, the promise of glorification outweighs everything else. Everything else in this lifetime, blessed people. Very, very serious message yesterday, blessed people. I remember when the two most glorified mega prophets of Yahweh took us through the Bible on what it means to see God face to face. From that anchor scripture, the lead scripture in the book of 1 John chapter 3 verse 2, whereby the Bible says, "Beloved, we are now children of God." And what, once again, 1 John chapter 3 verse 2, the Bible says, "Beloved, we are now children of God, and what we will be has not yet been made known. But we know that when Christ appears, we shall be like him, for we shall see him as he is." Blessed people, the two most glorious mega prophets of Yahweh opened this up for the Church of Christ globally on what the scripture in the book of 1 John 3 verse 2 means when the Lord says, "We shall see him as he is." And I remember the Lord unveiling in the scripture, blessed people, from the book of Revelation chapter 22 verse 3 to 4, for example, beloved listeners, and opening it up to us regarding the eternal state, where the Bible says that the throne of God and the throne of the Lamb will be in that city of the New Jerusalem, and his servants shall serve him, and they shall see his face. Blessed people, when the Lord says that we shall see him as he is, we saw the gravity. The two most glorious mega prophets of Yahweh opened up for us what it means that we shall see the Lord face to face. Even reading from the book of 2 Corinthians chapter 5 verse 10, blessed people, where the Bible says in 2 Corinthians chapter 5 verse 10, "For we must all appear before the judgment seat of Christ, that each of us may receive his reward for the things done in his body, according to what he has done." When the scripture says we shall see him as he is, yesterday the Spirit of the Lord endeavored to open this up to the Church of Christ globally and tell us that it essentially means we shall stand before the throne of God. And at that place, there is an accounting, there will be an accounting. And the two mega prophets of Yahweh posed the question, beloved people, that are we ready to give the Lord a report on what we did with our lives, with our salvation, blessed people, right here on the earth? Very, very serious message, beloved people, a serious call to refine and fine-tune our salvation, blessed people. The gravity of seeing him as he is, seeing him face to face, meeting God face to face, the church finally appearing before the Lord to give a complete accounting of our lives, blessed people. Serious, serious message it was yesterday on day 5 of the global conference on the glorious coming of the Messiah. I remember also the two mega most glorious, mightiest prophets of Yahweh listing for us the attributes of the children of God, this elect church, this special church that the Lord Jesus is coming back for. And the Spirit of the Lord enlisted for us the attributes of the children of God, this church that the Lord refers to as the children of God, the attributes of purity. 1 John chapter 3 verse 3, that's the scripture gave us, the attribute of adoption, blessed people, the newness of life, a new birth, the right to access to the throne, right of access to the throne of God. And the two mega prophets of Yahweh read from Hebrews chapter 4 verse 16. And many, many scriptures, beloved people. What a tremendous privilege to be sharpened and refined by the messengers, the emissaries from the throne room of God themselves, the ones who have already seen that day, beloved listeners. Blessed people, today is the grand finale. Remember, the special announcement that we received was that at 11:30, the time posting we received was 11:30 p.m. East African time, beloved people. And therefore, be on standby. Be on standby now, because any moment from now, the Lord God Almighty will finally allow His two most glorious and most glorified mega prophets of Yahweh to come to us live on air right here from the ministry headquarters to deliver the final session of this tremendous six-day conference, blessed people, before they enter into seclusion to prepare for the upcoming mission of the Lord in Brazil. As we are aware, this is a tremendous privilege because the two most glorious mega prophets of Yahweh have been called to all nations, and yet they've given us this tremendous window of privilege as a bonus, beloved people, to literally spoon feed this church, to open up for us the Word of God, to bring to us the powerful instruction and revelation from the throne room of God Himself in heaven. And therefore, do not miss out on this historic broadcast today. Today is day six, blessed people, as we await that time when the Lord will bring to us His most glorious prophets live from the broadcast studios at the ministry headquarters to minister to the Church of Christ globally. Therefore, as I finish, I just want you to alert everybody. Ensure you've alerted your family. Reach out to your friends, your neighbors, your colleagues, blessed people. Reach out to everybody. Reach out to new people also, those who have never heard this glorious message, so that everybody may get an equal opportunity to be prepared for the kingdom of God, the glorious kingdom of God. Remember, this tremendous conference will be carried live on Jesus is Lord Radio right here, terrestrially on 105.3 and 105.9 FM. And also globally on JesusIsLordRadio.info. This powerful, most glorious conference will also be live on Crown TV and also on YouTube and all our social media platforms, including X, Facebook, and all across the divide, blessed people. Once again, my name is Randy, broadcasting live from the ministry headquarters, the broadcast studios at the ministry headquarters, and all systems are green. Everything is ready, blessed people. Stay tuned, keep it right here as we await that tremendous moment when the Lord God Almighty will speak to the Church of Christ globally, when He brings to us His two most glorious and most glorified mega prophets. Once again, blessed people, today is the grand finale. Nobody can afford to miss out on this. Keep it right here. Jesus is Lord Radio. Stay tuned. Over to you in the studio, Victor.
1: Thank you. Thank you so much. Thank you indeed. That is the broadcast team. Being the testimony of the systems, precious people, beloved listeners, and as you have heard, the systems are much ready, set to go, beloved people. And therefore, at this moment, I want to open my phone lines here to get your confirmations as we prepare for that moment. I see time is not on our side. Any moment, any minute, the two mightiest, most dreadful, and the most glorified prophets of the Lord will be at the altar of the Lord. Beloved people, precious listeners, for the grand finale of the super glorious global conference on the glorious coming of the Messiah. My lines here in the studio are now open, 0777-445850 or 0777-445851. These are my lines here in the studio. Just confirm with me, blessed people, beloved listeners, just quickly confirm with me that you are tuned in and ready for tonight World Global Conference on the glorious coming of the Messiah. Jesus is Lord Radio. Praise the Lord.
2: Jesus is Lord. Praise the Lord, Victor.
1: Praise the Lord.
2: Amen. Monica Mwangi calling from Salem Altar over here in Nakuru Town East region. I'm calling to confirm that we are tuned in and are very much ready to listen from the Lord. Up to in the studio, Victor. Monica Mwangi from Salem Altar.
1: Thank you so much, Monica Mwangi from Salem Altar. Tune in and ready to partake of tonight's conference. Jesus is Lord Radio. Praise the Lord.
3: Praise the Lord, Victor.
1: Praise the Lord.
3: Diana Chen, Assembled. We are very much ready to partake the conference of today. Back to you at the studio, Diana Chen from Assembled Arieda.
1: Thank you, Diana Chen from Assembled Arieda. Very much ready. Jesus is Lord Radio. Praise the Lord. Jesus is Lord Radio. Praise the Lord. Jesus is Lord Radio. Praise the Lord. Okay, you can try again. Jesus is Lord Radio. Praise the Lord.
4: Bwana asifiwe sana, Victor.
1: Bwana Yesu asifiwe sana.
4: Huyu ni Joshua, napiga kutoka Chebole, Togomin. 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
1: Asante sana Joshua kutoka Chebole, Togomin. Pia na wako tayari kabisa kusikiliza. Jesus is Lord Radio. Praise the Lord.
5: Praise the Lord, Victor.
1: Hallelujah, praise the Lord.
5: Amen. Alphonse Warega is my name. I'm calling you from Bornholm to confirm that we are on standby and waiting to listen from the Lord, Victor.
1: Thank you very much, Alphonse from Bornholm, confirming that Bornholm, they are much on standby to hear from the Lord. Jesus is Lord Radio. Praise the Lord.
6: Praise the Lord, Victor.
1: Hallelujah, praise the Lord.
6: Hallelujah, hallelujah, this world calling in. Just confirming that we are here. Greater Londiani, we are focused, awaiting to partake of the message of the Lord tonight. Thank you so much, my Lord and my Father. Over to you, please.
1: Thank you so much, John Wells from Londiani. Tune in and ready for the mighty, super glorious conference tonight. Thank you. Jesus is Lord Radio. Praise the Lord. Jesus is Lord Radio. Praise the Lord.
7: Praise the Lord, Victor.
1: Hallelujah. Praise the Lord. You are live on air, please.
7: Amen. This is Mark Ndaba. I'm calling you from Melbourne in Australia. Just to confirm that we also over here in Melbourne, Australia, we are tuned in and we are waiting for the conference, for the powerful word conference that the two mega prophets of the Lord will be bringing up live on air. Mark Ndaba from Melbourne, Australia. We're very happy.
8: Thank you so much, Mark Ndaba from Melbourne, Australia. Very much ready for the mighty conference tonight. Thank you indeed. Jesus is Lord. Radio, praise the Lord. Okay, we can try again. Jesus is Lord. Radio, praise the Lord. Jesus is Lord. Radio, praise the Lord.
9: Amen, amen, Victor. Praise the Lord.
8: Hallelujah, praise the Lord.
9: Amen, Victor. This is Samuel Ekinit of the Nakuru main also, and I want to confirm to you that I'm very, very much ready, waiting for that moment when the mega mighty prophet of the Lord God Almighty will come live on air. And also at Nakuru main also, I can see from where we have the link, and we are just on standby waiting for that moment, Victor. My name is Samuel Ekinit of the Nakuru main also.
8: Thank you so much, Lekimit Sami from the Nakuru main altar. Jesus is Lord. Radio, praise the Lord. Hallelujah, praise the Lord. Praise the Lord. Welcome so much, please.
10: My name is Carlos Lusunga from Elevated Jambio. We are very much ready to speak from the Lord.
8: Thank you so much from El Bethel, Kiambio. Very much ready to hear from the Lord tonight. Jesus is Lord. Radio, praise the Lord.
11: Pastor Victor.
8: Hallelujah, praise the Lord.
11: The regular Lord confirming from City Mega Church that we are ready for today's conference to hear from our fathers this day.
8: Thank you indeed, Elder Ross Langat from the City Mega Church, confirming that you are tuned in and ready for tonight's conference. Thank you. Jesus is Lord. Radio, praise the Lord.
12: Praise the Lord, Victor.
8: Hallelujah, praise the Lord.
12: Praise the Lord, Victor. This is the Carol and Joe from Ruma Eldoret. I'm calling to confirm that you are Suruma. We are very much ready, mobilized, ready to hear from the Lord, please. Thank you.
8: Thank you so much, Caroline Jofu from Huruma Eldoret. As we continue, blessed people, beloved listeners, I've also received here quite a lot of your confirmations. This is from Charles Afram. You say Italy and all Europe confirms that you are tuned in and ready to hear from the Lord. Anna Pritolova, you say Slovakia is tuned in. This is Archbishop Arthur Park confirming that South Korea and the entire continent of Asia fully mobilized, ready to hear from the Lord tonight. Morris, you say New York in USA is tuned in and ready to hear from the Lord. And Antila confirming that Finland is humbly tuned in and waiting to hear from the Lord. Sarah Ben, you say the entire United Kingdom is well mobilized, and from okay, you say the entire UK is well mobilized, tuned in and waiting to hear from the Lord. Ruth Ayala, you say Paraguay is tuned in and waiting to hear from the Lord. Julia Falga, confirming that Netherlands is tuned in. Meke Nambala, you say Windhoek, Namibia is tuned in. Luis Lupo, you say the United States of America, tune in and waiting to hear from the Lord. Josefina Polanco, writing from Ecuador, confirming that Ecuador is tuned in and waiting to hear from the Lord. Delphine, you say Saudi Arabia and the entire Middle East, tune in and waiting to hear from the Lord. On this side, this is from Beatrice Danso, you say Ghana is tuned in and waiting to hear from the Lord. I've also received a confirmation. This is from Evans Kamunde. You say Eternal Gayo Marakwet County is tuned in and well mobilized, waiting to hear from the Lord. This is Abraham Kipngeno. You say Bomet Main Altar is tuned in and waiting to hear from the Lord. Samson, you say Konoin Church is tuned in and waiting to hear from the Lord. This is Elizabeth Mararo. You say Kilifi West Region is humbly tuned in and waiting to hear from the Lord. Thank you so much. Ann Nyambura from Nairobi Main Altar confirming that you are tuned in. Samuel Saitoti from Roysambu tuned in and ready to hear from the Lord. Okay, you say together with the security guards. Asante sana, unasema kwamba mko tayari kabisa kusikiliza kutoka kwa Bwana. Naomi Njoe writing from Lolgorian confirming that Lolgorian region is tuned in and humbly waiting to hear from the Lord. Michael Rono, you say Kipsinende Technical Training Institute is tuned in and waiting to hear from the Lord. I've also received your confirmation. This is Paula Ndaba. You say Melbourne, Australia is tuned in and waiting to hear from the Lord. Elizabeth Nganga from the Nakuru Main Altar confirming that you are tuned in and waiting to hear from the Lord. Nathan Ngila from Canberra, Australia confirming that you are tuned in and waiting to hear from the Lord. Thank you so much. Joyce Kirwa, you say Oman is tuned in and waiting to hear from the Lord. I've also received here your confirmation. This is from Job Juma. You say Nairobi Main Altar is tuned in. Vivian Owiti confirming that Juja Main Altar is tuned in and ready to hear from the Lord. Kevin Koech, you say Harvest Main Campus is tuned in and waiting to hear from the Lord. Thank you so much. Vanessa writing from Vanessa from New York City confirming that you are tuned in and waiting to hear from the Lord. Pastor Caro confirming that Nairobi Main Altar is tuned in. Joshua Onyango, you say Migori region is well mobilized, tuned in and ready to hear from the Lord. Ross Anyango Olo, you say Uyoma West region is tuned in and humbly waiting to hear from the Lord. Michael Maina, you say Kerugoya Main Altar and the entire Kirinyaga is ready to hear from the Lord. Trufena, you say Buruburu Main Altar in Nairobi is tuned in and ready to hear from the Lord. Maxwell Buluma, you say Kinamba Laikipia West region is tuned in and ready to hear from the Lord. Steve Mukolwe confirming that Kakamega is tuned in. Abuga Brian, you say Kiamunyi Main Altar is tuned in and humbly waiting to hear from the Lord. Jesus is Lord Radio. Praise the Lord.
13: Praise the Lord, Victor.
8: Praise the Lord.
13: Amen. This is Ann Nyambura from Nairobi Main Altar, and I want to confirm that as Nairobi Main Altar is well mobilized, and we are very, very much ready to hear from the Lord. Please, Victor.
8: Thank you so much from Nairobi Main Altar. Tune in and ready to hear from the Lord. Thank you so much. I've also received your confirmation. This is Opio Sylvester. You say Makutano Altar in Kitengela region is tuned in and waiting to hear from the Lord. Elizabeth Ongoro confirming that Riyadh, Saudi Arabia is tuned in and waiting. Joseph Wong, you say Cameroon is tuned in and waiting to hear from the Lord. Felgona from Boya Aiweo region confirming that Boya Aiweo region is tuned in. This is Masin Dinda from Mwingi. You say Mwingi region is tuned in and ready to hear from the Lord. Salfin Havugwi, you say Saudi Arabia is tuned in and ready to hear from the Lord. Esther Morris confirming that you are tuned in from Choka, Nairobi. On this side, this is Florence Musia. You say Oman is humbly tuned in and ready to hear from the Lord. Martha Shigweda, you say Windhoek, Namibia is tuned in. Paul Murage, you say Ruiru is tuned in and ready to hear from the Lord. Gideon from Adelaide, Australia You say, Adelaide, Australia is tuned in and ready. Charles Onen from Kakuma Refugee Camp, tuned in and ready to hear from the Lord. Elizabeth Ongoro from Saudi Arabia, tuned in and ready to hear from the Lord. This is Martha Jackie Fisher. You say, Lexington, Lentucky Altar in USA is tuned in and ready to hear from the Lord. Thank you so much.

0: Jesus is Lord Radio. Praise the Lord.
1: Praise the Lord, Victor.
0: Praise the Lord.
1: You are speaking to Julie Apollo, a student at Mawego National Polytechnic. I just want to confirm that you are ready and you are well mobilized, ready to hear from the Lord. Thank you so much. Back to you in the studio.
0: Thank you so much, Julia Bolo, confirming that you are tuned in and ready to hear from the Lord. Jesus is Lord Radio. Praise the Lord.
2: Yes, praise the Lord, Pastor Victor.
0: Praise the Lord.
2: Amen, amen. This is Francis from your congregation, and I'm calling to confirm that I'm tuned and ready to listen from the Lord.
0: Thank you so much. Wasingishu is tuned in and ready to hear from the Lord. Thank you very much. I've also received your confirmation writing from, this is from, Aikael, you say Tanzania is tuned in and ready to hear from the Lord. Samuel Petei, Laiza kutoka Tanga, Msomera, wasema nanyi pia mko tayari kabisa kusikiliza kutoka kwa Bwana usiku huwa leo. Mama Kamondi unasema kwamba Bondo region mko on standby na mko tayari kabisa. Lilian Juma, you say Shekinah altar is tuned in and waiting to hear from the Lord. Thank you so much. Jesus is Lord Radio. Praise the Lord.
3: Praise the Lord, Victor.
0: Hallelujah. Praise the Lord.
3: Amen. It's Brenda from Adelaide Altar. I'm going to tune in and waiting to protect the hot God from the throne of God. Thank you. Back to the studio.
0: Thank you. Thank you so much. Brenda from Adelaide Altar in Australia, confirming that you are tuned in and waiting. Thank you so much. Jesus is Lord Radio. Praise the Lord.
4: Praise the Lord. Praise the Lord, Victor.
0: Praise the name of the Lord.
4: Amen. This is Paul Orwa from Nyatike region, and I'm calling to confirm that Nyatike region, we are ready, waiting to receive from the Lord tonight.
0: Thank you so much. Paul Orwa from Nyatike region, thank you. I've received your confirmation. This is Martin Magati. You say the entire entire Imara Daima is tuned in, humbly waiting to hear from the Lord. Thank you very much, Martin Magati from the Imara Daima altar. Fanas Moi, you say Kawangware 56 is tuned in and waiting to hear from the Lord. Faith Lerina from Bomet University, confirming that you are tuned in and ready to hear from the Lord. Jesus is Lord Radio. Praise the Lord. Okay, you can try again to come back to us. Matthew Highness, you say Kabarak University is tuned in and waiting to hear from the Lord. I've also received your confirmation. This is Sergeant Judith. You confirming that you are on standby, tuned in and waiting to hear from the Lord. Thank you indeed. Chief Inspector Mangi, you say Pipeline Dondori region is tuned in and waiting to hear from the Lord. Raphael Ojiambo, you say Bethany Main Altar is tuned in and waiting to hear from the Lord. Edgar, you say Ruirutu is tuned in and ready to hear from the Lord. Thank you so much. That is Ruirutu region. That is Edgar. Jesus is Lord Radio. Praise the Lord.
5: Bwana Yesu asifiwe sana, Victor.
0: Bwana Yesu asifiwe sana.
5: Jamari Samana kutoka maeneo ya Turkana Kusini, ningependa kufahamisha ya kwamba maeneo ya Turkana mzima tuko tayari kabisa na tunaongojea kupokea kutoka kwa Bwana huko kwenye studio.
0: Asante sana Damaris kutoka eneo la Turkana Kusini. 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

I've received here your confirmation. This is from Fred Omondi. You say, Great Muthaiga, Nairobi is tuned in. Kiprotich Ian from Cheptalal, main altar, tuned in and ready to hear from the Lord. Bethel altar, Burgay region is tuned in. Thank you. That is Willis. Thank you so much. Charles Monte, you say, Masai Mara University is tuned in and waiting to hear from the Lord. Thank you very much. I've also received here your confirmation.

0: This is Jane Juma from Hopewell Altar in Naivasha. Wasema kwamba nawe pia uko tayari kabisa kusikiliza kutoka kwa Bwana. Edward Owaka from Nairobi Main Altar, tune in and waiting to hear from the Lord. Opati Charles from the Nakuru Main Altar, tune in and waiting to hear from the Lord. Thank you so much. On this side, this is from David To. You say, for Tenan region is tuned in and humbly waiting to hear from the Lord. Jesus is Lord. Radio, praise the Lord.
1: Praise the Lord, Pastor Victor.
0: Praise the Lord.
1: Praise the Lord, Victor.
0: Hallelujah, you are live on air, please.
1: Okay, maybe you're speaking to Leah Daniel from Uasin Gishu. I'd like to confirm that they are humbly waiting to hear from the Lord, Pastor Victor.
0: Thank you, Uasin Gishu, tune in and waiting to hear from the Lord. Jesus is Lord. Radio, praise the Lord.
2: Praise the Lord, Victor.
0: Praise the Lord.
2: Amen. My name is Gordon. I want to confirm that the entire South Alego, Siaya and Busonga, we are all tuned in, humbly waiting to hear from the Lord tonight. Victor, over to you in the studio. This is Gordon.
0: Thank you, Gordon. Thank you so much for confirming. Nicholas Mutunga, you say Bamburi Main Altar is tuned in and ready to hear from the Lord. Jesus is Lord. Radio, praise the Lord.
3: Praise the Lord. Jesus Lord. Radio, Victor.
0: Hallelujah, praise the Lord.
3: Amen. This is John Okwisia calling from the region of Juja.
0: Yes.
3: Yes, I'm calling also to confirm that as the region of Juja, we are all tuned in and waiting to hear from the Lord, Victor.
0: Thank you so much from the region of Juja, tune in and waiting to hear from the Lord. Jeff Ndiala, you say Greater Kangemi region is tuned in and waiting to hear from the Lord. Jesus is Lord. Radio, praise the Lord.
4: Praise the Lord, Victor.
0: Praise the name of the Lord.
4: Amen, amen. This is Hamza Mugana reporting live from Mary University, waiting to hear from the Lord tonight.
0: Thank you so much. Jared Kimani from Gatwekera Altar confirming that you are tuned in and waiting to hear from the Lord tonight. Thank you so much. I've also received here your confirmation. This is Jeremiah Aseka. You say Mudaiga Altar in Nairobi is tuned in and waiting to hear from the Lord. Diana Cheng, you say Asembo Rarieda region is tuned in and waiting. Jesus is Lord. Radio, praise the Lord.
5: Victor.
0: Hallelujah, praise the Lord.
5: Praise the Lord, Victor. This is Abigail Vihiga. I'm calling to confirm that we are tuned in, humbly waiting to receive from the Lord, even as we thank the Lord for coming to us all these days. Thank you, back in the studio.
0: Thank you so much, Abigail from Vihiga. Jesus is Lord. Radio, praise the Lord. Jesus is Lord. Radio, praise the Lord.
6: Amen, amen, please, Victor. You're speaking to Trufena from Buruburu Main Altar here in Nairobi. I want to confirm that we have received the news and we are very much ready from our living to follow the word concerns live from the ministry headquarters. Trufena from Buruburu Main Altar in Nairobi. I take it back to you, Victor.
0: Thank you to Fena from Buruburu. Jesus is Lord. Radio, praise the Lord.
7: Praise the Lord, Victor.
0: Hallelujah, hallelujah, praise the Lord. You're live on air, please, praise the Lord.
7: Praise the Lord, Victor.
0: Amen, please, you are live on air, please.
7: This is Sadika calling from Kamaki's altar here in Ruiru. I want to confirm that you are ready and on standby, ready to hear from our Lords and our Fathers today. Back to you of our studio, this is Dennis Adika from Kamaki's here in Ruiru Bypass.
0: Thank you, Dennis Adika from Kamakis Ruiru Bypass. Thank you so much. Jesus is Lord, radio, praise the Lord. Jesus is Lord, radio, praise the Lord.
8: Praise the Lord, Victor.
0: Hallelujah, praise the Lord.
8: Amen, amen. From this eastern side of Narok County in Suswa, this is Peter Mhale confirming that Suswa main altar in Suswa region, mobilization is on. We are getting ready to hear from the Lord tonight. Back to you in the studio, Pastor Victor. Thank you.
0: Thank you very much from Suswa region. Thank you.

0: Jesus is Lord. Radio, praise the Lord.
1: Praise the Lord, Victor.
0: Hallelujah, praise the Lord.
1: Amen. You're speaking to Christian from El Bethel, Kembe, Ulster. I'm calling to confirm to you that over here in El Bethel, we are tuned in, ready, waiting with great anticipation at the time the Lord will allow His mega prophet to come to us, Victor.
0: Thank you so much. Thank you, Christian. Thank you very much. I've received here your confirmation. This is from Archbishop Arthur Park. You say South Korea and the entire continent of Asia is tuned in and ready to hear from the Lord. Senior Archbishop Charles Afram, you say Italy and all Europe are tuned in and waiting to hear from the Lord. Bishop Anna Pritelova, you say Slovakia is tuned in and waiting to hear from the Lord. Bishop Morris, you say New York in USA is tuned in and waiting to hear from the Lord. Archbishop Anna Antila, confirming that Finland is humbly tuned in and ready to hear from the Lord. This is Deputy Archbishop Sarah Ben, you say the entire UK, the United Kingdom, is well mobilized, tuned in and waiting to hear from the Lord. Pastora Ruth Ayala, you say Paraguay is tuned in. Archbishop Julia Falga, confirming that Netherlands is tuned in. This is Bishop Meke Nambala, you say Windhoek, Namibia is tuned in. Again, this is Senior Archbishop Right Reverend Louis Lupo, confirming that the United States of America tuned in and ready to hear from the Lord. Josefina Polanco, you say Ecuador is tuned in and waiting to hear from the Lord. Bishop Delphine, you say Saudi Arabia and the entire Middle East is tuned in and ready to hear from the Lord. This is Overseer Beatrice Damso, confirming that Jumapo Subaltern in Ghana is tuned in and waiting to hear from the Lord. Thank you so much. Bishop Elizabeth Walunywa, you say Riverina, Australia is tuned in and ready to hear from the Lord. Deputy Archbishop Joseph Wong, confirming that Cameroon is tuned in. Pastora Overseer Norma Gallardo, you say San Diego, California is tuned in. Pastor Ross Munuve, confirming that Mwanza, Tanzania is tuned in and waiting. Bishop Ishmael Itunda, confirming that DRC Congo is on standby, tuned in and ready to hear from the Lord. Michael Kennedy, you say Botswana is well mobilized, tuned in and waiting to hear from the Lord. Pastor Francisca, confirming that Turkey is tuned in. This side, I've received here your confirmation. This is Senior Archbishop Ricardo. You say Mozambique is well mobilized, tuned in and ready to hear from the Lord. Cabo Delgado, Nyasa, Nampula, Zambezia, Tete, Manika, Sofala, in Hambane, Gaza, Maputo Province and Maputo City, all of them are well mobilized, tuned in and ready to hear from the Lord. Deputy Archbishop Eme Udom, confirming that Nigeria is on standby, tuned in and waiting to hear from the Lord. Archbishop Fabiola Montrief, you say North Carolina is tuned in and ready to hear from the Lord. Bishop Job Violet, confirming that Mumbai, India is tuned in and ready to hear from the Lord. Thank you so much. This is Mama Archbishop Mwita, you say Sirari region is tuned in and waiting to hear from the Lord. Jackie Fisher, you say Kentucky in USA is tuned in and ready. Bishop Magda Glasgow, confirming that New Orleans main altar and the greater Louisiana is tuned in and ready to hear from the Lord. Askofu Mkuu Thomas Mwita, unasema ya kwamba Tanzania mko tayari kabisa kusikiliza kutoka kwa Bwana usiku huu wa leo. Asante sana. Jesus is Lord. Radio, praise the Lord.
1: Praise the Lord, Victor.
0: Hallelujah, praise the Lord. Okay, you can try again to come back to us.

0: Jesus is Lord. Radio, praise the Lord.
1: Praise the Lord, Victor.
0: Hallelujah, praise the Lord.
1: This is Alois Omolo calling from Usenge to confirm that the entire region of Usenge is well mobilized, and we are very, very ready to listen from the Lord. And we thank the Lord for coming to us always with the message of the Lord.
0: Thank you so much, Senior Deputy Archbishop Alois Omolo from Usenge, confirming that Usenge, they are tuned in and waiting to hear from the Lord. I've also received here your confirmation. This is from Rael Adhiambo. You say Gashie Mainalta is tuned in and waiting to hear from the Lord. Bishop Natalie Ayer confirming that Venezuela is on standby, tuned in and waiting to hear from the Lord. Chris Ligale from Kenyatta University confirming that you are tuned in and waiting to hear from the Lord. Mama Precious Njoki, you say you are tuned in and waiting to hear from the Lord from the City Mega Church. On this side, I've received also here your confirmation. This is from Patrick Ombira. You say Egerton University is on standby. Edwin Munene confirming that South Imenti region is tuned in and waiting to hear from the Lord. Kevin Biketi from Kenyatta University confirming that you are tuned in. Mutai Enoch, you say Ngata region is tuned in and humbly waiting to hear from the Lord. I've also received here your confirmation. This is Deputy Archbishop Henry Abila. You say Goma is tuned in and waiting to hear from the Lord. Deputy Archbishop Faith Ashoya, you say Shinyalu is tuned in and ready to hear from the Lord. Thank you so much. Deputy Archbishop Jackson Barno, you say Burnt Forest is on standby, tune in and waiting to hear from the Lord. Charity Chemutai from Meru University confirming that you are tuned in and waiting to hear from the Lord. This side I've received here a confirmation. This is Peter Nyonga. You say Suswa region is tuned in and ready to hear from the Lord. Lorin Chapter from Egerton University confirming that you are tuned in and ready to hear from the Lord. I've also received here your confirmation. This is Bishop Gladys. You say that you are on standby, tuned in and waiting to hear from the Lord. Oliver Okaka from Ugenya confirming that you are tuned in and ready to hear from the Lord. Michael Ochieng, you say Qatar is tuned in and ready to hear from the Lord. This side I've received here your confirmation. This is Immaculate Mulanya from Githurai 45 Main Altar confirming that you are on standby, tuned in and waiting to hear from the Lord. Jesus is Lord. Radio, praise the Lord.
2: Mr. Victor.
0: Hallelujah, praise the Lord.

0: Lord. Hallelujah, praise the Lord. Hallelujah. This is Herbert Ayer calling from Venezuela, just to register my nation that we are very much prepared and well mobilized, humbly waiting to hear from the Lord. Thank you very much, Victor.
1: Thank you so much, Senior Archbishop Herbert Ayer from Venezuela, confirming that Venezuela is tuned in and ready to hear from the Lord. Jesus is Lord Radio, praise the Lord.
2: Praise the Lord, Victor.
1: Hallelujah, praise the Lord.
2: Amen. This is Joseph Jenga calling live from Koibatok, Timboroa region. I'm calling to confirm to you that we are tuned in and humbly waiting to hear from the Lord, Victor.
1: Thank you so much, Deputy Archbishop Njenga from Koibatek, Timboroa region. Thank you.

0: Blessed people, beloved listeners, just prepare because any moment the conference will begin. Jesus is Lord. Radio, praise the Lord.
1: God bless, Senior Victor.
0: Hallelujah, praise the Lord. Welcome so much. You are live on air, please.
1: Thank you so much. This is Wariado from Choka. Only new life here in Choka. And I want to confirm that we are very much ready to hear from the Lord, please.
0: Thank you indeed, Wariadu. Thank you so much from Choka, confirming that Choka region is tuned in and ready to hear from the Lord. Before I give it to you, Kevin, allow me to pick one more call here. Jesus is Lord, radio, praise the Lord.
2: Praise the Lord, Victor.
0: Hallelujah, praise the Lord.
2: Amen. This is Dennis Kimeli calling from Majimazuri region, and I want to confirm to you that you are very ready in Majimazuri region to hear from the Lord. And back to you, Victor.
0: Thank you so much, Bishop Dennis Kimeli from Majimazuri, confirming that Majimazuri is tuned in and ready to hear from the Lord. Thank you indeed. I've received your confirmation. This is Mama Deputy Archbishop Nambanga. You say Voi is well mobilized, tune in and ready to hear from the Lord. Mrs. Kevin from Githurai 44 main altar, confirming that you are tuned in and ready to hear from the Lord. I've received your confirmation. This is from Deputy Archbishop Henry Abila. You say Goma is tuned in and ready to hear from the Lord. Redemptor from Chebole, Togomin, confirming that the entire region is well mobilized, tuned in and ready to hear from the Lord. Over to you, Pastor Kevin.
3: Precious people, beloved listeners, make sure that you are ready and make sure that you are on standby now. Blessed people, tonight is the climax of it all, the grand finale, precious people, of the special global Bible conferences happening at the ministry headquarters. And already the mega mightiest prophet of the Lord God Yahweh have come to us this evening and have informed us that it will be even much more powerful tonight and very, very deep and very profound. And therefore, be very much important that you may be ready and make sure that you are on standby and prepare yourselves very well, together with your Bibles, your pen and your notebooks, ready to hear from the Lord. At a time when the Lord has spoken very seriously about the coming of the Messiah, the rapture of the church and the glorification of our bodies, precious people, as the blessed hope that this generation, therefore, we have and we are clinging to as we prepare for the coming of the Messiah, beloved people. We also understand that the mega, mightiest prophet of the Lord, Yahweh, are servicing all time zones across the world, and therefore, very shortly, the global conference on the coming of the Messiah, the glorious coming of the Messiah, will be coming to us shortly, precious people, beloved listeners. We know too well that the most glorified and most dreadful prophet of the Lord God Yahweh are actually servicing all time zones, including the Western Hemisphere and the Far East, and plus our time zone, precious people, blessed listeners. Therefore, you realize it's a very, very serious moment when the Lord is speaking globally to the Church of Christ, and very serious, pertinent instructions to prepare for the coming of the Messiah. I can see many of your confirmations coming in, and many of you are confirming with us that you are tuned in and you are on standby tonight, ready to partake of the very powerful Bible conference that is coming up shortly from the ministry headquarters. Blessed people, precious listeners, I can see your confirmation here. Derek Omondi from Kayole, you are confirming that you are tuned in and you are ready to hear from the Lord. Also, this is from Ruth Paulina from Choka main altar. You are confirming that you are tuned in and you are ready to hear from the Lord tonight. Monica Mwangi from Salem main altar, you say you are still on standby and very much ready and preparing yourself for that moment. Thank you so much indeed. Paula Ndaba tuned in all the way from Melbourne, Australia. You say you are humbly waiting to hear from the Lord tonight. Thank you so much indeed, Paula Ndaba. I've also received a confirmation on this side. Leah Adenya from Uasin Gishu, you are saying you are very much on standby. Michael Ochieng, you are writing to us from Qatar, and you say you are tuned in and you are humbly waiting to hear from the Lord. All the way from Konoin, I can see your confirmation, Kipto Samson, saying you are humbly tuned in and you are on standby ready to hear from the Lord. Florence Musia from Oman, I can see your confirmation. You are saying that Oman is humbly tuned in and you are humbly waiting to hear from the Lord. Thank you so much indeed from Oman. Opio Sylvester, you are confirming to us that Makutano Altar in Kitengela, you are tuned in and humbly waiting to hear from the Lord. As I catch up with some of your confirmation on calls, blessed people, precious listeners, tonight, my name is Kevin. Jesus is Lord. Radio, praise the Lord.
4: Praise the Lord, Kevin.
3: Amen, please. Praise the Lord.
4: Amen, amen. This is Simon Kuria from Jolo, confirming that we are set and ready to partake of a very powerful word conference, please.
3: Thank you so much indeed, Simon Kuria from Joro, on standby and ready to partake of the conference tonight. Thank you so much indeed. I can see your confirmations here, Kirwa Joyce from Oman. You also confirming that you have received a special announcement and you are humbly tuned in and waiting to hear from the Lord. Thank you so much indeed. Jesus is Lord. Radio, praise the Lord.
4: Praise the Lord, Kevin.
3: Amen. Praise the Lord.
4: Of Kakuma refugee camp here in Turkana, just to confirm that the entire refugee community here, we are fully mobilized, waiting for that time when Yahweh is going to release it to Megafon to come and speak unto us, please. We are fully prepared for that hour.
3: Thank you so much. Thank you. Thank you so much indeed, Charles Onen from Kakuma Refugee Camp Community, also ready for this service tonight. Thank you so much indeed. Make sure that you are ready, blessed people. Make sure that you are on standby. I can see your confirmation here, Wellington Ouma from Ongata Rongai Altar. You say you are well mobilized and tuned in, eagerly waiting to hear from the Lord. Thank you so much indeed. Jesus is Lord. Radio, praise the Lord.
5: Praise the Lord, Kelvin.
3: Amen, praise the Lord.
5: Amen, amen. This is Vitalis from Mainine. I'm calling to confirm that you are very, very much ready to me at that very hour and moment that the Jehovah God is going to release unto us the mightiest, mightiest prophet for us for this last conference. Very, very powerful moment indeed. We can never miss this opportunity. We are tuned in, ready to partake of the blessed time that the Lord God has created for us. Back to you, Narcidos.
3: Thank you so much indeed, Deputy Archbishop Professor Vitalis. Thank you so much indeed. Precious people, blessed listeners, I can see many of your confirmations coming in. I can see your confirmation, Mrs. Kiriri from Nanyuki. You are confirming that you are tuned in and you are ready to hear from the Lord tonight. Also, Mercy from Abu Dhabi, capital city of the United Arab Emirates. You are tuned in and humbly waiting to hear from the Lord. Mesha Kimutai, you are confirming with us tonight that Kenyatta University is on board and you are tuned in, waiting to hear from the Lord. Boniface Kombo from Nambale Center Altar, you are confirming that you are tuned in and you are very much ready to hear from the Lord. Another confirmation here coming in from Widow Jennifer from Kayole Main Altar. You are confirming that you are very much ready and you are tuned in. Thank you so much indeed. Make sure that you are ready, precious people. Make sure that you are ready and you are prepared on standby with your notebooks, your pens and your Bibles, precious people, blessed listeners. This is a confirmation here from Hannah Musheru, writing from the City Mega Church. You are confirming that you are on standby and you're eagerly waiting to hear from the Lord. I've also received your confirmation, Joy, from Gidurai, 45 Main Altar. You are confirming that you are very much on standby. Gift and Dede, you are tuned in and ready to hear from the Lord. Thank you so much indeed. From Middle East, thank you so much indeed. Deborah J.B. Watt, you are confirming that the entire Repentance and Holiness Students Fellowship, Cabernet Main Altar, you are tuned in and you are ready to hear from the Lord. Also, Ezra Gore from Eldama Ravine, you are saying that you are clocked in, you are on standby and very much ready to hear from the Lord. From Bamburi main altar, this is Nicholas Mutunga. You are saying you are tuned in and very much mobilized and you are ready to hear from the Lord. Thank you so much indeed. Kiprotich Derek from Kakamega, you say the Repentance and Holiness Students Fellowships are mobilized and ready to partake of the Word Conference tonight. Thank you so much indeed. Another confirmation here from Peter Mbugwa from Kilimambogo Altar. You say you are ready and you are waiting for that moment. Thank you so much indeed. As you continue, make sure that you are on standby, precious people. Make sure that you are ready. And remember, tonight is the climax of it all. Tonight is the grand finale, precious people, beloved listeners. When the mega, mightiest, mightiest, most glorified and most dreadful prophet of the Lord God Yahweh will be coming to us in the special global Bible conference on the glorious coming of the Messiah, precious people, beloved listeners. My name is Kevin. Jesus is Lord. Radio, praise the Lord.
6: Praise the Lord, Kevin.
3: Amen. Please praise the Lord.
6: This is Bishop Caroline Oremo calling from Athi River. I am confirming that Athi River, we are ready. We are waiting to hear from the Lord.
3: Thank
6: you in the studio, please.
3: Thank you so much indeed, Bishop Caroline Oremo from Athi River. You are on standby and you are waiting to hear from the Lord. Thank you so much indeed. Many of your confirmations coming in fast and furious, blessed people. And many of you are on board and waiting for that moment. Sylvia Amimo from Lower Lakisama, you say you are tuned in and waiting to hear from the Lord. I can see your confirmations here. You say this is Vincent Kumbuti. You are tuned in and very much ready to hear from the Lord. Thank you so much indeed. Jesus is Lord. Radio, praise the Lord. Hallelujah, praise the Lord.
7: Amen. You are speaking to Steve over here in the entire Greater Game and Alego region. I want to confirm that we are tuned in, well mobilized, and we are ready, waiting to listen from the Lord. Oh, my brother Kevin.
3: Thank you so much indeed, Senior Deputy Bishop Steve from GEM. Thank you so much indeed. Ready for this conference tonight. Thank you so much indeed. I've received many of your confirmations coming in, precious people. And make sure that you are on standby. Make sure that you are ready. I have received your confirmation here. This is from Buga Brian from Kiamunyi Main Altar. You say you are humbly tuned in and waiting to hear from the Lord. Also, this is from Grace Omondi from Riyadh, Saudi Arabia. You say you are humbly tuned in and you are waiting to hear from the Lord. Also, many of your confirmations I can see. This is from Buruburu. This is from Buruburu Trufena, confirming that you are tuned in and humbly waiting to hear from the Lord. Immaculate Douglas from Kayole Main Altar, you say you are on standby and waiting to hear from the Lord. Stella from Qatar, you are tuned in with humility and you say you are humbly waiting for that moment to hear from the Lord. Thank you so much indeed. Continue confirming to us, precious people. Continue calling us right here and also sending us your confirmations. And as you catch up with your preparedness, make sure that you are ready. Make sure that you are ready. Make sure that you are on standby. Make sure that you are on standby, precious people, blessed listeners. I can see this is from Simon Oluoch from Siaya Main Altar. You are confirming that you are tuned in and humbly waiting to hear from the Lord. Thank you so much indeed. Your confirmations also, Patrick Odhiambo from Doha, Qatar. You are confirming that you are tuned in and waiting to hear from the Lord. Also, Philemon Karube from Muranga Kaweru Altar. You are saying you are tuned in and on standby and you are waiting to hear from the Lord. Joshua Okeri, I have seen your confirmation here from Kisii University. You are confirming that you are tuned in and just ready to receive from the Lord tonight. Thank you so much indeed. Jesus is Lord. Radio, praise the Lord. Hallelujah. Bwana Yesu asifiwe sana.
8: Amen. 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
9: 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Mpendwa msikilizaji, many of your confirmations coming in. My name is Kevin. Jesus is Lord Radio. Praise the Lord.
10: Praise the Lord, Senior Pastor Kevin.
9: Amen. Praise the Lord.
10: Amen. This is just long time calling from Antainara University, and we are tuned in ready to hear from the Lord.
9: Thank you so much indeed from Masai Mara University, confirming that you are ready and you are on standby, are ready for the service tonight. Thank you so much indeed.

0: Continue confirming with us, precious people. Continue confirming with us your readiness and your preparedness, blessed people. Very shortly, we'll be crossing over to catch up with a very powerful and special Bible conference that is happening at the ministry headquarters. My name is Kevin. Jesus is Lord. Radio, praise the Lord.
1: Praise Jesus, Kevin.
0: Amen. Please praise the Lord.
1: Praise the Lord. Master Rebecca Nakuru, tuned in and waiting to hear from the Lord.
0: Thank you. That is powerful from Nakuru. You are on standby and ready to hear from the Lord. Thank you so much indeed.

0: Make sure that you are ready and make sure that you are on standby, precious people. Make sure that you are ready and on standby. Blessed listeners, I've received your confirmation. This is Alphonse Warega. You are tuned in and on standby. Thank you so much indeed. Samuel Lotir, you are confirming from Lodua main altar that you are on standby and ready to hear from the Lord. I've also received a confirmation here. Edith Segon are confirming that Kabartonjo region is on standby and you are ready to hear from the Lord. Also, I've received your confirmation, Deborah, from Kabarnet main altar. You are confirming that you are humbly tuned in and you are waiting to hear from the Lord. Many of our confirmation here from Charity Chemutai from Meru University. You say the entire Meru University, you are still on standby and you're waiting for that moment. Thank you so much indeed. Martin Odhiambo from Kenyatta University, I've received your confirmation here. You say you are on standby and you're waiting to hear from the Lord. Also, this is from Deputy Archbishop Dennis Kere from Maseno. You're confirming that you're tuned in and ready to hear from the Lord tonight. Thank you so much indeed, Deputy Archbishop Dennis Kere from Maseno. I've received also your confirmation all the way from Melbourne, Australia, Mark Ndaba. You are confirming that you are well mobilized and you are tuned in and you are ready to hear from the Lord. Thank you. Kipkirui Vincent from Motigo Altar in Bomet Metro. You are confirming that you are also tuned in and you are ready to hear from the Lord. Make sure that you are ready, precious people. I've also received your confirmation, Branista Sisa from West Cabras region. You are tuned in and you say you are very ready, humbly waiting to hear from the Lord tonight. Thank you so much indeed. Also, many of your confirmations coming in from Egerton University, you are confirming that you are on standby and ready to hear from the Lord. Thank you so much indeed, Lorraine. I've received your confirmation also. This is from Sylvia Amimo from Lower Lakisama Altar. You are saying you are well mobilized and ready to hear from the Lord. Nicholas Mutunga from Bamburi Main Altar, thank you so much indeed for confirming with us that you are ready and you are waiting for that moment. Esther Morris, you are tuned in from Choka in Nairobi. Thank you very much indeed. Gideon from Adelaide, I've received your confirmation all the way from Adelaide, Australia. And you are confirming that you are tuned in and you are humbly waiting to hear from the Lord. Benjamin Mwangi from the Nakuru Main Altar, you say you are humbly tuned in and waiting to hear from the Lord. Also, James Akech, confirming from the City Mega Church, Nairobi, you say you are on standby and waiting to hear from the Lord God Almighty. Thank you. Also, Felix Sasi from Kericho Township Main Altar, I can see your confirmation here. You are confirming with us that you are tuned in and you are humbly waiting to hear from the Lord. I've also received a confirmation, Maria from Nambale. You are saying you are tuned in and you are humbly waiting to hear from the Lord. Thank you so much indeed. Helen Ondego from the Gay Main Altar and the entire region, you say you are tuned in and you are on standby and you are ready to listen from the Lord. Morris, you are tuned in from Choka. You are confirming that you are ready and tuned in, ready to hear from the Lord. Kevin Kirui from Kiwanja. From Kiwanja Altar in Nyahururu, you are confirming with us that you are tuned in and humbly waiting to hear from the Lord. Charles Monte confirming that Masai Mara University, Masai Mara Training Vocational Institute, Narok Teachers College, Narok KMTC, you are all on standby and well mobilized, and you are saying you can't wait for that moment when finally the mega, mightiest, most glorified and most dreadful prophet of the Lord God Yahweh will be coming to us in the very powerful global Bible conference from the ministry headquarters tonight. Thank you so much indeed. Make sure that you are on standby and make sure that you are ready, precious people, beloved listeners. My name is Kevin. Jesus is Lord Radio. Praise the Lord.
1: Amen. Praise the Lord, Kevin.
0: Amen. Please praise the Lord.
1: Amen. My name is Atea from Pesero. I'm calling to confirm to you that I'm very ready with my Bible here and with my notebook, and on behalf of my family and on behalf of the Pesero region, we are well mobilized and very, very, very ready to hear from the Lord. Please, Kevin.
0: And thank you. Thank you so much indeed, Senior Deputy Bishop Atea from Pesero, confirming with us that you are tuned in and you are on standby also to partake of the very powerful special Bible conference that is coming up shortly, precious people. And tonight, this is a climax of it all, blessed people. This is the climax of it all, and this is the grand finale. Already the mega, mightiest prophet of the Lord came live this evening and briefed us of how powerful and how deep it's going to be tonight, and therefore very serious and very important that you may not miss. And therefore this is the right time, just the prime time for us to listen from the Lord at a time when we have seen the dreadful manifestation of the visitation of God the Father himself, identifying and introducing the mega mightiest prophet of the Lord in a very serious and stunning way, precious people, and unmistakably, precious people. Therefore, this is the right time, just the prime time for us, therefore, to sit at the feet of the mega mightiest prophet of the Lord and get to understand, therefore, what is the reason as to why the Lord is doing all this in our own time, blessed people, and beckoning this generation, therefore, to prepare for the glorious coming of the Messiah. Realize the Lord is speaking volumes to this generation. The Lord is speaking very objectively through the ministration of the mega, mightiest, most dreadful and most fearful prophets of the Lord God Yahweh. And also, precious people, we know too well that the two mightiest, most dreadful and most glorified prophets of the Lord God Yahweh are servicing all the time zones across the world, the Western Hemisphere and the Far East, and then plus our own time zone here in Kenya also. Make sure that also you are on standby, and therefore the Lord is travailing for the entire globe, from the entire universe, precious people, that we may be prepared, the bride of Christ from all across the nations of the earth may be prepared to enter into the glorious kingdom of the Lord God Almighty, precious people. Your confirmation here, Gloria Adhiambo from Kayole Main Altar. You say you hereby confirm that Kayole Church is well mobilized and you are eagerly waiting to hear from the Lord tonight. Judith Nyamodi, you are confirming that Siaya region is on standby and you are very much ready to hear from the Lord. Make sure that you are on standby. Make sure that you are ready now, precious people, beloved listeners. My name is Kevin. Jesus is Lord. Radio, praise the Lord.
2: Amen, Kevin. You're speaking to Faith Martin from Banana Hill Main Altar. I'm calling to confirm that we are very ready to hear from the Lord tonight.
0: Thank you. Thank you so much indeed, Faith Martin from Banana Hills Main Altar. Thank you so much indeed. Jesus is Lord. Radio, praise the Lord.
3: Praise the Lord, Kevin.
0: Hallelujah. Praise the Lord.
3: Amen. This is Billy Omondi from Oasis Kisumu Main Altar, calling to confirm to you that we are tuned in and waiting to hear from the Lord.
0: Thank you so much indeed. That is powerful, Bill from Oasis. Thank you very much. Make sure that you are on standby and make sure that you are ready. This is just the prime time, blessed people. This is just the right time to sit at the feet of the mega mightiest prophet of the Lord and get to understand and perceive the instructions of the moment of the visitations of God that we have beheld, the mighty time when the heavens have come out strongly to identify and to introduce the mega mightiest prophet of the Lord God Yahweh in the most stunning and unmistakable way, precious people. As we catch up with your confirmation, shortly we will be crossing over to the ministry headquarters, and therefore make sure that you are on standby, ready with your Bibles, ready with your notebooks and your pens, blessed people, ready to partake of the special global Bible conference on the glorious coming of the Messiah, coming up shortly from the ministry headquarters. My name is Kevin. Jesus is Lord. Radio, praise the Lord.
4: Praise the Lord, Jesus, Kevin.
0: Amen. Praise the Lord.
4: Yes, praise Jesus, and you are speaking to Maureen Wechuli, calling from Nambale region in Busia. And Kevin, I want to confirm to you that the entire Nambale region, we are on standby, waiting for the right time when the Lord will release his servants to come and minister to us. And therefore, I want to welcome our Lord and our Father so much as they come to minister again to us. Back to you in the studio, this is Maureen Wechuli, calling from Nambale region in Busia, Kevin.
0: Thank you. Thank you so much indeed, Maureen Wechuli, Senior Deputy Archbishop Maureen Wechuli, confirming their readiness from Nambale, ready to partake of the powerful conference tonight. Thank you so much indeed. Jesus is Lord. Radio, praise the Lord.
5: Praise the Lord, Kevin.
0: Amen. Please praise the Lord.
5: My name is Pamela from Pipeline Menonta.
0: Yes, please.
5: And I'm coming to confirm that I'm very excited waiting to hear from the Lord.
0: Thank you so much indeed. That is powerful, because this is very important, blessed people. Very, very serious that we may now take time to listen and to partake of the very serious message coming up, very relevant and very timely to the body of Christ. You realize of the recent times of the previous days, blessed people, how it has been the Lord speaking very seriously pertaining the gravity of the announcement being made, the announcement of the glorious coming of the Messiah. And you realize, therefore, the Lord is presenting the substance of our salvation, that it is meant to deliver us into the kingdom of God. When finally, when Christ will come and we see him just as he is, and we will be like him, blessed people, the ultimate consummation of our salvation, the redemption of our bodies, blessed people, mighty, mighty times, mighty conversation the Lord is having with the church. One-on-one real-time conversation from the throne room of God. Finally, the mega mightiest prophet of the Lord God Yahweh, the custodian of the instructions on how to prepare for the coming of the Messiah, will be later on coming to us live from the ministry headquarters in this special global Bible conference on the glorious coming of the Messiah. And therefore, you really want to partake, you really want to understand what is the significance of the moment, the dispensation that we live in today, blessed people, and even how, therefore, you need to align and to make sure that you amend your ways, that you may be in the right standing with the Lord when he finally comes, at a time when the day and the hour is not known, the imminency of our Lord and the coming of Christ Jesus. Precious people, blessed listeners, I can see your confirmation here, Obara Stephen, Deputy Archbishop Obara from Suneka region, and you say Kisi West on standby and ready to hear from the Lord tonight. Thank you so much indeed. Also your confirmation here from Deputy Archbishop Engineer Daniel, confirming that Nakuru main altar family is well mobilized and with humility and waiting to hear from the Lord tonight. Thank you so much indeed, Deputy Archbishop Engineer Daniel. Faith Solo from Awendo main altar, you say you are tuned in and you are ready to hear from the Lord. Amos from Kayole main altar, you say you are tuned in and you are just on standby, ready to hear from the Lord. Thank you so much indeed. Make sure that you are ready. Make sure that you are on standby, precious people, blessed listeners, ready to hear from the Lord tonight, blessed people. Very, very serious moment, very, very powerful time in the life of the church, blessed people, as we prepare for the glorious coming of the Messiah, beloved listeners. I can see a confirmation here from Kabarak University. You are tuned in and ready to hear from the Lord, Matthew Highness. Also, on this other side, your confirmation, Lavender Terer from Utawala Main Altar. You say you are tuned in and you are ready to hear from the Lord. Evangelist Anyambura, I can see your confirmations coming in from Nairobi main altar, and you say you are just tuned in and very much on standby and ready to hear from the Lord. Evans Kamunde from Iten Elgeyo Marakwet County, you say you are very much on standby and ready to hear from the Lord. My name is Kevin. Jesus is Lord Radio. Praise the Lord.
6: Amen, amen, amen, Kevin.
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0: 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Baba mbinguni. Very serious, precious people, and therefore make sure that you are on standby. Make sure that you are ready. Make sure that you are on standby and very, very much ready, precious people, blessed listeners. My name is Kevin. Jesus is Lord. Radio, praise the Lord.
7: Praise our Lord Jesus Christ, Kevin.
0: Amen. Praise the Lord.

0: powerful moment. It's coming up shortly. Blessed people are getting to hear the instructions of the Lord to the Church of Christ and to us globally. Blessed people, my name is Kevin. Jesus is Lord. Radio, praise the Lord. Jesus is Lord. Radio, praise the Lord.
1: Praise the Lord, Kevin.
0: Hallelujah, amen, praise the Lord.
1: Amen, amen. You are speaking to Tim Colway, and I'm calling from Kakamega, confirming that we are well mobilized, waiting to hear from the Lord in humility and in repentance. As we welcome our Lord and our fathers in our living room, waiting to hear and to feed from the fresh bread from heaven. Tim Colway from Kakamega, back to the studio, Kevin.
0: Thank you so much indeed, Steve Mukolwe from Kakamega, ready to partake of the very powerful, special global Bible conference coming up shortly. And today is the climax of it all, blessed people, the grand finale of the very serious conversation that the Lord has been having with the Church of Christ, and very substantive conversation that is able to prepare us for the coming of the Messiah at a time when the Lord has really proven and established that there is no any other voice on the face of the earth that has the tremendous authority from God to prepare the church for the coming of the Messiah. Blessed people, what a time, what a moment, therefore, to just sit at the feet of the mega mighty prophet of the Lord at this critical moment, and to get to understand and to perceive the gravity of our salvation, that we may not take this salvation lightly, precious people, that we may not take the glorious announcement of the glorious coming of the Messiah lightly, because it beholds the final consummation of our redemption, the final redemption of our bodies, blessed people, the transformation of our bodies from the imperishable to from the perishable to imperishable, from the corruptible to incorruptibility, precious people. What a very mighty, mighty blessed conversation, a conversation giving hope back to our generation at a time when life here on earth sometimes can be very distressful. Then therefore you want to hear the agenda of God. What is the plan of God for humanity? And right now, the custodian of the agenda of God are coming to us very shortly from the ministry headquarters in this special global conference on the glorious coming of the Messiah, precious people. Therefore, you don't want to miss, and make sure that you are ready and you are prepared with your notebooks, your Bible, and your pens, ready to partake of the very serious conversation that the Lord is having with the Bride of Christ globally, precious people, blessed listeners. My name is Kevin. Jesus is Lord. Radio, praise the Lord.
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0: 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And I can see your confirmations here also from Kayole Main Altar. Edwin Sisa, you are confirming with us that you are tuned in and very much ready to partake of the very powerful Bible conference. Duncan Opio from Busia Main Altar, you are confirming that you are ready and you are very much on standby to hear from the Lord in humility and in repentance. Thank you so much indeed. Eunice Ochieng, I can see your confirmation from Utawala. You say you are tuned in and waiting to hear from the Lord. This is from Shalom Hillary from Kianjai Main Altar. You are saying that you are on standby and waiting to hear from the Lord. Also confirming that Meru University RHSF, you are well mobilized and you are ready to hear from the Lord. Thank you so much indeed. James Ochieng from Kimumu Main Altar, you say the entire Kimumu region is tuned in and waiting to hear from the Lord. Also Helen Ndungu, you are tuned in from Molo and you are waiting to hear from the Lord tonight. Thank you so much indeed. I've received a confirmation here, Gordon from Randago Altar. You say the entire South Alego region is tuned in and humbly waiting to hear from the Lord. Also, your confirmation coming in, Samuel Gasheru. This is from Deputy Archbishop Samuel Gasheru. You say the eneo la Kericho Magharibi, muko tayari kabisa kusikiliza kutoka kwa Bwana usiku wa leo. Asante sana, Naibu Askofu Mkuu Samuel Gasheru.

0: Dalmas from ICM on, you're saying ICM is on standby and humbly waiting to hear from the Lord. Thank you so much indeed, Pastor Dalmas, on standby there from ICM. Also, they are very much ready to hear from the Lord. Jeff Washira from Kisumu City, confirming that you are well mobilized and ready to hear from the Lord. Thank you so much indeed, Jeff Washira, from the Kisumu City Church. You are saying you're on standby there and very much ready to hear from the Lord. I've also received a confirmation. You say this is Josiah Kiplimo, a student at Mount Kenya University, Eldoret Campus in Uasin Gishu, Main Altar. You are confirming that you are on standby and waiting to hear from the Lord. Thank you so much indeed. I can also see your conversation here, your confirmation here. This is from Mercy Valerie from Soimet Altar in Ingobor region. You are confirming with that that you are tuned in and you are ready to hear from the Lord. Thank you so much indeed, Mercy Valerie from Soimet Altar in Ingobor. Also on standby to partake of the very powerful special global Bible conference coming up from the ministry headquarters in few moments, blessed people, blessed listeners. Therefore, just be on standby and make sure that you hang in there, blessed people, and you prepare yourselves very seriously and very, very well, together with your Bibles and together with your notebooks and your pens, ready to partake of the global conference coming up shortly, precious people. My name is Kevin. Jesus is Lord. Radio, praise the Lord.
1: Praise the Lord, Kevin.
0: Amen. Please praise the Lord.
1: Yes, this is Kasandani. I'm calling from here, Baringo Central, the entire sector, the entire Congress. We are very, very ready as we wait for the Lord to bring his mightiest, mightiest prophet of the Lord to us, to bring us the instructions of the Lord. We are very ready. Kevin, so as I call you now, we are ready with our books, our pens, our Bibles, to follow the instructions of the Lord. Back to you in the radio.
0: Thank you. Thank you so much indeed. Thank you from Baringo. Tuned in and very much ready also to partake of the very powerful Bible conference coming up shortly from the ministry headquarters. Thank you so much indeed. Jesus is Lord. Radio, praise the Lord. Amen. Please praise the Lord. Thank you. Thank you so much indeed, Sylvia. Thank you very much indeed for confirming also that you are tuned in tonight and you are ready to partake of the very powerful conference coming up shortly from the ministry headquarters. A very serious message, precious people, that is coming up. And just considering how the Lord has spoken of recent days, in this very few days, past days, when the mega mightiest prophet of the Lord God Yahweh have come to us, you realize this is just the prime time when the Lord is now coming out very strongly and to therefore speak to the bride of Christ in this very serious and unmistakable way that no one really can miss this opportunity. And therefore you can't afford to sleep tonight when the mega mightiest prophet of the Lord is now finally dispensing the instruction on how to prepare for the glorious coming of the Messiah and to enter into eternity together with Christ when he finally appears in the coming of our Lord and blessed Savior Jesus Christ. Blessed people, make sure that you are on standby and make sure that you are ready now, blessed people. My name is Kevin. Jesus is Lord. Radio, praise the Lord.
2: Bwana Yesu asifiwe, mchungaji Kevin.
0: Hallelujah. 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Karibu.
2: Asante. 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
0: 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Jesus is Lord. Radio, praise the Lord.
3: Hallelujah, praise the Lord, Kevin.
0: Amen, please praise the Lord.
3: Amen, amen. This is Grace Omondi. I'm calling from this side of Ndege, Main Altar, to confirm our readiness to hear from the Lord tonight.
0: Thank you so much indeed, Grace Omondi from the gay main altar. Thank you so much indeed. Very ready. Thank you for confirming with us that you are still on standby, and make sure that you get yourself ready and you get prepared very well for the Bible conference coming up shortly from the ministry headquarters. Jesus is Lord Radio. Praise the Lord.
4: Amen. Praise the Lord, Kevin.
0: Amen. Praise the Lord, Jesus.
4: Amen, amen. You are speaking to Nicholas Mutunga, also calling from Bamburi Main Altar.
0: Yes.
4: I am also calling to confirm that we are well mobilized in our WhatsApp platform, and we have been following from day one the conference from the ministry headquarters, and we are ready to follow it today in the mighty name of Jesus. So this is Nicholas from Bamburi calling to confirm our readiness. Back to you.
0: Thank you. Thank you so much indeed. Thank you so much indeed for Bamburi. Thank you so much indeed. Precious people, beloved listeners, make sure that you are on standby. Make sure that you are ready. Make sure that you are on standby. Make sure that you are ready now, precious people, blessed listeners. Make sure that you are on standby now, because already, blessed people, this is a special announcement. This is just in just now. This is a special announcement that already the mega, mightiest, mightiest, most glorious, most dreadful prophet of the Lord God Yahweh are already on the pulpit, blessed people. Make sure that you are ready. Make sure that you are ready now. You are prepared. And make sure that you are on standby now, precious people, beloved listeners. Once again, make sure that you are ready and make sure that you are on standby now, because already we have been informed that already the mega, mightiest, mightiest, most glorious and most dreadful prophet of the Lord God Yahweh are already at the pulpit, and very shortly, precious people, blessed listeners, will be taking you right there at the ministry headquarters to partake of the very serious and very powerful special global Bible conference that is coming up. Already, precious people, blessed listeners, this is a special announcement that we have just received right now, that the mega, mightiest, mightiest, most glorious and most dreadful prophets of the Lord God Yahweh are already at the pulpit, and any moment now, precious people, blessed listeners, we'll be crossing over to the ministry headquarters. And therefore, make sure that you are on standby. Make sure that you are ready. Make sure that you are tuned in right now, precious people, blessed listeners. Basi wapendwa wasikilizaji, hakikisha kwamba uko tayari sasa. 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Make sure that you actually are ready and mobilize, and this is now the time to reach out and make sure that you give an opportunity to all of us, precious people, that we may be able to follow the very serious special global Bible conference on the glorious coming of the Messiah. Thank you so much indeed. I can see your confirmations coming in. This is from Michael Murray from Rongai. You say you are just on standby, ready to hear from the Lord. Mary Codonio from Kericho, you say you are tuned in and you are waiting to hear from the Lord. Thank you very much indeed. Enoch Benjamin Asuma from Nyamira Main Altar, you say you have received a special announcement and you are on standby. Thank you so much indeed. Anthony Amimo from Lower Lakisama Altar, you say you are tuned in together your family. You are waiting. Thank you so much indeed. Mulinge Preston from Wasingishu Main Altar, and you say students at the Eldoret National Polytechnic, you are tuned in and you are waiting to hear from the Lord. Make sure that you are on standby now, precious people. Buga Brian from Kiamunyi Main Altar, you say you are on standby. Thank you so much indeed. Make sure that you are on standby. Make sure that you are ready now, precious people, blessed listeners. Make sure that you are on standby now, blessed people. My name is Kevin. Jesus is Lord. Radio, praise the Lord.
4: Amen, Senior Kevin.
0: Amen. 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
0: 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My name is Kevin, Jesus is Lord Radio, praise the Lord.
5: Praise the Lord, Kevin.
0: Amen, please praise the Lord.
5: Amen, this is Everest Omala from Kariobangi South, and I want to confirm to you that Kariobangi South, we are ready in fear and trembling, ready to hear from our Lord and our Fathers, and we have even received a special announcement that our Lord and our Fathers are already on the pulpit, and now we are so much ready with humility, knowing so well that the message of today is going to be very powerful, and we are very much ready.
0: Thank you so much indeed. Thank you. Already, blessed people, precious listeners, make sure that you are on standby. Make sure that you are ready. Make sure that you are on standby now. Make sure that you are ready now, precious people, blessed listeners. And I can see finally, precious people, blessed listeners, that the conference has already begun, and therefore right away, precious people, blessed listeners, we now cross over to the ministry headquarters to also partake of the very powerful and very, very mighty special global Bible conference that is happening at the ministry headquarters. We now cross over to the ministry headquarters, precious people, blessed listeners.
6: The attendant scriptures. Is there anything else that appertains that announcement that has probably not come up that might be necessary in being able to tighten your preparation for the glorious coming of the Messiah? And then we've seen that so much has come out, even knowing the cost of glorification. And yesterday you saw that the Lord was very deliberate in sending his servants here to be able to bring to you, to underscore to you, the cost of salvation. In fact, to center the cross and the blood of Jesus at the center of the rapture, at the center of glorification. And so there is so much to learn. As you are aware, the word is profound, extensive, and so this has been a tremendous learning curve. Now, tonight, I have a very powerful piece that I really want to bring to you. Very important. This is a message the Lord has spoken again and again and again. And I think tonight becomes that moment when we are able to stepwise walk with you through this message. And I'll be moving from the visions, the conversation from the throne of God himself through the word and to you. And that you may be able to well perceive the instruction, even the urgency, the time scale, the time aspects, the temporal aspects of the message. Now, when we look at the rapture of the church, the coming of the Messiah to snatch the church, to glorify the church and take her into glory, one part we did not handle because of the time was the prophetic significance of that event within the bigger cascade, the bigger timeline, the prophetic significance of the rapture of the church within the zero countdown timeline of God towards the glorious eternal kingdom of Yahweh. That is what we may not have handled yet because of time. But you see, blessed people, that the Lord Almighty, he has set out, he has put it very plain and clear in Scripture that the glorious eternal kingdom of God is coming. So everything you see the Lord doing right now is in context. Everything you see the Lord doing right now in the church on the face of the earth is essentially a trumpet. It's an announcement that the eternal kingdom of Jehovah is coming. That is where I want to begin from. And so, in that perspective then, when you look at the rapture of the church, the day when the rapture of the church takes place is a very significant day, because that day acts like an ignition plug, a trigger, an ignition plug that blasts. It blasts off a cascade. Some people would want to present it probably as domino effect, that everything begins to fall boom, boom, boom, boom, very fast towards the eternal kingdom of God. Because when the rapture takes place, it's only 7 years after that that you enter into the millennial reign. The kingdom of God has come. When the Messiah now brings the bridging kingdom, the reign of peace, the reign of Christ on the earth, 1,000 years. After which, that reign of peace connects to the eternal kingdom of God, the new heaven, the new earth, the new Jerusalem, the eternal estate, eternal state. And so, I want to say this to you before we get started, that the rapture of the church, one of the main prophetic significance of this day God has sent us to announce to you, is that, number one, when that day happens, then the church age indeed comes to an end. That has been said from the vision of September 12th, the year 2025, from Brussels in Belgium. And then we have also seen that the rapture of the church, the day of the rapture, when Jesus comes to rapture the church, the holy church, to snatch her, kidnap the church, and remove her from the earth, that day is also very significant within the prophetic timeline of God, because that day now, when it takes place, then it finally releases the Lord, allows the Lord now to begin to unveil the Antichrist. Allows the Lord to finally reveal the Antichrist. And you know that the Antichrist is a very important principle that really, really performs duty after the church is taken away and within the tribulation and the great tribulation. So this is what we have, blessed people. And that's why today I want to look at that particular aspect of the rapture of the church. That when the rapture of the church takes place, then it permits the Lord now to reveal the Antichrist. And if you read scriptures that we're going to handle today, like the book of 2 Thessalonians chapter 2 from verse 3 on, you hear him saying, let's just read it before we get started. 2 Thessalonians chapter 2 from verse 1, you can begin from verse 1. He says, concerning the coming of our Lord Jesus Christ and our being gathered to him. So he is presenting the rapture as the great gathering of the saints. Concerning the coming of our Lord Jesus Christ and our being gathered to him. So he is presenting the rapture as the gathering of the saints. Very powerful, because we know on that day we will be gathered unto him. So concerning the coming of our Lord Jesus Christ and our blessed Savior and our being gathered to him up in the sky here and eventually into heaven, we ask you, brothers and sisters, not to become easily alarmed or unsettled or alarmed by the teaching allegedly from us. So you can see this is a letter being written to the first church. This is the church in Thessaloniki, in Greece. And you can see that as early as that, there was already a problem of counterfeit. There was already a problem of false prophecy, false doctrine happening at that time. And we know too well that the seven letters that Jesus writes to the seven churches, they are actually Jesus, our Lord and blessed Savior, rebuking apostasy in the first church. And not only that, that message spans across the church age, so it becomes a perpetual conversation, a constant reminder that we need to be tight. You cannot just relax. We need to tighten our walk. And that is the same breath with which we are coming to you now and relooking at the rapture, in the message of the rapture. Is there anything else that may have been overlooked because of our running, the hurry, and the visions have been so many? The Lord is talking constantly. Therefore, not much time sometimes is invested in one particular vision, because he speaks this, then he speaks the next one. He speaks the next one. So in order of priority, you give the body of Christ that which they need quickly to run with, prepare with. Then if it does happen, they are ready. Hallelujah. And so he's saying, concerning the coming of our Lord and blessed Savior Jesus Christ, he's asking the brothers and sisters not to be unsettled, not to be alarmed by some false teachings that had come allegedly, whether by a word or by a prophecy or by the word of mouth or by a letter. Meaning there are some people that went and gave false prophecy, and also some gave word, a false word about the rapture, and by mouth, word of mouth, and others wrote letters. Can you imagine? Wrote letters to the church, a letter that was false. So that's why the Lord is countering it here. And he's saying, don't be alarmed by that, and because those letters were asserting that the day of the Lord has already come. Let me explain to you the context under which this was being given. Now, it is very clear that they were taught the doctrine. They were taught the doctrine of sin and consequence, the doctrine of repentance and remission and restoration, the doctrine of the cross, the blood, doctrine of eschatology, if you will, the coming of the Messiah. They were given all those doctrines, okay? Glorification and name it, right? And then, what is even more amazing, that other than the doctrine of salvation, how to live, they were also taught about the coming of the Messiah. And when they were taught about the coming of the Messiah, they were also taught about the coming of a tribulation, the day of the Lord. Hallelujah. And that's why you find here now that the Lord brings correction. And this is not the message today. I'm simply using this to bring, to give an introduction to you. And so, there was persecution to begin with. Persecution was much. If you look at some of the Roman emperors that were reigning during those days, some of them were Nero and so forth. And you know, it was just such a tremendous persecution. And because of that persecution, some people thought that they had missed the rapture. That the rapture had come and they had missed it, and that's why there was now persecution. This is now tribulation they were going through. And that's why the Lord comes in now and brings correction. Because they said, no. The day of the Lord has not yet come. Because some people, after seeing people dying, persecution is very heavy, they decided, say, just a moment, I think we have missed the rapture, and we are now going through it. In Swahili, they say, tunapitia. Then the correction came. And there is an important thing I'm trying to raise here, an important point. Verse 3 says, don't let anyone deceive you. So it's not just now that deception came, other doctrines came, but it was there already, right? And that is no excuse for it to exist in your church, in your life, and so forth. I'm just saying, the more we need to be alert to it, right? He says, do not let anyone deceive you in any way. For that day, he's talking about the day of the Lord, right? And you can see that he is putting the day of the Lord and the rapture, the being gathered, he's putting them together. He's saying they are two sides of the same coin. That when the rapture happens, it unveils the day of the Lord. The day when the Lord finally now intervenes in human affairs, physicamente, in total establishment of the purposes of God. I mean, bringing judgment to liberate the earth. Hallelujah. And so he says, do not let anyone deceive you in any way. For that day will not come until the rebellion has occurred. The rebellion occurs, and the man of lawlessness is revealed, the man doomed to destruction. So this is very, very serious. And that's why in our introduction today, what I wanted to lay to you is this, that the rapture of the church, when you look at the bigger context, you lift up your eyes and you give it a panoramic view, a universal look on the prophetic calendar of God. You can even call it the zero countdown to the eternal kingdom of God, the eternal estate of God. When you look at that and you see the positioning of the rapture, then you understand that the rapture, when it does take place, also avails the Lord the opportunity to now reveal, release the Antichrist. Because the same scripture we read, the verse I wanted really to read is verse 6. Now let's read it, verse 6. That the one who holds him back, and you know what is holding him back, so that he may be revealed at the proper time. Verse 7 it says, for the secret power of lawlessness is already at work, which is true, because you check your media, you check the financial system, the global system, entertainment, supermarkets, whatever it is. The whole world has entered into wickedness at this hour, rejection of Christ. It says, the power of lawlessness is already at work, but the one who now holds it back will continue to do so until it's taken out of the way. And that's why, again, he's making it very clear that the rapture of the church, one of the main significance of the rapture of the church is that when it does take place, then it quickly rolls down the prophetic timeline of God towards the eternal kingdom of God Almighty. And in so doing, the Lord is given the opportunity to actually reveal the Antichrist. And that is what I want us to look at today. Now, I want to share with you here, before we go to scripture, that it has been a tremendous non-stop conversation right from the onset of this mission. Let me put it this way again. That right from when the Lord unleashed us to come to you and talk to you about the glorious coming of the Messiah, all across these decades that we have been on the road, there is one conversation the Lord right from the beginning has consistently laid, consistently transmitted, consistently conveyed to the church and to the nations. That conversation is not only the coming of the Messiah, because you have seen the myriad of times that the Lord has come to me in vision, by voice, even himself, and spoken to me about the coming of the Messiah, but also about the Antichrist, about the coming of the Antichrist. And that's why tonight I want to handle the visions that God Almighty, Jehovah, the God of Israel, has been constantly communicating to me about the Antichrist. You find, blessed people, that definitely that message must be so important to him, and he knows it is so important to the church, and that's why he relays it to me and expects me to transmit to the church. We know too well that the church is not waiting for the Antichrist, not at all. You are waiting for the coming of the Messiah. However, the Lord has consistently, again and again, repeatedly, as many times, spoken to me about the release of the Antichrist, about how he's going to release him, about how the Antichrist is going to come and do devastation and so forth, the things we're going to look at tonight. And so, I'll give examples here. For example, recently, when I was in Botswana, in Gaborone, remember, I came to you in that conference and said the Lord in the vision at night, he took me to the Mediterranean Sea and he showed me the churning of the sea violently, that sea churning. And then he said, look, the Antichrist is about to come out of the sea. And again, we remember too well, just recently again, blessed people, you can tell there is a prophetic acceleration. He has picked up velocity on this particular matter, the matter of the Antichrist. Again, we remember just recently, May 26th, the year, in fact, let's go back to July. Let's do chronologically backwards. When I was in Bogota, Colombia, I think it's July 16th or 18th, the rest day, when we arrived there, and we have normally one rest day before I begin the conferences. Then I brought it live to you on Jesus' Lord Radio and in the conference that the Lord Almighty, what he did is this. He actually showed me the beast himself, and he brought him very close. This time he brought him less than 2 meters away, and he's huge. And what happened, what shocked me most is that when I saw his many heads and many horns, what shocked me most is that I saw that one head, even when one head has not yet finished and connected with the neck, then you find that another head is mounted on it there, towards the jaw there. That shocked me quite a bit. I didn't know that part. I thought each head comes and connects with the neck. So, and then I saw people running away because deadly the teeth. He was opening many teeth, many heads of leopards and so forth. And so I transmitted that to you July this year, 2026. And then after that, we remember too well, May 26th, when the Lord Almighty, again in a very mighty vision, he showed me the sea. And I kept knowing that that sea is somewhere this way towards the Gulf, towards the Middle East. And I saw the Antichrist come out of the sea. And I did transmit this to you live on Jesus' Lord Radio. And when he came out of the sea, I saw the many horns coming out first. And then the many heads, and the water was pouring back. His front trunk was coming out first, and the water is pouring back on the sea. You can imagine what a picture. May 26th, the year 2026. And you remember the next part of that vision. Now I see him on the land. He's devouring people. He's devouring God's people, destroying them, catching them from the waist, from the back or above the waist, and splitting them open on hard surface, literally destroying, not biting to eat, but destroying. And so this conversation about Antichrist goes on back a few years back. You remember he lifted me up in that vision and showed me a lot of white glorious fish that have died in the sea, and the fish are white. They are still white glorious, but they are floating on the sea. Again, the white fish, those are holy saints. And the sea, as you know, that is the churning of the nations. You know, that is the nations. Tremendous blessed people. And so, you see very clearly that this conversation has been on and on many times. I can't even count the number of times. I've prepared only a few of them here, probably 4 or 5 times, that I may be able to use it to anchor this message. That there may be a difference between this message you're receiving today from us here, from our headquarters here, broadcasting live in Nairobi here on Crown TV globally, and also on Jesus is Lord Radio 105.3 and 105.9 FM, and also on our online footprint, jesusisloradio.info, and many other applications, that you may know that this message you're receiving today is totally different from anybody that went to a theological college and read about it and comes to try to explain it to you. This is based on personal experience. God Almighty showing me the Antichrist, and then I see him, and then I transmit to you. So this message is coming directly from the throne of Yahweh himself, from Yahweh himself to you. That's just how critical it is. And that's why I say tonight is really very critical. If you can just hold it there. I know that I intend tonight to have a short break in between and see how far we can go. But tonight is important because we are also now beginning departures for Sao Paulo, the Grand Mega Revival Meeting in Sao Paulo. And so, therefore, without much wasting much time, tonight I want to look at the Antichrist. The Antichrist that the Lord has spoken to me about again and again and again and again for so long now. That message must be important. For the Lord to speak several like that, it must really be important. Before we even go to any scripture and begin to handle this, let me just take you to the book of 1 John chapter 2 verse 18. If the Lord could speak to that church, the primitive church, the first church, about the Antichrist at that time, then surely this is something so important for the church. Even though you are not waiting for the Antichrist, but this is important in helping enhance and foster your preparedness, even being holy. So 1 John chapter 2 verse 18, look at what it says. Excuse me. It says the following. It says, "Dear children, this is the last hour, and as you have heard that the Antichrist is coming." He's talking about a particular person, a particular being, a particular principle, a particular human being, a particular person, that you have heard that the Antichrist is coming. If you read other translations, this particular Antichrist, they make it capital A. That you may know that he's talking about the principle that is coming within the tribulation. And so this is a message that John now, who saw the church, he saw everything about the church, he saw the kingdom, and in Revelation chapter 4, verse 1 and 2, he actually saw the rapture, he saw the glorified Christ and so forth, the new heaven and name it, the eternal home of the righteous, the destino final, the final destiny of the church, destination. But the same John now transmits this message of the Antichrist to the same primitive church, ancient church, and of course, by extension, this church, the church of this age. That means that message is very important, and the Lord really wants the church, in as much as they are not waiting for the Antichrist, it is important they know about him, because it will foster their better preparedness. Hallelujah. And with a lot of joy, we bring this to you, blessed people, because we've seen the visitation in Brazil. Will be very mighty. Our hearts are full of joy that every nation is being given the opportunity. Brazil is one of those countries now whose revival has picked up. And I think their revival may even be greater. Once we go back to Botswana, it will be bigger, you know, much bigger. It will always grow. And I think Maputo also has its own, and Angola and so forth, and South Korea and Finland. And now look at this now. He's saying that the Lord deemed it right, that in as much as they are waiting for the Christ, waiting for the Messiah, but they needed to know about the Antichrist. And that's why you see the Lord again and again in this time when he has sent me to announce the glorious coming of the Messiah. Then he's also telling me to announce about the Antichrist who is coming. So this is significant. That's why I said we didn't have much time to go into this. And there are many, I think there are up to 20 visions that he has presented on this mission about the Antichrist alone. So that is significant. We had to get time to handle this part because it affects the way you prepare, as you're going to see very shortly. So now, this is the first church. And he's writing to them saying, "Dear friends, dear children, this is the last hour." And he says, "And as you have heard that the Antichrist, the real one, the big one, the person, is coming, even now many Antichrists have come." Then he says, there are many Antichrists. I will explain this to you. So he is essentially saying that the Antichrist also has forerunners. He has forerunners because he's saying many Antichrists. I will explain that to you in a moment. In a short moment, you'll hear me talk about Antiochus Epiphanes that went and did what he did. In a short time, you'll hear me talk about people like Hitler that did, you know, the Holocaust, you know. In a short while, there are many. You could look, there are many that when you look at, when you study them, people like Hitler, the German Hitler, what they were doing, It had a very serious spiritual significance, I mean connotation. Even the man, I think sometimes they even call them Nero also, the Roman Emperor. The way they operated, you could tell they were mimicking. I think Nero at one point was even called the beast because of just the savage nature, the cruel, the brutal nature in which he destroyed Christians. By dipping some of them in drum of boiling oil, you know, that kind of cruelty, until they called him the beast, even the name beast, you know, to be used. And in fact, at one point, he considered himself to be a deity or something like that. So he says the following. In this scripture, he says that the Antichrist himself, the personality, you have heard that he is coming. He's telling the first church. And he's also saying something else here. I wish you could listen to, okay, it's good to write, but if you could listen to me, because there's a lot of scripture here, I'll give you a lot of scripture. If you listen, this is just an introduction. I'm trying to get everybody globally at the same page, at the same pace, at the same place, right? So this is amazing. He's saying the main Antichrist, the principal, the actor in the tribulation is coming. And that's why the other some translations, I beg your pardon, make it a capital A. Antichrist. You have heard that the Antichrist is coming. And then he says, however, many Antichrists have come. So those are like the forerunners. And they do the same thing. They come destroy worship and so forth, destroy God's people. And then he says here, this is how you know that it is the last hour. So he's saying, and then later, he's going to mention the spirit of Antichrist. If you read further verse 19, he says, they went out of us, but they did not really belong to us. For if they belonged to us, they would have remained with us. But their going showed that none of them belong to us. Let's leave that as it is, first of all, and go to 1 John chapter 4, verse 3 right away, to be able to connect with verse 18 here. 1 John chapter 2, 18, it says, but every spirit that does not acknowledge Jesus is not from God. This is the spirit of Antichrist, which you have heard is coming, and even now is already in the world. So let me explain to you these three concepts. He's saying here, in our introduction tonight, that the Antichrist is coming. That's the first thing. The principal himself, who has a very big role in the tribulation, he is coming. That's why he says, you've heard that the Antichrist is coming. And then he says, however, there are many Antichrists that have come. So he's saying there are those that have come who are actually like forerunners. They're doing the same damage. They're acting almost in the same manner, almost the same modus operandi of the Antichrist. We talked about people like Emperor Nero. You know, we've mentioned other people, even Hitler. If you look at Hitler, I think sometimes he considered himself he had a deity or something, you know. He considered himself as a messiah or something like that, you know. Yes, and he would address, move crowds, German crowds, when he addresses like that, you know. So when you look at them, then you realize that, yes, many antichrists have come, and they do that amount of great damage. You see even the Holocaust, how it took place. And then he says, there is now the spirit of Antichrist also. That's the third aspect I wanted to mention before we start. And so the spirit of Antichrist, I think I don't need to give any public lecture or any lectio magistralis for you to understand that the spirit of Antichrist is here. Why? Because you just look at the banking sector. They have thrown Jesus out. You look at the media. The Antichrist. You look at the financial systems. You look at the governments of this world. They are removing Jesus. You look at the way the governments are operating globally. You see that there is no God. God is being removed from the constitutions. There is no humaneness, no salvation. Hallelujah. You remember the prophecy I gave about Tanzania? You remember? You saw that prophecy, that kind of action shows there's no humaneness. You understand? And I could see that much earlier. And also, the other prophecies in Sudan and where. So indeed, when you look at the media, the education system, medical system, abortions and what have you, all this, everybody seems to have moved out. And now, that spirit of Antichrist, even in the news, you see it. You just see that it has drenched the world. Although the world is really ripening fast for the principle, the Antichrist, to come on board and be able to do what he gotta do, to do his act, to roll down towards the eternal kingdom of God Almighty. And that's why I wanted to say this, that when you look at how the Lord communicated with the first church, then you could tell that not only was it important for them to know about salvation and wait for the coming of the Messiah, but the Lord deemed it right and deemed it fit that it was so critical they get to know about the Antichrist and the tribulation. That has a way. It has a way of purifying their Christian salvation, has a way of preparing, them, fostering a holy preparation, as in what we are going to see shortly. They will not want to slide into the dispensation of the Antichrist. And I think with that introduction, now we are really set to begin. And that's why today I want to handle the visions of the Antichrist. The first one, again, like I said, I want to jump right away and go to the vision of May 26th, the year 2026, this year we are on. And in that vision, the Lord shows me the sea. And all of a sudden, I see the horns. You can imagine how spectacular it is. The horns come out first. The horns come out, and then the many heads. And there is, he's like a leopard. The whole skin is a leopard. And then he has many leopard heads. But the head which was closest on my side, it had a mouth like a lion. So I could see what in Swahili they say, mashurubu. Mashurubu, those are the single strand hairs that come from the mouth of the lion. And then I saw him like a whole big leopard. And he came out and the water is pouring back to the sea. And then when he went, he devastated the earth. And many other visions that the Lord has spoken to me about and used them to send me to you with this very critical message that you may get to know or the gravity of taking it seriously that you have the grace now and making sure you don't slide into the tribulation. The dispensation when that principle, the Antichrist, now takes his office and does what he needs to do at that time to quickly roll down into the eternal kingdom of God. So now, I want us right away today to go to the book of Revelation chapter 13. The book of Revelation chapter 13. And let us go off here right now because of the screen so we can switch off the TV again. Oh, we are back now. Okay, the TV is back again. The monitors are back. Now, I want us to go right away to Revelation chapter 13. And tonight is going to be very deep. Let nobody fall asleep. If you need a cup of coffee, make sure you have your coffee over there or your Coca-Cola and so forth. And so, even the fasting we're beginning tonight, we are going to postpone it to begin tomorrow. Why? Because this team you see sitting here, they've not even had their dinner. And this normally goes up to 6 in the morning. So please, it's going to start tomorrow evening for the sake of the senior clergy who are here. But anyhow, get a cup of coffee, get some Coca-Cola, drinking water, whatever it is that keeps you glued. And make sure that you're riveted on this. So let's go right straight to Revelation chapter 13 and now unleash this, open up this to you from verse 1. Thank you. Hallelujah. So Revelation chapter 13. Chapter 13. Revelation chapter 13. From verse 1 he says, the dragon stood on the shores of the sea. The dragon, let me just explain this to you. If you go back to Revelation chapter 16, chapter 12, I beg your pardon, chapter 12, that's what he's referring to. So if you understand the Bible, how it was written, the Bible did not have chapters. So this was more like a continuation because in chapter 12, you meet those three principles, three figures. You meet the woman, you meet the dragon, and then you meet the male child. Hallelujah. And so this is what he's referring to. The dragon is the old serpent, is Satan himself. So again, he's saying the dragon, the one that drags people into the lake of fire. He says, the dragon stood on the shore of the sea, and I saw a beast coming out of the sea. This is tremendous. The one speaking to you now has seen exactly this vision. Exact vision. There is another time he showed me the same vision. And at that time again, he stood me by the shore of the sea. And I saw the dragon himself calling from the sea, the Antichrist. After that, you have heard me many times talk about the glorious three steps. He comes and he climbs three steps to go to the altar. So it's a little bit more expounded. We are going to see shortly. He goes to the altar. Hallelujah. And so, Revelation 13, I'm going to open up this step by step slowly. Nobody will be lost here. I'll be able to bring it to you all the visions you see, January 27th, the year 2022, January 15, 2022, you also see July 29th, you know, and so forth. So it has been a non-stop conversation. So again, he says here, the dragon stood on the shore of the sea, and I saw a beast coming out of the sea. I have described that right now here, and I said it's quite spectacular to see many horns. Those of you who have been to Finland, have been to Sweden, to Denmark, there is an animal there. I don't know, I think they call it the elk. Yes, we have eaten its meat. When you go to the hotel, they tell you this is our thing. This is what we do here. The elk is the reindeer. When it has many horns, so it's almost that picture. That's the kind of picture you see. Those types of many horns coming out of the sea, out of the water like this. Quite spectacular though. It's a little bit more than the descriptive I'm saying. When you see it, it's quite a spectacular sight to behold. The horns coming out of the water, and then you see the many heads. And then you see the lion head and the many leopard heads. And you see that he's a leopard, he's huge, and he has the leopard skin, he's a leopard. And you can tell this animal is dangerous, this beast. And then he comes out of the sea. That is what he's talking about here. So he's saying that the dragon stood on the shore of the sea. And I saw a beast coming out of the sea. It had 10 horns and 7 heads. That is amazing. With 10 crowns on his horns, and on each head, a blasphemous name. Very serious. Verse 1 alone, he raises the following. He raises a beast. The beast. Number 2, he raises 10 horns. Number 3, he says 7 heads. Number 4, he says 10 crowns on those 10 horns, each of the 10 horns. And then number 5, he raises blasphemous name on each of the heads. And then verse 2, step by step, I'm going to open it up for you very powerfully today. He says, the beast I saw resembled a leopard, but had feet like those of a bear, and a mouth like that of a lion. Do you remember I'm describing to you the mouth? And the Lord showed me the lion mouth, and those single strands of the moustache, if you so will. The hair on the mouth of the lion, the moustache of the lion. Those single strands, I could see them in the lion's teeth. And the others have the leopard heads and the leopard's what? Leopard's teeth. They want to devour. Ah! They want to devour. Hallelujah. And the Lord says that go give it to them as it is. Go give it to them as it is. Don't reduct. Make a reducting on it. Reduction. Reduction as in reducting. Just give it graphically as it is, because it has a purifying effect in the church. It has a way of fostering proper preparedness. It has a way of cautioning the church not to slide into that area. It's a deterrent. So he's saying verse 2, the beast I saw resembled a leopard. He had the feet like those of a bear, a mouth like that of a lion. Can you imagine that creature? A creature that is a combination of those three savage, brutal, murderous, bloody, lawless, wicked animals. All of them in one. And this is now what the Lord is telling the judge. That this is the way he is. He is a beast, and he is like a leopard, resembles a leopard, like a bear, and a lion. Each of them is not easy. Each of them is not a joke. Hallelujah. And then how much more the combination, right? And a mouth like that of a lion. Then he says, the dragon gave the beast his power and his authority, rather his power and his throne and his great authority. Not just authority, great. Great authority. So in verse 2, you see a leopard, you see a bear, you see a lion, and you see Satan. Satanic power. To begin with, that animal is quite vile, right? It's a wicked beast. Can you imagine? It's already wicked. If you met that, and if, let's say you came out of your house one day And right down the street, you see a creature of that nature come towards you. Your natural instinct is to as far as your legs can take you. Hallelujah. I'm talking about running for life. And so, in the physical form, you just meet such an animal, you're like, just a moment, I can't stand this. You run. How much more then, as you are looking at him and you have not begun running, and someone says,

level of satanic demonic possession. He says Satan, in that dreadfulness, he's a leopard, he's a bear, he's a lion in one, and his entire skin is a leopard. And you know how you fear leopards. Then he has satanic power, he has the throne of Satan, and he has Satan's great authority, not just authority, great authority. I think the Lord intended to underscore something very important for the church in that way. That is not easy here, and it's not going to be easy this time around, right? So, verse 3 says, we're simply reading through and then I'll be able to open everything up for you. He says, Revelation chapter 13 verse 3 says, one of the heads of the beast seemed to have had a fatal wound, a mortal wound. You remember in the vision of the rapture, May 14th this year, when the Lord showed me the church, the Messiah comes, the glorious Lamb of God appears in the sky. The glory, heaven first opens, and the glory pours like a falls. You remember that? I came to you live globally. And then, as the Lamb of God arrives there, in that enormous glory, then, at that time, the church is instantly glorified, the Holy Church. And I saw them snatched up, taken to the glorious Lamb, and he entered with them into the tremendous glory inside heaven. But you remember too well that there is a second part of that vision where horizontal like this, in this direction, this horizontal like this, then I saw the beast. And I saw him with many heads, many horns. And then one feature the Lord wanted to show me is the head which is injured plus the ear. The ear is cut. That ear was serrated like this, the way it has been cut. The way when someone's ear has been cut, it remains like that, but has healed like that. Exactly, that's what he showed me to make me know that there was a mortal wound that had healed. So that's what he's saying, you see. So, one of the heads of the beast seemed to have had a fatal wound, but the fatal wound had been healed. The whole world was filled with wonder and followed the beast. That's very significant. Verse 3 is very significant. I may start now to open up a little bit. In verse 3, this is serious. You see that the beast wants to counterfeit Jesus. Because we know too well that only Jesus has power of resurrection. And later, I'm going to come to you later in 2 Thessalonians chapter 2 verses 1 over 3 up to 12, and you're going to see that all these works are works of deception. So I don't know how he does it. Maybe through artificial intelligence. He does something through AI, and then people are able to believe, because he wants to counterfeit Jesus. And that's why right here, as we are still at Revelation chapter 3 verse 13, chapter 13, I beg your pardon, verse 3, he says, a fatal wound, the wound is healed, the global wonder, the world wonders, and out of it, a global following. Do you understand the strategy? To mimic Jesus. Hallelujah. That look, he also died. Huh? I mean, you can imagine how that will be. For example, there is now technology. We have technology now. In real time, by YouTube, you can watch, or TV, satellite TV. You can actually watch an event happening. So, you can imagine an event happening. You can watch an event happening. And that event takes place, right? It's live. Everything is live today. You are seeing that event taking place, and there is a principal there, a leader there, and then all of a sudden, he has been shot, he has been shot. I remember recently when there was campaigns in the U.S. and Donald Trump, you know, that for me that was the one thing that really shocked me very much. You see that? I had seen it in the dream, of course, but to see it for real is quite tremendous. That's the president of the USA. And then he was shot right there in a live event, CNN. Even the anchors could not believe

I remember at that time it was Wolf Blist, I think, and he could not believe. He said, "No, is it really? People could say, is that really? Has it been shot really? You know, you can imagine that kind of picture. If you are watching that kind of thing, and then, someone has been shot. If it's such a principle, and then guess what? Then he resurrects. Can you imagine the impact that can have on mortal man? Everybody now, ni kufunga tu virago ukiingia kwa basi kuenda huku sasa. Tremendous, right? So this is what the Lord is trying to relay here. That he uses this fatal wound, and there's a way, I think maybe through artificial intelligence, he acts that he has died. Because the Bible says, as we're going to see in 2 Thessalonians, those are works of deception. He uses deception. Yes, even pretend it's called fire. You see that? Because we know only Jesus has eternal life. That one is unchangeable. Right? And so, what happens is this. You can imagine that picture. Pia! You're watching something, a big event, Olympics or whatever it is. And someone is shot. A senior leader. And he dies right there. And then he does something, he resurrects right there. That can really have a global impact, right? So he uses that. Why does he use that? He wants to counterfeit Jesus. So I want to walk you step by step on how he wants to counterfeit Jesus. Because in the book of Revelation chapter 6, we're going to come back to Revelation chapter 3 verse 3. But chapter 6 verses 1 and 2, I mentioned it recently, but now it's more pertinent than ever before. Look at what he says there. Revelation 6. Again, remember in Revelation 6, the tribulation has begun. And he's talking about the breaking of the seals on the scroll of God. And that in the breaking of the seals, those seals, the first four seals, you know, they release the four horsemen of the apocalypse, right? But now, he says, I watched as the lamb, you remember, I have seen this event in heaven. So, this is so powerful. What better person to preach this to you? I have been at the throne of God. I've described to you the details of those creatures and everything that transpires there. But anyhow, Revelation chapter 6 verse 1, he says, everybody focusing here, because we are on scripture now. I watched as the lamb opened the first of the seven seals. Then I heard one of the four living creatures say in a voice like thunder, come. So that come, sometimes you'll wonder, is he inviting John to come and see? Or is he inviting the creature to come, right? Then he says the following. Verse 2. I looked and there before me was a white horse. His rider held a bow. And he was given a crown. And he rode out as a conqueror bent on conquest. In Spanish they say, como un conquistador. Conquistadore. Someone going to conquer. Meaning he's not ready to take anything less than victory. Hallelujah. So this is very serious. Again, it is the Lamb of God, the Messiah himself, breaking the seal. Isn't that true? The Messiah is breaking the seal. And when he breaks the seal, look at that. Revelation 6, 1 and 2, verse 1 and 2. The horseman that comes out is riding a white horse. And he's coming out to conquer. He wants to look like the Messiah in Revelation 19 verse 11. Where he says, I saw heaven standing open. And there before me was a white horse. Whose rider is called faithful and true. And with justice he judges and wages war. So why do you want to look like? Why is it that in Revelation chapter 6, he wants to look like this horseman here in Revelation chapter 19, verse 11? There is a significance in that resemblance, that trying to look alike. He wants to counterfeit. So not only, if we are to define him, not only is he an anti-Christ, but he also wants to come to the earth, as you're going to see very shortly, to replace the Christ. Yes, he wants to come as a counterfeit Christ, as you're going to see very shortly. And eventually I will reach you to a place where they also do counterfeit triune God, Trinity.
the wicked trinity. Hallelujah. And so, in Revelation chapter 6, he wants to look like the Messiah. He's on a white horse. He's coming out to conquer. And he has a weapon also, which is a bow. We don't see the arrows. Meaning, he's going to take it without, but just by intrigues and trickery. Mstadi wa hila. In Swahili. Ni mstadi is smart. So you can imagine he will be a top orator. I have seen the physical him also. Remember that vision where they're interrogating a pastor? A lady pastor? How come I feel you are a pastor? Why is it that I really feel convicted that you were a pastor? And she denied Jesus. Remember, I met them. I've seen him. I've seen his skin complexion. I can see where he's coming from. Hallelujah. So please, very, very serious. And I've seen the heart also. Military. Okay? So, again, look at what I'm saying here. So, Revelation chapter 6, 1 and 2, and then Revelation 19. He wants to look like the Messiah. He's going out from Revelation chapter 6, verse 1 and 2. He's coming out on a white horse as a conqueror, and he's saying he won't take anything less. He's conquering the whole world. And yet the Messiah also comes out as a conqueror, and the Messiah comes to conquer the whole world. So there is a similarity there, resemblance he's trying to put there. That is where the counterfeit comes in. And that's why in Revelation chapter 13, he sees the power that Jesus exudes. He sees the following. In Revelation 13, the reason he claims that he has a fatal wound, and the fatal wound is healed, and there is a great wonder globally, and then the whole world follows him. If you read verse 4, Revelation 13, verse 4, he says, people worship the dragon because he had given authority to the beast, and they also worship the beast, and they ask, who is like the beast? Who can ever wage war against him? Do you understand the counterfeit? This is very important. Why does he want to counterfeit Christ and claim that he was also resurrected? Why is he doing that? Because Christ Jesus, the Lord, he knows very well that the Lord Jesus is mighty. That when the Lord Jesus resurrected, hallelujah, when the Lord Jesus resurrected, all authority was laid on his hand. You understand? He knows that resurrection gave Jesus enormous power. And that's why you hear him ask, look at this now, the mortal wound, fatal wound, the wound is healed. Global wonder. People, wow. That's why I'm saying it will be something like broadcast live. For people to say, wow. And everybody to believe now. And then the whole world now worships him because of that. So that faked death and resurrection. Why? Because he saw it from Jesus. And people begin to ask, who is like the beast? But that also refers to the Lord. Only the Lord has that title, who is like the Lord? Hallelujah. Justin Langat here from Soti, very powerful. He says here, the whole of that territory of yours is Kapsabet, the whole of it, yes. Not Marsabet. Allow me to do this. Thank you. You're with us. So he asked, again, look at this now. He has a mortal wound, fatal wound, and then he claims it is healed, and by that, I don't know, maybe they do artificial intelligence, something, right? And by that, then now the whole world, wow, wonder, and they say, who is like the beast? Now the whole world worships him. Hallelujah. Because the Lord, in Isaiah chapter 40, verse 25, look at what he says. To whom will you compare me? Or who
is my equal, says the Holy One. Meaning, the Lord is the only one that has no equal. You understand? And then Isaiah 45 verse 5 and 6, he says, I am the Lord, and there is no other. Apart from me, there is no God. I will strengthen you, though you have not acknowledged me. So, again, who is like the beast is essentially picked, is a counterfeit. Picked from who is like the Lord. Do you remember when the Lord Almighty walked into where I was? I've shared that. It was the 4th of July. 4th of July, the year 2023. When the Lord walked into where I was, and I've described that forever, I mean across the whole world, they came three. And the cloud you see now coming to Kisumu filled the hallway. And remember I've mentioned how they stayed at the hallway. I am asleep, I'm aware they are there. I mean, this is now a very tricky axis. This is now the axis of the servants of the Lord with the Lord. And then, after I allowed, what they did is simply to make sure that I can see the cloud and the radiance, the glory of the cloud, and the Ancient of Days, this is a very different calling. The Ancient of Days allowed me now to see his eyes within the cloud. And only then, when I allowed them, when I said, Lord, please take me with you, that's now when the Messiah put his left hand on the wall. Remember? The inside, I knew it was left hand because it was facing the wall. And then the glory covered the whole of that. I've described the hem of his garment, the gold, the shinier gold plating here. And I thought dust of gold, right? Then I realized that it's fine strings of gold that end in one level with small balls. One level, and they were moving like this. You understand? I've described some of these things. And then you remember, and God the Holy Spirit was there, God the Father was there. That's now, when now they have come in, then God the Father takes the rod of God that was in Egypt, he places on me like this. And then after that, I see the first place where John baptized from in Israel. And then after that, there's a whole cascade in that conversation. It's a very, very powerful conversation, really. Very deep and very powerful, that contact there. But they came, three. And so, you remember the next part of it? Just within the same bedroom right there, now, God the Father put what I normally call it plexiplastic, because those are things I would use like for shield, for radiation shield, right? So they're a bit translucent, you can see through, but they're thick, right? He riveted one on the wall, and then he wrote Isaiah 43 verse 11 verse 1 in that order. Do you all remember that, right? And then he took another one, same type of plexiplastic, and I know the plexis because these are things I used before, yes. They cover against radiation. So they bolted so you can read the word in between. He's protecting his word, of course. So I could read Isaiah 43 verse 11 verse 1. Remember saying, no, why is it written like that? I'm running asking people. They say, no, just read it the way he has written it. Yeah, begin with 11 and then go to verse 1. He wants you to read it in that way. There's a message. And then when we read Isaiah on your screen, 43 verse 11, it says, I don't know whether this is writable. But anyway, he says, I am the Lord. And apart from me, there is no Savior. So you can see now, again, the same thing that the Antichrist is trying to counterfeit. That who is like the Antichrist? Who is like the beast? Who can dare? You understand? But this is very serious. Because here he says, apart from me, there is no Savior. And then verse 1 now is where the message was. So verse 11 was introduction. He was saying that, I am the one. This is me. I'm the one saying this to you. I'm the one who has written this to you. Then now the calling. You remember, he calls me Jacob. He calls me Israel over here. You understand? The Lord never calls anyone Israel or Jacob except they are, right? You know that, right? Israel especially. Israel. He will not call anyone else Israel. He has a different ordinance with them also. You know that, right? You're mature enough, right? Yes. So, he says, this is where the message was now. When he says, but now this is what the Lord says. He who created you, O Jacob,
He who formed you, O Israel, do not fear. I have redeemed you. I have called you by name. Here he uses summoned. You are mine. So this is the scripture that he gives as a commissioning statement for me now when I'm coming out. Okay? So you can imagine when the Lord says, fear not. And he says, I have redeemed you. I've summoned you by name. I've called you. The other version says, I've called you by name. And he says, you are mine. That is the eternal. That is eternal. But you can see this particular case is attributed to Israel, okay? So you can see how he was calling his servant the prophet of Israel and so forth. That's why you see a lot of things that happen in Israel. The Lord has done it on this mission. Bigger and better. Many cripples, many watering, many times and all this, right? Yeah, you can see actually that statement there. But right now, we are on this matter of the Antichrist, the devil, studying how the Lord Jesus gained this authority. Yes, this authority whereby he has everything. And they say, who can be like the Lord? Who is like the Lord? Apart from the Lord, me, there is no Savior. The Lord alone is addressed that way. But the Antichrist, using the fatal wound, so-called, and the death and resurrection, and I think it will be somewhere global on that day, the globe will be watching. And then, when he now purports resurrection, we know only Jesus has resurrection power. I have not heard of any other religion, any principle, any creature that has resurrection power. They have not, eh? Yeah. You say in Donholm, it's very clear that only the Messiah, very powerful. So now, yes, so you can tell all this is counterfeit. But do you understand why they're counterfeiting? Because that's why he's coming out with a white horse. He's not taking anything less than what? Conquering the whole earth. And indeed he does. We're about to see that. He conquers the whole earth, by the way. The same way the Messiah comes out in Revelation chapter 19, verse 11, to conquer the whole world. You understand? So there is someone trying to counterfeit white horse, but he carries a bow without arrows. Meaning, he can just give a speech. And a peace treaty is written between Israel and the Arab world, and he dismantled the nuclear weapons of Israel and say, I have now declared peace. He does a thing. You can imagine he's sharp. Very sharp, like the CEOs of these AI companies, the ones you see, the ones who are running the profile of artificial intelligence. They call it deep intelligence, okay? The ones that are now in the news, that people are saying it's now dangerous again. It might wipe man out. Hallelujah? So you can imagine he's a smart man. When he walks into auditorium, the whole cameras on the globe is watching. Ta, ta, ta, ta, ta, with his shoe. And then when he arrives there, he says, maybe the first thing he says, I've just come from New York, from the UN General Assembly. I don't know what he first says. People are like, wow, wow, what a man. What a... But he really, he catches them, right? He's shaking everybody, everything. But he uses counterfeit. So the reason he wanted that, for example, just the part he says, who is like the Lord? That he tries to steal. So they say, wow, because he has resurrected, who is like the beast? Who can wage war on him? Huh? And he says, because we know that it's our Lord who has no equal. It's our Lord who is the only God, right? As we saw in Isaiah 45 verses 5 and 6, as we're reading again, in a hurry because of time, he's saying that I am the Lord and there is no other. Apart from me, there is no God. I was strengthening. Then verse 6 says, so that from the rising of the sun to the setting of the same, to the place of his setting, people may know that there is none besides the Lord. I am the Lord and there is no other. So he tries to steal this. He tries to use resurrection because he found out that the trick was resurrection. But because only our God Jesus has resurrection power. So he tries to use it. That's why the fatal wound and his healing, God shows it to me. The Lord showed me in the vision and he raises it here all the time. He uses that to try to counterfeit. So not only is he Antichrist, but he's also like a replacement.
And that's why in the book of Matthew, we are going to see Matthew chapter 24 right here. Verse 3 says the following, up to verse 5. It says, Jesus was sitting on the Mount of Olives, and the disciples came to him privately. Tell us, Lord, they said, when will this happen? And what will be the sign of your coming and of the end of the age? Verse 4, when he just begins to answer like this, look at what he first raised. The first warning he raised. He says, Jesus answered, watch out that no one deceives you. That's the first thing he raises. That one will come that will deceive. Deception will come. And then, verse 5, look at this. He says, for many will come in my name claiming, I am the Messiah. He's talking about him. He's talking about him, including those forerunners of his, but he's talking about him and will deceive many. And he says, if possible, even the born again. He goes to verse 6, he says, okay, that is sufficient, that is sufficient. So, this is very powerful. He's using counterfeit. So look at this now. If you ask me then, that man of God, that principle the Lord has shown you, who comes in his office in the tribulation, right? What then is how then are you able to define him? Then I would say is the following. Number one, he's antichrist. He's coming against Christ. As you're going to see very shortly, you turn against anybody that worships the Lord. Number two, you'll find that he also comes as a replacement. He tries to become a replacement of Christ, meaning counterfeit. Another Christ. That's what Jesus meant here, right? And so he says we need to be very careful. So he asks, who is like the Lord? Why? Because we know only the Lord created light and darkness, Isaiah 45 verse 7. We also know that there is no other God except the Lord, Isaiah 43, 11, and then 1 we have seen, right? We know that who is like the Lord is only used to refer to the Lord. Why? Because only he could stand up and speak to the storm and said, be still. And the storm obeyed. Hallelujah. Because, you know, only the Lord could walk on water. Hallelujah. Because we know that only the Lord could resurrect Lazarus. Resurrect. Hallelujah. Because we know that only the Lord can raise cripples. Can open blind eyes and deaf ears and the mute tongues loosened. Only the Lord can raise the dead. Only the Lord can forgive our sins and declare us clean and pure and holy for the kingdom. Glorified, right? Only the Lord is all-knowing, right? Only the Lord responds in the wild wind and in the cloud. Hallelujah. Isaiah 45. Verse 22. And so this is amazing, blessed people. He operates by counterfeit. He says, turn to me and be saved, all you ends of the earth. For I am God, and there is no other God. So do you understand what he tries to counterfeit? But he quickly picks the secret. He says, wow, our God has this power that distinguishes him totally from those all these funny idols you see here. He has resurrection power. That's why even him, when now the so-called wounded, mortally wounded, and then now so-called resurrected, the whole world, my Lord, the whole world, people are running with tithe and offerings. Everybody wants just to say, angalau ni mwoneko tu na macho, ama aniguseko tu mkono. Whatever the case, that would be such a big deception, right? Very serious. And so let us move on. Step by step, blessed people, if you don't mind, let us move on step by step and read from the book of Revelation. We are still on Revelation chapter 13, step by step, and then I'll be able to open up for you everything, even the message the Lord is saying thereat, okay? Are we together? And it's a very deep message, it's a very long message. It looks like tomorrow we are here again. Hallelujah. I would like to finish it. I know it will squeeze my time for departure, but it's important. He says here, people worship the dragon. Are you seeing the whole thing here? He is the beast.
He has been given the dragon's power, throne, and great authority. Are you seeing the whole thing here? So when he's coming and he's claiming he has been mortally wounded, died, and resurrected, right there, the people are watching live. AI is being used. And then look at this now. He's saying that because of that wonder, the whole world, who is like the beast? Then people worship who? The dragon, Satan, my Lord. Yes, they worship Satan, and also, why? Because he had given authority to the beast, and they also worship the beast. Are you seeing that? And they asked, who is like the beast? Who can wage war against him? So you can tell his agenda was really to bring satanic worship, to replace the worshiping of the Lord totally from the earth, and bring worshiping of Satan. And it is true, at one point the whole earth just worships Satan. And that's why it's important this message is coming, that you may know that what? It is key to behold the grace before it's too late, right? Hallelujah. In Swahili they say, mbele ni kubaya. Mbele ni nini? Ni kubaya. Meaning, ahead is bad. Ahead is bad. Please treasure the grace. Hallelujah. So, and then, let's go back to, we are still in the book of Revelation 13. Let's go now to verse 5 in a hurry. In verse 5 he says, the beast was given a mouth to utter proud words, blasphemies, and exercise the authority, its authority for 42 months. Now that's 3.5 years. He says a short time is when he does that, the great tribulation. But look at this now. This is very powerful. A mouth and then blasphemies. He's against the Lord. You understand? We are simply walking through. I just want to introduce him to you in terms of his rank and file. Okay? And he goes on, verse 6, in a hurry because of time. It opened its mouth to blaspheme God and to slander his name and his dwelling place and those who live in heaven. So he's totally against the Lord and the people of the Lord and the habitation of God. Hallelujah. Step by step, and then I'll be able to summarize for you the message he's putting through. Verse 7. All the inhabitants. Verse 7 it says, it was given power to wage war against God's holy people and conquer them. And it was given authority over every tribe and people and language and nation. I know I could have just handled this right away, because this is a very powerful statement. When he says it was given power to conquer God's people, I really want to come back to this. I do not preempt myself. It's very powerful. So he's saying, don't wait. He's attacking God's people and conquering them. Hallelujah. Given authority over every tribe, people, language, nation. Again, the whole universe. All created man under his hands. I got you. I have you in my hands. I have you in my hands. He has you in his hands. You have been delivered into his hands, right? Hallelujah. And so this is very powerful. This is very powerful. Very, very powerful. And then he says, verse 7, verse 8. Okay, someone is too slow for us. All the inhabitants of the earth will worship the beast. Is there any word you want to capture there in that statement? Thank you very much. The word is all. All. Meaning inescapable. All the inhabitants of the earth will worship the beast. I guess that's the reason the Lord shows us that we have shut heaven. We have shut heaven. Yes. It's amazing. It's a very difficult time. So all the inhabitants of the earth will worship the beast, all whose names have not been written in the Lamb's book of life, the Lamb who was slain from the beginning of creation, the creation of the world. That is very serious. So again, here he talks about all the whole earth. They are worshiping the beast. And he's talking about those whose names are not in the Lamb's book of life. And he says, the Lamb is slain. The salvation came before time was created. Let's just go on, and then I'll be able now to summarize everything for you. He says, whoever has ears, let them hear. Next.
If anyone is to go into captivity they will go. If anyone is to be killed with a sword they will be killed. So again, he's saying that you can't fight him. He said you can't. You cannot fight him at all. You can't fight him. And then he says, this calls for patient endurance and faithfulness on the part of God's people. Verse 11. In verse 11 it says, then I saw a second beast. He introduces the second beast now. Okay? Coming out of the earth. Now the other one is coming out of the sea. Coming out of the earth. Probably is talking about, I don't want to go too much, he's talking about the tribe of Dan. Hallelujah. Dan, you are like a serpent. Okay? A serpent that waylays, even waylaying the people. Sneaky and waylaying people. So probably he's coming out, this now is referring to coming from the tribe of Dan, coming from Israel. Hallelujah. And so, he says here, then I saw a second beast, now he's presenting a second beast, coming out of the earth. It had two horns like a lamb. Oh, he wants to look like a lamb. He also wants to counterfeit the Lord, right? It spoke like a dragon. So, again, he's fronting the agenda of Satan. Hallelujah. But as you will see very shortly, this beast now is the one who gives him access. So, in verse 11, there is a second beast. It's out of the earth. It's like a lamb. It's a dragon-like speaking beast. And then verse 12, he says, it exercised all the authority of the first beast on his behalf. Oh, they are working together, right? And met the earth, and its inhabitants worship the first beast. You see that now? So, whose fatal wound had been healed? He keeps repeating the fatal wound. So now, he's saying there are now three. There is now Satan, the dragon, and the beast, the Antichrist. And now there's one who is implementing, as you're going to see very shortly, executing the implementation of the worshiping of the beast. Hallelujah. So he has already presented the counterfeit trinity in this one here. Because we know at this time now, Jesus came. He came to lead us to the Father, that we may worship the Father, right? But we know that the Holy Spirit came to be able to lead us to Jesus. And then we worship the Father. They're doing the same thing. So now you see, the second beast is leading people to worship the first beast. He's going to put a statue shortly. And then in that way, people are worshiping who? Satan. Counterfeit Trinity. Are we still together? Before I give you the message, let's just go through the scripture, what he says. And then next, he says, so, in verse 12, verse 13, he says, and it performed great signs. So these are fake. These are counterfeit miracles, okay? Even causing fire to come down from heaven to the earth in the full view of all people. There is a way, probably, with the AI. Because we are told these days, some of the AI videos are very difficult to distinguish from what they are. They look more real than the real ones. They are looking real. You understand? Yes, yeah, so these, if once we will get to 2 Thessalonians chapter 2, verse 3 on, you realize that all this is fake. Hallelujah. Those who are, he says, given to those who are perishing, they believe. And besides, the Lord brings a visitation of delusion, right? That they may believe, because they refuse to listen to the voice preparing the way before it was too late. Hallelujah. And so, he's saying, exercise the authority of the first beast, force the whole earth to worship the first beast. Then verse 13, he says, and it performed great signs, even causing fire to come down from heaven to the earth in full view of peoples. Serious. And then, so, performing great miracles and wonders, fire from heaven, broadcast live using artificial intelligence, YouTube, X, Facebook. Huh? Hallelujah. Verse 14, it says, because of the signs, it was given power to perform. So,
Even the enemy knows the power of the miracles of God. That the miracles of God are the ones that really execute the power of the gospel. That when people see that kiwete ndio huyo amenyunyuka, the word, we don't use that, we use ameamushwa, right? Ameamuka. When they see a cripple get up, then there you go. Now they say, I just want to receive that Jesus, right? That's why you see city, the city mega church in Kisumu, the Kisumu city mega church. The new people that were able to come, somewhere in the overflow tents did not arrive, were more than 80. Because when they saw the miracles, everybody said, no, I want this God. So because of the signs it was given to perform, given power to perform, on behalf of the first beast, he deceived. Do you understand why I said everything is counterfeit? He deceived the inhabitants of the earth in order, it ordered them, he forced them, commanded them to set up an image in honor of the first beast who was wounded by the sword and yet lived. Oy, this is serious. And then there is another vision way back, I think 2007, when now in front like this, and then the big beast fell like this in front of me like this in that vision. We will, that's another conversation for another day, but very revealing, very serious. It says the second beast was given power to give breath to the image of the first beast. That's most likely by AI, right? Yes. So that the image, it will speak exactly same accent, same word. If it's I don't know if whichever community, if it comes from, then they say, the people that don't worship, slaughter them. I don't know which accent it's going to be, but he's going to say things. Artificial intelligence. Hallelujah. This is serious. Very serious. The second beast was given power to give breath to the image of the first beast. So the image of that first beast, so that the image could speak and speak particular things, cause all who refuse to worship the image to be killed. So that you can tell the image will be speaking, please kill them. You understand? If anyone does not obey, kill them. Hallelujah. Very serious. Let's move on. And then he says, it also forced all people, great and small, rich and poor, free and slave, to receive the mark, a mark on their head, or rather on their right hand, and also on their foreheads. So there you go. Now there is a mark that is placed on them. And you find that these are people who don't have the mark of the Lord, the mark of the Holy Spirit, which you'll see later will secure the people of the Lord, right? Verse 17, it says, so that they could not buy or sell unless they had the mark, which is the name of the beast and the number of his name. Let me just explain this to you. The way you see AI moving now, you can tell that this is implementable. There is no better generation to communicate with on this matter. The way you see artificial intelligence moving now, my Lord, this is going to be implemented, because they are now talking about super intelligence, which surpasses human intelligence and is very high, it's almost autonomous. And so it's as though the human being is going to surrender all his functions to the AI. You understand? And in that way, this will be executed, whereby if you don't have the mark, the AI chips, so with that they can implement this. If you don't have the mark, you cannot buy or sell. This is serious stuff. There is no better generation to engage in this conversation than you people. Because in this age, right now as we speak, there's breaking news throughout that AI has gone so fast, it's become dangerous. Because mankind is now starting to fear that it can take over systems once it's given instruction. Hallelujah. That's what he's laying here. So you can tell that this will be implemented. And in verse 18, we're running because of time. In verse 18, he says, this calls for wisdom,
Let the people, again, I beg your pardon. This calls for wisdom, so it's important to be wise then, right? Let the person who has insight calculate the number of the beast, for it is the number of a man. That number is 666. Okay, we don't have time to go into this, right? So, do you remember when the Lord operates, he operates in Heptad, Shabbat 7, right? You remember on the seventh day he completed the work, right? The seven letters, seven churches, symbolizing the completeness of the church age. Seven seals, seven trumpets, seven horns, seven eyes, seven. The number of completion, perfection of God. But mankind, you see how imperfect, right? Yeah. So, but anyway, let's move on. So, this is serious. In verse 19. Oh yeah, it ends there. So we can get started now, eventually. Very serious. Very, very serious. So now, what is the message? Can I start to uncode for you the message the Lord has embedded in all these visions? So the first thing I would want to do is to look at the character of the beast the Lord has been showing me. And also to help you to align it with Scripture, his character, his personality, his person, his identity, and also what he does in his office when he comes. We remember, again, like I said, Matthew 24, verses 3 and 5, Jesus raised him first. Said, be careful. Be careful. He is coming. One is going to come who will claim that he is the Christ. The Lord raised him and he said, he will be a sign of the end of the age and deception. Watch out on that deception, because he will say, I am the Christ. And we saw also in Revelation chapter 6, 1 and 2, that he wants to resemble the Christ in Revelation chapter 19, verses 11 on, right? The beast comes out to conquer the world, as you're going to see shortly he does. The Messiah also conquers the world. So that counterfeit is the deception he was talking about. And then, if you read 2 Thessalonians chapter 2, we're reading verses 1 all the way to verse 12, then you see some of his properties or his identity there, right? Concerning the coming of our Lord Jesus Christ and our being gathered to him, that is rapture, we ask you, brothers and sisters, not to be easily unsettled or alarmed by the false teachings he's mentioning there, allegedly from them, from us, whether by a prophecy or by word of mouth or by a letter, asserting that the rapture has already happened and the day of the Lord has already arrived. Not at all. Then he says in verse 3, don't let anyone deceive you in any way, for that day of the Lord will not come until the rebellion occurs and the man of lawlessness is revealed, the man who is doomed to destruction. So at one point I'm going to give you his names. His names. But for now I just want to walk step by step. You'll see sometimes called men of lawlessness and so forth. But I just want to walk you step by step, that you may understand his character. Verse 4. He will oppose and exalt himself over everything that is called God, meaning he's coming to fight the Lord, or his worship. Meaning the real battle is a battle for worship, to be worshipped, right? So that he sets himself up in God's temple, proclaiming himself to be God. So you can tell that in all these things you're seeing in your news, there must be a temple for Israel that will be built. A temple will be built. Because it is in that temple during the tribulation, the great tribulation, that he will insert his image there. Verse 5 he says, don't you remember that when I was with you, I used to tell you these things, verse 6, and now you know what is holding him back, so that he may be revealed at the proper time. And then he says, for the secret power of lawlessness is already at work, but the one who holds it back, the Holy Spirit, still here,
will continue to do so until the church is raptured, the habitation of the Holy Spirit is taken away. So the Holy Spirit moves. And then now, the Holy Spirit will not go. He will now present himself differently. He will be localized like was in the Old Testament again. Localized on the servants of God for the mission. And also, he will still continue convicting people because the biggest revival happens over there. Right? Hallelujah. But not in that form of the permanent indwelling as in this age. He goes on to say, and then the lawless one will be revealed, whom the Lord Jesus will overthrow with the breath of his mouth and destroy by the splendor of his coming. So that's very powerful. He shows you the end, that he will be overcome by Christ. Can you imagine if the scripture said that he would go rogue and nobody can catch him? This is very powerful God we serve, because he finally catches him. He's also a creature, a creation of our God. Hallelujah. The coming of the lawless one is in accordance with how Satan works. He will use all sorts of display or power through signs and wonders that serve the lie. That's why I said everything is deception. And now with AI, you can imagine how they really try to fit it like real. And all the ways that wickedness deceives those who are perishing. They perish because they refuse to love the truth and so be saved. So he's saying they are going to be gullible. Why? Not because nobody preached to them, but they simply chose wickedness and they found themselves in that place. The gospel was there, it was given to them. For this reason, God sent them a powerful delusion. Look at that visitation. A powerful delusion that they will believe the lie. Look at, you can't even resist. I mean, you can't resist that visitation. Now the Lord sends a visitation that you must now believe the lie. And so that, why does he do that? Because of verse 12, he wants to judge them. And so that all will be condemned who have not believed the truth, but have delighted in wickedness. So the Lord is saying something very important here. That the Antichrist is a counterfeit and is also against Christ. And he also tries to come as a replacement for Christ. And it is amazing that when the character is being described in Revelation chapter 13, he presents the beasts, he starts with the leopard, and then he says the bear and the lion. And he says all of them composite in one beast. So he's presenting him with satanic power also. So one of the key things about him is that he is wickedest. He is very wicked. That is what I really wanted to bring out. He is extremely wicked. Okay? Why? Because he has satanic power. He is possessed by Satan. And he has extreme evil. That's what he brings to the scene. Extreme wickedness, extreme evil. And then, number two, we learn from what we have seen that all the inhabitants of the earth will worship the beast. Meaning, he will overwhelm the whole earth. These points I'm giving are very important, especially for the church, that she may know, don't get there. He will totally overwhelm the whole earth. Hallelujah. Overwhelm the whole world with evil and cruelty and extreme wickedness. But the Lord presents the leopard, the bear, and the lion, put them together. It's as though the Lord is reflecting back on a certain vision Daniel saw in Daniel chapter 7. Can you get Daniel chapter 7? Hallelujah. From verse 1, because of time, it says, in the first year of Belshazzar, king of Babylon, Daniel had a dream. The visions passed through his mind as he was lying in bed. He wrote down the substance of his dreams. Verse 2. Daniel said, in my vision at night I looked, and there before me were the four winds of the earth churning up the great sea. So he's saying the nations, right? And then he said, four great beasts. Are they simple beasts? Great beasts, each different from the other, came up out of the sea. And then he says, the first one was like a lion,
And it had wings like those of an eagle. I watched until its wings were plucked off, torn off, and it was lifted from the ground so that it stood on its 2 feet like a human being. And the mind of a man, of a human being, was given to it. And there before me was a second beast, which looked like a bear. It was raised up on its one side, one of its sides, and it had 3 ribs in its mouth, kutafuna tafuna, between its teeth. It was told, get up and eat your fill of flesh. What an instruction. I see JJ shaking his head violently. He said, that don't sound good. That is not good. So, yet, eat your fill of flesh. Then the other one says, after that I looked, and there before me was another beast, the third one, one that looked like a leopard, and on his back it had 4 wings. What a creature. Like those of a bird. No wonder he was very swift, right? This beast had 4 heads, and it was given authority to rule. Very serious. You remember the first two people? These are empires of men, and then there is a message for the present church. He's saying, verse 7, after that, in my vision at night, I looked, and there before me was a 4th beast. He's saying, terrifying and frightening and very powerful. It had large iron teeth, yet crushed and devoured its victims and trampled underfoot whatsoever was left. It was different from all the former beasts, I beg your pardon, and it had 10 horns. Tremendous. So this is where we are at. Now, when you listen to the way the Lord is talking about the beast that comes in Revelation chapter 13, the one that's about to appear, you can't help but be referred back to this particular vision of Daniel. And so the Lord is saying the following, that first of all, those were empires, kingdoms that happened at that time. But if you look very carefully, the last beast. Let me give you the nomenclature, each of them one by one. The lion represented the king of Babylon. Are we still together? The bear, the Medians with Persians, Medo-Persian kingdom, right? The leopard, you would think about Alexander the Great, right? Conquering very fast the Greek kingdom. The iron teeth brings you to Rome, right? And then now, in his presentation, the Lord also brings forth to you the unforgiving nature of this beast that he raises. That's a very important point that purifies the church. In that form, in that combination, right? When he is a leopard, a bear, and a lion, the viciousness of those animals, right? How bloody they are, how cruel, how evil, wicked, murderous, lawless they are. And so God Almighty, in the vision of Daniel, he referred to the coming beast that the Lord has been showing me. And that is very serious. But Daniel is an end time prophet. He saw what would happen. Again, extremely wicked, overwhelming the whole earth. The wounded head recovers, right? He's a global leader. The whole earth
subdued, submit to him. And Revelation chapter 17, verse 17, you can then be sure.